winds 5 to 10 miles an hour. Sunday, partly sunny. Highs in the mid-80s. Sunday night and Monday, partly cloudy. Lows in the upper 60s. Highs in the mid-80s. Monday night, partly cloudy. Chance of showers overnight. Lows in the lower 60s. Chance of showers 30%. Tuesday, mostly sunny. Highs in the mid-80s. Tuesday night, partly cloudy. Chance of showers overnight. Lows in the lower 60s. Chance of showers 30%. Wednesday, mostly sunny. Highs in the mid-80s. Wednesday night, partly cloudy with chance of thunderstorms in the evening, then mostly cloudy with chance of showers overnight. Lows in the mid-60s. Chance of precipitation 40%. Thursday, partly sunny. Highs in the mid-80s. Again, the forecast for central Minnesota, from St. Cloud to the northwest Twin Cities suburbs for tonight, clear. Lows in the lower 50s. North winds up to 5 miles an hour. 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The current time is 7:04 p.m. Central Daylight Time. Now here is the hazardous weather outlook for portions of central and southern Minnesota and west central Wisconsin. For tonight, no hazardous weather is expected at this time. And now the extended outlook for the period Friday through Wednesday. No hazardous weather is expected at this time. Spotter information statement, Skywarn spotter activation will not be needed. Now the forecast for central Minnesota, from St. Cloud to the northwest Twin Cities suburbs. Tonight, clear. Lows in the lower 50s. North winds up to 5 miles an hour. Friday, sunny. Highs in the lower 80s. Southeast winds up to 5 miles an hour, shifting to the south in the afternoon. Friday night, warmer. Mostly cloudy. Lows in the mid-60s. South winds up to 10 miles an hour. Saturday, mostly cloudy. Chance of showers in the morning. Highs in the lower 80s. South winds 5 to 15 miles an hour. Chance of showers 50%. Saturday night, mostly cloudy. Lows in the mid-60s. Southeast winds 5 to 10 miles an hour. Sunday, partly sunny. Highs in the mid-80s. Sunday night and Monday, partly cloudy. Lows in the upper 60s. Highs in the mid-80s. Monday night, partly cloudy. Chance of showers overnight. Lows in the lower 60s. Chance of showers 30%. Tuesday, mostly sunny. Highs in the mid-80s. Tuesday night, partly cloudy. Chance of showers overnight. Lows in the lower 60s. Chance of showers 30%. Wednesday, mostly sunny. Highs in the mid-80s. Wednesday night, partly cloudy with chance of thunderstorms in the evening, then mostly cloudy with chance of showers overnight. Lows in the mid-60s. Chance of precipitation 40%. Thursday, partly sunny. Highs in the mid-80s. Again, the forecast for central Minnesota, from St. Cloud to the northwest Twin Cities suburbs for tonight, clear. Lows in the lower 50s. North winds up to 5 miles an hour. 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The current time is 7:07 p.m. Central Daylight Time. Now here is the hazardous weather outlook for portions of central and southern Minnesota and west central Wisconsin. For tonight,

No hazardous weather is expected at this time. And now the extended outlook for the period Friday through Wednesday. No hazardous weather is expected at this time. Spotter information statement. Sky warns spotter activation will not be needed. Now the forecast for central Minnesota, from St. Cloud to the northwest Twin Cities suburbs. Tonight, clear. Lows in the lower 50s. North winds up to 5 miles an hour. Friday, sunny. Highs in the lower 80s. Southeast winds up to 5 miles an hour, shifting to the south in the afternoon. Friday night, warmer. Mostly cloudy. Lows in the mid-60s. South winds up to 10 miles an hour. Saturday, mostly cloudy. Chance of showers in the morning. Highs in the lower 80s. South winds 5 to 15 miles an hour. Chance of showers 50%. Saturday night, mostly cloudy. Lows in the mid-60s. Southeast winds 5 to 10 miles an hour. Sunday, partly sunny. Highs in the mid-80s. Sunday night and Monday, partly cloudy. Lows in the upper 60s. Highs in the mid-80s. Monday night, partly cloudy. Chance of showers overnight. Lows in the lower 60s. Chance of showers 30%. Tuesday, mostly sunny. Highs in the mid-80s. Tuesday night, partly cloudy. Chance of showers overnight. Lows in the lower 60s. Chance of showers 30%. Wednesday, mostly sunny. Highs in the mid-80s. Wednesday night, partly cloudy with chance of thunderstorms in the evening, then mostly cloudy with chance of showers overnight. Lows in the mid-60s. Chance of precipitation 40%. Thursday, partly sunny. Highs in the mid-80s. Again, the forecast for central Minnesota, from St. Cloud to the northwest Twin Cities suburbs for tonight, clear. Lows in the lower 50s. North winds up to 5 miles an hour. 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The current time is 7:10 p.m. Central Daylight Time. Now here is the hazardous weather outlook for portions of central and southern Minnesota and west central Wisconsin. For tonight, no hazardous weather is expected at this time. And now the extended outlook for the period Friday through Wednesday. No hazardous weather is expected at this time. Spotter information statement. Sky warns spotter activation will not be needed. Now the forecast for central Minnesota, from St. Cloud to the northwest Twin Cities suburbs. Tonight, clear. Lows in the lower 50s. North winds up to 5 miles an hour. Friday, sunny. Highs in the lower 80s. Southeast winds up to 5 miles an hour, shifting to the south in the afternoon. Friday night, warmer. Mostly cloudy. Lows in the mid-60s. South winds up to 10 miles an hour. Saturday, mostly cloudy. Chance of showers in the morning. Highs in the lower 80s. South winds 5 to 15 miles an hour. Chance of showers 50%. Saturday night, mostly cloudy. Lows in the mid-60s. Southeast winds 5 to 10 miles an hour. Sunday, partly sunny. Highs in the mid-80s. Sunday night and Monday, partly cloudy. Lows in the upper 60s. Highs in the mid-80s. Monday night, partly cloudy. Chance of showers overnight. Lows in the lower 60s. Chance of showers 30%. Tuesday, mostly sunny. Highs in the mid-80s. Tuesday night, partly cloudy. Chance of showers overnight. Lows in the lower 60s.

chance of showers 30%. Wednesday, mostly sunny. Highs in the mid-80s. Wednesday night, partly cloudy with chance of thunderstorms in the evening, then mostly cloudy with chance of showers overnight. Lows in the mid-60s. Chance of precipitation 40%. Thursday, partly sunny. Highs in the mid-80s. Again, the forecast for central Minnesota, from St. Cloud to the northwest Twin Cities suburbs for tonight, clear. Lows in the lower 50s. North winds up to 5 miles an hour. 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The current time is 7:13 p.m. Central Daylight Time. Now here is the hazardous weather outlook for portions of central and southern Minnesota and west central Wisconsin. For tonight, no hazardous weather is expected at this time. And now the extended outlook for the period Friday through Wednesday. No hazardous weather is expected at this time. Spotter information statement. Skywarn spotter activation will not be needed. Now the forecast for central Minnesota, from St. Cloud to the northwest Twin Cities suburbs. Tonight, clear. Lows in the lower 50s. North winds up to 5 miles an hour. Friday, sunny. Highs in the lower 80s. Southeast winds up to 5 miles an hour, shifting to the south in the afternoon. Friday night, warmer. Mostly cloudy. Lows in the mid-60s. South winds up to 10 miles an hour. Saturday, mostly cloudy. Chance of showers in the morning. Highs in the lower 80s. South winds 5 to 15 miles an hour. Chance of showers 50%. Saturday night, mostly cloudy. Lows in the mid-60s. Southeast winds 5 to 10 miles an hour. Sunday, partly sunny. Highs in the mid-80s. Sunday night and Monday, partly cloudy. Lows in the upper 60s. Highs in the mid-80s. Monday night, partly cloudy. Chance of showers overnight. Lows in the lower 60s. Chance of showers 30%. Tuesday, mostly sunny. Highs in the mid-80s. Tuesday night, partly cloudy. Chance of showers overnight. Lows in the lower 60s. Chance of showers 30%. Wednesday, mostly sunny. Highs in the mid-80s. Wednesday night, partly cloudy with chance of thunderstorms in the evening, then mostly cloudy with chance of showers overnight. Lows in the mid-60s. Chance of precipitation 40%. Thursday, partly sunny. Highs in the mid-80s. Again, the forecast for central Minnesota, from St. Cloud to the northwest Twin Cities suburbs for tonight, clear. Lows in the lower 50s. North winds up to 5 miles an hour. At 7 p.m. in Buffalo, it was clear. The temperature was 75 degrees. The dew point was 54, and the relative humidity was 46%. The wind was north at 7 miles an hour. The pressure was 30.05 inches and steady. In Maple Lake, it was clear. The temperature was 78 degrees, the dew point was 49, and the relative humidity was 36%. The wind was calm. The pressure was 30.07 inches and steady. Elsewhere across central Minnesota, temperatures were between 75 and 79 degrees. At Willmar, rain was falling. It was sunny at the Twin Cities, St. Cloud, Anoka, and Crystal. At Princeton, Litchfield, and Little Falls, it was sunny. Around the state, skies ranged from clear to partly cloudy. It was 74 at Rochester, 75 at Mankato, 74 at Brainerd, 71 at Duluth, and 68 at International Falls. Once again at 7 p.m., in Buffalo, it was

Spotter information statement. Skywarn spotter activation will not be needed. Now the forecast for central Minnesota, from St. Cloud to the northwest Twin Cities suburbs. Tonight, clear. Lows in the lower 50s. North winds up to 5 miles an hour. Friday up to 5 miles an hour. Friday, sunny. Highs in the lower 80s. Southeast winds up to 5 miles an hour, shifting to the south in the afternoon. Friday night, warmer. Mostly cloudy. Lows in the mid-60s. South winds up to 10 miles an hour. Saturday, mostly cloudy. Chance of showers in the morning. Highs in the lower 80s. South winds 5 to 15 miles an hour. Chance of showers 50%. Saturday night, mostly cloudy. Lows in the mid-60s. Southeast winds 5 to 10 miles an hour. Sunday, partly sunny. Highs in the mid-80s. Sunday night and Monday, partly cloudy. Lows in the upper 60s. Highs in the mid-80s. Monday night, partly cloudy. Chance of showers overnight. Lows in the lower 60s. Chance of showers 30%. Tuesday, mostly sunny. Highs in the mid-80s. Tuesday night, partly cloudy. Chance of showers overnight. Lows in the lower 60s. Chance of showers 30%. Wednesday, mostly sunny. Highs in the mid-80s. Wednesday night, partly cloudy with chance of thunderstorms in the evening, then mostly cloudy with chance of showers overnight. Lows in the mid-60s. Chance of precipitation 40%. Thursday, partly sunny. Highs in the mid-80s. Again, the forecast for central Minnesota, from St. Cloud to the northwest Twin Cities suburbs for tonight, clear. Lows in the lower 50s. North winds up to 5 miles an hour. 7 p.m. in Buffalo, it was clear. The temperature was 75 degrees, the dew point was 54, and the relative humidity was 46%. The wind was north at 7 miles an hour. The pressure was 30.05 inches and steady. In Maple Lake, it was clear. The temperature was 78 degrees, the dew point was 49, and the relative humidity was 36%. The wind was calm. The pressure was 30.07 inches and steady. Elsewhere across central Minnesota, temperatures were between 75 and 79 degrees. At Willmar, rain was falling. It was sunny at the Twin Cities, St. Cloud, Anoka, and Crystal. At Princeton, Litchfield, and Little Falls, it was sunny. Around the state, skies ranged from clear to partly cloudy. It was 74 at Rochester, 75 at Mankato, 74 at Brainerd, 71 at Duluth, and 68 at International Falls. Once again at 7 p.m., in Buffalo, it was 75 degrees under clear skies. And in Maple Lake, it was 78 degrees under clear skies. 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The current time is 7:37 p.m. Central Daylight Time. Now here is the hazardous weather outlook for portions of central and southern Minnesota and west central Wisconsin. For tonight, no hazardous weather is expected at this time. And now the extended outlook for the period Friday through Wednesday. No hazardous weather is expected at this time. Spotter information statement. Skywarn spotter activation will not be needed. Now the forecast for central Minnesota, from St. Cloud to the northwest Twin Cities suburbs. Tonight, clear. Lows in the lower 50s. North winds up to 5 miles an hour. Friday, sunny. Highs in the lower 80s. Southeast winds up to 5 miles an hour.

chance of precipitation 40%. Thursday, partly sunny. Highs in the mid-80s. Again, the forecast for central Minnesota, from St. Cloud to the northwest Twin Cities suburbs for tonight, clear. Lows in the lower 50s. North winds up to 5 miles an hour. 7 p.m. in Buffalo, it was clear. The temperature was 75 degrees, the dew point was 54, and the relative humidity was 46%. The wind was north at 7 miles an hour. The pressure was 30.05 inches and steady. In Maple Lake, it was clear. The temperature was 78 degrees, the dew point was 49, and the relative humidity was 36%. The wind was calm. The pressure was 30.07 inches and steady. Elsewhere across central Minnesota, temperatures were between 75 and 79 degrees. At Willmar, rain was falling. It was sunny at the Twin Cities, St. Cloud, Anoka, and Crystal. At Princeton, Litchfield, and Little Falls, it was sunny. Around the state, skies ranged from clear to partly cloudy. It was 74 at Rochester, 75 at Mankato, 74 at Brainerd, 71 at Duluth, and 68 at International Falls. Once again at 7 p.m., in Buffalo, it was 75 degrees under clear skies. And in Maple Lake, it was 78 degrees under clear skies. The St. Cloud, Minnesota climate summary for this evening, as of 7 p.m., August 27, 2026. Today's high temperature was 81 degrees and the low 55 degrees. No precipitation fell today. No snow fell today. The normal high temperature for tomorrow is 77 degrees, and the normal low is 54. The record high for tomorrow is 94, which last occurred in 1937, and the record low is 36, which occurred in 1974. Sunset tonight is at 8:03 p.m. Sunrise tomorrow is at 6:33 a.m. This is Weather Radio Station WNG676 Clearwater, broadcasting on a frequency of 162.50 MHz. 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The current time is 8:01 p.m. Central Daylight Time. Now here is the hazardous weather outlook for portions of central and southern Minnesota and west central Wisconsin. For tonight, no hazardous weather is expected at this time. And now the extended outlook for the period Friday through Wednesday. No hazardous weather is expected at this time. Spotter information statement, Sky Warns spotter activation will not be needed. Now the forecast for central Minnesota, from St. Cloud to the northwest Twin Cities suburbs. Tonight, clear. Lows in the lower 50s. North winds up to 5 miles an hour. Friday, sunny. Highs in the lower 80s. Southeast winds up to 5 miles an hour, shifting to the south in the afternoon. Friday night, warmer. Mostly cloudy. Lows in the mid-60s. South winds up to 10 miles an hour. Saturday, mostly cloudy. Chance of showers in the morning. Highs in the lower 80s. South winds 5 to 15 miles an hour. Chance of showers 50%. Saturday night, mostly cloudy. Lows in the mid-60s. Southeast winds 5 to 10 miles an hour. Sunday, partly sunny. Highs in the mid-80s. Sunday night and Monday, partly cloudy. Lows in the upper 60s. Highs in the mid-80s. Monday night, partly cloudy. Chance of showers overnight. Lows in the lower 60s. Chance of showers 30%. Tuesday, mostly sunny. Highs in the mid-80s. Tuesday night, partly cloudy. Chance of showers overnight. Lows in the lower 60s. Chance of showers 30%. Wednesday, mostly sunny. Highs in the mid-80s.

Wednesday night, partly cloudy with chance of thunderstorms in the evening, then mostly cloudy with chance of showers overnight. Lows in the mid-60s. Chance of precipitation 40%. Thursday, partly sunny. Highs in the mid-80s. Again, the forecast for central Minnesota, from St. Cloud to the northwest Twin Cities suburbs for tonight, clear. Lows in the lower 50s. North winds up to 5 miles an hour. 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The current time is 8:04 p.m. Central Daylight Time. Now here is the hazardous weather outlook for portions of central and southern Minnesota and west central Wisconsin. For tonight, no hazardous weather is expected at this time. And now the extended outlook for the period Friday through Wednesday. No hazardous weather is expected at this time. Spotter information statement. Skywarn spotter activation will not be needed. Now the forecast for central Minnesota, from St. Cloud to the northwest Twin Cities suburbs. Tonight, clear. Lows in the lower 50s. North winds up to 5 miles an hour. Friday, sunny. Highs in the lower 80s. Southeast winds up to 5 miles an hour, shifting to the south in the afternoon. Friday night, warmer. Mostly cloudy. Lows in the mid-60s. South winds up to 10 miles an hour. Saturday, mostly cloudy. Chance of showers in the morning. Highs in the lower 80s. South winds 5 to 15 miles an hour. Chance of showers 50%. Saturday night, mostly cloudy. Lows in the mid-60s. Southeast winds 5 to 10 miles an hour. Sunday, partly sunny. Highs in the mid-80s. Sunday night and Monday, partly cloudy. Lows in the upper 60s. Highs in the mid-80s. Monday night, partly cloudy. Chance of showers overnight. Lows in the lower 60s. Chance of showers 30%. Tuesday, mostly sunny. Highs in the mid-80s. Tuesday night, partly cloudy. Chance of showers overnight. Lows in the lower 60s. Chance of showers 30%. Wednesday, mostly sunny. Highs in the mid-80s. Wednesday night, partly cloudy with chance of thunderstorms in the evening, then mostly cloudy with chance of showers overnight. Lows in the mid-60s. Chance of precipitation 40%. Thursday, partly sunny. Highs in the mid-80s. Again, the forecast for central Minnesota, from St. Cloud to the northwest Twin Cities suburbs for tonight, clear. Lows in the lower 50s. North winds up to 5 miles an hour. 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The current time is 8:07 p.m. Central Daylight Time. Now here is the hazardous weather outlook for portions of central and southern Minnesota and west central Wisconsin. For tonight, no hazardous weather is expected at this time. And now the extended outlook for the period Friday through Wednesday. No hazardous weather is expected at this time. Spotter information statement. Skywarn spotter activation will not be needed. Now the forecast for central Minnesota, from St. Cloud to the northwest Twin Cities suburbs. Tonight, clear. Lows in the lower 50s. North winds up to 5 miles an hour. Friday, sunny. Highs in the lower 80s. Southeast winds up to 5 miles an hour, shifting to the south in the afternoon. Friday night, warmer.
mostly cloudy. Lows in the mid-60s. South winds up to 10 miles an hour. Saturday, mostly cloudy. Chance of showers in the morning. Highs in the lower 80s. South winds 5 to 15 miles an hour. Chance of showers 50%. Saturday night, mostly cloudy. Lows in the mid-60s. Southeast winds 5 to 10 miles an hour. Sunday, partly sunny. Highs in the mid-80s. Sunday night and Monday, partly cloudy. Lows in the upper 60s. Highs in the mid-80s. Monday night, partly cloudy. Chance of showers overnight. Lows in the lower 60s. Chance of showers 30%. Tuesday, mostly sunny. Highs in the mid-80s. Tuesday night, partly cloudy. Chance of showers overnight. Lows in the lower 60s. Chance of showers 30%. Wednesday, mostly sunny. Highs in the mid-80s. Wednesday night, partly cloudy with chance of thunderstorms in the evening, then mostly cloudy with chance of showers overnight. Lows in the mid-60s. Chance of precipitation 40%. Thursday, partly sunny. Highs in the mid-80s. Again, the forecast for central Minnesota, from St. Cloud to the northwest Twin Cities suburbs for tonight, clear. Lows in the lower 50s. North winds up to 5 miles an hour. The St. Cloud, Minnesota climate summary for this evening, as of 7 p.m., August 27, 2026. Today's high temperature was 81 degrees and the low 55 degrees. No precipitation fell today. No snow fell today. The normal high temperature for tomorrow is 77 degrees, and the normal low is 54. The record high for tomorrow is 94, which last occurred in 1937, and the record low is 36, which occurred in 1974. Sunset tonight is at 8:03 p.m. Sunrise tomorrow is at 6:33 a.m. This is Weather Radio Station WNG676 Clearwater, broadcasting on a frequency of 162.50 MHz. 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The current time is 8:11 p.m. Central Daylight Time. Now here is the hazardous weather outlook for portions of central and southern Minnesota and west central Wisconsin. For tonight, no hazardous weather is expected at this time. And now the extended outlook for the period Friday through Wednesday. No hazardous weather is expected at this time. Spotter information statement, Skywarn spotter activation will not be needed. Now the forecast for central Minnesota, from St. Cloud to the northwest Twin Cities suburbs. Tonight, clear. Lows in the lower 50s. North winds up to 5 miles an hour. Friday, sunny. Highs in the lower 80s. Southeast winds up to 5 miles an hour, shifting to the south in the afternoon. Friday night, warmer. Mostly cloudy. Lows in the mid-60s. South winds up to 10 miles an hour. Saturday, mostly cloudy. Chance of showers in the morning. Highs in the lower 80s. South winds 5 to 15 miles an hour. Chance of showers 50%. Saturday night, mostly cloudy. Lows in the mid-60s. Southeast winds 5 to 10 miles an hour. Sunday, partly sunny. Highs in the mid-80s. Sunday night and Monday, partly cloudy. Lows in the upper 60s. Highs in the mid-80s. Monday night, partly cloudy. Chance of showers overnight. Lows in the lower 60s. Chance of showers 30%. Tuesday, mostly sunny. Highs in the mid-80s. Tuesday night, partly cloudy. Chance of showers overnight. Lows in the lower 60s. Chance of showers 30%. Wednesday,
mostly sunny. Highs in the mid-80s. Wednesday night, partly cloudy with chance of thunderstorms in the evening, then mostly cloudy with chance of showers overnight. Lows in the mid-60s. Chance of precipitation 40%. Thursday, partly sunny. Highs in the mid-80s. Again, the forecast for central Minnesota, from St. Cloud to the northwest Twin Cities suburbs for tonight, clear. Lows in the lower 50s. North winds up to 5 miles an hour. At 8 p.m., in Buffalo, it was clear. The temperature was 66 degrees, the dew point was 55, and the relative humidity was 68%. The wind was calm. The pressure was 30.04 inches and steady. In Maple Lake, it was clear the temperature was 71 degrees, the dew point was 52, and the relative humidity was 52%. The wind was calm. The pressure was 30.06 inches and steady. Elsewhere across central Minnesota, it was clear. It was 76 at the Twin Cities, 72 at St. Cloud, 72 at Anoka, and 73 at Crystal. Princeton reported 71, Litchfield reported 70, Little Falls reported 70, and Wilmer reported 70. Around the state, skies ranged from clear to partly cloudy. It was 69 at Rochester, 72 at Mankato, 69 at Brainerd, 67 at Duluth, and 62 at International Falls. Once again at 8 p.m., in Buffalo, it was 66 degrees under clear skies. And in Maple Lake, it was 71 degrees under clear skies. 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The current time is 8:15 p.m. Central Daylight Time. Now here is the hazardous weather outlook for portions of central and southern Minnesota and west central Wisconsin. For tonight, no hazardous weather is expected at this time. And now the extended outlook for the period Friday through Wednesday. No hazardous weather is expected at this time. Spotter information statement, Skywarn spotter activation will not be needed. Now the forecast for central Minnesota, from St. Cloud to the northwest Twin Cities suburbs. Tonight, clear. Lows in the lower 50s. North winds up to 5 miles an hour. Friday, sunny. Highs in the lower 80s. Southeast winds up to 5 miles an hour, shifting to the south in the afternoon. Friday night, warmer. Mostly cloudy. Lows in the mid-60s. South winds up to 10 miles an hour. Saturday, mostly cloudy. Chance of showers in the morning. Highs in the lower 80s. South winds 5 to 15 miles an hour. Chance of showers 50%. Saturday night, mostly cloudy. Lows in the mid-60s. Southeast winds 5 to 10 miles an hour. Sunday, partly sunny. Highs in the mid-80s. Sunday night and Monday, partly cloudy. Lows in the upper 60s. Highs in the mid-80s. Monday night, partly cloudy. Chance of showers overnight. Lows in the lower 60s. Chance of showers 30%. Tuesday, mostly sunny. Highs in the mid-80s. Tuesday night, partly cloudy. Chance of showers overnight. Lows in the lower 60s. Chance of showers 30%. Wednesday, mostly sunny. Highs in the mid-80s. Wednesday night, partly cloudy with chance of thunderstorms in the evening, then mostly cloudy with chance of showers overnight. Lows in the mid-60s. Chance of precipitation 40%. Thursday, partly sunny. Highs in the mid-80s. Again, the forecast for central Minnesota, from St. Cloud to the northwest Twin Cities suburbs for tonight, clear. Lows in the lower 50s.
North winds up to 5 miles an hour. At 8 p.m. in Buffalo, it was clear. The temperature was 66 degrees, the dew point was 55, and the relative humidity was 68%. The wind was calm. The pressure was 30.04 inches and steady. In Maple Lake, it was clear. The temperature was 71 degrees, the dew point was 52, and the relative humidity was 52%. The wind was calm. The pressure was 30.06 inches and steady. Elsewhere across central Minnesota, it was clear. It was 76 at the Twin Cities, 72 at St. Cloud, 72 at Anoka, and 73 at Crystal. Princeton reported 71, Litchfield reported 70, Little Falls reported 70, and Wilmer reported 70. Around the state, skies ranged from clear to partly cloudy. It was 69 at Rochester, 72 at Mankato, 69 at Brainerd, 67 at Duluth, and 62 at International Falls. Once again at 8 p.m., in Buffalo, it was 66 degrees under clear skies. And in Maple Lake, it was 71 degrees under clear skies. The St. Cloud, Minnesota climate summary for this evening, as of 7 p.m., August 27, 2026. Today's high temperature was 81 degrees and the low 55 degrees. No precipitation fell today. No snow fell today. The normal high temperature for tomorrow is 77 degrees, and the normal low is 54. The record high for tomorrow is 94, which last occurred in 1937, and the record low is 36, which occurred in 1974. Sunset tonight is at 8:03 p.m. Sunrise tomorrow is at 6:33 a.m. This is Weather Radio Station WNG676 Clearwater, broadcasting on a frequency of 162.50 MHz. 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The current time is 8:21 p.m. Central Daylight Time. Now here is the hazardous weather outlook for portions of central and southern Minnesota and west central Wisconsin. For tonight, no hazardous weather is expected at this time. And now the extended outlook for the period Friday through Wednesday. No hazardous weather is expected at this time. Spotter information statement. Skywarn spotter activation will not be needed. Now the forecast for central Minnesota, from St. Cloud to the northwest Twin Cities suburbs. Tonight, clear. Lows in the lower 50s. North winds up to 5 miles an hour. Friday, sunny. Highs in the lower 80s. Southeast winds up to 5 miles an hour, shifting to the south in the afternoon. Friday night, warmer. Mostly cloudy. Lows in the mid-60s. South winds up to 10 miles an hour. Saturday, mostly cloudy. Chance of showers in the morning. Highs in the lower 80s. South winds 5 to 15 miles an hour. Chance of showers 50%. Saturday night, mostly cloudy. Lows in the mid-60s. Southeast winds 5 to 10 miles an hour. Sunday, partly sunny. Highs in the mid-80s. Sunday night and Monday, partly cloudy. Lows in the upper 60s. Highs in the mid-80s. Monday night, partly cloudy. Chance of showers overnight. Lows in the lower 60s. Chance of showers 30%. Tuesday, mostly sunny. Highs in the mid-80s. Tuesday night, partly cloudy. Chance of showers overnight. Lows in the lower 60s. Chance of showers 30%. Wednesday, mostly sunny. Highs in the mid-80s. Wednesday night, partly cloudy with chance of thunderstorms in the evening, then mostly cloudy with chance of showers overnight. Lows in the mid-60s. Chance of precipitation 40%. Thursday, partly sunny. Highs in the mid-80s. Again,
The forecast for central Minnesota, from St. Cloud to the northwest Twin Cities suburbs for tonight, clear. Lows in the lower 50s. North winds up to 5 miles an hour. At 8 p.m., in Buffalo, it was clear. The temperature was 66 degrees, the dew point was 55, and the relative humidity was 68%. The wind was calm. The pressure was 30.04 inches and steady. In Maple Lake, it was clear. The temperature was 71 degrees, the dew point was 52, and the relative humidity was 52%. The wind was calm. The pressure was 30.06 inches and steady. Elsewhere across central Minnesota, it was clear. It was 76 at the Twin Cities, 72 at St. Cloud, 72 at Anoka, and 73 at Crystal. Princeton reported 71, Litchfield reported 70, Little Falls reported 70, and Wilmer reported 70. Around the state, skies ranged from clear to partly cloudy. It was 69 at Rochester, 72 at Mankato, 69 at Brainerd, 67 at Duluth, and 62 at International Falls. Once again at 8 p.m., in Buffalo, it was 66 degrees under clear skies. And in Maple Lake, it was 71 degrees under clear skies. 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The current time is 8:25 p.m. Central Daylight Time. Now here is the hazardous weather outlook for portions of central and southern Minnesota and west central Wisconsin. For tonight, no hazardous weather is expected at this time. And now the extended outlook for the period Friday through Wednesday. No hazardous weather is expected at this time. Spotter information statement. Skywarn spotter activation will not be needed. Now the forecast for central Minnesota, from St. Cloud to the northwest Twin Cities suburbs. Tonight, clear. Lows in the lower 50s. North winds up to 5 miles an hour. Friday, sunny. Highs in the lower 80s. Southeast winds up to 5 miles an hour, shifting to the south in the afternoon. Friday night, warmer. Mostly cloudy. Lows in the mid-60s. South winds up to 10 miles an hour. Saturday, mostly cloudy. Chance of showers in the morning. Highs in the lower 80s. South winds 5 to 15 miles an hour. Chance of showers 50%. Saturday night, mostly cloudy. Lows in the mid-60s. Southeast winds 5 to 10 miles an hour. Sunday, partly sunny. Highs in the mid-80s. Sunday night and Monday, partly cloudy. Lows in the upper 60s. Highs in the mid-80s. Monday night, partly cloudy. Chance of showers overnight. Lows in the lower 60s. Chance of showers 30%. Tuesday, mostly sunny. Highs in the mid-80s. Tuesday night, partly cloudy. Chance of showers overnight. Lows in the lower 60s. Chance of showers 30%. Wednesday, mostly sunny. Highs in the mid-80s. Wednesday night, partly cloudy with chance of thunderstorms in the evening, then mostly cloudy with chance of showers overnight. Lows in the mid-60s. Chance of precipitation 40%. Thursday, partly sunny. Highs in the mid-80s. Again, the forecast for central Minnesota, from St. Cloud to the northwest Twin Cities suburbs for tonight, clear. Lows in the lower 50s. North winds up to 5 miles an hour. At 8 p.m., in Buffalo, it was clear. The temperature was 66 degrees, the dew point was 55, and the relative humidity was 68%. The wind was calm. The pressure was 30.04 inches and steady. In Maple Lake,
It was clear the temperature was 71 degrees, the dew point was 52, and the relative humidity was 52%. The wind was calm. The pressure was 30.06 inches and steady. Elsewhere across central Minnesota, it was clear. It was 76 at the Twin Cities, 72 at St. Cloud, 72 at Anoka, and 73 at Crystal. Princeton reported 71, Litchfield reported 70, Little Falls reported 70, and Wilmer reported 70. Around the state, skies ranged from clear to partly cloudy. It was 69 at Rochester, 72 at Mankato, 69 at Brainerd, 67 at Duluth, and 62 at International Falls. Once again at 8 p.m., in Buffalo, it was 66 degrees under clear skies. And in Maple Lake, it was 71 degrees under clear skies. 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The St. Cloud, Minnesota climate summary for this evening, as of 7 p.m., August 27, 2026. Today's high temperature was 81 degrees and the low 55 degrees. No precipitation fell today. No snow fell today. The normal high temperature for tomorrow is 77 degrees, and the normal low is 54. The record high for tomorrow is 94, which last occurred in 1937, and the record low is 36, which occurred in 1974. Sunset tonight is at 8:03 p.m. Sunrise tomorrow is at 6:33 a.m. The current time is 8:30 p.m. Central Daylight Time. Now here is the hazardous weather outlook for portions of central and southern Minnesota and west central Wisconsin. For tonight, no hazardous weather is expected at this time. And now the extended outlook for the period Friday through Wednesday. No hazardous weather is expected at this time. Spotter information statement, Skywarn spotter activation will not be needed. Now the forecast for central Minnesota, from St. Cloud to the northwest Twin Cities suburbs. Tonight, clear. Lows in the lower 50s. North winds up to 5 miles an hour. Friday, sunny. Highs in the lower 80s. Southeast winds up to 5 miles an hour, shifting to the south in the afternoon. Friday night, warmer. Mostly cloudy. Lows in the mid-60s. South winds up to 10 miles an hour. Saturday, mostly cloudy. Chance of showers in the morning. Highs in the lower 80s. South winds 5 to 15 miles an hour. Chance of showers 50%. Saturday night, mostly cloudy. Lows in the mid-60s. Southeast winds 5 to 10 miles an hour. Sunday, partly sunny. Highs in the mid-80s. Sunday night and Monday, partly cloudy. Lows in the upper 60s. Highs in the mid-80s. Monday night, partly cloudy. Chance of showers overnight. Lows in the lower 60s. Chance of showers 30%. Tuesday, mostly sunny. Highs in the mid-80s. Tuesday night, partly cloudy. Chance of showers overnight. Lows in the lower 60s. Chance of showers 30%. Wednesday, mostly sunny. Highs in the mid-80s. Wednesday night, partly cloudy with chance of thunderstorms in the evening, then mostly cloudy with chance of showers overnight. Lows in the mid-60s. Chance of precipitation 40%. Thursday, partly sunny. Highs in the mid-80s. Again, the forecast for central Minnesota, from St. Cloud to the northwest Twin Cities suburbs for tonight, clear. Minnesota, from St. Cloud to the northwest Twin Cities suburbs for tonight, clear. Lows in the lower 50s. North winds up to 5 miles an hour. At 8 p.m., in Buffalo, it was clear.
The temperature was 66 degrees.

the dew point was 55, and the relative humidity was 68%. The wind was calm. The pressure was 30.04 inches and steady. In Maple Lake, it was clear, the temperature was 71 degrees, the dew point was 52, and the relative humidity was 52%. The wind was calm. The pressure was 30.06 inches and steady. Elsewhere across central Minnesota, it was clear. It was 76 at the Twin Cities, 72 at St. Cloud, 72 at Anoka, and 73 at Crystal. Princeton reported 71, Litchfield reported 70, Little Falls reported 70, and Wilmer reported 70. Around the state, skies ranged from clear to partly cloudy. It was 69 at Rochester, 72 at Mankato, 69 at Brainerd, 67 at Duluth, and 62 at International Falls. Once again at 8 p.m., in Buffalo, it was 66 degrees under clear skies. And in Maple Lake, it was 71 degrees under clear skies. 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The current time is 8:35 p.m. Central Daylight Time. Now here is the hazardous weather outlook for portions of central and southern Minnesota and west central Wisconsin. For tonight, no hazardous weather is expected at this time. And now the extended outlook for the period Friday through Wednesday. No hazardous weather is expected at this time. Spotter information statement, Skywarn spotter activation will not be needed. Now the forecast for central Minnesota. From St. Cloud to the northwest Twin Cities suburbs. Tonight, clear. Lows in the lower 50s. North winds up to 5 miles an hour. Friday, sunny. Highs in the lower 80s. Southeast winds up to 5 miles an hour, shifting to the south in the afternoon. Friday night, warmer. Mostly cloudy. Lows in the mid 60s. South winds up to 10 miles an hour. Saturday, mostly cloudy. Chance of showers in the morning. Highs in the lower 80s. South winds 5 to 15 miles an hour. Chance of showers 50%. Saturday night, mostly cloudy. Lows in the mid 60s. Southeast winds 5 to 10 miles an hour. Sunday, partly sunny. Highs in the mid-80s. Sunday night and Monday, partly cloudy. Lows in the upper 60s. Highs in the mid-80s. Monday night, partly cloudy. Chance of showers overnight. Lows in the lower 60s. Chance of showers 30%. Tuesday, mostly sunny. Highs in the mid-80s. Tuesday night, partly cloudy. Chance of showers overnight. Lows in the lower 60s. Chance of showers 30%. Wednesday, mostly sunny. Highs in the mid-80s. Wednesday night, partly cloudy with chance of thunderstorms in the evening, then mostly cloudy with chance of showers overnight. Lows in the mid-60s. Chance of precipitation 40%. Thursday, partly sunny. Highs in the mid-80s. Again, the forecast for central Minnesota, from St. Cloud to the northwest Twin Cities suburbs for tonight, clear. Lows in the lower 50s. North winds up to 5 miles an hour. 8 p.m. in Buffalo, it was clear. The temperature was 66 degrees, the dew point was 55, and the relative humidity was 68%. The wind was calm. The pressure was 30.04 inches and steady. In Maple Lake, it was clear, the temperature was 71 degrees, the dew point was 52, and the relative humidity was 52%. The wind was calm. The pressure was 30.06 inches and steady. Elsewhere across central Minnesota, it was clear.
It was 76 at the Twin Cities, 72 at St. Cloud, 72 at Anoka, and 73 at Crystal. Princeton reported 71, Litchfield reported 70, Little Falls reported 70, and Wilmer reported 70. Around the state, skies ranged from clear to partly cloudy. It was 69 at Rochester, 72 at Mankato, 69 at Brainerd, 67 at Duluth, and 62 at International Falls. Once again at 8 p.m., in Buffalo, it was 66 degrees under clear skies. And in Maple Lake, it was 71 degrees under clear skies. 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The current time is 8:39 p.m. Central Daylight Time. Now here is the hazardous weather outlook for portions of central and southern Minnesota and west central Wisconsin. For tonight, no hazardous weather is expected at this time. And now the extended outlook for the period Friday through Wednesday. No hazardous weather is expected at this time. Spotter information statement, Skywarn spotter activation will not be needed. The St. Cloud, Minnesota climate summary for this evening, as of 7 p.m., August 27, 2026. Today's high temperature was 81 degrees and the low 55 degrees. No precipitation fell today. No snow fell today. The normal high temperature for tomorrow is 77 degrees, and the normal low is 54. The record high for tomorrow is 94, which last occurred in 1937, and the record low is 36, which occurred in 1974. Sunset tonight is at 8:03 p.m. Sunrise tomorrow is at 6:33 a.m. Now the forecast for central Minnesota, from St. Cloud to the northwest Twin Cities suburbs. Tonight, clear. Lows in the lower 50s. North winds up to 5 miles an hour. Friday, sunny. Highs in the lower 80s. Southeast winds up to 5 miles an hour, shifting to the south in the afternoon. Friday night, warmer. Mostly cloudy. Lows in the mid-60s. South winds up to 10 miles an hour. Saturday, mostly cloudy. Chance of showers in the morning. Highs in the lower 80s. South winds 5 to 15 miles an hour. Chance of showers 50%. Saturday night, mostly cloudy. Lows in the mid-60s. Southeast winds 5 to 10 miles an hour. Sunday, partly sunny. Highs in the mid-80s. Sunday night and Monday, partly cloudy. Lows in the upper 60s. Highs in the mid-80s. Monday night, partly cloudy. Chance of showers overnight. Lows in the lower 60s. Chance of showers 30%. Tuesday, mostly sunny. Highs in the mid-80s. Tuesday night, partly cloudy. Chance of showers overnight. Lows in the lower 60s. Chance of showers 30%. Wednesday, mostly sunny. Highs in the mid-80s. Wednesday night, partly cloudy with chance of thunderstorms in the evening, then mostly cloudy with chance of showers overnight. Lows in the mid-60s. Chance of precipitation 40%. Thursday, partly sunny. Highs in the mid-80s. Again, the forecast for central Minnesota, from St. Cloud to the northwest Twin Cities suburbs for tonight, clear. Lows in the lower 50s. North winds up to 5 miles an hour. At 8 p.m., in Buffalo, it was clear. The temperature was 66 degrees, the dew point was 55, and the relative humidity was 68%. The wind was calm. The pressure was 30.04 inches and steady. In Maple Lake, it was clear. The temperature was 71 degrees, the dew point was 52, and the relative humidity was 52%.
The wind was calm. The pressure was 30.06 inches and steady. Elsewhere across central Minnesota, it was clear. It was 76 at the Twin Cities, 72 at St. Cloud, 72 at Anoka, and 73 at Crystal. Princeton reported 71, Litchfield reported 70, Little Falls reported 70, and Wilmer reported 70. Around the state, skies ranged from clear to partly cloudy. It was 69 at Rochester, 72 at Mankato, 69 at Brainerd, 67 at Duluth, and 62 at International Falls. Once again at 8 p.m., in Buffalo, it was 66 degrees under clear skies. And in Maple Lake, it was 71 degrees under clear skies. 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The current time is 8:44 p.m. Central Daylight Time. Now here is the hazardous weather outlook for portions of central and southern Minnesota and west central Wisconsin. For tonight, no hazardous weather is expected at this time. And now the extended outlook for the period Friday through Wednesday. No hazardous weather is expected at this time. Spotter information statement, Skywarn spotter activation will not be needed. Now the forecast for central Minnesota, from St. Cloud to the northwest Twin Cities suburbs. Tonight, clear. Lows in the lower 50s. North winds up to 5 miles an hour. Friday, sunny. Highs in the lower 80s. Southeast winds up to 5 miles an hour, shifting to the south in the afternoon. Friday night, warmer. Mostly cloudy. Lows in the mid-60s. South winds up to 10 miles an hour. Saturday, mostly cloudy. Chance of showers in the morning. Highs in the lower 80s. South winds 5 to 15 miles an hour. Chance of showers 50%. Saturday night, mostly cloudy. Lows in the mid-60s. Southeast winds 5 to 10 miles an hour. Sunday, partly sunny. Highs in the mid-80s. Sunday night and Monday, partly cloudy. Lows in the upper 60s. Highs in the mid-80s. Monday night, partly cloudy. Chance of showers overnight. Lows in the lower 60s. Chance of showers 30%. Tuesday, mostly sunny. Highs in the mid-80s. Tuesday night, partly cloudy. Chance of showers overnight. Lows in the lower 60s. Chance of showers 30%. Wednesday, mostly sunny. Highs in the mid-80s. Wednesday night, partly cloudy with chance of thunderstorms in the evening, then mostly cloudy with chance of showers overnight. Lows in the mid-60s. Chance of precipitation 40%. Thursday, partly sunny. Highs in the mid-80s. Again, the forecast for central Minnesota, from St. Cloud to the northwest Twin Cities suburbs for tonight, clear. Lows in the lower 50s. North winds up to 5 miles an hour. At 8 p.m., in Buffalo, it was clear. The temperature was 66 degrees, the dew point was 55, and the relative humidity was 68%. The wind was calm. Pressure was 30.04 inches and steady. In Maple Lake, it was clear. The temperature was 71 degrees, the dew point was 52, and the relative humidity was 52%. The wind was calm. The pressure was 30.06 inches and steady. Elsewhere across central Minnesota, it was clear. It was 76 at the Twin Cities, 72 at St. Cloud, 72 at Anoka, and 73 at Crystal. Princeton reported 71, Litchfield reported 70, Little Falls reported 70, and Wilmer reported 70. Around the state, skies ranged from clear to partly cloudy.
It was 69 at Rochester, 72 at Mankato, 69 at Brainerd, 67 at Duluth, and 62 at International Falls. Once again at 8 p.m., in Buffalo, it was 66 degrees under clear skies. And in Maple Lake, it was 71 degrees under clear skies. 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The current time is 8:49 p.m. Central Daylight Time. Now here is the hazardous weather outlook for portions of central and southern Minnesota and west central Wisconsin. For tonight, no hazardous weather is expected at this time. And now the extended outlook for the period Friday through Wednesday. No hazardous weather is expected at this time. Spotter information statement. Skywarn spotter activation will not be needed. Now the forecast for central Minnesota, from St. Cloud to the northwest Twin Cities suburbs. Tonight, clear. Lows in the lower 50s. North winds up to 5 miles an hour. Friday, sunny. Highs in the lower 80s. Southeast winds up to 5 miles an hour, shifting to the south in the afternoon. Friday night, warmer. Mostly cloudy. Lows in the mid-60s. South winds up to 10 miles an hour. Saturday, mostly cloudy. Chance of showers in the morning. Highs in the lower 80s. South winds 5 to 15 miles an hour. Chance of showers 50%. Saturday night, mostly cloudy. Lows in the mid-60s. Southeast winds 5 to 10 miles an hour. Sunday, partly sunny. Highs in the mid-80s. Sunday night and Monday, partly cloudy. Lows in the upper 60s. Highs in the mid-80s. Monday night, partly cloudy. Chance of showers overnight. Lows in the lower 60s. Chance of showers 30%. Tuesday, mostly sunny. Highs in the mid-80s. Tuesday night, partly cloudy. Chance of showers overnight. Lows in the lower 60s. Chance of showers 30%. Wednesday, mostly sunny. Highs in the mid-80s. Wednesday night, partly cloudy with chance of thunderstorms in the evening, then mostly cloudy with chance of showers overnight. Lows in the mid-60s. Chance of precipitation 40%. Thursday, partly sunny. Highs in the mid-80s. Again, the forecast for central Minnesota, from St. Cloud to the northwest Twin Cities suburbs for tonight, clear. Lows in the lower 50s. North winds up to 5 miles an hour. The St. Cloud, Minnesota climate summary for this evening, as of 7 p.m., August 27, 2026. Today's high temperature was 81 degrees and the low 55 degrees. No precipitation fell today. No snow fell today. The normal high temperature for tomorrow is 77 degrees, and the normal low is 54. The record high for tomorrow is 94, which last occurred in 1937, and the record low is 36, which occurred in 1974. Sunset tonight is at 8:03 p.m. Sunrise tomorrow is at 6:33 a.m. At 8 p.m., in Buffalo, it was clear. The temperature was 66 degrees, the dew point was 55, and the relative humidity was 68%. The wind was calm. The pressure was 30.04 inches and steady. In Maple Lake, it was clear. The temperature was 71 degrees. The dew point was 52, and the relative humidity was 52%. The wind was calm. The pressure was 30.06 inches and steady. Elsewhere across central Minnesota, it was clear. It was 76 at the Twin Cities, 72 at St. Cloud, 72 at Anoka, and 73 at Crystal. Princeton reported 71,
Litchfield reported 70, Little Falls reported 70, and Wilma reported 70. Around the state, skies ranged from clear to partly cloudy. It was 69 at Rochester, 72 at Mankato, 69 at Brainerd, 67 at Duluth, and 62 at International Falls. Once again at 8 p.m., in Buffalo, it was 66 degrees under clear skies. And in Maple Lake, it was 71 degrees under clear skies. 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The current time is 8:54 p.m. Central Daylight Time. Now here is the hazardous weather outlook for portions of central and southern Minnesota and west central Wisconsin. For tonight, no hazardous weather is expected at this time. And now the extended outlook for the period Friday through Wednesday. No hazardous weather is expected at this time. Spotter information statement. Skywarn spotter activation will not be needed. Now the forecast for central Minnesota, from St. Cloud to the northwest Twin Cities suburbs. Tonight, clear. Lows in the lower 50s. North winds up to 5 miles an hour. Friday, sunny. Highs in the lower 80s. Southeast winds up to 5 miles an hour, shifting to the south in the afternoon. Friday night, warmer. Mostly cloudy. Lows in the mid-60s. South winds up to 10 miles an hour. Saturday, mostly cloudy. Chance of showers in the morning. Highs in the lower 80s. South winds 5 to 15 miles an hour. Chance of showers 50%. Saturday night, mostly cloudy. Lows in the mid-60s. Southeast winds 5 to 10 miles an hour. Sunday, partly sunny. Highs in the mid-80s. Sunday night and Monday, partly cloudy. Lows in the upper 60s. Highs in the mid-80s. Monday night, partly cloudy. Chance of showers overnight. Lows in the lower 60s. Chance of showers 30%. Tuesday, mostly sunny. Highs in the mid-80s. Tuesday night, partly cloudy. Chance of showers overnight. Lows in the lower 60s. Chance of showers 30%. Wednesday, mostly sunny. Highs in the mid-80s. Wednesday night, partly cloudy with chance of thunderstorms in the evening, then mostly cloudy with chance of showers overnight. Lows in the mid-60s. Chance of precipitation 40%. Thursday, partly sunny. Highs in the mid-80s. Again, the forecast for central Minnesota, from St. Cloud to the northwest Twin Cities suburbs for tonight, clear. Lows in the lower 50s. North winds up to 5 miles an hour. At 8 p.m., in Buffalo, it was clear. The temperature was 66 degrees. The dew point was 55, and the relative humidity was 68%. The wind was calm. The pressure was 30.04 inches and steady. In Maple Lake, it was clear. The temperature was 71 degrees, the dew point was 52, and the relative humidity was 52%. The wind was calm. The pressure was 30.06 inches and steady. Elsewhere across central Minnesota, it was clear. It was 76 at the Twin Cities, 72 at St. Cloud, 72 at Anoka, and 73 at Crystal. Princeton reported 71, Litchfield reported 70, Little Falls reported 70, and Wilma reported 70. Around the state, skies ranged from clear to partly cloudy. It was 69 at Rochester, 72 at Mankato, 69 at Brainerd, 67 at Duluth, and 62 at International Falls. Once again at 8 p.m., in Buffalo, it was 66 degrees under clear skies. And in Maple Lake, it was 71 degrees under clear skies.
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lows in the mid-60s. South winds up to 10 miles an hour. Saturday, mostly cloudy. Chance of showers in the morning. Highs in the lower 80s. South winds 5 to 15 miles an hour. Chance of showers 50%. Saturday night, mostly cloudy. Lows in the mid-60s. Southeast winds 5 to 10 miles an hour. Sunday, partly sunny. Highs in the mid-80s. Sunday night and Monday, partly cloudy. Lows in the upper 60s. Highs in the mid-80s. Monday night, partly cloudy. Chance of showers overnight. Lows in the lower 60s. Chance of showers 30%. Tuesday, mostly sunny. Highs in the mid-80s. Tuesday night, partly cloudy. Chance of showers overnight. Lows in the lower 60s. Chance of showers 30%. Wednesday, mostly sunny. Highs in the mid-80s. Wednesday night, partly cloudy with chance of thunderstorms in the evening, then mostly cloudy with chance of showers overnight. Lows in the mid-60s. Chance of precipitation 40%. Thursday, partly sunny. Highs in the mid-80s. Again, the forecast for central Minnesota, from St. Cloud to the northwest Twin Cities suburbs for tonight, clear. Lows in the lower 50s. North winds up to 5 miles an hour. The St. Cloud, Minnesota climate summary for this evening, as of 7 p.m., August 27, 2026. Today's high temperature was 81 degrees and the low 55 degrees. No precipitation fell today. No snow fell today. The normal high temperature for tomorrow is 77 degrees, and the normal low is 54. The record high for tomorrow is 94, which last occurred in 1937, and the record low is 36, which occurred in 1974. Sunset tonight is at 8:03 p.m. Sunrise tomorrow is at 6:33 a.m. This is Weather Radio Station WNG676 Clearwater, broadcasting on a frequency of 162.50 MHz. 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The current time is 9:02 p.m. Central Daylight Time. Now here is the hazardous weather outlook for portions of central and southern Minnesota and west central Wisconsin. For tonight, no hazardous weather is expected at this time. And now the extended outlook for the period Friday through Wednesday. No hazardous weather is expected at this time. Spotter information statement, Skywarn spotter activation will not be needed. Now the forecast for central Minnesota, from St. Cloud to the northeast suburbs. Tonight, clear. Lows in the lower 50s. North winds up to 5 miles an hour. Friday, sunny. Highs in the lower 80s. Southeast winds up to 5 miles an hour, shifting to the south in the afternoon. Friday night, warmer. Mostly cloudy. Lows in the mid-60s. South winds up to 10 miles an hour. Saturday, mostly cloudy. Chance of showers in the morning. Highs in the lower 80s. South winds 5 to 15 miles an hour. Chance of showers 50%. Saturday night, mostly cloudy. Lows in the mid-60s. Southeast winds 5 to 10 miles an hour. Sunday, partly sunny. Highs in the mid-80s. Sunday night and Monday, partly cloudy. Lows in the upper 60s. Highs in the mid-80s. Monday night, partly cloudy. Chance of showers overnight. Lows in the lower 60s. Chance of showers 30%. Tuesday, mostly sunny. Highs in the mid-80s. Tuesday night, partly cloudy. Chance of showers overnight. Lows in the lower 60s. Chance of showers 30%. Wednesday, mostly sunny.

Highs in the mid-80s. Wednesday night, partly cloudy with chance of thunderstorms in the evening, then mostly cloudy with chance of showers overnight. Lows in the mid-60s. Chance of precipitation 40%. Thursday, partly sunny. Highs in the mid-80s. Again, the forecast for central Minnesota, from St. Cloud to the northwest Twin Cities suburbs for tonight, clear. Lows in the lower 50s. North winds up to 5 miles an hour. 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The current time is 9:05 p.m. Central Daylight Time. Now here is the hazardous weather outlook for portions of central and southern Minnesota and west central Wisconsin. For tonight, no hazardous weather is expected at this time. And now the extended outlook for the period Friday through Wednesday. No hazardous weather is expected at this time. Spotter information statement. Skywarn spotter activation will not be needed. Now the forecast for central Minnesota, from St. Cloud to the northwest Twin Cities suburbs. Tonight, clear. Lows in the lower 50s. North winds up to 5 miles an hour. Friday, sunny. Highs in the lower 80s. Southeast winds up to 5 miles an hour, shifting to the south in the afternoon. Friday night, warmer. Mostly cloudy. Lows in the mid-60s. South winds up to 10 miles an hour. Saturday, mostly cloudy. Chance of showers in the morning. Highs in the lower 80s. South winds 5 to 15 miles an hour. Chance of showers 50%. Saturday night, mostly cloudy. Lows in the mid-60s. Southeast winds 5 to 10 miles an hour. Sunday, partly sunny. Highs in the mid-80s. Sunday night and Monday, partly cloudy. Lows in the upper 60s. Highs in the mid-80s. Monday night, partly cloudy. Chance of showers overnight. Lows in the lower 60s. Chance of showers 30%. Tuesday, mostly sunny. Highs in the mid-80s. Tuesday night, partly cloudy. Chance of showers overnight. Lows in the lower 60s. Chance of showers 30%. Wednesday, mostly sunny. Highs in the mid-80s. Wednesday night, partly cloudy with chance of thunderstorms in the evening, then mostly cloudy with chance of showers overnight. Lows in the mid-60s. Chance of precipitation 40%. Thursday, partly sunny. Highs in the mid-80s. Again, the forecast for central Minnesota, from St. Cloud to the northwest Twin Cities suburbs for tonight, clear. Lows in the lower 50s. North winds up to 5 miles an hour. 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The current time is 9:08 p.m. Central Daylight Time. Now here is the hazardous weather outlook for portions of central and southern Minnesota and west central Wisconsin. For tonight, no hazardous weather is expected at this time. And now the extended outlook for the period Friday through Wednesday. No hazardous weather is expected at this time. Spotter information statement. Skywarn spotter activation will not be needed. Now the forecast for central Minnesota, from St. Cloud to the northwest Twin Cities suburbs. Tonight, clear. Lows in the lower 50s. North winds up to 5 miles an hour. Friday, sunny. Highs in the lower 80s. Southeast winds up to 5 miles an hour, shifting to the south in the afternoon.
Friday night, warmer. Mostly cloudy. Lows in the mid-60s. South winds up to 10 miles an hour. Saturday, mostly cloudy. Chance of showers in the morning. Highs in the lower 80s. South winds 5 to 15 miles an hour. Chance of showers 50%. Saturday night, mostly cloudy. Lows in the mid-60s. Southeast winds 5 to 10 miles an hour. Sunday, partly sunny. Highs in the mid-80s. Sunday night and Monday, partly cloudy. Lows in the upper 60s. Highs in the mid-80s. Monday night, partly cloudy. Chance of showers overnight. Lows in the lower 60s. Chance of showers 30%. Tuesday, mostly sunny. Highs in the mid-80s. Tuesday night, partly cloudy. Chance of showers overnight. Lows in the lower 60s. Chance of showers 30%. Wednesday, mostly sunny. Highs in the mid-80s. Wednesday night, partly cloudy with chance of thunderstorms in the evening, then mostly cloudy with chance of showers overnight. Lows in the mid-60s. Chance of precipitation 40%. Thursday, partly sunny. Highs in the mid-80s. Again, the forecast for central Minnesota, from St. Cloud to the northwest Twin Cities suburbs for tonight, clear. Lows in the lower 50s. North winds up to 5 miles an hour. The St. Cloud, Minnesota climate summary for this evening, as of 7 p.m., August 27, 2026. Today's high temperature was 81 degrees and the low 55 degrees. No precipitation fell today. No snow fell today. The normal high temperature for tomorrow is 77 degrees, and the normal low is 54. The record high for tomorrow is 94, which last occurred in 1937, and the record low is 36, which occurred in 1974. Sunset tonight is at 8:03 p.m. Sunrise tomorrow is at 6:33 a.m. This is Weather Radio Station WNG676 Clearwater, broadcasting on a frequency of 162.50 MHz. 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The current time is 9:12 p.m. Central Daylight Time. Now here is the hazardous weather outlook for portions of central and southern Minnesota and west central Wisconsin. For tonight, no hazardous weather is expected at this time. And now the extended outlook for the period Friday through Wednesday. No hazardous weather is expected at this time. Spotter information statement, Skywarn spotter activation will not be needed. Now the forecast for central Minnesota, from St. Cloud to the northwest Twin Cities suburbs. Tonight, clear. Lows in the lower 50s. North winds up to 5 miles an hour. Friday, sunny. Highs in the lower 80s. Southeast winds up to 5 miles an hour, shifting to the south in the afternoon. Friday night, warmer. Mostly cloudy. Lows in the mid-60s. South winds up to 10 miles an hour. Saturday, mostly cloudy. Chance of showers in the morning. Highs in the lower 80s. South winds 5 to 15 miles an hour. Chance of showers 50%. Saturday night, mostly cloudy. Lows in the mid-60s. Southeast winds 5 to 10 miles an hour. Sunday, partly sunny. Highs in the mid-80s. Sunday night and Monday, partly cloudy. Lows in the upper 60s. Highs in the mid-80s. Monday night, partly cloudy. Chance of showers overnight. Lows in the lower 60s. Chance of showers 30%. Tuesday, mostly sunny. Highs in the mid-80s. Tuesday night, partly cloudy. Chance of showers overnight. Lows in the lower 60s.
chance of showers 30%. Wednesday, mostly sunny. Highs in the mid-80s. Wednesday night, partly cloudy with chance of thunderstorms in the evening, then mostly cloudy with chance of showers overnight. Lows in the mid-60s. Chance of precipitation 40%. Thursday, partly sunny. Highs in the mid-80s. Again, the forecast for central Minnesota, from St. Cloud to the northwest Twin Cities suburbs for tonight, clear. Lows in the lower 50s. North winds up to 5 miles an hour. At 9 p.m., in Buffalo, it was partly cloudy. The temperature was 59 degrees, the dew point was 55, and the relative humidity was 88%. The wind was calm. The pressure was 30.06 inches and rising. In Maple Lake, it was clear the temperature was 64 degrees, the dew point was 55, and the relative humidity was 70%. The wind was calm. Pressure was 30.08 inches and rising. Elsewhere across central Minnesota, it was clear. It was 74 at the Twin Cities, 66 at St. Cloud, 66 at Anoka, and 68 at Crystal. Princeton reported 65, Litchfield reported 66, Little Falls reported 61, and Wilmer reported 64. Around the state, at Mankato, haze was reported, with a temperature of 69. It was clear, with a temperature of 65 at Rochester, 62 at Brainerd, and 53 at International Falls. At Duluth, it was partly cloudy, with a temperature of 61. Once again at 9 p.m., in Buffalo, it was 59 degrees under partly cloudy skies. And in Maple Lake, it was 64 degrees under clear skies. 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The current time is 9:17 p.m. Central Daylight Time. Now here is the hazardous weather outlook for portions of central and southern Minnesota and west central Wisconsin. For tonight, no hazardous weather is expected at this time. And now the extended outlook for the period Friday through Wednesday. No hazardous weather is expected at this time. Spotter information statement, Skywarn spotter activation will not be needed. Now the forecast for central Minnesota, from St. Cloud to the northwest Twin Cities suburbs. Tonight, clear. Lows in the lower 50s. North winds up to 5 miles an hour. Friday, sunny. Highs in the lower 80s. Southeast winds up to 5 miles an hour, shifting to the south in the afternoon. Friday night, warmer. Mostly cloudy. Lows in the mid-60s. South winds up to 10 miles an hour. Saturday, mostly cloudy. Chance of showers in the morning. Highs in the lower 80s. South winds 5 to 15 miles an hour. Chance of showers 50%. Saturday night, mostly cloudy. Lows in the mid-60s. Southeast winds 5 to 10 miles an hour. Sunday, partly sunny. Highs in the mid-80s. Sunday night and Monday, partly cloudy. Lows in the upper 60s. Highs in the mid-80s. Monday night, partly cloudy. Chance of showers overnight. Lows in the lower 60s. Chance of showers 30%. Tuesday, mostly sunny. Highs in the mid-80s. Tuesday night, partly cloudy. Chance of showers overnight. Lows in the lower 60s. Chance of showers 30%. Wednesday, mostly sunny. Highs in the mid-80s. Wednesday night, partly cloudy with chance of thunderstorms in the evening, then mostly cloudy with chance of showers overnight. Lows in the mid-60s. Chance of precipitation 40%. Thursday, partly sunny. Highs in the mid-80s.
Again, the forecast for central Minnesota, from St. Cloud to the northwest Twin Cities suburbs for tonight, clear. Lows in the lower 50s. North winds up to 5 miles an hour. The St. Cloud, Minnesota climate summary for this evening, as of 7 p.m., August 27, 2026. Today's high temperature was 81 degrees and the low 55 degrees. No precipitation fell today. No snow fell today. The normal high temperature for tomorrow is 77 degrees, and the normal low is 54. The record high for tomorrow is 94, which last occurred in 1937, and the record low is 36, which occurred in 1974. Sunset tonight is at 8:03 p.m. Sunrise tomorrow is at 6:33 a.m. At 9 p.m., in Buffalo, it was partly cloudy. The temperature was 59 degrees, the dew point was 55, and the relative humidity was 88%. The wind was calm. The pressure was 30.06 inches and rising. In Maple Lake, it was clear, the temperature was 64 degrees, the dew point was 55, and the relative humidity was 70%. The wind was calm. The pressure was 30.08 inches and rising. Elsewhere across central Minnesota, it was clear. It was 74 at the Twin Cities, 66 at St. Cloud, 66 at Anoka, and 68 at Crystal. Princeton reported 65, Litchfield reported 66, Little Falls reported 61, and Wilmer reported 64. Around the state, at Mankato, haze was reported, with a temperature of 69. It was clear, with a temperature of 65 at Rochester, 62 at Brainerd, and 53 at International Falls. At Duluth, it was partly cloudy, with a temperature of 61. Once again at 9 p.m., in Buffalo, it was 59 degrees under partly cloudy skies. And in Maple Lake, it was 64 degrees under clear skies. 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The current time is 9:22 p.m. Central Daylight Time. Now here is the hazardous weather outlook for portions of central and southern Minnesota and west central Wisconsin. For tonight, no hazardous weather is expected at this time. And now the extended outlook for the period Friday through Wednesday. No hazardous weather is expected at this time. Spotter information statement, Skywarn spotter activation will not be needed. Now the forecast for central Minnesota, from St. Cloud to the northwest Twin Cities suburbs. Tonight, clear. Lows in the lower 50s. North winds up to 5 miles an hour. Friday, sunny. Highs in the lower 80s. Southeast winds up to 5 miles an hour, shifting to the south in the afternoon. Friday night, warmer. Mostly cloudy. Lows in the mid-60s. South winds up to 10 miles an hour. Saturday, mostly cloudy. Chance of showers in the morning. Highs in the lower 80s. South winds 5 to 15 miles an hour. Chance of showers 50%. Saturday night, mostly cloudy. Lows in the mid-60s. Southeast winds 5 to 10 miles an hour. Sunday, partly sunny. Highs in the mid-80s. Sunday night and Monday, partly cloudy. Lows in the upper 60s. Highs in the mid-80s. Monday night, partly cloudy. Chance of showers overnight. Lows in the lower 60s. Chance of showers 30%. Tuesday, mostly sunny. Highs in the mid-80s. Tuesday night, partly cloudy. Chance of showers overnight. Lows in the lower 60s. Chance of showers 30%. Wednesday, mostly sunny. Highs in the mid-80s. Wednesday night,
partly cloudy with chance of thunderstorms in the evening, then mostly cloudy with chance of showers overnight. Lows in the mid-60s. Chance of precipitation 40%. Thursday, partly sunny. Highs in the mid-80s. Again, the forecast for central Minnesota, from St. Cloud to the northwest Twin Cities suburbs for tonight, clear. Lows in the lower 50s. North winds up to 5 miles an hour. At 9 p.m., in Buffalo, it was partly cloudy. The temperature was 59 degrees, the dew point was 55, and the relative humidity was 88%. The wind was calm. The pressure was 30.06 inches and rising. In Maple Lake, it was clear, the temperature was 64 degrees, the dew point was 55, and the relative humidity was 70%. The wind was calm. The pressure was 30.08 inches and rising. Elsewhere across central Minnesota, it was clear. It was 74 at the Twin Cities, 66 at St. Cloud, 66 at Anoka, and 68 at Crystal. Princeton reported 65, Litchfield reported 66, Little Falls reported 61, and Wilmer reported 64. Around the state, at Mankato, haze was reported, with a temperature of 69. It was clear, with a temperature of 65 at Rochester, 62 at Brainerd, and 53 at International Falls. At Duluth, it was partly cloudy, with a temperature of 61. Once again at 9 p.m., in Buffalo, it was 59 degrees under partly cloudy skies. And in Maple Lake, it was 64 degrees under clear skies. 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The current time is 9:27 p.m. Central Daylight Time. Now here is the hazardous weather outlook for portions of central and southern Minnesota and west central Wisconsin. For tonight, no hazardous weather is expected at this time. And now the extended outlook for the period Friday through Wednesday. No hazardous weather is expected at this time. Spotter information statement, Skywarn spotter activation will not be needed. Now the forecast for central Minnesota, from St. Cloud to the northwest Twin Cities suburbs. Tonight, clear. Lows in the lower 50s. North winds up to 5 miles an hour. Friday, sunny. Highs in the lower 80s. Southeast winds up to 5 miles an hour, shifting to the south in the afternoon. Friday night, warmer. Mostly cloudy. Lows in the mid-60s. South winds up to 10 miles an hour. Saturday, mostly cloudy. Chance of showers in the morning. Highs in the lower 80s. South winds 5 to 15 miles an hour. Chance of showers 50%. Saturday night, mostly cloudy. Lows in the mid-60s. Southeast winds 5 to 10 miles an hour. Sunday, partly sunny. Highs in the mid-80s. Sunday night and Monday, partly cloudy. Lows in the upper 60s. Highs in the mid-80s. Monday night, partly cloudy. Chance of showers overnight. Lows in the lower 60s. Chance of showers 30%. Tuesday, mostly sunny. Highs in the mid-80s. Tuesday night, partly cloudy. Chance of showers overnight. Lows in the lower 60s. Chance of showers 30%. Wednesday, mostly sunny. Highs in the mid-80s. Wednesday night, partly cloudy with chance of thunderstorms in the evening, then mostly cloudy with chance of showers overnight. Lows in the mid-60s. Chance of precipitation 40%. Thursday, partly sunny. Highs in the mid-80s. Again, the forecast for central Minnesota, from St. Cloud to the northwest Twin Cities suburbs for tonight, clear.
Lows in the lower 50s. North winds up to 5 miles an hour. At 9 p.m. in Buffalo, it was partly cloudy. The temperature was 59 degrees, the dew point was 55, and the relative humidity was 88%. The wind was calm. The pressure was 30.06 inches and rising. In Maple Lake, it was clear. The temperature was 64 degrees, the dew point was 55, and the relative humidity was 70%. The wind was calm. The pressure was 30.08 inches and rising. Elsewhere across central Minnesota, it was clear. It was 74 at the Twin Cities, 66 at St. Cloud, 66 at Anoka, and 68 at Crystal. Princeton reported 65, Litchfield reported 66, Little Falls reported 61, and Wilmer reported 64. Around the state, at Mankato, haze was reported, with a temperature of 69. It was clear, with a temperature of 65 at Rochester, 62 at Brainerd, and 53 at International Falls. At Duluth, it was partly cloudy, with a temperature of 61. Once again at 9 p.m., in Buffalo, it was 59 degrees under partly cloudy skies. And in Maple Lake, it was 64 degrees under clear skies. The St. Cloud, Minnesota climate summary for this evening, as of 7 p.m., August 27, 2026. Today's high temperature was 81 degrees and the low 55 degrees. No precipitation fell today. No snow fell today. The normal high temperature for tomorrow is 77 degrees, and the normal low is 54. The record high for tomorrow is 94, which last occurred in 1937, and the record low is 36, which occurred in 1974. Sunset tonight is at 8:03 p.m. Sunrise tomorrow is at 6:33 a.m. This is Weather Radio Station WNG676 Clearwater, broadcasting on a frequency of 162.50 MHz. 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The current time is 9:32 p.m. Central Daylight Time. Now here is the hazardous weather outlook for portions of central and southern Minnesota and west central Wisconsin. For tonight, no hazardous weather is expected at this time. And now the extended outlook for the period Friday through Wednesday. No hazardous weather is expected at this time. Spotter information statement. Skywarn spotter activation will not be needed. Now the forecast for central Minnesota, from St. Cloud to the northwest Twin Cities suburbs. Tonight, clear. Lows in the lower 50s. North winds up to 5 miles an hour. Friday, sunny. Highs in the lower 80s. Southeast winds up to 5 miles an hour shifting to the south in the afternoon. Friday night, warmer. Mostly cloudy. Lows in the mid-60s. South winds up to 10 miles an hour. Saturday, mostly cloudy. Chance of showers in the morning. Highs in the lower 80s. South winds 5 to 15 miles an hour. Chance of showers 50%. Saturday night, mostly cloudy. Lows in the mid-60s. Southeast winds 5 to 10 miles an hour. Sunday, partly sunny. Highs in the mid-80s. Sunday night and Monday, partly cloudy. Lows in the upper 60s. Highs in the mid-80s. Monday night, partly cloudy. Chance of showers overnight. Lows in the lower 60s. Chance of showers 30%. Tuesday, mostly sunny. Highs in the mid-80s. Tuesday night, partly cloudy. Chance of showers overnight. Lows in the lower 60s. Chance of showers 30%. Wednesday, mostly sunny. Highs in the mid-80s. Wednesday night, partly cloudy with chance of thunderstorms in the evening, then mostly cloudy with chance of showers overnight.
Lows in the mid-60s. Chance of precipitation 40%. Thursday, partly sunny. Highs in the mid-80s. Again, the forecast for central Minnesota, from St. Cloud to the northwest Twin Cities suburbs for tonight, clear. Lows in the lower 50s. North winds up to 5 miles an hour. At 9 p.m., in Buffalo, it was partly cloudy. The temperature was 59 degrees, the dew point was 55, and the relative humidity was 88%. The wind was calm. The pressure was 30.06 inches and rising. In Maple Lake, it was clear, the temperature was 64 degrees, the dew point was 55, and the relative humidity was 70%. The wind was calm. The pressure was 30.08 inches and rising. Elsewhere across central Minnesota, it was clear. It was 74 at the Twin Cities, 66 at St. Cloud, 66 at Anoka, and 68 at Crystal. Princeton reported 65, Litchfield reported 66, Little Falls reported 61, and Wilmer reported 64. Around the state, at Mankato, haze was reported, with a temperature of 69. It was clear, with a temperature of 65 at Rochester, 62 at Brainerd, and 53 at International Falls. At Duluth, it was partly cloudy, with a temperature of 61. Once again at 9 p.m., in Buffalo, it was 59 degrees under partly cloudy skies. And in Maple Lake, it was 64 degrees under clear skies. 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The current time is 9:36 p.m. Central Daylight Time. Now here is the hazardous weather outlook for portions of central and southern Minnesota and west central Wisconsin. For tonight, no hazardous weather is expected at this time. And now the extended outlook for the period Friday through Wednesday. No hazardous weather is expected at this time. Spotter information statement, Skywarn spotter activation will not be needed. Now the forecast for central Minnesota, from St. Cloud to the northwest Twin Cities suburbs. Tonight, clear. Lows in the lower 50s. North winds up to 5 miles an hour. Friday, sunny. Highs in the lower 80s. Southeast winds up to 5 miles an hour, shifting to the south in the afternoon. Friday night, warmer. Mostly cloudy. Lows in the mid-60s. South winds up to 10 miles an hour. Saturday, mostly cloudy. Chance of showers in the morning. Highs in the lower 80s. South winds 5 to 15 miles an hour. Chance of showers 50%. Saturday night, mostly cloudy. Lows in the mid-60s. Southeast winds 5 to 10 miles an hour. Sunday, partly sunny. Highs in the mid-80s. Sunday night and Monday, partly cloudy. Lows in the upper 60s. Highs in the mid-80s. Monday night, partly cloudy. Chance of showers overnight. Lows in the lower 60s. Chance of showers 30%. Tuesday, mostly sunny. Highs in the mid-80s. Tuesday night, partly cloudy. Chance of showers overnight. Lows in the lower 60s. Chance of showers 30%. Wednesday, mostly sunny. Highs in the mid-80s. Wednesday night, partly cloudy with chance of thunderstorms in the evening, then mostly cloudy with chance of showers overnight. Lows in the mid-60s. Chance of precipitation 40%. Thursday, partly sunny. Highs in the mid-80s. Again, the forecast for central Minnesota, from St. Cloud to the northwest Twin Cities suburbs for tonight, clear. Lows in the lower 50s. North winds up to 5 miles an hour. At 9 p.m.,
In Buffalo, it was partly cloudy. The temperature was 59 degrees, the dew point was 55, and the relative humidity was 88%. The wind was calm. The pressure was 30.06 inches and rising. In Maple Lake, it was clear, the temperature was 64 degrees, the dew point was 55, and the relative humidity was 70%. The wind was calm. The pressure was 30.08 inches and rising. Elsewhere across central Minnesota, it was clear. It was 74 at the Twin Cities, 66 at St. Cloud, 66 at Anoka, and 68 at Crystal. Princeton reported 65, Litchfield reported 66, Little Falls reported 61, and Wilma reported 64. Around the state, at Mankato, haze was reported, with a temperature of 69. It was clear, with a temperature of 65 at Rochester, 62 at Brainerd, and 53 at International Falls. At Duluth, it was partly cloudy, with a temperature of 61. Once again at 9 p.m., in Buffalo, it was 59 degrees under partly cloudy skies. And in Maple Lake, it was 64 degrees under clear skies. The St. Cloud, Minnesota climate summary for this evening, as of 7 p.m., August 27, 2026. Today's high temperature was 81 degrees and the low 55 degrees. No precipitation fell today. No snow fell today. The normal high temperature for tomorrow is 77 degrees, and the normal low is 54. The record high for tomorrow is 94, which last occurred in 1937, and the record low is 36, which occurred in 1974. Sunset tonight is at 8:03 p.m. Sunrise tomorrow is at 6:33 a.m. This is Weather Radio Station WNG676 Clearwater, broadcasting on a frequency of 162.50 MHz. 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The current time is 9:42 p.m. Central Daylight Time. Now here is the hazardous weather outlook for portions of central and southern Minnesota and west central Wisconsin. For tonight, no hazardous weather is expected at this time. And now the extended outlook for the period Friday through Wednesday. No hazardous weather is expected at this time. Spotter information statement, Skywarn spotter activation will not be needed. Now the forecast for central Minnesota, from St. Cloud to the northwest Twin Cities suburbs. Tonight, clear. Lows in the lower 50s. North winds up to 5 miles an hour. Friday, sunny. Highs in the lower 80s. Southeast winds up to 5 miles an hour, shifting to the south in the afternoon. Friday night, warmer. Mostly cloudy. Lows in the mid-60s. South winds up to 10 miles an hour. Saturday, mostly cloudy. Chance of showers in the morning. Highs in the lower 80s. South winds 5 to 15 miles an hour. Chance of showers 50%. Saturday night, mostly cloudy. Lows in the mid-60s. Southeast winds 5 to 10 miles an hour. Sunday, partly sunny. Highs in the mid-80s. Sunday night and Monday, partly cloudy. Lows in the upper 60s. Highs in the mid-80s. Monday night, partly cloudy. Chance of showers overnight. Lows in the lower 60s. Chance of showers 30%. Tuesday, mostly sunny. Highs in the mid-80s. Tuesday night, partly cloudy. Chance of showers overnight. Lows in the lower 60s. Chance of showers 30%. Wednesday, mostly sunny. Highs in the mid-80s. Wednesday night, partly cloudy with chance of thunderstorms in the evening, then mostly cloudy with chance of showers overnight. Lows in the mid-60s. Chance of precipitation 40%. Thursday, partly sunny. Highs in the mid-80s.
Again, the forecast for central Minnesota, from St. Cloud to the northwest Twin Cities suburbs for tonight, clear. Lows in the lower 50s. North winds up to 5 miles an hour. At 9 p.m., in Buffalo, it was partly cloudy. The temperature was 59 degrees, the dew point was 55, and the relative humidity was 88%. The wind was calm. The pressure was 30.06 inches and rising. In Maple Lake, it was clear, the temperature was 64 degrees, the dew point was 55, and the relative humidity was 70%. The wind was calm. The pressure was 30.08 inches and rising. Elsewhere across central Minnesota, it was clear. It was 74 at the Twin Cities, 66 at St. Cloud, 66 at Anoka, and 68 at Crystal. Princeton reported 65, Litchfield reported 66, Little Falls reported 61, and Wilma reported 64. Around the state, at Mankato, haze was reported, with a temperature of 69. It was clear, with a temperature of 65 at Rochester, 62 at Brainerd, and 53 at International Falls. At Duluth, it was partly cloudy, with a temperature of 61. Once again at 9 p.m., in Buffalo, it was 59 degrees under partly cloudy skies. And in Maple Lake, it was 64 degrees under clear skies. 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The current time is 9:46 p.m. Central Daylight Time. Now here is the hazardous weather outlook for portions of central and southern Minnesota and west central Wisconsin. For tonight, no hazardous weather is expected at this time. And now the extended outlook for the period Friday through Wednesday. No hazardous weather is expected at this time. Spotter information statement, Skywarn spotter activation will not be needed. Now the forecast for central Minnesota, from St. Cloud to the northwest Twin Cities suburbs. Tonight, clear. Lows in the lower 50s. North winds up to 5 miles an hour. Friday, sunny. Highs in the lower 80s. Southeast winds up to 5 miles an hour, shifting to the south in the afternoon. Friday night, warmer. Mostly cloudy. Lows in the mid-60s. South winds up to 10 miles an hour. Saturday, mostly cloudy. Chance of showers in the morning. Highs in the lower 80s. South winds 5 to 15 miles an hour. Chance of showers 50%. Saturday night, mostly cloudy. Lows in the mid-60s. Southeast winds 5 to 10 miles an hour. Sunday, partly sunny. Highs in the mid-80s. Sunday night and Monday, partly cloudy. Lows in the upper 60s. Highs in the mid-80s. Monday night, partly cloudy. Chance of showers overnight. Lows in the lower 60s. Chance of showers 30%. Tuesday, mostly sunny. Highs in the mid-80s. Tuesday night, partly cloudy. Chance of showers overnight. Lows in the lower 60s. Chance of showers 30%. Wednesday, mostly sunny. Highs in the mid-80s. Wednesday night, partly cloudy with chance of thunderstorms in the evening, then mostly cloudy with chance of showers overnight. Lows in the mid-60s. Chance of precipitation 40%. Thursday, partly sunny. Highs in the mid-80s. Again, the forecast for central Minnesota, from St. Cloud to the northwest Twin Cities suburbs for tonight, clear. Lows in the lower 50s. North winds up to 5 miles an hour. At 9 p.m., in Buffalo, it was partly cloudy. The temperature was 59 degrees, the dew point was 55, and the relative humidity was 88%.
The wind was calm. The pressure was 30.06 inches and rising. In Maple Lake, it was clear the temperature was 64 degrees, the dew point was 55, and the relative humidity was 70%. The wind was calm. The pressure was 30.08 inches and rising. Elsewhere across central Minnesota, it was clear. It was 74 at the Twin Cities, 66 at St. Cloud, 66 at Anoka, and 68 at Crystal. Princeton reported 65, Litchfield reported 66, Little Falls reported 61, and Wilmer reported 64. Around the state, at Mankato, haze was reported, with a temperature of 69. It was clear, with a temperature of 65 at Rochester, 62 at Brainerd, and 53 at International Falls. At Duluth, it was partly cloudy, with a temperature of 61. Once again at 9 p.m., in Buffalo, it was 59 degrees under partly cloudy skies. And in Maple Lake, it was 64 degrees under clear skies. The St. Cloud, Minnesota climate summary for this evening, as of 7 p.m., August 27, 2026. Today's high temperature was 81 degrees and the low 55 degrees. No precipitation fell today. No snow fell today. The normal high temperature for tomorrow is 77 degrees, and the normal low is 54. The record high for tomorrow is 94, which last occurred in 1937, and the record low is 36, which occurred in 1974. Sunset tonight is at 8:03 p.m. Sunrise tomorrow is at 6:33 a.m. This is Weather Radio Station WNG676 Clearwater, broadcasting on a frequency of 162.50 MHz. 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The current time is 9:52 p.m. Central Daylight Time. Now here is the hazardous weather outlook for portions of central and southern Minnesota and west central Wisconsin. For tonight, no hazardous weather is expected at this time. And now the extended outlook for the period Friday through Wednesday. No hazardous weather is expected at this time. Spotter information statement. Skywarn spotter activation will not be needed. Now the forecast for central Minnesota, from St. Cloud to the northwest Twin Cities suburbs. Tonight, clear. Lows in the lower 50s. North winds up to 5 miles an hour. Friday, sunny. Highs in the lower 80s. Southeast winds up to 5 miles an hour, shifting to the south in the afternoon. Friday night, warmer. Mostly cloudy. Lows in the mid-60s. South winds up to 10 miles an hour. Saturday, mostly cloudy. Chance of showers in the morning. Highs in the lower 80s. South winds 5 to 15 miles an hour. Chance of showers 50%. Saturday night, mostly cloudy. Lows in the mid-60s. Southeast winds 5 to 10 miles an hour. Sunday, partly sunny. Highs in the mid-80s. Sunday night and Monday, partly cloudy. Lows in the upper 60s. Highs in the mid-80s. Monday night, partly cloudy. Chance of showers overnight. Lows in the lower 60s. Chance of showers 30%. Tuesday, mostly sunny. Highs in the mid-80s. Tuesday night, partly cloudy. Chance of showers overnight. Lows in the lower 60s. Chance of showers 30%. Wednesday, mostly sunny. Highs in the mid-80s. Wednesday night, partly cloudy with chance of thunderstorms in the evening, then mostly cloudy with chance of showers overnight. Lows in the mid-60s. Chance of precipitation 40%. Thursday, partly sunny. Highs in the mid-80s. Again, the forecast for central Minnesota, from St. Cloud to the northwest Twin Cities suburbs for tonight, clear. Lows in the lower 50s.
north winds up to 5 miles an hour. At 9 p.m., in Buffalo, it was partly cloudy. The temperature was 59 degrees, the dew point was 55, and the relative humidity was 88%. The wind was calm. The pressure was 30.06 inches and rising. In Maple Lake, it was clear, the temperature was 64 degrees, the dew point was 55, and the relative humidity was 70%. The wind was calm. The pressure was 30.08 inches and rising. Elsewhere across central Minnesota, it was clear. It was 74 at the Twin Cities, 66 at St. Cloud, 66 at Anoka, and 68 at Crystal. Princeton reported 65, Litchfield reported 66, Little Falls reported 61, and Wilmer reported 64. Around the state, at Mankato, haze was reported, with a temperature of 69. It was clear, with a temperature of 65 at Rochester, 62 at Brainerd, and 53 at International Falls. At Duluth, it was partly cloudy, with a temperature of 61. Once again at 9 p.m., in Buffalo, it was 59 degrees under partly cloudy skies. And in Maple Lake, it was 64 degrees under clear skies. 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The current time is 9:56 p.m. Central Daylight Time. Now here is the hazardous weather outlook for portions of central and southern Minnesota and west central Wisconsin. For tonight, no hazardous weather is expected at this time. Now the extended outlook for the period Friday through Wednesday. No hazardous weather is expected at this time. Spotter information statement, Skywarn spotter activation will not be needed. Now the forecast for central Minnesota, from St. Cloud to the northwest Twin Cities suburbs. Tonight, clear. Lows in the lower 50s. North winds up to 5 miles an hour. Friday, sunny. Highs in the lower 80s. Southeast winds up to 5 miles an hour, shifting to the south in the afternoon. Friday night, warmer. Mostly cloudy. Lows in the mid-60s. South winds up to 10 miles an hour. Saturday, mostly cloudy. Chance of showers in the morning. Highs in the lower 80s. South winds 5 to 15 miles an hour. Chance of showers 50%. Saturday night, mostly cloudy. Lows in the mid-60s. Southeast winds 5 to 10 miles an hour. Sunday, partly sunny. Highs in the mid-80s. Sunday night and Monday, partly cloudy. Lows in the upper 60s. Highs in the mid-80s. Monday night, partly cloudy. Chance of showers overnight. Lows in the lower 60s. Chance of showers 30%. Tuesday, mostly sunny. Highs in the mid-80s. Tuesday night, partly cloudy. Chance of showers overnight. Lows in the lower 60s. Chance of showers 30%. Wednesday, mostly sunny. Highs in the mid-80s. Wednesday night, partly cloudy with chance of thunderstorms in the evening, then mostly cloudy with chance of showers overnight. Lows in the mid-60s. Chance of precipitation 40%. Thursday, partly sunny. Highs in the mid-80s. Again, the forecast for central Minnesota, from St. Cloud to the northwest Twin Cities suburbs for tonight, clear. Lows in the lower 50s. North winds up to 5 miles an hour. 9 p.m., in Buffalo, it was partly cloudy. The temperature was 59 degrees, the dew point was 55, and the relative humidity was 88%. The wind was calm. The pressure was 30.06 inches and rising. In Maple Lake,
It was clear the temperature was 64 degrees, the dew point was 55, and the relative humidity

of 61. Once again at 9 p.m. in Buffalo, it was 59 degrees under partly cloudy skies. And in Maple Lake, it was 64 degrees under clear skies. The St. Cloud, Minnesota climate summary for this evening, as of 7 p.m., August 27, 2026. Today's high temperature was 81 degrees and the low 55 degrees. No precipitation fell today. No snow fell today. The normal high temperature for tomorrow is 77 degrees, and the normal low is 54. The record high for tomorrow is 94, which last occurred in 1937, and the record low is 36, which occurred in 1974. Sunset tonight is at 8:03 p.m. Sunrise tomorrow is at 6:33 a.m. This is Weather Radio Station WNG676 Clearwater, broadcasting on a frequency of 162.50 MHz. 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The current time is 10:01 p.m. Central Daylight Time. Now here is the hazardous weather outlook for portions of central and southern Minnesota and west central Wisconsin. For tonight, no hazardous weather is expected at this time. And now the extended outlook for the period Friday through Wednesday. No hazardous weather is expected at this time. Spotter information statement, Skywarn spotter activation will not be needed. Now the forecast for central Minnesota. From St. Cloud to the northwest Twin Cities suburbs. Overnight, clear. Lows in the lower 50s. Northeast winds up to 5 miles an hour. Friday, sunny. Highs in the lower 80s. Southeast winds up to 5 miles an hour, shifting to the south in the afternoon. Friday night, warmer. Mostly cloudy. Lows in the mid 60s. South winds up to 10 miles an hour. Saturday, mostly cloudy. Chance of showers in the morning. Highs in the lower 80s. South winds 5 to 15 miles an hour. Chance of showers 50%. Saturday night, mostly cloudy. Lows in the mid 60s. Southeast winds 5 to 10 miles an hour. Sunday, partly sunny. Highs in the mid-80s. Sunday night and Monday, partly cloudy. Lows in the upper 60s. Highs in the mid-80s. Monday night, partly cloudy. Chance of showers overnight. Lows in the lower 60s. Chance of showers 30%. Tuesday, mostly sunny. Highs in the mid-80s. Tuesday night, partly cloudy. Chance of showers overnight. Lows in the lower 60s. Chance of showers 30%. Wednesday, mostly sunny. Highs in the mid-80s. Wednesday night, partly cloudy with chance of thunderstorms in the evening, then mostly cloudy with chance of showers overnight. Lows in the mid-60s. Chance of precipitation 40%. Thursday, partly sunny. Highs in the mid-80s. Again, the forecast for central Minnesota, from St. Cloud to the northwest Twin Cities suburbs for overnight, clear. Lows in the lower 50s. Northeast winds up to 5 miles an hour. 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The current time is 10:05 p.m. Central Daylight Time. Now here is the hazardous weather outlook for portions of central and southern Minnesota and west central Wisconsin. For tonight, no hazardous weather is expected at this time. And now the extended outlook for the period Friday through Wednesday. No hazardous weather is expected at this time. Spotter information statement, Skywarn spotter activation will not be needed. Now the forecast for central Minnesota,

St. Cloud to the northwest Twin Cities suburbs. Overnight, clear. Lows in the lower 50s. Northeast winds up to 5 miles an hour. Friday, sunny. Highs in the lower 80s. Southeast winds up to 5 miles an hour, shifting to the south in the afternoon. Friday night, warmer. Mostly cloudy. Lows in the mid-60s. South winds up to 10 miles an hour. Saturday, mostly cloudy. Chance of showers in the morning. Highs in the lower 80s. South winds 5 to 15 miles an hour. Chance of showers 50%. Saturday night, mostly cloudy. Lows in the mid-60s. Southeast winds 5 to 10 miles an hour. Sunday, partly sunny. Highs in the mid-80s. Sunday night and Monday, partly cloudy. Lows in the upper 60s. Highs in the mid-80s. Monday night, partly cloudy. Chance of showers overnight. Lows in the lower 60s. Chance of showers 30%. Tuesday, mostly sunny. Highs in the mid-80s. Tuesday night, partly cloudy. Chance of showers overnight. Lows in the lower 60s. Chance of showers 30%. Wednesday, mostly sunny. Highs in the mid-80s. Wednesday night, partly cloudy with chance of thunderstorms in the evening, then mostly cloudy with chance of showers overnight. Lows in the mid-60s. Chance of precipitation 40%. Thursday, partly sunny. Highs in the mid-80s. Again, the forecast for central Minnesota, from St. Cloud to the northwest Twin Cities suburbs for overnight, clear. Lows in the lower 50s. Northeast winds up to 5 miles an hour. 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The current time is 10:08 p.m. Central Daylight Time. Now here is the hazardous weather outlook for portions of central and southern Minnesota and west central Wisconsin. For tonight, no hazardous weather is expected at this time. And now the extended outlook for the period Friday through Wednesday. No hazardous weather is expected at this time. Spotter information statement. Skywarn spotter activation will not be needed. Now the forecast for central Minnesota, from St. Cloud to the northwest Twin Cities suburbs. Overnight, clear. Lows in the lower 50s. Northeast winds up to 5 miles an hour. Friday, sunny. Highs in the lower 80s. Southeast winds up to 5 miles an hour, shifting to the south in the afternoon. Friday night, warmer. Mostly cloudy. Lows in the mid-60s. South winds up to 10 miles an hour. Saturday, mostly cloudy. Chance of showers in the morning. Highs in the lower 80s. South winds 5 to 15 miles an hour. Chance of showers 50%. Saturday night, mostly cloudy. Lows in the mid-60s. Southeast winds 5 to 10 miles an hour. Sunday, partly sunny. Highs in the mid-80s. Sunday night and Monday, partly cloudy. Lows in the upper 60s. Highs in the mid-80s. Monday night, partly cloudy. Chance of showers overnight. Lows in the lower 60s. Chance of showers 30%. Tuesday, mostly sunny. Highs in the mid-80s. Tuesday night, partly cloudy. Chance of showers overnight. Lows in the lower 60s. Chance of showers 30%. Wednesday, mostly sunny. Highs in the mid-80s. Wednesday night, partly cloudy with chance of thunderstorms in the evening, then mostly cloudy with chance of showers overnight. Lows in the mid-60s. Chance of precipitation 40%.
Thursday, partly sunny. Highs in the mid-80s. Again, the forecast for central Minnesota, from St. Cloud to the northwest Twin Cities suburbs for overnight, clear. Lows in the lower 50s. Northeast winds up to 5 miles an hour. The St. Cloud, Minnesota climate summary for this evening, as of 7 p.m., August 27, 2026. Today's high temperature was 81 degrees and the low 55 degrees. No precipitation fell today. No snow fell today. The normal high temperature for tomorrow is 77 degrees, and the normal low is 54. The record high for tomorrow is 94, which last occurred in 1937, and the record low is 36, which occurred in 1974. Sunset tonight is at 8:03 p.m. Sunrise tomorrow is at 6:33 a.m. This is Weather Radio Station WNG676 Clearwater, broadcasting on a frequency of 162.50 MHz. 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The current time is 10:12 p.m. Central Daylight Time. Now here is the hazardous weather outlook for portions of central and southern Minnesota and west central Wisconsin. For tonight, no hazardous weather is expected at this time. And now the extended outlook for the period Friday through Wednesday. No hazardous weather is expected at this time. Spotter information statement, Skywarn spotter activation will not be needed. Now the forecast for central Minnesota, from St. Cloud to the northwest Twin Cities suburbs. Overnight, clear. Lows in the lower 50s. Northeast winds up to 5 miles an hour. Friday, sunny. Highs in the lower 80s. Southeast winds up to 5 miles an hour, shifting to the south in the afternoon. Friday night, warmer. Mostly cloudy. Lows in the mid-60s. South winds up to 10 miles an hour. Saturday, mostly cloudy. Chance of showers in the morning. Highs in the lower 80s. South winds 5 to 15 miles an hour. Chance of showers 50%. Saturday night, mostly cloudy. Lows in the mid-60s. Southeast winds 5 to 10 miles an hour. Sunday, partly sunny. Highs in the mid-80s. Sunday night and Monday, partly cloudy. Lows in the upper 60s. Highs in the mid-80s. Monday night, partly cloudy. Chance of showers overnight. Lows in the lower 60s. Chance of showers 30%. Tuesday, mostly sunny. Highs in the mid-80s. Tuesday night, partly cloudy. Chance of showers overnight. Lows in the lower 60s. Chance of showers 30%. Wednesday, mostly sunny. Highs in the mid-80s. Wednesday night, partly cloudy with chance of thunderstorms in the evening, then mostly cloudy with chance of showers overnight. Lows in the mid-60s. Chance of precipitation 40%. Thursday, partly sunny. Highs in the mid-80s. Again, the forecast for central Minnesota, from St. Cloud to the northwest Twin Cities suburbs for overnight, clear. Lows in the lower 50s. Northeast winds up to 5 miles an hour. 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The current time is 10:15 p.m. Central Daylight Time. Now here is the hazardous weather outlook for portions of central and southern Minnesota and west central Wisconsin. For tonight, no hazardous weather is expected at this time. And now the extended outlook for the period Friday through Wednesday. No hazardous weather is expected at this time. Spotter information statement,
Skywarn spotter activation will not be needed. Now the forecast for central Minnesota, from St. Cloud to the northwest Twin Cities suburbs. Overnight, clear. Lows in the lower 50s. Northeast winds up to 5 miles an hour. Friday, sunny. Highs in the lower 80s. Southeast winds up to 5 miles an hour, shifting to the south in the afternoon. Friday night, warmer. Mostly cloudy. Lows in the mid-60s. South winds up to 10 miles an hour. Saturday, mostly cloudy. Chance of showers in the morning. Highs in the lower 80s. South winds 5 to 15 miles an hour. Chance of showers 50%. Saturday night, mostly cloudy. Lows in the mid-60s. Southeast winds 5 to 10 miles an hour. Sunday, partly sunny. Highs in the mid-80s. Sunday night and Monday, partly cloudy. Lows in the upper 60s. Highs in the mid-80s. Monday night, partly cloudy. Chance of showers overnight. Lows in the lower 60s. Chance of showers 30%. Tuesday, mostly sunny. Highs in the mid-80s. Tuesday night, partly cloudy. Chance of showers overnight. Lows in the lower 60s. Chance of showers 30%. Wednesday, mostly sunny. Highs in the mid-80s. Wednesday night, partly cloudy with chance of thunderstorms in the evening, then mostly cloudy with chance of showers overnight. Lows in the mid-60s. Chance of precipitation 40%. Thursday, partly sunny. Highs in the mid-80s. Again, the forecast for central Minnesota, from St. Cloud to the northwest Twin Cities suburbs for overnight, clear. Lows in the lower 50s. Northeast winds up to 5 miles an hour. At 10 p.m. in Buffalo, it was cloudy. The temperature was 57 degrees, the dew point was 54, and the relative humidity was 88%. The wind was calm. Pressure was 30.08 inches and rising. In Maple Lake, it was clear. The temperature was 59 degrees, the dew point was 53, and the relative humidity was 80%. The wind was calm. The pressure was 30.10 inches and rising. Elsewhere across central Minnesota, it was clear. It was 72 at the Twin Cities, 59 at St. Cloud, 64 at Anoka, and 65 at Crystal. Princeton reported 57, Litchfield reported 61, Little Falls reported 55, and Wilmer reported 59. Around the state, at Rochester, haze was reported, with a temperature of 63. It was clear, with a temperature of 66 at Mankato, 58 at Brainerd, and 53 at International Falls. At Duluth, it was partly cloudy, with a temperature of 59. Once again at 10 p.m., in Buffalo, it was 57 degrees under cloudy skies. And in Maple Lake, it was 59 degrees under clear skies. 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The current time is 10:19 p.m. Central Daylight Time. Now here is the hazardous weather outlook for portions of central and southern Minnesota and west central Wisconsin. For tonight, no hazardous weather is expected at this time. And now the extended outlook for the period Friday through Wednesday. No hazardous weather is expected at this time. Spotter information statement, Skywarn spotter activation will not be needed. The St. Cloud, Minnesota climate summary for this evening is of 7 p.m., August 27, 2026. Today's high temperature was 81 degrees and the low 55 degrees. No precipitation fell today. No snow fell today.
The normal high temperature for tomorrow is 77 degrees, and the normal low is 54. The record high for tomorrow is 94, which last occurred in 1937, and the record low is 36, which occurred in 1974. Sunset tonight is at 8:03 p.m. Sunrise tomorrow is at 6:33 a.m. Now the forecast for central Minnesota, from St. Cloud to the northwest Twin Cities suburbs. Overnight, clear. Lows in the lower 50s. Northeast winds up to 5 miles an hour. Friday, sunny. Highs in the lower 80s. Southeast winds up to 5 miles an hour, shifting to the south in the afternoon. Friday night, warmer. Mostly cloudy. Lows in the mid-60s. South winds up to 10 miles an hour. Saturday, mostly cloudy. Chance of showers in the morning. Highs in the lower 80s. South winds 5 to 15 miles an hour. Chance of showers 50%. Saturday night, mostly cloudy. Lows in the mid-60s. Southeast winds 5 to 10 miles an hour. Sunday, partly sunny. Highs in the mid-80s. Sunday night and Monday, partly cloudy. Lows in the upper 60s. Highs in the mid-80s. Monday night, partly cloudy. Chance of showers overnight. Lows in the lower 60s. Chance of showers 30%. Tuesday, mostly sunny. Highs in the mid-80s. Tuesday night, partly cloudy. Chance of showers overnight. Lows in the lower 60s. Chance of showers 30%. Wednesday, mostly sunny. Highs in the mid-80s. Wednesday night, partly cloudy with chance of thunderstorms in the evening, then mostly cloudy with chance of showers overnight. Lows in the mid-60s. Chance of precipitation 40%. Thursday, partly sunny. Highs in the mid-80s. Again, the forecast for central Minnesota, from St. Cloud to the northwest Twin Cities suburbs for overnight, clear. Lows in the lower 50s. Northeast winds up to 5 miles an hour. At 10 p.m., in Buffalo, it was cloudy. The temperature was 57 degrees, the dew point was 54, and the relative humidity was 88%. The wind was calm. The pressure was 30.08 inches and rising. In Maple Lake, it was clear. The temperature was 59 degrees, the dew point was 53, and the relative humidity was 80%. The wind was calm. The pressure was 30.10 inches and rising. Elsewhere across central Minnesota, it was clear. It was 72 at the Twin Cities, 59 at St. Cloud, 64 at Anoka, and 65 at Crystal. Princeton reported 57, Litchfield reported 61, Little Falls reported 55, and Wilmer reported 59. Around the state, at Rochester, haze was reported, with a temperature of 63. It was clear, with a temperature of 66 at Mankato, 58 at Brainerd, and 53 at International Falls. At Duluth, it was partly cloudy, with a temperature of 59. Once again at 10 p.m., in Buffalo, it was 57 degrees under cloudy skies. And in Maple Lake, it was 59 degrees under clear skies. 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The current time is 10:24 p.m. Central Daylight Time. Now here is the hazardous weather outlook for portions of central and southern Minnesota and west central Wisconsin. For tonight, no hazardous weather is expected at this time. And now the extended outlook for the period Friday through Wednesday. No hazardous weather is expected at this time. Spotter information statement, Skywarn spotter activation will not be needed.
Now the forecast for central Minnesota, from St. Cloud to the northwest Twin Cities suburbs. Overnight, clear. Lows in the lower 50s. Northeast winds up to 5 miles an hour. Friday, sunny. Highs in the lower 80s. Southeast winds up to 5 miles an hour, shifting to the south in the afternoon. Friday night, warmer. Mostly cloudy. Lows in the mid-60s. South winds up to 10 miles an hour. Saturday, mostly cloudy. Chance of showers in the morning. Highs in the lower 80s. South winds 5 to 15 miles an hour. Chance of showers 50%. Saturday night, mostly cloudy. Lows in the mid-60s. Southeast winds 5 to 10 miles an hour. Sunday, partly sunny. Highs in the mid-80s. Sunday night and Monday, partly cloudy. Lows in the upper 60s. Highs in the mid-80s. Monday night, partly cloudy. Chance of showers overnight. Lows in the lower 60s. Chance of showers 30%. Tuesday, mostly sunny. Highs in the mid-80s. Tuesday night, partly cloudy. Chance of showers overnight. Lows in the lower 60s. Chance of showers 30%. Wednesday, mostly sunny. Highs in the mid-80s. Wednesday night, partly cloudy with chance of thunderstorms in the evening, then mostly cloudy with chance of showers overnight. Lows in the mid-60s. Chance of precipitation 40%. Thursday, partly sunny. Highs in the mid-80s. Again, the forecast for central Minnesota, from St. Cloud to the northwest Twin Cities suburbs for overnight, clear. Lows in the lower 50s. Northeast winds up to 5 miles an hour. At 10 p.m., in Buffalo, it was cloudy. The temperature was 57 degrees, the dew point was 54, and the relative humidity was 88%. The wind was calm. The pressure was 30.08 inches and rising. In Maple Lake, it was clear. The temperature was 59 degrees, the dew point was 53, and the relative humidity was 80%. The wind was calm. The pressure was 30.10 inches and rising. Elsewhere across central Minnesota, it was clear. It was 72 at the Twin Cities, 59 at St. Cloud, 64 at Anoka, and 65 at Crystal. Princeton reported 57, Litchfield reported 61, Little Falls reported 55, and Wilmer reported 59. Around the state, at Rochester, haze was reported, with a temperature of 63. It was clear, with a temperature of 66 at Mankato, 58 at Brainerd, and 53 at International Falls. At Duluth, it was partly cloudy, with a temperature of 59. Once again at 10 p.m., in Buffalo, it was 57 degrees under cloudy skies. And in Maple Lake, it was 59 degrees under clear skies. 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The current time is 10:29 p.m. Central Daylight Time. Now here is the hazardous weather outlook for portions of central and southern Minnesota and west central Wisconsin. For tonight, no hazardous weather is expected at this time. And now the extended outlook for the period Friday through Wednesday. No hazardous weather is expected at this time. Spotter information statement, Skywarn spotter activation will not be needed. Now the forecast for central Minnesota, from St. Cloud to the northwest Twin Cities suburbs. Overnight, clear. Lows in the lower 50s. Northeast winds up to 5 miles an hour. Friday, sunny. Highs in the lower 80s. Southeast winds up to 5 miles an hour, shifting to the south in the afternoon. Friday night, warmer.
Mostly cloudy. Lows in the mid-60s. South winds up to 10 miles an hour. Saturday, mostly cloudy. Chance of showers in the morning. Highs in the lower 80s. South winds 5 to 15 miles an hour. Chance of showers 50%. Saturday night, mostly cloudy. Lows in the mid-60s. Southeast winds 5 to 10 miles an hour. Sunday, partly sunny. Highs in the mid-80s. Sunday night and Monday, partly cloudy. Lows in the upper 60s. Highs in the mid-80s. Monday night, partly cloudy. Chance of showers overnight. Lows in the lower 60s. Chance of showers 30%. Tuesday, mostly sunny. Highs in the mid-80s. Tuesday night, partly cloudy. Chance of showers overnight. Lows in the lower 60s. Chance of showers 30%. Wednesday, mostly sunny. Highs in the mid-80s. Wednesday night, partly cloudy with chance of thunderstorms in the evening, then mostly cloudy with chance of showers overnight. Lows in the mid-60s. Chance of precipitation 40%. Thursday, partly sunny. Highs in the mid-80s. Again, the forecast for central Minnesota, from St. Cloud to the northwest Twin Cities suburbs for overnight, clear. Lows in the lower 50s. Northeast winds up to 5 miles an hour. At 10 p.m., in Buffalo, it was cloudy. The temperature was 57 degrees, the dew point was 54, and the relative humidity was 88%. The wind was calm. The pressure was 30.08 inches and rising. In Maple Lake, it was clear. The temperature was 59 degrees, the dew point was 53, and the relative humidity was 80%. The wind was calm. The pressure was 30.10 inches and rising. Elsewhere across central Minnesota, it was clear. It was 72 at the Twin Cities, 59 at St. Cloud, 64 at Anoka, and 65 at Crystal. Princeton reported 57, Litchfield reported 61, Little Falls reported 55, and Wilmer reported 59. Around the state, at Rochester, haze was reported, with a temperature of 63. It was clear, with a temperature of 66 at Mankato, 58 at Brainerd, and 53 at International Falls. At Duluth, it was partly cloudy, with a temperature of 59. Once again at 10 p.m., in Buffalo, it was 57 degrees under cloudy skies. And in Maple Lake, it was 59 degrees under clear skies. 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The current time is 10:34 p.m. Central Daylight Time. Now here is the hazardous weather outlook for portions of central and southern Minnesota and west central Wisconsin. For tonight, no hazardous weather is expected at this time. And now the extended outlook for the period Friday through Wednesday. No hazardous weather is expected at this time. Spotter information statement, Skywarn spotter activation will not be needed. Now the forecast for central Minnesota, from St. Cloud to the northwest Twin Cities suburbs. Overnight, clear. Lows in the lower 50s. Northeast winds up to 5 miles an hour. Friday, sunny. Highs in the lower 80s. Southeast winds up to 5 miles an hour, shifting to the south in the afternoon. Friday night, warmer. Mostly cloudy. Lows in the mid-60s. South winds up to 10 miles an hour. Saturday, mostly cloudy. Chance of showers in the morning. Highs in the lower 80s. South winds 5 to 15 miles an hour. Chance of showers 50%. Saturday night, mostly cloudy.
Lows in the mid-60s. Southeast winds 5 to 10 miles an hour. Sunday, partly sunny.

Highs in the mid-80s. Sunday night and Monday, partly cloudy. Lows in the upper 60s. Highs in the mid-80s. Monday night, partly cloudy. Chance of showers overnight. Lows in the lower 60s. Chance of showers 30%. Tuesday, mostly sunny. Highs in the mid-80s. Tuesday night, partly cloudy. Chance of showers overnight. Lows in the lower 60s. Chance of showers 30%. Wednesday, mostly sunny. Highs in the mid-80s. Wednesday night, partly cloudy with chance of thunderstorms in the evening, then mostly cloudy with chance of showers overnight. Lows in the mid-60s. Chance of precipitation 40%. Thursday, partly sunny. Highs in the mid-80s. Again, the forecast for central Minnesota, from St. Cloud to the northwest Twin Cities suburbs for overnight, clear. Lows in the lower 50s. Northeast winds up to 5 miles an hour. 10 p.m. in Buffalo, it was cloudy. The temperature was 57 degrees, the dew point was 54, and the relative humidity was 88%. The wind was calm. The pressure was 30.08 inches and rising. In Maple Lake, it was clear. The temperature was 59 degrees, the dew point was 53, and the relative humidity was 80%. The wind was calm. The pressure was 30.10 inches and rising. Elsewhere across central Minnesota, it was clear. It was 72 at the Twin Cities, 59 at St. Cloud, 64 at Anoka, and 65 at Crystal. Princeton reported 57, Litchfield reported 61, Little Falls reported 55, and Wilma reported 59. Around the state, at Rochester, haze was reported, with a temperature of 63. It was clear, with a temperature of 66 at Mankato, 58 at Brainerd, and 53 at International Falls. At Duluth, it was partly cloudy, with a temperature of 59. Once again at 10 p.m., in Buffalo, it was 57 degrees under cloudy skies. And in Maple Lake, it was 59 degrees under clear skies. 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The current time is 10:38 p.m. Central Daylight Time. Now here is the hazardous weather outlook for portions of central and southern Minnesota and west central Wisconsin. For tonight, no hazardous weather is expected at this time. And now the extended outlook for the period Friday through Wednesday. No hazardous weather is expected at this time. Spotter information statement, Skywarn spotter activation will not be needed. Now the forecast for central Minnesota, from St. Cloud to the northwest Twin Cities suburbs. Overnight, clear. Lows in the lower 50s. Northeast winds up to 5 miles an hour. Friday, sunny. Highs in the lower 80s. Southeast winds up to 5 miles an hour, shifting to the south in the afternoon. Friday night, warmer. Mostly cloudy. Lows in the mid-60s. South winds up to 10 miles an hour. Saturday, mostly cloudy. Chance of showers in the morning. Highs in the lower 80s. South winds 5 to 15 miles an hour. Chance of showers 50%. Saturday night, mostly cloudy. Lows in the mid-60s. Southeast winds 5 to 10 miles an hour. Sunday, partly sunny. Highs in the mid-80s. Sunday night and Monday, partly cloudy. Lows in the upper 60s. Highs in the mid-80s. Monday night, partly cloudy. Chance of showers overnight. Lows in the lower 60s. Chance of showers 30%. Tuesday, mostly sunny. Highs in the mid-80s. Tuesday night,
partly cloudy. Chance of showers overnight. Lows in the lower 60s. Chance of showers 30%. Wednesday, mostly sunny. Highs in the mid-80s. Wednesday night, partly cloudy with chance of thunderstorms in the evening, then mostly cloudy with chance of showers overnight. Lows in the mid-60s. Chance of precipitation 40%. Thursday, partly sunny. Highs in the mid-80s. Again, the forecast for central Minnesota, from St. Cloud to the northwest Twin Cities suburbs for overnight, clear. Lows in the lower 50s. Northeast winds up to 5 miles an hour. 10 p.m. in Buffalo, it was cloudy. The temperature was 57 degrees, the dew point was 54, and the relative humidity was 88%. The wind was calm. The pressure was 30.08 inches and rising. In Maple Lake, it was clear. The temperature was 59 degrees, the dew point was 53, and the relative humidity was 80%. The wind was calm. The pressure was 30.10 inches and rising. Elsewhere across central Minnesota, it was clear. It was 72 at the Twin Cities, 59 at St. Cloud, 64 at Anoka, and 65 at Crystal. Princeton reported 57, Litchfield reported 61, Little Falls reported 55, and Wilma reported 59. Around the state, at Rochester, haze was reported, with a temperature of 63. It was clear, with a temperature of 66 at Mankato, 58 at Brainerd, and 53 at International Falls. At Duluth, it was partly cloudy, with a temperature of 59. Once again at 10 p.m., in Buffalo, it was 57 degrees under cloudy skies. And in Maple Lake, it was 59 degrees under clear skies. 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The current time is 10:43 p.m. Central Daylight Time. Now the forecast for central Minnesota, from St. Cloud to the northwest Twin Cities suburbs. Overnight, clear. Lows in the lower 50s. Northeast winds up to 5 miles an hour. Friday, sunny. Highs in the lower 80s. Southeast winds up to 5 miles an hour, shifting to the south in the afternoon. Friday night, warmer. Mostly cloudy. Lows in the mid-60s. South winds up to 10 miles an hour. Saturday, mostly cloudy. Chance of showers in the morning. Highs in the lower 80s. South winds 5 to 15 miles an hour. Chance of showers 50%. Saturday night, mostly cloudy. Lows in the mid-60s. Southeast winds 5 to 10 miles an hour. Sunday, partly sunny. Highs in the mid-80s. Sunday night and Monday, partly cloudy. Lows in the upper 60s. Highs in the mid-80s. Monday night, partly cloudy. Chance of showers overnight. Lows in the lower 60s. Chance of showers 30%. Tuesday, mostly sunny. Highs in the mid-80s. Tuesday night, partly cloudy. Chance of showers overnight. Lows in the lower 60s. Chance of showers 30%. Wednesday, mostly sunny. Highs in the mid-80s. Wednesday night, partly cloudy with chance of thunderstorms in the evening, then mostly cloudy with chance of showers overnight. Lows in the mid-60s. Chance of precipitation 40%. Thursday, partly sunny. Highs in the mid-80s. Again, the forecast for central Minnesota, from St. Cloud to the northwest Twin Cities suburbs for overnight, clear. Lows in the lower 50s. Northeast winds up to 5 miles an hour. At 10 p.m., in Buffalo, it was cloudy. The temperature was 57 degrees,
The dew point was 54, and the relative humidity was 88%. The wind was calm. The pressure was 30.08 inches and rising. In Maple Lake, it was clear. The temperature was 59 degrees, the dew point was 53, and the relative humidity was 80%. The wind was calm. The pressure was 30.10 inches and rising. Elsewhere across central Minnesota, it was clear. It was 72 at the Twin Cities, 59 at St. Cloud, 64 at Anoka, and 65 at Crystal. Princeton reported 57, Litchfield reported 61, Little Falls reported 55, and Wilmer reported 59. Around the state, at Rochester, haze was reported, with a temperature of 63. It was clear, with a temperature of 66 at Mankato, 58 at Brainerd, and 53 at International Falls. At Duluth, it was partly cloudy, with a temperature of 59. Once again at 10 p.m., in Buffalo, it was 57 degrees under cloudy skies. And in Maple Lake, it was 59 degrees under clear skies. 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The current time is 10:47 p.m. Central Daylight Time. Now the forecast for central Minnesota, from St. Cloud to the northwest Twin Cities suburbs. Overnight, clear. Lows in the lower 50s. Northeast winds up to 5 miles an hour. Friday, sunny. Highs in the lower 80s. Southeast winds up to 5 miles an hour, shifting to the south in the afternoon. Friday night, warmer. Mostly cloudy. Lows in the mid-60s. South winds up to 10 miles an hour. Saturday, mostly cloudy. Chance of showers in the morning. Highs in the lower 80s. South winds 5 to 15 miles an hour. Chance of showers 50%. Saturday night, mostly cloudy. Lows in the mid-60s. Southeast winds 5 to 10 miles an hour. Sunday, partly sunny. Highs in the mid-80s. Sunday night and Monday, partly cloudy. Lows in the upper 60s. Highs in the mid-80s. Monday night, partly cloudy. Chance of showers overnight. Lows in the lower 60s. Chance of showers 30%. Tuesday, mostly sunny. Highs in the mid-80s. Tuesday night, partly cloudy. Chance of showers overnight. Lows in the lower 60s. Chance of showers 30%. Wednesday, mostly sunny. Highs in the mid-80s. Wednesday night, partly cloudy with chance of thunderstorms in the evening, then mostly cloudy with chance of showers overnight. Lows in the mid-60s. Chance of precipitation 40%. Thursday, partly sunny. Highs in the mid-80s. Again, the forecast for central Minnesota, from St. Cloud to the northwest Twin Cities suburbs for overnight, clear. Lows in the lower 50s. Northeast winds up to 5 miles an hour. 10 p.m. in Buffalo, it was cloudy. The temperature was 57 degrees, the dew point was 54, and the relative humidity was 88%. The wind was calm. The pressure was 30.08 inches and rising. In Maple Lake, it was clear. The temperature was 59 degrees, the dew point was 53, and the relative humidity was 80%. The wind was calm. The pressure was 30.10 inches and rising. Elsewhere across central Minnesota, it was clear. It was 72 at the Twin Cities, 59 at St. Cloud, 64 at Anoka, and 65 at Crystal. Princeton reported 57, Litchfield reported 61, Little Falls reported 55, and Wilmer reported 59. Around the state, at Rochester, haze was reported, with a temperature of 63.
It was clear, with a temperature of 66 at Mankato, 58 at Brainerd, and 53 at International Falls. At Duluth, it was partly cloudy, with a temperature of 59. Once again at 10 p.m., in Buffalo, it was 57 degrees under cloudy skies. And in Maple Lake, it was 59 degrees under clear skies. 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The current time is 10:51 p.m. Central Daylight Time. Now the forecast for central Minnesota, from St. Cloud to the northwest Twin Cities suburbs. Overnight, clear. Lows in the lower 50s. Northeast winds up to 5 miles an hour. Friday, sunny. Highs in the lower 80s. Southeast winds up to 5 miles an hour, shifting to the south in the afternoon. Friday night, warmer. Mostly cloudy. Lows in the mid-60s. South winds up to 10 miles an hour. Saturday, mostly cloudy. Chance of showers in the morning. Highs in the lower 80s. South winds 5 to 15 miles an hour. Chance of showers 50%. Saturday night, mostly cloudy. Lows in the mid-60s. Southeast winds 5 to 10 miles an hour. Sunday, partly sunny. Highs in the mid-80s. Sunday night and Monday, partly cloudy. Lows in the upper 60s. Highs in the mid-80s. Monday night, partly cloudy. Chance of showers overnight. Lows in the lower 60s. Chance of showers 30%. Tuesday, mostly sunny. Highs in the mid-80s. Tuesday night, partly cloudy. Chance of showers overnight. Lows in the lower 60s. Chance of showers 30%. Wednesday, mostly sunny. Highs in the mid-80s. Wednesday night, partly cloudy with chance of thunderstorms in the evening, then mostly cloudy with chance of showers overnight. Lows in the mid-60s. Chance of precipitation 40%. Thursday, partly sunny. Highs in the mid-80s. Again, the forecast for central Minnesota, from St. Cloud to the northwest Twin Cities suburbs for overnight, clear. Lows in the lower 50s. Northeast winds up to 5 miles an hour. At 10 p.m., in Buffalo, it was cloudy. The temperature was 57 degrees, the dew point was 54, and the relative humidity was 88%. The wind was calm. The pressure was 30.08 inches and rising. In Maple Lake, it was clear. The temperature was 59 degrees, the dew point was 53, and the relative humidity was 80%. The wind was calm. The pressure was 30.10 inches and rising. Elsewhere across central Minnesota, it was clear. It was 72 at the Twin Cities, 59 at St. Cloud, 64 at Anoka, and 65 at Crystal. Princeton reported 57, Litchfield reported 61, Little Falls reported 55, and Wilma reported 59. Around the state, at Rochester, haze was reported, with a temperature of 63. It was clear, with a temperature of 66 at Mankato, 58 at Brainerd, and 53 at International Falls. At Duluth, it was partly cloudy, with a temperature of 59. Once again at 10 p.m., in Buffalo, it was 57 degrees under cloudy skies. And in Maple Lake, it was 59 degrees under clear skies. 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The current time is 10:55 p.m. Central Daylight Time. Now the forecast for central Minnesota,
from St. Cloud to the northwest Twin Cities suburbs. Overnight, clear. Lows in the lower 50s. Northeast winds up to 5 miles an hour. Friday, sunny. Highs in the lower 80s. Southeast winds up to 5 miles an hour, shifting to the south in the afternoon. Friday night, warmer. Mostly cloudy. Lows in the mid-60s. South winds up to 10 miles an hour. Saturday, mostly cloudy. Chance of showers in the morning. Highs in the lower 80s. South winds 5 to 15 miles an hour. Chance of showers 50%. Saturday night, mostly cloudy. Lows in the mid-60s. Southeast winds 5 to 10 miles an hour. Sunday, partly sunny. Highs in the mid-80s. Sunday night and Monday, partly cloudy. Lows in the upper 60s. Highs in the mid-80s. Monday night, partly cloudy. Chance of showers overnight. Lows in the lower 60s. Chance of showers 30%. Tuesday, mostly sunny. Highs in the mid-80s. Tuesday night, partly cloudy. Chance of showers overnight. Lows in the lower 60s. Chance of showers 30%. Wednesday, mostly sunny. Highs in the mid-80s. Wednesday night, partly cloudy with chance of thunderstorms in the evening, then mostly cloudy with chance of showers overnight. Lows in the mid-60s. Chance of precipitation 40%. Thursday, partly sunny. Highs in the mid-80s. Again, the forecast for central Minnesota, from St. Cloud to the northwest Twin Cities suburbs for overnight, clear. Lows in the lower 50s. Northeast winds up to 5 miles an hour. At 10 p.m., in Buffalo, it was cloudy. The temperature was 57 degrees, the dew point was 54, and the relative humidity was 88%. The wind was calm. The pressure was 30.08 inches and rising. In Maple Lake, it was clear. The temperature was 59 degrees, the dew point was 53, and the relative humidity was 80%. The wind was calm. The pressure was 30.10 inches and rising. Elsewhere across central Minnesota, it was clear. It was 72 at the Twin Cities, 59 at St. Cloud, 64 at Anoka, and 65 at Crystal. Princeton reported 57, Litchfield reported 61, Little Falls reported 55, and Wilma reported 59. Around the state, at Rochester, haze was reported, with a temperature of 63. It was clear, with a temperature of 66 at Mankato, 58 at Brainerd, and 53 at International Falls. At Duluth, it was partly cloudy, with a temperature of 59. Once again at 10 p.m., in Buffalo, it was 57 degrees under cloudy skies. And in Maple Lake, it was 59 degrees under clear skies. 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The current time is 10:59 p.m. Central Daylight Time. Now the forecast for central Minnesota, from St. Cloud to the northwest Twin Cities suburbs. Overnight, clear. Lows in the lower 50s. Northeast winds up to 5 miles an hour. Friday, sunny. Highs in the lower 80s. Southeast winds up to 5 miles an hour, shifting to the south in the afternoon. Friday night, warmer. Mostly cloudy. Lows in the mid-60s. South winds up to 10 miles an hour. Saturday, mostly cloudy. Chance of showers in the morning. Highs in the lower 80s. South winds 5 to 15 miles an hour. Chance of showers 50%. Saturday night, mostly cloudy. Lows in the mid-60s.
Southeast winds 5 to 10 miles an hour. Sunday, partly sunny.

evening, then mostly cloudy with chance of showers overnight. Lows in the mid-60s. Chance of precipitation 40%. Thursday, partly sunny. Highs in the mid-80s. Again, the forecast for central Minnesota, from St. Cloud to the northwest Twin Cities suburbs for overnight, clear. Lows in the lower 50s. Northeast winds up to 5 miles an hour. 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The current time is 11:02 p.m. Central Daylight Time. Now the forecast for central Minnesota, from St. Cloud to the northwest Twin Cities suburbs. Overnight, clear. Lows in the lower 50s. Northeast winds up to 5 miles an hour. Friday, sunny. Highs in the lower 80s. Southeast winds up to 5 miles an hour, shifting to the south in the afternoon. Friday night, warmer. Mostly cloudy. Lows in the mid-60s. South winds up to 10 miles an hour. Saturday, mostly cloudy. Chance of showers in the morning. Highs in the lower 80s. South winds 5 to 15 miles an hour. Chance of showers 50%. Saturday night, mostly cloudy. Lows in the mid-60s. Southeast winds 5 to 10 miles an hour. Sunday, partly sunny. Highs in the mid-80s. Sunday night and Monday, partly cloudy. Lows in the upper 60s. Highs in the mid-80s. Monday night, partly cloudy. Chance of showers overnight. Lows in the lower 60s. Chance of showers 30%. Tuesday, mostly sunny. Highs in the mid-80s. Tuesday night, partly cloudy. Chance of showers overnight. Lows in the lower 60s. Chance of showers 30%. Wednesday, mostly sunny. Highs in the mid-80s. Wednesday night, partly cloudy with chance of thunderstorms in the evening, then mostly cloudy with chance of showers overnight. Lows in the mid-60s. Chance of precipitation 40%. Thursday, partly sunny. Highs in the mid-80s. Again, the forecast for central Minnesota, from St. Cloud to the northwest Twin Cities suburbs for overnight, clear. Lows in the lower 50s. Northeast winds up to 5 miles an hour. 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The current time is 11:04 p.m. Central Daylight Time. Now the forecast for central Minnesota, from St. Cloud to the northwest Twin Cities suburbs. Overnight, clear. Lows in the lower 50s. Northeast winds up to 5 miles an hour. Friday, sunny. Highs in the lower 80s. Southeast winds up to 5 miles an hour, shifting to the south in the afternoon. Friday night, warmer. Mostly cloudy. Lows in the mid-60s. South winds up to 10 miles an hour. Saturday, mostly cloudy. Chance of showers in the morning. Highs in the lower 80s. South winds 5 to 15 miles an hour. Chance of showers 50%. Saturday night, mostly cloudy. Lows in the mid-60s. Southeast winds 5 to 10 miles an hour. Sunday, partly sunny. Highs in the mid-80s. Sunday night and Monday, partly cloudy. Lows in the upper 60s. Highs in the mid-80s. Monday night, partly cloudy. Chance of showers overnight. Lows in the lower 60s. Chance of showers 30%. Tuesday, mostly sunny.

Highs in the mid-80s. Tuesday night, partly cloudy. Chance of showers overnight. Lows in the lower 60s. Chance of showers 30%. Wednesday, mostly sunny. Highs in the mid-80s. Wednesday night, partly cloudy with chance of thunderstorms in the evening, then mostly cloudy with chance of showers overnight. Lows in the mid-60s. Chance of precipitation 40%. Thursday, partly sunny. Highs in the mid-80s. Again, the forecast for central Minnesota, from St. Cloud to the northwest Twin Cities suburbs for overnight, clear. Lows in the lower 50s. Northeast winds up to 5 miles an hour. 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The current time is 11:07 p.m. Central Daylight Time. Now the forecast for central Minnesota, from St. Cloud to the northwest Twin Cities suburbs. Overnight, clear. Lows in the lower 50s. Northeast winds up to 5 miles an hour. Friday, sunny. Highs in the lower 80s. Southeast winds up to 5 miles an hour, shifting to the south in the afternoon. Friday night, warmer. Mostly cloudy. Lows in the mid-60s. South winds up to 10 miles an hour. Saturday, mostly cloudy. Chance of showers in the morning. Highs in the lower 80s. South winds 5 to 15 miles an hour. Chance of showers 50%. Saturday night, mostly cloudy. Lows in the mid-60s. Southeast winds 5 to 10 miles an hour. Sunday, partly sunny. Highs in the mid-80s. Sunday night and Monday, partly cloudy. Lows in the upper 60s. Highs in the mid-80s. Monday night, partly cloudy. Chance of showers overnight. Lows in the lower 60s. Chance of showers 30%. Tuesday, mostly sunny. Highs in the mid-80s. Tuesday night, partly cloudy. Chance of showers overnight. Lows in the lower 60s. Chance of showers 30%. Wednesday, mostly sunny. Highs in the mid-80s. Wednesday night, partly cloudy with chance of thunderstorms in the evening, then mostly cloudy with chance of showers overnight. Lows in the mid-60s. Chance of precipitation 40%. Thursday, partly sunny. Highs in the mid-80s. Again, the forecast for central Minnesota, from St. Cloud to the northwest Twin Cities suburbs for overnight, clear. Lows in the lower 50s. Northeast winds up to 5 miles an hour. 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The current time is 11:10 p.m. Central Daylight Time. Now the forecast for central Minnesota, from St. Cloud to the northwest Twin Cities suburbs. Overnight, clear. Lows in the lower 50s. Northeast winds up to 5 miles an hour. Friday, sunny. Highs in the lower 80s. Southeast winds up to 5 miles an hour, shifting to the south in the afternoon. Friday night, warmer. Mostly cloudy. Lows in the mid-60s. South winds up to 10 miles an hour. Saturday, mostly cloudy. Chance of showers in the morning. Highs in the lower 80s. South winds 5 to 15 miles an hour. Chance of showers 50%. Saturday night, mostly cloudy. Lows in the mid-60s. Southeast winds 5 to 10 miles an hour. Sunday, partly sunny. Highs in the mid-80s.
Sunday night and Monday, partly cloudy. Lows in the upper 60s. Highs in the mid 80s. Monday night, partly cloudy. Chance of showers overnight. Lows in the lower 60s. Chance of showers 30%. Tuesday, mostly sunny. Highs in the mid 80s. Tuesday night, partly cloudy. Chance of showers overnight. Lows in the lower 60s. Chance of showers 30%. Wednesday, mostly sunny. Highs in the mid 80s. Wednesday night, partly cloudy with chance of thunderstorms in the evening, then mostly cloudy with chance of showers overnight. Lows in the mid 60s. Chance of precipitation 40%. Thursday, partly sunny. Highs in the mid 80s. Again, the forecast for central Minnesota, from St. Cloud to the northwest Twin Cities suburbs for overnight, clear. Lows in the lower 50s. Northeast winds up to 5 miles an hour. 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The current time is 11:12 p.m. Central Daylight Time. Now the forecast for central Minnesota, from St. Cloud to the northwest Twin Cities suburbs. Overnight, clear. Lows in the lower 50s. Northeast winds up to 5 miles an hour. Friday, sunny. Highs in the lower 80s. Southeast winds up to 5 miles an hour, shifting to the south in the afternoon. Friday night, warmer. Mostly cloudy. Lows in the mid 60s. South winds up to 10 miles an hour. Saturday, mostly cloudy. Chance of showers in the morning. Highs in the lower 80s. South winds 5 to 15 miles an hour. Chance of showers 50%. Saturday night, mostly cloudy. Lows in the mid 60s. Southeast winds 5 to 10 miles an hour. Sunday, partly sunny. Highs in the mid 80s. Sunday night and Monday, partly cloudy. Lows in the upper 60s. Highs in the mid 80s. Monday night, partly cloudy. Chance of showers overnight. Lows in the lower 60s. Chance of showers 30%. Tuesday, mostly sunny. Highs in the mid 80s. Tuesday night, partly cloudy. Chance of showers overnight. Lows in the lower 60s. Chance of showers 30%. Wednesday, mostly sunny. Highs in the mid 80s. Wednesday night, partly cloudy with chance of thunderstorms in the evening, then mostly cloudy with chance of showers overnight. Lows in the mid 60s. Chance of precipitation 40%. Thursday, partly sunny. Highs in the mid 80s. Again, the forecast for central Minnesota, from St. Cloud to the northwest Twin Cities suburbs for overnight, clear. Lows in the lower 50s. Northeast winds up to 5 miles an hour. At 11 p.m., in Buffalo, it was cloudy. The temperature was 55 degrees, the dew point was 54, and the relative humidity was 94%. The wind was calm. The pressure was 30.09 inches and rising. In Maple Lake, it was clear. The temperature was 57 degrees, the dew point was 54, and the relative humidity was 88%. The wind was calm. The pressure was 30.10 inches and steady. Elsewhere across central Minnesota, it was clear. It was 69 at the Twin Cities, 56 at St. Cloud, 58 at Anoka, and 61 at Crystal. Princeton reported 56, Litchfield reported 61, Little Falls reported 54, and Wilma reported 57. Around the state, skies ranged from clear to partly cloudy. It was 61 at Rochester, 65 at Mankato, 56 at Brainerd, 57 at Duluth,
and 49 at International Falls. Once again at 11 p.m. in Buffalo, it was 55 degrees under cloudy skies. And in Maple Lake, it was 57 degrees under clear skies. 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The current time is 11:16 p.m. Central Daylight Time. Now the forecast for central Minnesota, from St. Cloud to the northwest Twin Cities suburbs. Overnight, clear. Lows in the lower 50s. Northeast winds up to 5 miles an hour. Friday, sunny. Highs in the lower 80s. Southeast winds up to 5 miles an hour, shifting to the south in the afternoon. Friday night, warmer. Mostly cloudy. Lows in the mid-60s. South winds up to 10 miles an hour. Saturday, mostly cloudy. Chance of showers in the morning. Highs in the lower 80s. South winds 5 to 15 miles an hour. Chance of showers 50%. Saturday night, mostly cloudy. Lows in the mid-60s. Southeast winds 5 to 10 miles an hour. Sunday, partly sunny. Highs in the mid-80s. Sunday night and Monday, partly cloudy. Lows in the upper 60s. Highs in the mid-80s. Monday night, partly cloudy. Chance of showers overnight. Lows in the lower 60s. Chance of showers 30%. Tuesday, mostly sunny. Highs in the mid-80s. Tuesday night, partly cloudy. Chance of showers overnight. Lows in the lower 60s. Chance of showers 30%. Wednesday, mostly sunny. Highs in the mid-80s. Wednesday night, partly cloudy with chance of thunderstorms in the evening, then mostly cloudy with chance of showers overnight. Lows in the mid-60s. Chance of precipitation 40%. Thursday, partly sunny. Highs in the mid-80s. Again, the forecast for central Minnesota, from St. Cloud to the northwest Twin Cities suburbs for overnight, clear. Lows in the lower 50s. Northeast winds up to 5 miles an hour. At 11 p.m. in Buffalo, it was cloudy. The temperature was 55 degrees, the dew point was 54, and the relative humidity was 94%. The wind was calm. The pressure was 30.09 inches and rising. In Maple Lake, it was clear. The temperature was 57 degrees, the dew point was 54, and the relative humidity was 88%. The wind was calm. The pressure was 30.10 inches and steady. Elsewhere across central Minnesota, it was clear. It was 69 at the Twin Cities, 56 at St. Cloud, 58 at Anoka, and 61 at Crystal. Princeton reported 56, Litchfield reported 61, Little Falls reported 54, and Wilmer reported 57. Around the state, skies ranged from clear to partly cloudy. It was 61 at Rochester, 65 at Mankato, 56 at Brainerd, 57 at Duluth, and 49 at International Falls. Once again at 11 p.m., in Buffalo, it was 55 degrees under cloudy skies. And in Maple Lake, it was 57 degrees under clear skies. 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The current time is 11:20 p.m. Central Daylight Time. Now the forecast for central Minnesota, from St. Cloud to the northwest Twin Cities suburbs. Overnight, clear. Lows in the lower 50s. Northeast winds up to 5 miles an hour. Friday, sunny.
Highs in the lower 80s. Southeast winds up to 5 miles an hour, shifting to the south in the afternoon. Friday night, warmer. Mostly cloudy. Lows in the mid-60s. South winds up to 10 miles an hour. Saturday, mostly cloudy. Chance of showers in the morning. Highs in the lower 80s. South winds 5 to 15 miles an hour. Chance of showers 50%. Saturday night, mostly cloudy. Lows in the mid-60s. Southeast winds 5 to 10 miles an hour. Sunday, partly sunny. Highs in the mid-80s. Sunday night and Monday, partly cloudy. Lows in the upper 60s. Highs in the mid-80s. Monday night, partly cloudy. Chance of showers overnight. Lows in the lower 60s. Chance of showers 30%. Tuesday, mostly sunny. Highs in the mid-80s. Tuesday night, partly cloudy. Chance of showers overnight. Lows in the lower 60s. Chance of showers 30%. Wednesday, mostly sunny. Highs in the mid-80s. Wednesday night, partly cloudy with chance of thunderstorms in the evening, then mostly cloudy with chance of showers overnight. Lows in the mid-60s. Chance of precipitation 40%. Thursday, partly sunny. Highs in the mid-80s. Again, the forecast for central Minnesota, from St. Cloud to the northwest Twin Cities suburbs for overnight, clear. Lows in the lower 50s. Northeast winds up to 5 miles an hour. At 11 p.m., in Buffalo, it was cloudy. The temperature was 55 degrees, the dew point was 54, and the relative humidity was 94%. The wind was calm. The pressure was 30.09 inches and rising. In Maple Lake, it was clear. The temperature was 57 degrees, the dew point was 54, and the relative humidity was 88%. The wind was calm. The pressure was 30.10 inches and steady. Elsewhere across central Minnesota, it was clear. It was 69 at the Twin Cities, 56 at St. Cloud, 58 at Anoka, and 61 at Crystal. Princeton reported 56, Litchfield reported 61, Little Falls reported 54, and Wilma reported 57. Around the state, skies ranged from clear to partly cloudy. It was 61 at Rochester, 65 at Mankato, 56 at Brainerd, 57 at Duluth, and 49 at International Falls. Once again at 11 p.m., in Buffalo, it was 55 degrees under cloudy skies. And in Maple Lake, it was 57 degrees under clear skies. 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The current time is 11:25 p.m. Central Daylight Time. Now the forecast for central Minnesota, from St. Cloud to the northwest Twin Cities suburbs. Overnight, clear. Lows in the lower 50s. Northeast winds up to 5 miles an hour. Friday, sunny. Highs in the lower 80s. Southeast winds up to 5 miles an hour, shifting to the south in the afternoon. Friday night, warmer. Mostly cloudy. Lows in the mid-60s. South winds up to 10 miles an hour. Saturday, mostly cloudy. Chance of showers in the morning. Highs in the lower 80s. South winds 5 to 15 miles an hour. Chance of showers 50%. Saturday night, mostly cloudy. Lows in the mid-60s. Southeast winds 5 to 10 miles an hour. Sunday, partly sunny. Highs in the mid-80s. Sunday night and Monday, partly cloudy. Lows in the upper 60s. Highs in the mid-80s. Monday night, partly cloudy. Chance of showers overnight.
Lows in the lower 60s. Chance of showers 30%. Tuesday, mostly sunny. Highs in the mid-80s. Tuesday night, partly cloudy. Chance of showers overnight. Lows in the lower 60s. Chance of showers 30%. Wednesday, mostly sunny. Highs in the mid-80s. Wednesday night, partly cloudy with chance of thunderstorms in the evening, then mostly cloudy with chance of showers overnight. Lows in the mid-60s. Chance of precipitation 40%. Thursday, partly sunny. Highs in the mid-80s. Again, the forecast for central Minnesota, from St. Cloud to the northwest Twin Cities suburbs for overnight, clear. Lows in the lower 50s. Northeast winds up to 5 miles an hour. At 11 p.m., in Buffalo, it was cloudy. The temperature was 55 degrees, the dew point was 54, and the relative humidity was 94%. The wind was calm. The pressure was 30.09 inches and rising. In Maple Lake, it was clear. The temperature was 57 degrees, the dew point was 54, and the relative humidity was 88%. The wind was calm. The pressure was 30.10 inches and steady. Elsewhere across central Minnesota, it was clear. It was 69 at the Twin Cities, 56 at St. Cloud, 58 at Anoka, and 61 at Crystal. Princeton reported 56, Litchfield reported 61, Little Falls reported 54, and Wilma reported 57. Around the state, skies ranged from clear to partly cloudy. It was 61 at Rochester, 65 at Mankato, 56 at Brainerd, 57 at Duluth, and 49 at International Falls. Once again at 11 p.m., in Buffalo, it was 55 degrees under cloudy skies. And in Maple Lake, it was 57 degrees under clear skies. 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The current time is 11:29 p.m. Central Daylight Time. Now the forecast for central Minnesota, from St. Cloud to the northwest Twin Cities suburbs. Overnight, clear. Lows in the lower 50s. Northeast winds up to 5 miles an hour. Friday, sunny. Highs in the lower 80s. Southeast winds up to 5 miles an hour, shifting to the south in the afternoon. Friday night, warmer. Mostly cloudy. Lows in the mid-60s. South winds up to 10 miles an hour. Saturday, mostly cloudy. Chance of showers in the morning. Highs in the lower 80s. South winds 5 to 15 miles an hour. Chance of showers 50%. Saturday night, mostly cloudy. Lows in the mid-60s. Southeast winds 5 to 10 miles an hour. Sunday, partly sunny. Highs in the mid-80s. Sunday night and Monday, partly cloudy. Lows in the upper 60s. Highs in the mid-80s. Monday night, partly cloudy. Chance of showers overnight. Lows in the lower 60s. Chance of showers 30%. Tuesday, mostly sunny. Highs in the mid-80s. Tuesday night, partly cloudy. Chance of showers overnight. Lows in the lower 60s. Chance of showers 30%. Wednesday, mostly sunny. Highs in the mid-80s. Wednesday night, partly cloudy with chance of thunderstorms in the evening, then mostly cloudy with chance of showers overnight. Lows in the mid-60s. Chance of precipitation 40%. Thursday, partly sunny. Highs in the mid-80s. Again, the forecast for central Minnesota, from St. Cloud to the northwest Twin Cities suburbs for overnight, clear. Lows in the lower 50s. Northeast winds up to 5 miles an hour.
At 11 p.m. in Buffalo, it was cloudy. The temperature was 55 degrees, the dew point was 54, and the relative humidity was 94%. The wind was calm. The pressure was 30.09 inches and rising. In Maple Lake, it was clear, the temperature was 57 degrees, the dew point was 54, and the relative humidity was 88%. The wind was calm. The pressure was 30.10 inches and steady. Elsewhere across central Minnesota, it was clear. It was 69 at the Twin Cities, 56 at St. Cloud, 58 at Anoka, and 61 at Crystal. Princeton reported 56, Litchfield reported 61, Little Falls reported 54, and Wilmer reported 57. Around the state, skies ranged from clear to partly cloudy. It was 61 at Rochester, 65 at Mankato, 56 at Brainerd, 57 at Duluth, and 49 at International Falls. Once again at 11 p.m., in Buffalo, it was 55 degrees under cloudy skies. And in Maple Lake, it was 57 degrees under clear skies. 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The current time is 11:33 p.m. Central Daylight Time. Now the forecast for central Minnesota, from St. Cloud to the northwest Twin Cities suburbs. Overnight, clear. Lows in the lower 50s. Northeast winds in the lower 50s. Northeast winds up to 5 miles an hour. Friday, sunny. Highs in the lower 80s. Southeast winds up to 5 miles an hour, shifting to the south in the afternoon. Friday night, warmer. Mostly cloudy. Lows in the mid-60s. South winds up to 10 miles an hour. Saturday, mostly cloudy. Chance of showers in the morning. Highs in the lower 80s. South winds 5 to 15 miles an hour. Chance of showers 50%. Saturday night, mostly cloudy. Lows in the mid-60s. Southeast winds 5 to 10 miles an hour. Sunday, partly sunny. Highs in the mid-80s. Sunday night and Monday, partly cloudy. Lows in the upper 60s. Highs in the mid-80s. Monday night, partly cloudy. Chance of showers overnight. Lows in the lower 60s. Chance of showers 30%. Tuesday, mostly sunny. Highs in the mid-80s. Tuesday night, partly cloudy. Chance of showers overnight. Lows in the lower 60s. Chance of showers 30%. Wednesday, mostly sunny. Highs in the mid-80s. Wednesday night, partly cloudy with chance of thunderstorms in the evening, then mostly cloudy with chance of showers overnight. Lows in the mid-60s. Chance of precipitation 40%. Thursday, partly sunny. Highs in the mid-80s. Again, the forecast for central Minnesota, from St. Cloud to the northwest Twin Cities suburbs for overnight, clear. Lows in the lower 50s. Northeast winds up to 5 miles an hour. At 11 p.m., in Buffalo, it was cloudy. The temperature was 55 degrees. The dew point was 54, and the relative humidity was 94%. The wind was calm. The pressure was 30.09 inches and rising. In Maple Lake, it was clear, the temperature was 57 degrees, the dew point was 54, and the relative humidity was 88%. The wind was calm. The pressure was 30.10 inches and steady. Elsewhere across central Minnesota, it was clear. It was 69 at the Twin Cities, 56 at St. Cloud, 58 at Anoka, and 61 at Crystal. Princeton reported 56, Litchfield reported 61, Little Falls reported 54, and Wilmer reported 57. Around the state,

Hours 50%. Saturday night, mostly cloudy. Lows in the mid-60s. Southeast winds 5 to 10 miles an hour. Sunday, partly sunny. Highs in the mid-80s. Sunday night and Monday, partly cloudy. Lows in the upper 60s. Highs in the mid-80s. Monday night, partly cloudy. Chance of showers overnight. Lows in the lower 60s. Chance of showers 30%. Tuesday, mostly sunny. Highs in the mid-80s. Tuesday night, partly cloudy. Chance of showers overnight. Lows in the lower 60s. Chance of showers 30%. Wednesday, mostly sunny. Highs in the mid-80s. Wednesday night, partly cloudy with chance of thunderstorms in the evening, then mostly cloudy with chance of showers overnight. Lows in the mid-60s. Chance of precipitation 40%. Thursday, partly sunny. Highs in the mid-80s. Again, the forecast for central Minnesota, from St. Cloud to the northwest Twin Cities suburbs for overnight, clear. Lows in the lower 50s. Northeast winds up to 5 miles an hour. 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The current time is 12:03 a.m. Central Daylight Time. Now the forecast for central Minnesota, from St. Cloud to the northwest Twin Cities suburbs. Overnight, clear. Lows in the lower 50s. Northeast winds up to 5 miles an hour. Friday, sunny. Highs in the lower 80s. Southeast winds up to 5 miles an hour, shifting to the south in the afternoon. Friday night, warmer. Mostly cloudy. Lows in the mid-60s. South winds up to 10 miles an hour. Saturday, mostly cloudy. Chance of showers in the morning. Highs in the lower 80s. South winds 5 to 15 miles an hour. Chance of showers 50%. Saturday night, mostly cloudy. Lows in the mid-60s. Southeast winds 5 to 10 miles an hour. Sunday, partly sunny. Highs in the mid-80s. Sunday night and Monday, partly cloudy. Lows in the upper 60s. Highs in the mid-80s. Monday night, partly cloudy. Chance of showers overnight. Lows in the lower 60s. Chance of showers 30%. Tuesday, mostly sunny. Highs in the mid-80s. Tuesday night, partly cloudy. Chance of showers overnight. Lows in the lower 60s. Chance of showers 30%. Wednesday, mostly sunny. Highs in the mid-80s. Wednesday night, partly cloudy with chance of thunderstorms in the evening, then mostly cloudy with chance of showers overnight. Lows in the mid-60s. Chance of precipitation 40%. Thursday, partly sunny. Highs in the mid-80s. Again, the forecast for central Minnesota, from St. Cloud to the northwest Twin Cities suburbs for overnight, clear. Lows in the lower 50s. Northeast winds up to 5 miles an hour. 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The current time is 12:06 a.m. Central Daylight Time. Now the forecast for central Minnesota, from St. Cloud to the northwest Twin Cities suburbs. Overnight, clear. Lows in the lower 50s. Northeast winds up to 5 miles an hour. Friday, sunny. Highs in the lower 80s. Southeast winds up to 5 miles an hour, shifting to the south in the afternoon.
Friday.

tonight, warmer. Mostly cloudy. Lows in the mid-60s. South winds up to 10 miles an hour. Saturday, mostly cloudy. Chance of showers in the morning. Highs in the lower 80s. South winds 5 to 15 miles an hour. Chance of showers 50%. Saturday night, mostly cloudy. Lows in the mid-60s. Southeast winds 5 to 10 miles an hour. Sunday, partly sunny. Highs in the mid-80s. Sunday night and Monday, partly cloudy. Lows in the upper 60s. Highs in the mid-80s. Monday night, partly cloudy. Chance of showers overnight. Lows in the lower 60s. Chance of showers 30%. Tuesday, mostly sunny. Highs in the mid-80s. Tuesday night, partly cloudy. Chance of showers overnight. Lows in the lower 60s. Chance of showers 30%. Wednesday, mostly sunny. Highs in the mid-80s. Wednesday night, partly cloudy with chance of thunderstorms in the evening, then mostly cloudy with chance of showers overnight. Lows in the mid-60s. Chance of precipitation 40%. Thursday, partly sunny. Highs in the mid-80s. Again, the forecast for central Minnesota, from St. Cloud to the northwest Twin Cities suburbs for overnight, clear. Lows in the lower 50s. Northeast winds up to 5 miles an hour. 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The current time is 12:09 a.m. Central Daylight Time. Now the forecast for central Minnesota, from St. Cloud to the northwest Twin Cities suburbs. Overnight, clear. Lows in the lower 50s. Northeast winds up to 5 miles an hour. Friday, sunny. Highs in the lower 80s. Southeast winds up to 5 miles an hour, shifting to the south in the afternoon. Friday night, warmer. Mostly cloudy. Lows in the mid-60s. South winds up to 10 miles an hour. Saturday, mostly cloudy. Chance of showers in the morning. Highs in the lower 80s. South winds 5 to 15 miles an hour. Chance of showers 50%. Saturday night, mostly cloudy. Lows in the mid-60s. Southeast winds 5 to 10 miles an hour. Sunday, partly sunny. Highs in the mid-80s. Sunday night and Monday, partly cloudy. Lows in the upper 60s. Highs in the mid-80s. Monday night, partly cloudy. Chance of showers overnight. Lows in the lower 60s. Chance of showers 30%. Tuesday, mostly sunny. Highs in the mid-80s. Tuesday night, partly cloudy. Chance of showers overnight. Lows in the lower 60s. Chance of showers 30%. Wednesday, mostly sunny. Highs in the mid-80s. Wednesday night, partly cloudy with chance of thunderstorms in the evening, then mostly cloudy with chance of showers overnight. Lows in the mid-60s. Chance of precipitation 40%. Thursday, partly sunny. Highs in the mid-80s. Again, the forecast for central Minnesota, from St. Cloud to the northwest Twin Cities suburbs for overnight, clear. Lows in the lower 50s. Northeast winds up to 5 miles an hour. 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The current time is 12:11 a.m. Central Daylight Time. Now the forecast for central Minnesota, from St. Cloud to the northwest

Twin Cities suburbs. Overnight, clear. Lows in the lower 50s. Northeast winds up to 5 miles an hour. Friday, sunny. Highs in the lower 80s. Southeast winds up to 5 miles an hour, shifting to the south in the afternoon. Friday night, warmer. Mostly cloudy. Lows in the mid-60s. South winds up to 10 miles an hour. Saturday, mostly cloudy. Chance of showers in the morning. Highs in the lower 80s. South winds 5 to 15 miles an hour. Chance of showers 50%. Saturday night, mostly cloudy. Lows in the mid-60s. Southeast winds 5 to 10 miles an hour. Sunday, partly sunny. Highs in the mid-80s. Sunday night and Monday, partly cloudy. Lows in the upper 60s. Highs in the mid-80s. Monday night, partly cloudy. Chance of showers overnight. Lows in the lower 60s. Chance of showers 30%. Tuesday, mostly sunny. Highs in the mid-80s. Tuesday night, partly cloudy. Chance of showers overnight. Lows in the lower 60s. Chance of showers 30%. Wednesday, mostly sunny. Highs in the mid-80s. Wednesday night, partly cloudy with chance of thunderstorms in the evening, then mostly cloudy with chance of showers overnight. Lows in the mid-60s. Chance of precipitation 40%. Thursday, partly sunny. Highs in the mid-80s. Again, the forecast for central Minnesota, from St. Cloud to the northwest Twin Cities suburbs for overnight, clear. Lows in the lower 50s. Northeast winds up to 5 miles an hour. At midnight, in Buffalo, it was cloudy. The temperature was 52 degrees, the dew point was 52, and the relative humidity was 100%. The wind was calm. The pressure was 30.09 inches and rising. In Maple Lake, it was clear, the temperature was 56 degrees, the dew point was 52, and the relative humidity was 86%. The wind was calm. The pressure was 30.10 inches and steady. Elsewhere across central Minnesota, it was clear. It was 69 at the Twin Cities, 55 at St. Cloud, 59 at Anoka, and 61 at Crystal. Princeton reported 54, Litchfield reported 59, Little Falls reported 54, and Wilmer reported 55. Around the state, skies ranged from clear to partly cloudy. It was 60 at Rochester, 63 at Mankato, 53 at Brainerd, 59 at Duluth, and 48 at International Falls. Once again at midnight, in Buffalo, it was 52 degrees under cloudy skies. And in Maple Lake, it was 56 degrees under clear skies. 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The current time is 12:15 a.m. Central Daylight Time. Now the forecast for central Minnesota, from St. Cloud to the northwest Twin Cities suburbs. Overnight, clear. Lows in the lower 50s. Northeast winds up to 5 miles an hour. Friday, sunny. Highs in the lower 80s. Southeast winds up to 5 miles an hour, shifting to the south in the afternoon. Friday night, warmer. Mostly cloudy. Lows in the mid-60s. South winds up to 10 miles an hour. Saturday, mostly cloudy. Chance of showers in the morning. Highs in the lower 80s. South winds 5 to 15 miles an hour. Chance of showers 50%. Saturday night, mostly cloudy. Lows in the mid-60s. Southeast winds 5 to 10 miles an hour. Sunday, partly sunny. Highs in the mid-80s.
Sunday night and Monday, partly cloudy. Lows in the upper 60s. Highs in the mid 80s. Monday night, partly cloudy. Chance of showers overnight. Lows in the lower 60s. Chance of showers 30%. Tuesday, mostly sunny. Highs in the mid 80s. Tuesday night, partly cloudy. Chance of showers overnight. Lows in the lower 60s. Chance of showers 30%. Wednesday, mostly sunny. Highs in the mid 80s. Wednesday night, partly cloudy with chance of thunderstorms in the evening, then mostly cloudy with chance of showers overnight. Lows in the mid 60s. Chance of precipitation 40%. Thursday, partly sunny. Highs in the mid 80s. Again, the forecast for central Minnesota, from St. Cloud to the northwest Twin Cities suburbs for overnight, clear. Lows in the lower 50s. Northeast winds up to 5 miles an hour. At midnight, in Buffalo, it was cloudy. The temperature was 52 degrees, the dew point was 52, and the relative humidity was 100%. The wind was calm. The pressure was 30.09 inches and rising. In Maple Lake, it was clear. The temperature was 56 degrees, the dew point was 52, and the relative humidity was 86%. The wind was calm. The pressure was 30.10 inches and steady. Elsewhere across central Minnesota, it was clear. It was 69 at the Twin Cities, 55 at St. Cloud, 59 at Anoka, and 61 at Crystal. Princeton reported 54, Litchfield reported 59, Little Falls reported 54, and Wilma reported 55. Around the state, skies ranged from clear to partly cloudy. It was 60 at Rochester, 63 at Mankato, 53 at Brainerd, 59 at Duluth, and 48 at International Falls. Once again at midnight, in Buffalo, it was 52 degrees under cloudy skies. And in Maple Lake, it was 56 degrees under clear skies. 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The current time is 12:19 a.m. Central Daylight Time. Now the forecast for central Minnesota, from St. Cloud to the northwest Twin Cities suburbs. Overnight, clear. Lows in the lower 50s. Northeast winds up to 5 miles an hour. Friday, sunny. Highs in the lower 80s. Southeast winds up to 5 miles an hour, shifting to the south in the afternoon. Friday night, warmer. Mostly cloudy. Lows in the mid-60s. South winds up to 10 miles an hour. Saturday, mostly cloudy. Chance of showers in the morning. Highs in the lower 80s. South winds 5 to 15 miles an hour. Chance of showers 50%. Saturday night, mostly cloudy. Lows in the mid-60s. Southeast winds 5 to 10 miles an hour. Sunday, partly sunny. Highs in the mid-80s. Sunday night and Monday, partly cloudy. Lows in the upper 60s. Highs in the mid-80s. Monday night, partly cloudy. Chance of showers overnight. Lows in the lower 60s. Chance of showers 30%. Tuesday, mostly sunny. Highs in the mid-80s. Tuesday night, partly cloudy. Chance of showers overnight. Lows in the lower 60s. Chance of showers 30%. Wednesday, mostly sunny. Highs in the mid-80s. Wednesday night, partly cloudy with chance of thunderstorms in the evening, then mostly cloudy with chance of showers overnight. Lows in the mid-60s. Chance of precipitation 40%. Thursday, partly sunny. Highs in the mid-80s. Again, the forecast for central Minnesota,
from St. Cloud to the northwest Twin Cities suburbs for overnight, clear. Lows in the lower 50s. Northeast winds up to 5 miles an hour. At midnight, in Buffalo, it was cloudy. The temperature was 52 degrees, the dew point was 52, and the relative humidity was 100%. The wind was calm. The pressure was 30.09 inches and rising. In Maple Lake, it was clear, the temperature was 56 degrees, the dew point was 52, and the relative humidity was 86%. The wind was calm. Pressure was 30.10 inches and steady. Elsewhere across central Minnesota, it was clear. It was 69 at the Twin Cities, 55 at St. Cloud, 59 at Anoka, and 61 at Crystal. Princeton reported 54, Litchfield reported 59, Little Falls reported 54, and Wilmer reported 55. Around the state, skies ranged from clear to partly cloudy. It was 60 at Rochester, 63 at Mankato, 53 at Brainerd, 59 at Duluth, and 48 at International Falls. Once again at midnight, in Buffalo, it was 52 degrees under cloudy skies. And in Maple Lake, it was 56 degrees under clear skies. 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The current time is 12:23 a.m. Central Daylight Time. Now the forecast for central Minnesota, from St. Cloud to the northwest Twin Cities suburbs. Overnight, clear. Lows in the lower 50s. Northeast winds up to 5 miles an hour. Friday, sunny. Highs in the lower 80s. Southeast winds up to 5 miles an hour, shifting to the south in the afternoon. Friday night, warmer. Mostly cloudy. Lows in the mid-60s. South winds up to 10 miles an hour. Saturday, mostly cloudy. Chance of showers in the morning. Highs in the lower 80s. South winds 5 to 15 miles an hour. Chance of showers 50%. Saturday night, mostly cloudy. Lows in the mid-60s. Southeast winds 5 to 10 miles an hour. Sunday, partly sunny. Highs in the mid-80s. Sunday night and Monday, partly cloudy. Lows in the upper 60s. Highs in the mid-80s. Monday night, partly cloudy. Chance of showers overnight. Lows in the lower 60s. Chance of showers 30%. Tuesday, mostly sunny. Highs in the mid-80s. Tuesday night, partly cloudy. Chance of showers overnight. Lows in the lower 60s. Chance of showers 30%. Wednesday, mostly sunny. Highs in the mid-80s. Wednesday night, partly cloudy with chance of thunderstorms in the evening, then mostly cloudy with chance of showers overnight. Lows in the mid-60s. Chance of precipitation 40%. Thursday, partly sunny. Highs in the mid-80s. Again, the forecast for central Minnesota, from St. Cloud to the north city suburbs for overnight, clear. Lows in the lower 50s. Northeast winds up to 5 miles an hour. At midnight, in Buffalo, it was cloudy. The temperature was 52 degrees, the dew point was 52, and the relative humidity was 100%. The wind was calm. The pressure was 30.09 inches and rising. In Maple Lake, it was clear, the temperature was 56 degrees, the dew point was 52, and the relative humidity was 86%. The wind was calm. The pressure was 30.10 inches and steady. Elsewhere across central Minnesota, it was clear. It was 69 at the Twin Cities, 55 at St. Cloud, 59 at Anoka, and 61 at Crystal. Princeton reported 54,
Litchfield reported 59, Little Falls reported 54, and Wilmer reported 55. Around the state, skies ranged from clear to partly cloudy. It was 60 at Rochester, 63 at Mankato, 53 at Brainerd, 59 at Duluth, and 48 at International Falls. Once again at midnight, in Buffalo, it was 52 degrees under cloudy skies. And in Maple Lake, it was 56 degrees under clear skies. 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The current time is 12:27 a.m. Central Daylight Time. Now the forecast for central Minnesota, from St. Cloud to the northwest Twin Cities suburbs. Overnight, clear. Lows in the lower 50s. Northeast winds up to 5 miles an hour. Friday, sunny. Highs in the lower 80s. Southeast winds up to 5 miles an hour, shifting to the south in the afternoon. Friday night, warmer. Mostly cloudy. Lows in the mid-60s. South winds up to 10 miles an hour. Saturday, mostly cloudy. Chance of showers in the morning. Highs in the lower 80s. South winds 5 to 15 miles an hour. Chance of showers 50%. Saturday night, mostly cloudy. Lows in the mid-60s. Southeast winds 5 to 10 miles an hour. Sunday, partly sunny. Highs in the mid-80s. Sunday night and Monday, partly cloudy. Lows in the upper 60s. Highs in the mid-80s. Monday night, partly cloudy. Chance of showers overnight. Lows in the lower 60s. Chance of showers 30%. Tuesday, mostly sunny. Highs in the mid-80s. Tuesday night, partly cloudy. Chance of showers overnight. Lows in the lower 60s. Chance of showers 30%. Wednesday, mostly sunny. Highs in the mid-80s. Wednesday night, partly cloudy with chance of thunderstorms in the evening, then mostly cloudy with chance of showers overnight. Lows in the mid-60s. Chance of precipitation 40%. Thursday, partly sunny. Highs in the mid-80s. Again, the forecast for central Minnesota, from St. Cloud to the northwest Twin Cities suburbs for overnight, clear. Lows in the lower 50s. Northeast winds up to 5 miles an hour. At midnight, in Buffalo, it was cloudy. The temperature was 52 degrees, the dew point was 52, and the relative humidity was 100%. The wind was calm. The pressure was 30.09 inches and rising. In Maple Lake, it was clear. The temperature was 56 degrees, the dew point was 52, and the relative humidity was 86%. The wind was calm. The pressure was 30.10 inches and steady. Elsewhere across central Minnesota, it was clear. It was 69 at the Twin Cities, 55 at St. Cloud, 59 at Anoka, and 61 at Crystal. Princeton reported 54, Litchfield reported 59, Little Falls reported 54, and Wilmer reported 55. Around the state, skies ranged from clear to partly cloudy. It was 60 at Rochester, 63 at Mankato, 53 at Brainerd, 59 at Duluth, and 48 at International Falls. Once again at midnight, in Buffalo, it was 52 degrees under cloudy skies. And in Maple Lake, it was 56 degrees under clear skies. 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The current time is 12:32 a.m. Central Daylight Time.
Now the forecast for central Minnesota, from St. Cloud to the northwest Twin Cities suburbs. Overnight, clear. Lows in the lower 50s. Northeast winds up to 5 miles an hour. Friday, sunny. Highs in the lower 80s. Southeast winds up to 5 miles an hour, shifting to the south in the afternoon. Friday night, warmer. Mostly cloudy. Lows in the mid-60s. South winds up to 10 miles an hour. Saturday, mostly cloudy. Chance of showers in the morning. Highs in the lower 80s. South winds 5 to 15 miles an hour. Chance of showers 50%. Saturday night, mostly cloudy. Lows in the mid-60s. Southeast winds 5 to 10 miles an hour. Sunday, partly sunny. Highs in the mid-80s. Sunday night and Monday, partly cloudy. Lows in the upper 60s. Highs in the mid-80s. Monday night, partly cloudy. Chance of showers overnight. Lows in the lower showers overnight. Lows in the lower 60s. Chance of showers 30%. Tuesday, mostly sunny. Highs in the mid-80s. Tuesday night, partly cloudy. Chance of showers overnight. Lows in the lower 60s. Chance of showers 30%. Wednesday, mostly sunny. Highs in the mid-80s. Wednesday night, partly cloudy with chance of thunderstorms in the evening, then mostly cloudy with chance of showers overnight. Lows in the mid-60s. Chance of precipitation 40%. Thursday, partly sunny. Highs in the mid-80s. Again, the forecast for central Minnesota, from St. Cloud to the northwest Twin Cities suburbs for overnight, clear. Lows in the lower 50s. Northeast winds up to 5 miles an hour. At midnight, in Buffalo, it was cloudy. The temperature was 52 degrees, the dew point was 52, and the relative humidity was 100%. The wind was calm. The pressure was 30.09 inches and rising. In Maple Lake, it was clear. The temperature was 56 degrees, the dew point was 52, and the relative humidity was 86%. The wind was calm. The pressure was 30.10 inches and steady. Elsewhere across central Minnesota, it was clear. It was 69 at the Twin Cities, 55 at St. Cloud, 59 at Anoka, and 61 at Crystal. Princeton reported 54, Litchfield reported 59, Little Falls reported 54, and Wilma reported 55. Around the state, skies ranged from clear to partly cloudy. It was 60 at Rochester, 63 at Mankato, 53 at Brainerd, 59 at Duluth, and 48 at International Falls. Once again at midnight, in Buffalo, it was 52 degrees under cloudy skies. And in Maple Lake, it was 56 degrees under clear skies. 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The current time is 12:36 a.m. Central Daylight Time. Now the forecast for central Minnesota, from St. Cloud to the northwest Twin Cities suburbs. Overnight, clear. Lows in the lower 50s. Northeast winds up to 5 miles an hour. Friday, sunny. Highs in the lower 80s. Southeast winds up to 5 miles an hour, shifting to the south in the afternoon. Friday night, warmer. Mostly cloudy. Lows in the mid-60s. South winds up to 10 miles an hour. Saturday, mostly cloudy. Chance of showers in the morning. Highs in the lower 80s. South winds 5 to 15 miles an hour. Chance of showers 50%. Saturday night, mostly cloudy. Lows in the mid-60s.
Southeast winds 5 to 10 miles an hour. Sunday, partly sunny.

Highs in the mid-80s. Sunday night and Monday, partly cloudy. Lows in the upper 60s. Highs in the mid-80s. Monday night, partly cloudy. Chance of showers overnight. Lows in the lower 60s. Chance of showers 30%. Tuesday, mostly sunny. Highs in the mid-80s. Tuesday night, partly cloudy. Chance of showers overnight. Lows in the lower 60s. Chance of showers 30%. Wednesday, mostly sunny. Highs in the mid-80s. Wednesday night, partly cloudy with chance of thunderstorms in the evening, then mostly cloudy with chance of showers overnight. Lows in the mid-60s. Chance of precipitation 40%. Thursday, partly sunny. Highs in the mid-80s. Again, the forecast for central Minnesota, from St. Cloud to the northwest Twin Cities suburbs for overnight, clear. Lows in the lower 50s. Northeast winds up to 5 miles an hour. At midnight, in Buffalo, it was cloudy. The temperature was 52 degrees, the dew point was 52, and the relative humidity was 100%. The wind was calm. Pressure was 30.09 inches and rising. In Maple Lake, it was clear, the temperature was 56 degrees, the dew point was 52, and the relative humidity was 86%. The wind was calm. The pressure was 30.10 inches and steady. Elsewhere across central Minnesota, it was clear. It was 69 at the Twin Cities, 55 at St. Cloud, 59 at Anoka, and 61 at Crystal. Princeton reported 54, Litchfield reported 59, Little Falls reported 54, and Wilmer reported 55. Around the state, skies ranged from clear to partly cloudy. It was 60 at Rochester, 63 at Mankato, 53 at Brainerd, 59 at Duluth, and 48 at International Falls. Once again at midnight, in Buffalo, it was 52 degrees under cloudy skies. And in Maple Lake, it was 56 degrees under clear skies. 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The current time is 12:40 a.m. Central Daylight Time. Now the forecast for central Minnesota, from St. Cloud to the northwest Twin Cities suburbs. Overnight, clear. Lows in the lower 50s. Northeast winds up to 5 miles an hour. Friday, sunny. Highs in the lower 80s. Southeast winds up to 5 miles an hour, shifting to the south in the afternoon. Friday night, warmer. Mostly cloudy. Lows in the mid-60s. South winds up to 10 miles an hour. Saturday, mostly cloudy. Chance of showers in the morning. Highs in the lower 80s. South winds 5 to 15 miles an hour. Chance of showers 50%. Saturday night, mostly cloudy. Lows in the mid-60s. Southeast winds 5 to 10 miles an hour. Sunday, partly sunny. Highs in the mid-80s. Sunday night and Monday, partly cloudy. Lows in the upper 60s. Highs in the mid-80s. Monday night, partly cloudy. Chance of showers overnight. Lows in the lower 60s. Chance of showers 30%. Tuesday, mostly sunny. Highs in the mid-80s. Tuesday night, partly cloudy. Chance of showers overnight. Lows in the lower 60s. Chance of showers 30%. Wednesday, mostly sunny. Highs in the mid-80s. Wednesday night, partly cloudy with chance of thunderstorms in the evening, then mostly cloudy with chance of showers overnight. Lows in the mid-60s. Chance of precipitation 40%. Thursday, partly sunny. Highs in the mid-80s. Again,
The forecast for central Minnesota, from St. Cloud to the northwest Twin Cities suburbs for overnight, clear. Lows in the lower 50s. Northeast winds up to 5 miles an hour. At midnight, in Buffalo, it was cloudy. The temperature was 52 degrees, the dew point was 52, and the relative humidity was 100%. The wind was calm. The pressure was 30.09 inches and rising. In Maple Lake, it was clear. The temperature was 56 degrees, the dew point was 52, and the relative humidity was 86%. The wind was calm. The pressure was 30.10 inches and steady. Elsewhere across central Minnesota, it was clear. It was 69 at the Twin Cities, 55 at St. Cloud, 59 at Anoka, and 61 at Crystal. Princeton reported 54, Litchfield reported 59, Little Falls reported 54, and Wilma reported 55. Around the state, skies ranged from clear to partly cloudy. It was 60 at Rochester, 63 at Mankato, 53 at Brainerd, 59 at Duluth, and 48 at International Falls. Once again at midnight, in Buffalo, it was 52 degrees under cloudy skies. And in Maple Lake, it was 56 degrees under clear skies. 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The current time is 12:44 a.m. Central Daylight Time. Now the forecast for central Minnesota, from St. Cloud to the northwest Twin Cities suburbs. Overnight, clear. Lows in the lower 50s. Northeast winds up to 5 miles an hour. Friday, sunny. Highs in the lower 80s. Southeast winds up to 5 miles an hour, shifting to the south in the afternoon. Friday night, warmer. Mostly cloudy. Lows in the mid-60s. South winds up to 10 miles an hour. Saturday, mostly cloudy. Chance of showers in the morning. Highs in the lower 80s. South winds 5 to 15 miles an hour. Chance of showers 50%. Saturday night, mostly cloudy. Lows in the mid-60s. Southeast winds 5 to 10 miles an hour. Sunday, partly sunny. Highs in the mid-80s. Sunday night and Monday, partly cloudy. Lows in the upper 60s. Highs in the mid-80s. Monday night, partly cloudy. Chance of showers overnight. Lows in the lower 60s. Chance of showers 30%. Tuesday, mostly sunny. Highs in the mid-80s. Tuesday night, partly cloudy. Chance of showers overnight. Lows in the lower 60s. Chance of showers 30%. Wednesday, mostly sunny. Highs in the mid-80s. Wednesday night, partly cloudy with chance of thunderstorms in the evening, then mostly cloudy with chance of showers overnight. Lows in the mid-60s. Chance of precipitation 40%. Thursday, partly sunny. Highs in the mid-80s. Again, the forecast for central Minnesota, from St. Cloud to the northwest Twin Cities suburbs for overnight, clear. Lows in the lower 50s. Northeast winds up to 5 miles an hour. At midnight, in Buffalo, it was cloudy. The temperature was 52 degrees, the dew point was 52, and the relative humidity was 100%. The wind was calm. The pressure was 30.09 inches and rising. In Maple Lake, it was clear. The temperature was 56 degrees, the dew point was 52, and the relative humidity was 86%. The wind was calm. The pressure was 30.10 inches and steady. Elsewhere across central Minnesota, it was clear. It was 69 at the Twin Cities, 55 at St. Cloud, 59 at Anoka, and 61 at Crystal.
Princeton reported 54, Litchfield reported 59, Little Falls reported 54, and Wilmer reported 55. Around the state, skies ranged from clear to partly cloudy. It was 60 at Rochester, 63 at Mankato, 53 at Brainerd, 59 at Duluth, and 48 at International Falls. Once again at midnight, in Buffalo, it was 52 degrees under cloudy skies. And in Maple Lake, it was 56 degrees under clear skies. 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The current time is 12:48 a.m. Central Daylight Time. Now the forecast for central Minnesota, from St. Cloud to the northwest Twin Cities suburbs. Overnight, clear. Lows in the lower 50s. Northeast winds up to 5 miles an hour. Friday, sunny. Highs in the lower 80s. Southeast winds up to 5 miles an hour, shifting to the south in the afternoon. Friday night, warmer. Mostly cloudy. Lows in the mid-60s. South winds up to 10 miles an hour. Saturday, mostly cloudy. Chance of showers in the morning. Highs in the lower 80s. South winds 5 to 15 miles an hour. Chance of showers 50%. Saturday night, mostly cloudy. Lows in the mid-60s. Southeast winds 5 to 10 miles an hour. Sunday, partly sunny. Highs in the mid-80s. Sunday night and Monday, partly cloudy. Lows in the upper 60s. Highs in the mid-80s. Monday night, partly cloudy. Chance of showers overnight. Lows in the lower 60s. Chance of showers 30%. Tuesday, mostly sunny. Highs in the mid-80s. Tuesday night, partly cloudy. Chance of showers overnight. Lows in the lower 60s. Chance of showers 30%. Wednesday, mostly sunny. Highs in the mid-80s. Wednesday night, partly cloudy with chance of thunderstorms in the evening, then mostly cloudy with chance of showers overnight. Lows in the mid-60s. Chance of precipitation 40%. Thursday, partly sunny. Highs in the mid-80s. Again, the forecast for central Minnesota, from St. Cloud to the northwest Twin Cities suburbs for overnight, clear. Lows in the lower 50s. Northeast winds up to 5 miles an hour. At midnight, in Buffalo, it was cloudy. The temperature was 52 degrees, the dew point was 52, and the relative humidity was 100%. The wind was calm. Pressure was 30.09 inches and rising. In Maple Lake, it was clear. The temperature was 56 degrees, the dew point was 52, and the relative humidity was 86%. The wind was calm. The pressure was 30.10 inches and steady. Elsewhere across central Minnesota, it was clear. It was 69 at the Twin Cities, 55 at St. Cloud, 59 at Anoka, and 61 at Crystal. Princeton reported 54, Litchfield reported 59, Little Falls reported 54, and Wilmer reported 55. Around the state, skies ranged from clear to partly cloudy. It was 60 at Rochester, 63 at Mankato, 53 at Brainerd, 59 at Duluth, and 48 at International Falls. Once again at midnight, in Buffalo, it was 52 degrees under cloudy skies. And in Maple Lake, it was 56 degrees under clear skies. 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The current time is 12:52 a.m. Central Daylight Time.
Now the forecast for central Minnesota, from St. Cloud to the northwest Twin Cities suburbs. Overnight, clear. Lows in the lower 50s. Northeast winds up to 5 miles an hour. Friday, sunny. Highs in the lower 80s. Southeast winds up to 5 miles an hour, shifting to the south in the afternoon. Friday night, warmer. Mostly cloudy. Lows in the mid-60s. South winds up to 10 miles an hour. Saturday, mostly cloudy. Chance of showers in the morning. Highs in the lower 80s. South winds 5 to 15 miles an hour. Chance of showers 50%. Saturday night, mostly cloudy. Lows in the mid-60s. Southeast winds 5 to 10 miles an hour. Sunday, partly sunny. Highs in the mid-80s. Sunday night and Monday, partly cloudy. Lows in the upper 60s. Highs in the mid-80s. Monday night, partly cloudy. Chance of showers overnight. Lows in the lower 60s. Chance of showers 30%. Tuesday, mostly sunny. Highs in the mid-80s. Tuesday night, partly cloudy. Chance of showers overnight. Lows in the lower 60s. Chance of showers 30%. Wednesday, mostly sunny. Highs in the mid-80s. Wednesday night, partly cloudy with chance of thunderstorms in the evening, then mostly cloudy with chance of showers overnight. Lows in the mid-60s. Chance of precipitation 40%. Thursday, partly sunny. Highs in the mid-80s. Again, the forecast for central Minnesota, from St. Cloud to the northwest Twin Cities suburbs for overnight, clear. Lows in the lower 50s. Northeast winds up to 5 miles an hour. At midnight, in Buffalo, it was cloudy. The temperature was 52 degrees, the dew point was 52, and the relative humidity was 100%. The wind was calm. The pressure was 30.09 inches and rising. In Maple Lake, it was clear, the temperature was 56 degrees, the dew point was 52, and the relative humidity was 86%. The wind was calm. The pressure was 30.10 inches and steady. Elsewhere across central Minnesota, it was clear. It was 69 at the Twin Cities, 55 at St. Cloud, 59 at Anoka, and 61 at Crystal. Princeton reported 54, Litchfield reported 59, Little Falls reported 54, and Wilmer reported 55. Around the state, skies ranged from clear to partly cloudy. It was 60 at Rochester, 63 at Mankato, 53 at Brainerd, 59 at Duluth, and 48 at International Falls. Once again at midnight, in Buffalo, it was 52 degrees under cloudy skies. And in Maple Lake, it was 56 degrees under clear skies. 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The current time is 12:56 a.m. Central Daylight Time. Now the forecast for central Minnesota, from St. Cloud to the northwest Twin Cities suburbs. Overnight, clear. Lows in the lower 50s. Northeast winds up to 5 miles an hour. Friday, sunny. Highs in the lower 80s. Southeast winds up to 5 miles an hour, shifting to the south in the afternoon. Friday night, warmer. Mostly cloudy. Lows in the mid-60s. South winds up to 10 miles an hour. Saturday, mostly cloudy. Chance of showers in the morning. Highs in the lower 80s. South winds 5 to 15 miles an hour. Chance of showers 50%. Saturday night, mostly cloudy. Lows in the mid-60s. Southeast winds 5 to 10 miles an hour. Sunday,
partly sunny. Highs in the mid-80s. Sunday night and Monday, partly cloudy. Lows in the upper 60s. Highs in the mid-80s. Monday night, partly cloudy. Chance of showers overnight. Lows in the lower 60s. Chance of showers 30%. Tuesday, mostly sunny. Highs in the mid-80s. Tuesday night, partly cloudy. Chance of showers overnight. Lows in the lower 60s. Chance of showers 30%. Wednesday, mostly sunny. Highs in the mid-80s. Wednesday night, partly cloudy with chance of thunderstorms in the evening, then mostly cloudy with chance of showers overnight. Lows in the mid-60s. Chance of precipitation 40%. Thursday, partly sunny. Highs in the mid-80s. Again, the forecast for central Minnesota, from St. Cloud to the northwest Twin Cities suburbs for overnight, clear. Lows in the lower 50s. Northeast winds up to 5 miles an hour. At midnight, in Buffalo, it was cloudy. The temperature was 52 degrees, the dew point was 52, and the relative humidity was 100%. The wind was calm. The pressure was 30.09 inches and rising. In Maple Lake, it was clear, the temperature was 56 degrees, the dew point was 52, and the relative humidity was 86%. The wind was calm. The pressure was 30.10 inches and steady. Elsewhere across central Minnesota, it was clear. It was 69 at the Twin Cities, 55 at St. Cloud, 59 at Anoka, and 61 at Crystal. Princeton reported 54, Litchfield reported 59, Little Falls reported 54, and Wilmer reported 55. Around the state, skies ranged from clear to partly cloudy. It was 60 at Rochester, 63 at Mankato, 53 at Brainerd, 59 at Duluth, and 48 at International Falls. Once again at midnight, in Buffalo, it was 52 degrees under cloudy skies. And in Maple Lake, it was 56 degrees under clear skies. 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The current time is 1 a.m. Central Daylight Time. Now the forecast for central Minnesota, from St. Cloud to the northwest Twin Cities suburbs. Overnight, clear. Lows in the lower 50s. Northeast winds up to 5 miles an hour. Friday, sunny. Highs in the lower 80s. Southeast winds up to 5 miles an hour, shifting to the south in the afternoon. Friday night, warmer. Mostly cloudy. Lows in the mid-60s. South winds up to 10 miles an hour. Saturday, mostly cloudy. Chance of showers in the morning. Highs in the lower 80s. South winds 5 to 15 miles an hour. Chance of showers 50%. Saturday night, mostly cloudy. Lows in the mid-60s. Southeast winds 5 to 10 miles an hour. Sunday, partly sunny. Highs in the mid-80s. Sunday night and Monday, partly cloudy. Lows in the upper 60s. Highs in the mid-80s. Monday night, partly cloudy. Chance of showers overnight. Lows in the lower 60s. Chance of showers 30%. Tuesday, mostly sunny. Highs in the mid-80s. Tuesday night, partly cloudy. Chance of showers overnight. Lows in the lower 60s. Chance of showers 30%. Wednesday, mostly sunny. Highs in the mid-80s. Wednesday night, partly cloudy with chance of thunderstorms in the evening, then mostly cloudy with chance of showers overnight. Lows in the mid-60s. Chance of precipitation 40%. Thursday, partly sunny. Highs in the mid-80s.
Again,

south winds up to 10 miles an hour. Saturday, mostly cloudy. Chance of showers in the morning. Highs in the lower 80s. South winds 5 to 15 miles an hour. Chance of showers 50%. Saturday night, mostly cloudy. Lows in the mid 60s. Southeast winds 5 to 10 miles an hour. Sunday, partly sunny. Highs in the mid 80s. Sunday night and Monday, partly cloudy. Lows in the upper 60s. Highs in the mid 80s. Monday night, partly cloudy. Chance of showers overnight. Lows in the lower 60s. Chance of showers 30%. Tuesday, mostly sunny. Highs in the mid 80s. Tuesday night, partly cloudy. Chance of showers overnight. Lows in the lower 60s. Chance of showers 30%. Wednesday, mostly sunny. Highs in the mid 80s. Wednesday night, partly cloudy with chance of thunderstorms in the evening, then mostly cloudy with chance of showers overnight. Lows in the mid 60s. Chance of precipitation 40%. Thursday, partly sunny. Highs in the mid 80s. Again, the forecast for central Minnesota, from St. Cloud to the northwest Twin Cities suburbs for overnight, clear. Patchy fog early in the morning. Near steady temperature in the mid 50s. North winds up to 5 miles an hour. 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The current time is 1:05 a.m. Central Daylight Time. Now the forecast for central Minnesota, from St. Cloud to the northwest Twin Cities suburbs. Overnight, clear. Patchy fog early in the morning. Near steady temperature in the mid-50s. North winds up to 5 miles an hour. Friday, sunny. Highs in the lower 80s. East winds up to 5 miles an hour, shifting to the south in the afternoon. Friday night, warmer. Mostly cloudy. Lows in the mid-60s. South winds up to 10 miles an hour. Saturday, mostly cloudy. Chance of showers in the morning. Highs in the lower 80s. South winds 5 to 15 miles an hour. Chance of showers 50%. Saturday night, mostly cloudy. Lows in the mid-60s. Southeast winds 5 to 10 miles an hour. Sunday, partly sunny. Highs in the mid-80s. Sunday night and Monday, partly cloudy. Lows in the upper 60s. Highs in the mid-80s. Monday night, partly cloudy. Chance of showers overnight. Lows in the lower 60s. Chance of showers 30%. Tuesday, mostly sunny. Highs in the mid-80s. Tuesday night, partly cloudy. Chance of showers overnight. Lows in the lower 60s. Chance of showers 30%. Wednesday, mostly sunny. Highs in the mid-80s. Wednesday night, partly cloudy with chance of thunderstorms in the evening, then mostly cloudy with chance of showers overnight. Lows in the mid-60s. Chance of precipitation 40%. Thursday, partly sunny. Highs in the mid-80s. Again, the forecast for central Minnesota, from St. Cloud to the northwest Twin Cities suburbs for overnight, clear. Patchy fog early in the morning. Near steady temperature in the mid-50s. North winds up to 5 miles an hour. 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The current time is 1:07 a.m. Central Daylight Time. Now the forecast.

west per central Minnesota, from St. Cloud to the northwest Twin Cities suburbs. Overnight, clear. Patchy fog early in the morning. Near steady temperature in the mid-50s. North winds up to 5 miles an hour. Friday, sunny. Highs in the lower 80s. East winds up to 5 miles an hour, shifting to the south in the afternoon. Friday night, warmer. Mostly cloudy. Lows in the mid-60s. South winds up to 10 miles an hour. Saturday, mostly cloudy. Chance of showers in the morning. Highs in the lower 80s. South winds 5 to 15 miles an hour. Chance of showers 50%. Saturday night, mostly cloudy. Lows in the mid-60s. Southeast winds 5 to 10 miles an hour. Sunday, partly sunny. Highs in the mid-80s. Sunday night and Monday, partly cloudy. Lows in the upper 60s. Highs in the mid-80s. Monday night, partly cloudy. Chance of showers overnight. Lows in the lower 60s. Chance of showers 30%. Tuesday, mostly sunny. Highs in the mid-80s. Tuesday night, partly cloudy. Chance of showers overnight. Lows in the lower 60s. Chance of showers 30%. Wednesday, mostly sunny. Highs in the mid-80s. Wednesday night, partly cloudy with chance of thunderstorms in the evening, then mostly cloudy with chance of showers overnight. Lows in the mid-60s. Chance of precipitation 40%. Thursday, partly sunny. Highs in the mid-80s. Again, the forecast for central Minnesota, from St. Cloud to the northwest Twin Cities suburbs for overnight, clear. Patchy fog early in the morning. Near steady temperature in the mid-50s. North winds up to 5 miles an hour. 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The current time is 1:10 a.m. Central Daylight Time. Now the forecast for central Minnesota, from St. Cloud to the northwest Twin Cities suburbs. Overnight, clear. Patchy fog early in the morning. Near steady temperature in the mid-50s. North winds up to 5 miles an hour. Friday, sunny. Highs in the lower 80s. East winds up to 5 miles an hour, shifting to the south in the afternoon. Friday night, warmer. Mostly cloudy. Lows in the mid-60s. South winds up to 10 miles an hour. Saturday, mostly cloudy. Chance of showers in the morning. Highs in the lower 80s. South winds 5 to 15 miles an hour. Chance of showers 50%. Saturday night, mostly cloudy. Lows in the mid-60s. Southeast winds 5 to 10 miles an hour. Sunday, partly sunny. Highs in the mid-80s. Sunday night and Monday, partly cloudy. Lows in the upper 60s. Highs in the mid-80s. Monday night, partly cloudy. Chance of showers overnight. Lows in the lower 60s. Chance of showers 30%. Tuesday, mostly sunny. Highs in the mid-80s. Tuesday night, partly cloudy. Chance of showers overnight. Lows in the lower 60s. Chance of showers 30%. Wednesday, mostly sunny. Highs in the mid-80s. Wednesday night, partly cloudy with chance of thunderstorms in the evening, then mostly cloudy with chance of showers overnight. Lows in the mid-60s. Chance of precipitation 40%. Thursday, partly sunny. Highs in the mid-80s. Again, the forecast for central Minnesota, from St. Cloud to the northwest Twin Cities suburbs for overnight, clear. Patchy fog early in the morning.
near steady temperature in the mid-50s. North winds up to 5 miles an hour. 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The current time is 1:13 a.m. Central Daylight Time. Now the forecast for central Minnesota, from St. Cloud to the northwest Twin Cities suburbs. Overnight, clear. Patchy fog early in the morning. Near steady temperature in the mid-50s. North winds up to 5 miles an hour. Friday, sunny. Highs in the lower 80s. East winds up to 5 miles an hour, shifting to the south in the afternoon. Friday night, warmer. Mostly cloudy. Lows in the mid-60s. South winds up to 10 miles an hour. Saturday, mostly cloudy. Chance of showers in the morning. Highs in the lower 80s. South winds 5 to 15 miles an hour. Chance of showers 50%. Saturday night, mostly cloudy. Lows in the mid-60s. Southeast winds 5 to 10 miles an hour. Sunday, partly sunny. Highs in the mid-80s. Sunday night and Monday, partly cloudy. Lows in the upper 60s. Highs in the mid-80s. Monday night, partly cloudy. Chance of showers overnight. Lows in the lower 60s. Chance of showers 30%. Tuesday, mostly sunny. Highs in the mid-80s. Tuesday night, partly cloudy. Chance of showers overnight. Lows in the lower 60s. Chance of showers 30%. Wednesday, mostly sunny. Highs in the mid-80s. Wednesday night, partly cloudy with chance of thunderstorms in the evening, then mostly cloudy with chance of showers overnight. Lows in the mid-60s. Chance of precipitation 40%. Thursday, partly sunny. Highs in the mid-80s. Again, the forecast for central Minnesota, from St. Cloud to the northwest Twin Cities suburbs for overnight, clear. Patchy fog early in the morning. Near steady temperature in the mid-50s. North winds up to 5 miles an hour. At 1 a.m., in Buffalo, it was mostly cloudy. The temperature was 52 degrees, the dew point was 52, and the relative humidity was 100%. The wind was calm. The pressure was 30.11 inches and rising. In Maple Lake, it was clear, the temperature was 55 degrees, the dew point was 51, and the relative humidity was 87%. The wind was calm. The pressure was 30.13 inches and rising. Elsewhere across central Minnesota, it was clear. It was 64 at the Twin Cities, 53 at St. Cloud, 57 at Anoka, and 59 at Crystal. Princeton reported 52, Litchfield reported 57, Little Falls reported 50, and Wilmer reported 55. Around the state, at Brainerd, fog was reported, with a temperature of 53. It was clear, with a temperature of 59 at Rochester, 63 at Mankato, and 45 at International Falls. At Duluth, it was partly cloudy, with a temperature of 58. Once again at 1 a.m., in Buffalo, it was 52 degrees under mostly cloudy skies. And in Maple Lake, it was 55 degrees under clear skies. 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The current time is 1:17 a.m. Central Daylight Time. Now the forecast for central Minnesota, from St. Cloud to the northwest Twin Cities suburbs. Overnight, clear. Patchy fog early in the morning. Near steady temperature in the mid-50s.
North winds up to 5 miles an hour. Friday, sunny. Highs in the lower 80s. East winds up to 5 miles an hour, shifting to the south in the afternoon. Friday night, warmer. Mostly cloudy. Lows in the mid-60s. South winds up to 10 miles an hour. Saturday, mostly cloudy. Chance of showers in the morning. Highs in the lower 80s. South winds 5 to 15 miles an hour. Chance of showers 50%. Saturday night, mostly cloudy. Lows in the mid-60s. Southeast winds 5 to 10 miles an hour. Sunday, partly sunny. Highs in the mid-80s. Sunday night and Monday, partly cloudy. Lows in the upper 60s. Highs in the mid-80s. Monday night, partly cloudy. Chance of showers overnight. Lows in the lower 60s. Chance of showers 30%. Tuesday, mostly sunny. Highs in the mid-80s. Tuesday night, partly cloudy. Chance of showers overnight. Lows in the lower 60s. Chance of showers 30%. Wednesday, mostly sunny. Highs in the mid-80s. Wednesday night, partly cloudy with chance of thunderstorms in the evening, then mostly cloudy with chance of showers overnight. Lows in the mid-60s. Chance of precipitation 40%. Thursday, partly sunny. Highs in the mid-80s. Again, the forecast for central Minnesota, from St. Cloud to the northwest Twin Cities suburbs for overnight, clear. Patchy fog early in the morning. Near steady temperature in the mid-50s. North winds up to 5 miles an hour. At 1 a.m., in Buffalo, it was mostly cloudy. The temperature was 52 degrees, the dew point was 52, and the relative humidity was 100%. The wind was calm. The pressure was 30.11 inches and rising. In Maple Lake, it was clear, the temperature was 55 degrees, the dew point was 51, and the relative humidity was 87%. The wind was calm. The pressure was 30.13 inches and rising. Elsewhere across central Minnesota, it was clear. It was 64 at the Twin Cities, 53 at St. Cloud, 57 at Anoka, and 59 at Crystal. Princeton reported 52, Litchfield reported 57, Little Falls reported 50, and Wilmer reported 55. Around the state, at Brainerd, fog was reported, with a temperature of 53. It was clear, with a temperature of 59 at Rochester, 63 at Mankato, and 45 at International Falls. At Duluth, it was partly cloudy, with a temperature of 58. Once again at 1 a.m., in Buffalo, it was 52 degrees under mostly cloudy skies. And in Maple Lake, it was 55 degrees under clear skies. 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The current time is 1:21 a.m. Central Daylight Time. Now the forecast for central Minnesota, from St. Cloud to the northwest Twin Cities suburbs. Overnight, clear. Patchy fog early in the morning. Near steady temperature in the mid-50s. North winds up to 5 miles an hour. Friday, sunny. Highs in the lower 80s. East winds up to 5 miles an hour, shifting to the south in the afternoon. Friday night, warmer. Mostly cloudy. Lows in the mid-60s. South winds up to 10 miles an hour. Saturday, mostly cloudy. Chance of showers in the morning. Highs in the lower 80s. South winds 5 to 15 miles an hour. Chance of showers 50%. Saturday night, mostly cloudy. Lows in the mid-60s. Southeast winds 5 to 10 miles an hour. Sunday, partly sunny.
Highs in the mid-80s.

Sunday night and Monday, partly cloudy. Lows in the upper 60s. Highs in the mid 80s. Monday night, partly cloudy. Chance of showers overnight. Lows in the lower 60s. Chance of showers 30%. Tuesday, mostly sunny. Highs in the mid 80s. Tuesday night, partly cloudy. Chance of showers overnight. Lows in the lower 60s. Chance of showers 30%. Wednesday, mostly sunny. Highs in the mid 80s. Wednesday night, partly cloudy with chance of thunderstorms in the evening, then mostly cloudy with chance of showers overnight. Lows in the mid 60s. Chance of precipitation 40%. Thursday, partly sunny. Highs in the mid 80s. Again, the forecast for central Minnesota, from St. Cloud to the northwest Twin Cities suburbs for overnight, clear. Patchy fog early in the morning. Near steady temperature in the mid-50s. North winds up to 5 miles an hour. At 1 a.m., in Buffalo, it was mostly cloudy. The temperature was 52 degrees, the dew point was 52, and the relative humidity was 100%. The wind was calm. The pressure was 30.11 inches and rising. In Maple Lake, it was clear the temperature was 55 degrees, the dew point was 51, and the relative humidity was 87%. The wind was calm. The pressure was 30.13 inches and rising. Elsewhere across central Minnesota, it was clear. It was 64 at the Twin Cities, 53 at St. Cloud, 57 at Anoka, and 59 at Crystal. Princeton reported 52, Litchfield reported 57, Little Falls reported 50, and Wilmer reported 55. Around the state, Ed Brainerd, fog was reported, with a temperature of 53. It was clear, with a temperature of 59 at Rochester, 63 at Mankato, and 45 at International Falls. At Duluth, it was partly cloudy, with a temperature of 58. Once again at 1 a.m., in Buffalo, it was 52 degrees under mostly cloudy skies. And in Maple Lake, it was 55 degrees under clear skies. 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The current time is 1:25 a.m. Central Daylight Time. Now the forecast for central Minnesota, from St. Cloud to the northwest Twin Cities suburbs. Overnight, clear. Patchy fog early in the morning. Near steady temperature in the mid-50s. North winds up to 5 miles an hour. Friday, sunny. Highs in the lower 80s. East winds up to 5 miles an hour shifting to the south in the afternoon. Friday night, warmer. Mostly cloudy. Lows in the mid-60s. South winds up to 10 miles an hour. Saturday, mostly cloudy. Chance of showers in the morning. Highs in the lower 80s. South winds 5 to 15 miles an hour. Chance of showers 50%. Saturday night, mostly cloudy. Lows in the mid-60s. Southeast winds 5 to 10 miles an hour. Sunday, partly sunny. Highs in the mid-80s. Sunday night and Monday, partly cloudy. Lows in the upper 60s. Highs in the mid-80s. Monday night, partly cloudy. Chance of showers overnight. Lows in the lower 60s. Chance of showers 30%. Tuesday, mostly sunny. Highs in the mid-80s. Tuesday night, partly cloudy. Chance of showers overnight. Lows in the lower 60s. Chance of showers 30%. Wednesday, mostly sunny. Highs in the mid-80s. Wednesday night, partly cloudy with chance of thunderstorms in the evening, then mostly cloudy with chance of showers overnight. Lows in the mid-60s.
chance of precipitation 40%. Thursday, partly sunny. Highs in the mid-80s. Again, the forecast for central Minnesota, from St. Cloud to the northwest Twin Cities suburbs for overnight, clear. Patchy fog early in the morning. Near steady temperature in the mid-50s. North winds up to 5 miles an hour. At 1 a.m., in Buffalo, it was mostly cloudy. The temperature was 52 degrees, the dew point was 52, and the relative humidity was 100%. The wind was calm. The pressure was 30.11 inches and rising. In Maple Lake, it was clear, the temperature was 55 degrees, the dew point was 51, and the relative humidity was 87%. The wind was calm. The pressure was 30.13 inches and rising. Elsewhere across central Minnesota, it was clear. It was 64 at the Twin Cities, 53 at St. Cloud, 57 at Anoka, and 59 at Crystal. Princeton reported 52, Litchfield reported 57, Little Falls reported 50, and Wilma reported 55. Around the state, at Brainerd, fog was reported, with a temperature of 53. It was clear, with a temperature of 59 at Rochester, 63 at Mankato, and 45 at International Falls. At Duluth, it was partly cloudy, with a temperature of 58. Once again at 1 a.m., in Buffalo, it was 52 degrees under mostly cloudy skies. And in Maple Lake, it was 55 degrees under clear skies. 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The current time is 1:30 a.m. Central Daylight Time. Now the forecast for central Minnesota, from St. Cloud to the northwest Twin Cities suburbs. Overnight, clear. Patchy fog early in the morning. Near steady temperature in the mid-50s. North winds up to 5 miles an hour. Friday, sunny. Highs in the lower 80s. East winds up to 5 miles an hour, shifting to the south in the afternoon. Friday night, warmer. Mostly cloudy. Lows in the mid-60s. South winds up to 10 miles an hour. Saturday, mostly cloudy. Chance of showers in the morning. Highs in the lower 80s. South winds 5 to 15 miles an hour. Chance of showers 50%. Saturday night, mostly cloudy. Lows in the mid-60s. Southeast winds 5 to 10 miles an hour. Sunday, partly sunny. Highs in the mid-80s. Sunday night and Monday, partly cloudy. Lows in the upper 60s. Highs in the mid-80s. Monday night, partly cloudy. Chance of showers overnight. Lows in the lower 60s. Chance of showers 30%. Tuesday, mostly sunny. Highs in the mid-80s. Tuesday night, partly cloudy. Chance of showers overnight. Lows in the lower 60s. Chance of showers 30%. Wednesday, mostly sunny. Highs in the mid-80s. Wednesday night, partly cloudy with chance of thunderstorms in the evening, then mostly cloudy with chance of showers overnight. Lows in the mid-60s. Chance of precipitation 40%. Thursday, partly sunny. Highs in the mid-80s. Again, the forecast for central Minnesota, from St. Cloud to the northwest Twin Cities suburbs for overnight, clear. Patchy fog early in the morning. Near steady temperature in the mid-50s. North winds up to 5 miles an hour. At 1 a.m., in Buffalo, it was mostly cloudy. The temperature was 52 degrees, the dew point was 52, and the relative humidity was 100%. The wind was calm. The pressure was 30.11 inches and rising. In Maple Lake, it was clear, the temperature was 55 degrees,
The dew point was 51, and the relative humidity was 87%. The wind was calm. The pressure was 30.13 inches and rising. Elsewhere across central Minnesota, it was clear. It was 64 at the Twin Cities, 53 at St. Cloud, 57 at Anoka, and 59 at Crystal. Princeton reported 52, Litchfield reported 57, Little Falls reported 50, and Wilmer reported 50, and Wilmer reported 55. Around the state, Ed Brainerd, fog was reported, with a temperature of 53. It was clear, with a temperature of 59 at Rochester, 63 at Mankato, and 45 at International Falls. At Duluth, it was partly cloudy, with a temperature of 58. Once again at 1 a.m., in Buffalo, it was 52 degrees under mostly cloudy skies. And in Maple Lake, it was 55 degrees under clear skies. 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The current time is 1:34 a.m. Central Daylight Time. Now the forecast for central Minnesota, from St. Cloud to the northwest Twin Cities suburbs. Overnight, clear. Patchy fog early in the morning. Near steady temperature in the mid-50s. North winds up to 5 miles an hour. Friday, sunny. Highs in the lower 80s. East winds up to 5 miles an hour, shifting to the south in the afternoon. Friday night, warmer. Mostly cloudy. Lows in the mid-60s. South winds up to 10 miles an hour. Saturday, mostly cloudy. Chance of showers in the morning. Highs in the lower 80s. South winds 5 to 15 miles an hour. Chance of showers 50%. Saturday night, mostly cloudy. Lows in the mid-60s. Southeast winds 5 to 10 miles an hour. Sunday, partly sunny. Highs in the mid-80s. Sunday night and Monday, partly cloudy. Lows in the upper 60s. Highs in the mid-80s. Monday night, partly cloudy. Chance of showers overnight. Lows in the lower 60s. Chance of showers 30%. Tuesday, mostly sunny. Highs in the mid-80s. Tuesday night, partly cloudy. Chance of showers overnight. Lows in the lower 60s. Chance of showers 30%. Wednesday, mostly sunny. Highs in the mid-80s. Wednesday night, partly cloudy with chance of thunderstorms in the evening, then mostly cloudy with chance of showers overnight. Lows in the mid-60s. Chance of precipitation 40%. Thursday, partly sunny. Highs in the mid-80s. Again, the forecast for central Minnesota, from St. Cloud to the northwest Twin Cities suburbs for overnight, clear. Patchy fog early in the morning. Near steady temperature in the mid-50s. North winds up to 5 miles an hour. At 1 a.m., in Buffalo, it was mostly cloudy. The temperature was 52 degrees, the dew point was 52, and the relative humidity was 100%. The wind was calm. The pressure was 30.11 inches and rising. In Maple Lake, it was clear, the temperature was 55 degrees, the dew point was 51, and the relative humidity was 87%. The wind was calm. The pressure was 30.13 inches and rising. Elsewhere across central Minnesota, it was clear. It was 64 at the Twin Cities, 53 at St. Cloud, 57 at Anoka, and 59 at Crystal. Princeton reported 52, Litchfield reported 57, Little Falls reported 50, and Wilmer reported 55. Around the state, Ed Brainerd, fog was reported, with a temperature of 53. It was clear, with a temperature of 59 at Rochester, 63 at Mankato, and 45 at International Falls.

80s. Tuesday night, partly cloudy. Chance of showers overnight. Lows in the lower 60s. Chance of showers 30%. Wednesday, mostly sunny. Highs in the mid-80s. Wednesday night, partly cloudy with chance of thunderstorms in the evening, then mostly cloudy with chance of showers overnight. Lows in the mid-60s. Chance of precipitation 40%. Thursday, partly sunny. Highs in the mid-80s. Again, the forecast for central Minnesota, from St. Cloud to the northwest Twin Cities suburbs for overnight, clear. Patchy fog early in the morning. Near steady temperature in the mid-50s. North winds up to 5 miles an hour. 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The current time is 2:05 a.m. Central Daylight Time. Now the forecast for central Minnesota, from St. Cloud to the northwest Twin Cities suburbs. Overnight, clear. Patchy fog early in the morning. Near steady temperature in the mid-50s. North winds up to 5 miles an hour. Friday, sunny. Highs in the lower 80s. East winds up to 5 miles an hour, shifting to the south in the afternoon. Friday night, warmer. Mostly cloudy. Lows in the mid-60s. South winds up to 10 miles an hour. Saturday, mostly cloudy. Chance of showers in the morning. Highs in the lower 80s. South winds 5 to 15 miles an hour. Chance of showers 50%. Saturday night, mostly cloudy. Lows in the mid-60s. Southeast winds 5 to 10 miles an hour. Sunday, partly sunny. Highs in the mid-80s. Sunday night and Monday, partly cloudy. Lows in the upper 60s. Highs in the mid-80s. Monday night, partly cloudy. Chance of showers overnight. Lows in the lower 60s. Chance of showers 30%. Tuesday, mostly sunny. Highs in the mid-80s. Tuesday night, partly cloudy. Chance of showers overnight. Lows in the lower 60s. Chance of showers 30%. Wednesday, mostly sunny. Highs in the mid-80s. Wednesday night, partly cloudy with chance of thunderstorms in the evening, then mostly cloudy with chance of showers overnight. Lows in the mid-60s. Chance of precipitation 40%. Thursday, partly sunny. Highs in the mid-80s. Again, the forecast for central Minnesota, from St. Cloud to the northwest Twin Cities suburbs for overnight, clear. Patchy fog early in the morning. Near steady temperature in the mid-50s. North winds up to 5 miles an hour. 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The current time is 2:07 a.m. Central Daylight Time. Now the forecast for central Minnesota, from St. Cloud to the northwest Twin Cities suburbs. Overnight, clear. Patchy fog early in the morning. Near steady temperature in the mid-50s. North winds up to 5 miles an hour. Friday, sunny. Highs in the lower 80s. East winds up to 5 miles an hour, shifting to the south in the afternoon. Friday night, warmer. Mostly cloudy. Lows in the mid-60s. South winds up to 10 miles an hour. Saturday, mostly cloudy. Chance of showers in the morning. Highs in the lower 80s. South winds 5 to 15 miles an hour. Chance of showers 50%. Saturday night, mostly cloudy.

Lows in the mid-60s. Southeast winds 5 to 10 miles an hour. Sunday, partly sunny. Highs in the mid-80s. Sunday night and Monday, partly cloudy. Lows in the upper 60s. Highs in the mid-80s. Monday night, partly cloudy. Chance of showers overnight. Lows in the lower 60s. Chance of showers 30%. Tuesday, mostly sunny. Highs in the mid-80s. Tuesday night, partly cloudy. Chance of showers overnight. Lows in the lower 60s. Chance of showers 30%. Wednesday, mostly sunny. Highs in the mid-80s. Wednesday night, partly cloudy with chance of thunderstorms in the evening, then mostly cloudy with chance of showers overnight. Lows in the mid-60s. Chance of precipitation 40%. Thursday, partly sunny. Highs in the mid-80s. Again, the forecast for central Minnesota, from St. Cloud to the northwest Twin Cities suburbs for overnight, clear. Patchy fog early in the morning. Near steady temperature in the mid-50s. North winds up to 5 miles an hour. 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The current time is 2:10 a.m. Central Daylight Time. Now the forecast for central Minnesota, from St. Cloud to the northwest Twin Cities suburbs. Overnight, clear. Patchy fog early in the morning. Near steady temperature in the mid-50s. North winds up to 5 miles an hour. Friday, sunny. Highs in the lower 80s. East winds up to 5 miles an hour, shifting to the south in the afternoon. Friday night, warmer. Mostly cloudy. Lows in the mid-60s. South winds up to 10 miles an hour. Saturday, mostly cloudy. Chance of showers in the morning. Highs in the lower 80s. South winds 5 to 15 miles an hour. Chance of showers 50%. Saturday night, mostly cloudy. Lows in the mid-60s. Southeast winds 5 to 10 miles an hour. Sunday, partly sunny. Highs in the mid-80s. Sunday night and Monday, partly cloudy. Lows in the upper 60s. Highs in the mid-80s. Monday night, partly cloudy. Chance of showers overnight. Lows in the lower 60s. Chance of showers 30%. Tuesday, mostly sunny. Highs in the mid-80s. Tuesday night, partly cloudy. Chance of showers overnight. Lows in the lower 60s. Chance of showers 30%. Wednesday, mostly sunny. Highs in the mid-80s. Wednesday night, partly cloudy with chance of thunderstorms in the evening, then mostly cloudy with chance of showers overnight. Lows in the mid-60s. Chance of precipitation 40%. Thursday, partly sunny. Highs in the mid-80s. Again, the forecast for central Minnesota, from St. Cloud to the northwest Twin Cities suburbs for overnight, clear. Patchy fog early in the morning. Near steady temperature in the mid-50s. North winds up to 5 miles an hour. 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The current time is 2:13 a.m. Central Daylight Time. Now the forecast for central Minnesota, from St. Cloud to the northwest Twin Cities suburbs. Overnight, clear. Patchy fog early in the morning. Near steady temperature in the mid-50s. North winds up to 5 miles an hour. Friday, sunny. Highs in the lower 80s.
East winds up to 5 miles an hour, shifting to the south in the afternoon. Friday night, warmer. Mostly cloudy. Lows in the mid-60s. South winds up to 10 miles an hour. Saturday, mostly cloudy. Chance of showers in the morning. Highs in the lower 80s. South winds 5 to 15 miles an hour. Chance of showers 50%. Saturday night, mostly cloudy. Lows in the mid-60s. Southeast winds 5 to 10 miles an hour. Sunday, partly sunny. Highs in the mid-80s. Sunday night and Monday, partly cloudy. Lows in the upper 60s. Highs in the mid-80s. Monday night, partly cloudy. Chance of showers overnight. Lows in the lower 60s. Chance of showers 30%. Tuesday, mostly sunny. Highs in the mid-80s. Tuesday night, partly cloudy. Chance of showers overnight. Lows in the lower 60s. Chance of showers 30%. Wednesday, mostly sunny. Highs in the mid-80s. Wednesday night, partly cloudy with chance of thunderstorms in the evening, then mostly cloudy with chance of showers overnight. Lows in the mid-60s. Chance of precipitation 40%. Thursday, partly sunny. Highs in the mid-80s. Again, the forecast for central Minnesota, from St. Cloud to the northwest Twin Cities suburbs for overnight, clear. Patchy fog early in the morning. Near steady temperature in the mid-50s. North winds up to 5 miles an hour. At 2 a.m., in Buffalo, it was mostly cloudy. The temperature was 50 degrees, the dew point was 50, and the relative humidity was 100%. The wind was calm. The pressure was 30.11 inches and steady. In Maple Lake, it was clear, the temperature was 54 degrees, the dew point was 51, and the relative humidity was 87%. The wind was calm. The pressure was 30.12 inches and falling. Elsewhere across central Minnesota, it was clear. It was 64 at the Twin Cities, 53 at St. Cloud, 56 at Anoka, and 58 at Crystal. Princeton reported 51, Litchfield reported 57, Little Falls reported 52, and Wilmer reported 57. Around the state, skies ranged from clear to partly cloudy. It was 58 at Rochester, 60 at Mankato, 52 at Brainerd, 56 at Duluth, and 43 at International Falls. Once again at 2 a.m., in Buffalo, it was 50 degrees under mostly cloudy skies. And in Maple Lake, it was 54 degrees under clear skies. 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The current time is 2:17 a.m. Central Daylight Time. Now here is the hazardous weather outlook for portions of central and southern Minnesota and west central Wisconsin for today and tonight. Thunderstorms possible tonight, with the best chances across western Minnesota. And now the extended outlook for the period Saturday through Thursday. No hazardous weather is expected at this time. Spotter information statement, Skywarn spotter activation will not be needed. Now the forecast for central Minnesota, from St. Cloud to the northwest Twin Cities suburbs. Overnight, clear. Patchy fog early in the morning. Near steady temperature in the mid-50s. North winds up to 5 miles an hour. Friday, sunny. Highs in the lower 80s. East winds up to 5 miles an hour, shifting to the south in the afternoon. Friday night, warmer. Mostly cloudy. Lows in the mid-60s. South winds up to 10 miles an hour. Saturday, mostly cloudy. Chance of showers in the morning. Highs in the lower 80s.
South winds 5 to 15 miles an hour. Chance of showers 50%. Saturday night, mostly cloudy. Lows in the mid-60s. Southeast winds 5 to 10 miles an hour. Sunday, partly sunny. Highs in the mid-80s. Sunday night and Monday, partly cloudy. Lows in the upper 60s. Highs in the mid-80s. Monday night, partly cloudy. Chance of showers overnight. Lows in the lower 60s. Chance of showers 30%. Tuesday, mostly sunny. Highs in the mid-80s. Tuesday night, partly cloudy. Chance of showers overnight. Lows in the lower 60s. Chance of showers 30%. Wednesday, mostly sunny. Highs in the mid-80s. Wednesday night, partly cloudy with chance of thunderstorms in the evening, then mostly cloudy with chance of showers overnight. Lows in the mid-60s. Chance of precipitation 40%. Thursday, partly sunny. Highs in the mid-80s. Again, the forecast for central Minnesota, from St. Cloud to the northwest Twin Cities suburbs for overnight, clear. Patchy fog early in the morning. Near steady temperature in the mid-50s. North winds up to 5 miles an hour. At 2 a.m., in Buffalo, it was mostly cloudy. The temperature was 50 degrees, the dew point was 50, and the relative humidity was 100%. The wind was calm. The pressure was 30.11 inches and steady. In Maple Lake, it was clear the temperature was 54 degrees, the dew point was 51, and the relative humidity was 87%. The wind was calm. The pressure was 30.12 inches and falling. Elsewhere across central Minnesota, it was clear. It was 64 at the Twin Cities, 53 at St. Cloud, 56 at Anoka, and 58 at Crystal. Princeton reported 51, Litchfield reported 57, Little Falls reported 52, and Wilma reported 57. Around the state, skies ranged from clear to partly cloudy. It was 58 at Rochester, 60 at Mankato, 52 at Brainerd, 56 at Duluth, and 43 at International Falls. Once again at 2 a.m., in Buffalo, it was 50 degrees under mostly cloudy skies. And in Maple Lake, it was 54 degrees under clear skies. 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The current time is 2:22 a.m. Central Daylight Time. Now here is the hazardous weather outlook for portions of central and southern Minnesota and west central Wisconsin for today and tonight. Thunderstorms possible tonight, with the best chances across western Minnesota. And now the extended outlook for the period Saturday through Thursday. No hazardous weather is expected at this time. Spotter information statement, Skywarn spotter activation will not be needed. Now the forecast for central Minnesota, from St. Cloud to the northwest Twin Cities suburbs. Overnight, clear. Patchy fog early in the morning. Near steady temperature in the mid-50s. North winds up to 5 miles an hour. Friday, sunny. Highs in the lower 80s. East winds up to 5 miles an hour, shifting to the south in the afternoon. Friday night, warmer. Mostly cloudy. Lows in the mid-60s. South winds up to 10 miles an hour. Saturday, mostly cloudy. Chance of showers in the morning. Highs in the lower 80s. South winds 5 to 15 miles an hour. Chance of showers 50%. Saturday night, mostly cloudy. Lows in the mid-60s. Southeast winds 5 to 10 miles an hour. Sunday, partly sunny. Highs in the mid-80s. Sunday night and Monday, partly cloudy.
Lows in the upper 60s. Highs in the mid 80s. Monday night, partly cloudy. Chance of showers overnight. Lows in the lower 60s. Chance of showers 30%. Tuesday, mostly sunny. Highs in the mid 80s. Tuesday night, partly cloudy. Chance of showers overnight. Lows in the lower 60s. Chance of showers 30%. Wednesday, mostly sunny. Highs in the mid 80s. Wednesday night, partly cloudy with chance of thunderstorms in the evening, then mostly cloudy with chance of showers overnight. Lows in the mid 60s. Chance of precipitation 40%. Thursday, partly sunny. Highs in the mid 80s. Again, the forecast for central Minnesota, from St. Cloud to the northwest Twin Cities suburbs for overnight, clear. Patchy fog early in the morning. Near steady temperature in the mid-50s. North winds up to 5 miles an hour. At 2 a.m., in Buffalo, it was mostly cloudy. The temperature was 50 degrees, the dew point was 50, and the relative humidity was 100%. The wind was calm. Pressure was 30.11 inches and steady. In Maple Lake, it was clear, the temperature was 54 degrees, the dew point was 51, and the relative humidity was 87%. The wind was calm. The pressure was 30.12 inches and falling. Elsewhere across central Minnesota, it was clear. It was 64 at the Twin Cities, 53 at St. Cloud, 56 at Anoka, and 58 at Crystal. Princeton reported 51, Litchfield reported 57, Little Falls reported 52, and Wilmer reported 57. Around the state, skies ranged from clear to partly cloudy. It was 58 at Rochester, 60 at Mankato, 52 at Brainerd, 56 at Duluth, and 43 at International Falls. Once again at 2 a.m., in Buffalo, it was 50 degrees under mostly cloudy skies. And in Maple Lake, it was 54 degrees under clear skies. 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The current time is 2:26 a.m. Central Daylight Time. Now here is the hazardous weather outlook for portions of central and southern Minnesota and west central Wisconsin. For today and tonight. Thunderstorms possible tonight, with the best chances across western Minnesota. And now the extended outlook for the period Saturday through Thursday. No hazardous weather is expected at this time. Spotter information statement, Skywarn spotter activation will not be needed. Now the forecast for central Minnesota, from St. Cloud to the northwest Twin Cities suburbs. Overnight, clear. Patchy fog early in the morning. Near steady temperature in the mid-50s. North winds up to 5 miles an hour. Friday, sunny. Highs in the lower 80s. East winds up to 5 miles an hour, shifting to the south in the afternoon. Friday night, warmer. Mostly cloudy. Lows in the mid-60s. South winds up to 10 miles an hour. Saturday, mostly cloudy. Chance of showers in the morning. Highs in the lower 80s. South winds 5 to 15 miles an hour. Chance of showers 50%. Saturday night, mostly cloudy. Lows in the mid-60s. Southeast winds 5 to 10 miles an hour. Sunday, partly sunny. Highs in the mid-80s. Sunday night and Monday, partly cloudy. Lows in the upper 60s. Highs in the mid-80s. Monday night, partly cloudy. Chance of showers overnight. Lows in the lower 60s. Chance of showers 30%. Tuesday, mostly sunny. Highs in the mid-80s. Tuesday night, partly cloudy. Chance of showers overnight.
Lows in the lower 60s. Chance of showers 30%. Wednesday, mostly sunny. Highs in the mid-80s. Wednesday night, partly cloudy with chance of thunderstorms in the evening, then mostly cloudy with chance of showers overnight. Lows in the mid-60s. Chance of precipitation 40%. Thursday, partly sunny. Highs in the mid-80s. Again, the forecast for central Minnesota, from St. Cloud to the northwest Twin Cities suburbs for overnight, clear. Patchy fog early in the morning. Near steady temperature in the mid-50s. North winds up to 5 miles an hour. At 2 a.m., in Buffalo, it was mostly cloudy. The temperature was 50 degrees, the dew point was 50, and the relative humidity was 100%. The wind was calm. The pressure was 30.11 inches and steady. In Maple Lake, it was clear, the temperature was 54 degrees, the dew point was 51, and the relative humidity was 87%. The wind was calm. The pressure was 30.12 inches and falling. Elsewhere across central Minnesota, it was clear. It was 64 at the Twin Cities, 53 at St. Cloud, 56 at Anoka, and 58 at Crystal. Princeton reported 51, Litchfield reported 57, Little Falls reported 52, and Wilmer reported 57. Around the state, skies ranged from clear to partly cloudy. It was 58 at Rochester, 60 at Mankato, 52 at Brainerd, 56 at Duluth, and 43 at International Falls. Once again at 2 a.m., in Buffalo, it was 50 degrees under mostly cloudy skies. And in Maple Lake, it was 54 degrees under clear skies. 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The current time is 2:31 a.m. Central Daylight Time. Now here is the hazardous weather outlook for portions of central and southern Minnesota and west central Wisconsin for today and tonight. Thunderstorms possible tonight, with the best chances across western Minnesota. And now the extended outlook for the period Saturday through Thursday. No hazardous weather is expected at this time. Spotter information statement, Skywarn spotter activation will not be needed. Now the forecast for central Minnesota, from St. Cloud to the northwest Twin Cities suburbs. Overnight, clear. Patchy fog early in the morning. Near steady temperature in the mid-50s. North winds up to 5 miles an hour. Friday, sunny. Highs in the lower 80s. East winds up to 5 miles an hour, shifting to the south in the afternoon. Friday night, warmer. Mostly cloudy. Lows in the mid-60s. South winds up to 10 miles an hour. Saturday, mostly cloudy. Chance of showers in the morning. Highs in the lower 80s. South winds 5 to 15 miles an hour. Chance of showers 50%. Saturday night, mostly cloudy. Lows in the mid-60s. Southeast winds 5 to 10 miles an hour. Sunday, partly sunny. Highs in the mid-80s. Sunday night and Monday, partly cloudy. Lows in the upper 60s. Highs in the mid-80s. Monday night, partly cloudy. Chance of showers overnight. Lows in the lower 60s. Chance of showers 30%. Tuesday, mostly sunny. Highs in the mid-80s. Tuesday night, partly cloudy. Chance of showers overnight. Lows in the lower 60s. Chance of showers 30%. Wednesday, mostly sunny. Highs in the mid-80s. Wednesday night, partly cloudy with chance of thunderstorms in the evening, then mostly cloudy with chance of showers overnight. Lows in the mid-60s. Chance of precipitation 40%.
Thursday.

partly sunny. Highs in the mid-80s. Again, the forecast for central Minnesota, from St. Cloud to the northwest Twin Cities suburbs for overnight, clear. Patchy fog early in the morning. Near steady temperature in the mid-50s. North winds up to 5 miles an hour. At 2 a.m., in Buffalo, it was mostly cloudy. The temperature was 50 degrees, the dew point was 50, and the relative humidity was 100%. The wind was calm. The pressure was 30.11 inches and steady. In Maple Lake, it was clear, the temperature was 54 degrees, the dew point was 51, and the relative humidity was 87%. The wind was calm. The pressure was 30.12 inches and falling. Elsewhere across central Minnesota, it was clear. It was 64 at the Twin Cities, 53 at St. Cloud, 56 at Anoka, and 58 at Crystal. Princeton reported 51, Litchfield reported 57, Little Falls reported 52, and Wilma reported 57. Around the state, skies ranged from clear to partly cloudy. It was 58 at Rochester, 60 at Mankato, 52 at Brainerd, 56 at Duluth, and 43 at International Falls. Once again at 2 a.m., in Buffalo, it was 50 degrees under mostly cloudy skies. And in Maple Lake, it was 54 degrees under clear skies. 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The current time is 2:35 a.m. Central Daylight Time. Now here is the hazardous weather outlook for portions of central and southern Minnesota and west central Wisconsin. For today and tonight, thunderstorms possible tonight, with the best chances across western Minnesota. And now the extended outlook for the period Saturday through Thursday. No hazardous weather is expected at this time. Spotter information statement, Skywarn spotter activation will not be needed. Now the forecast for central Minnesota, from St. Cloud to the northwest Twin Cities suburbs. Overnight, clear. Patchy fog early in the morning. Near steady temperature in the mid-50s. North winds up to 5 miles an hour. Friday, sunny. Highs in the lower 80s. East winds up to 5 miles an hour, shifting to the south in the afternoon. Friday night, warmer. Mostly cloudy. Lows in the mid-60s. South winds up to 10 miles an hour. Saturday, mostly cloudy. Chance of showers in the morning. Highs in the lower 80s. South winds 5 to 15 miles an hour. Chance of showers 50%. Saturday night, mostly cloudy. Lows in the mid-60s. Southeast winds 5 to 10 miles an hour. Sunday, partly sunny. Highs in the mid-80s. Sunday night and Monday, partly cloudy. Lows in the upper 60s. Highs in the mid-80s. Monday night, partly cloudy. Chance of showers overnight. Lows in the lower 60s. Chance of showers 30%. Tuesday, mostly sunny. Highs in the mid-80s. Tuesday night, partly cloudy. Chance of showers overnight. Lows in the lower 60s. Chance of showers 30%. Wednesday, mostly sunny. Highs in the mid-80s. Wednesday night, partly cloudy with chance of thunderstorms in the evening, then mostly cloudy with chance of showers overnight. Lows in the mid-60s. Chance of precipitation 40%. Thursday, partly sunny. Highs in the mid-80s. Again, the forecast for central Minnesota, from St. Cloud to the northwest Twin Cities suburbs for overnight, clear. Patchy fog early in the morning. Near steady temperature in the mid-50s. North winds up to 5 miles an hour. At 2 a.m., in Buffalo,
It was mostly cloudy. The temperature was 50 degrees, the dew point was 50, and the relative humidity was 100%. The wind was calm. The pressure was 30.11 inches and steady. In Maple Lake, it was clear. The temperature was 54 degrees, the dew point was 51, and the relative humidity was 87%. The wind was calm. The pressure was 30.12 inches and falling. Elsewhere across central Minnesota, it was clear. It was 64 at the Twin Cities, 53 at St. Cloud, 56 at Anoka, and 58 at Crystal. Princeton reported 51, Litchfield reported 57, Little Falls reported 52, and Wilmer reported 57. Around the state, skies ranged from clear to partly cloudy. It was 58 at Rochester, 60 at Mankato, 52 at Brainerd, 56 at Duluth, and 43 at International Falls. Once again at 2 a.m., in Buffalo, it was 50 degrees under mostly cloudy skies. And in Maple Lake, it was 54 degrees under clear skies. 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The current time is 2:40 a.m. Central Daylight Time. Now here is the hazardous weather outlook for portions of central and southern Minnesota and west central Wisconsin. For today and tonight, thunderstorms possible tonight, with the best chances across western Minnesota. And now the extended outlook for the period Saturday through Thursday. No hazardous weather is expected at this time. Spotter information statement. Skywarn spotter activation will not be needed. Now the forecast for central Minnesota, from St. Cloud to the northwest Twin Cities suburbs. Overnight, clear. Patchy fog early in the morning. Near steady temperature in the mid-50s. North winds up to 5 miles an hour. Friday, sunny. Highs in the lower 80s. East winds up to 5 miles an hour, shifting to the south in the afternoon. Friday night, warmer. Mostly cloudy. Lows in the mid-60s. South winds up to 10 miles an hour. Saturday, mostly cloudy. Chance of showers in the morning. Highs in the lower 80s. South winds 5 to 15 miles an hour. Chance of showers 50%. Saturday night, mostly cloudy. Lows in the mid-60s. Southeast winds 5 to 10 miles an hour. Sunday, partly sunny. Highs in the mid-80s. Sunday night and Monday, partly cloudy. Lows in the upper 60s. Highs in the mid-80s. Monday night, partly cloudy. Chance of showers overnight. Lows in the lower 60s. Chance of showers 30%. Tuesday, mostly sunny. Highs in the mid-80s. Tuesday night, partly cloudy. Chance of showers overnight. Lows in the lower 60s. Chance of showers 30%. Wednesday, mostly sunny. Highs in the mid-80s. Wednesday night, partly cloudy with chance of thunderstorms in the evening, then mostly cloudy with chance of showers overnight. Lows in the mid-60s. Chance of precipitation 40%. Thursday, partly sunny. Highs in the mid-80s. Again, the forecast for central Minnesota, from St. Cloud to the northwest Twin Cities suburbs for overnight, clear. Patchy fog early in the morning. Near steady temperature in the mid-50s. North winds up to 5 miles an hour. At 2 a.m., in Buffalo, it was mostly cloudy. The temperature was 50 degrees, the dew point was 50, and the relative humidity was 100%. The wind was calm. The pressure was 30.11 inches and steady. In Maple Lake, it was clear. The temperature was 54 degrees, the dew point was 51, and the relative humidity was 87%.
The wind was calm. The pressure was 30.12 inches and falling. Elsewhere across central Minnesota, it was clear. It was 64 at the Twin Cities, 53 at St. Cloud, 56 at Anoka, and 58 at Crystal. Princeton reported 51, Litchfield reported 57, Little Falls reported 52, and Wilmer reported 57. Around the state, skies ranged from clear to partly cloudy. It was 58 at Rochester, 60 at Mankato, 52 at Brainerd, 56 at Duluth, and 43 at International Falls. Once again at 2 a.m., in Buffalo, it was 50 degrees under mostly cloudy skies. And in Maple Lake, it was 54 degrees under clear skies. 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The current time is 2:44 a.m. Central Daylight Time. Now here is the hazardous weather outlook for portions of central and southern Minnesota and west central Wisconsin. For today and tonight, thunderstorms possible tonight with the best chances across western Minnesota. And now the extended outlook for the period Saturday through Thursday. No hazardous weather is expected at this time. Spotter information statement, Skywarn spotter activation will not be needed. Now the forecast for central Minnesota, from St. Cloud to the northwest Twin Cities suburbs. Overnight, clear. Patchy fog early in the morning. Near steady temperature in the mid-50s. North winds up to 5 miles an hour. Friday, sunny. Highs in the lower 80s. East winds up to 5 miles an hour shifting to the south in the afternoon. Friday night, warmer. Mostly cloudy. Lows in the mid-60s. South winds up to 10 miles an hour. Saturday, mostly cloudy. Chance of showers in the morning. Highs in the lower 80s. South winds 5 to 15 miles an hour. Chance of showers 50%. Saturday night, mostly cloudy. Lows in the mid-60s. Southeast winds 5 to 10 miles an hour. Sunday, partly sunny. Highs in the mid-80s. Sunday night and Monday, partly cloudy. Lows in the upper 60s. Highs in the mid-80s. Monday night, partly cloudy. Chance of showers overnight. Lows in the lower 60s. Chance of showers 30%. Tuesday, mostly sunny. Highs in the mid-80s. Tuesday night, partly cloudy. Chance of showers overnight. Lows in the lower 60s. Chance of showers 30%. Wednesday, mostly sunny. Highs in the mid-80s. Wednesday night, partly cloudy with chance of thunderstorms in the evening, then mostly cloudy with chance of showers overnight. Lows in the mid-60s. Chance of precipitation 40%. Thursday, partly sunny. Highs in the mid-80s. Again, the forecast for central Minnesota, from St. Cloud to the northwest Twin Cities suburbs for overnight, clear. Patchy fog early in the morning. Near steady temperature in the mid-50s. North winds up to 5 miles an hour. At 2 a.m., in Buffalo, it was mostly cloudy. The temperature was 50 degrees, the dew point was 50, and the relative humidity was 100%. The wind was calm. The pressure was 30.11 inches and steady. In Maple Lake, it was clear the temperature was 54 degrees, the dew point was 51, and the relative humidity was 87%. The wind was calm. The pressure was 30.12 inches and falling. Elsewhere across central Minnesota, it was clear. It was 64 at the Twin Cities, 53 at St. Cloud, 56 at Anoka, and 58 at Crystal. Princeton reported 51, Litchfield reported 57, Little Falls reported 52,
and Wilma reported 57. Around the state, skies ranged from clear to partly cloudy. It was 58 at Rochester, 60 at Mankato, 52 at Brainerd, 56 at Duluth, and 43 at International Falls. Once again at 2 a.m., in Buffalo, it was 50 degrees under mostly cloudy skies. And in Maple Lake, it was 54 degrees under clear skies. 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The current time is 2:49 a.m. Central Daylight Time. Now here is the hazardous weather outlook for portions of central and southern Minnesota and west central Wisconsin for today and tonight. Thunderstorms possible tonight, with the best chances across western Minnesota. And now the extended outlook for the period Saturday through Thursday. No hazardous weather is expected at this time. Spotter information statement, Sky Warns spotter activation will not be needed. Now the forecast for central Minnesota, from St. Cloud to the northwest Twin Cities suburbs. Overnight, clear. Patchy fog early in the morning. Near steady temperature in the mid-50s. North winds up to 5 miles an hour. Friday, sunny. Highs in the lower 80s. East winds up to 5 miles an hour, shifting to the south in the afternoon. Friday night, warmer. Mostly cloudy. Lows in the mid-60s. South winds up to 10 miles an hour. Saturday, mostly cloudy. Chance of showers in the morning. Highs in the lower 80s. South winds 5 to 15 miles an hour. Chance of showers 50%. Saturday night, mostly cloudy. Lows in the mid-60s. Southeast winds 5 to 10 miles an hour. Sunday, partly sunny. Highs in the mid-80s. Sunday night and Monday, partly cloudy. Lows in the upper 60s. Highs in the mid-80s. Monday night, partly cloudy. Chance of showers overnight. Lows in the lower 60s. Chance of showers 30%. Tuesday, mostly sunny. Highs in the mid-80s. Tuesday night, partly cloudy. Chance of showers overnight. Lows in the lower 60s. Chance of showers 30%. Wednesday, mostly sunny. Highs in the mid-80s. Wednesday night, partly cloudy with chance of thunderstorms in the evening, then mostly cloudy with chance of showers overnight. Lows in the mid-60s. Chance of precipitation 40%. Thursday, partly sunny. Highs in the mid-80s. Again, the forecast for central Minnesota, from St. Cloud to the northwest Twin Cities suburbs for overnight, clear. Patchy fog early in the morning. Near steady temperature in the mid-50s. North winds up to 5 miles an hour. At 2 a.m., in Buffalo, it was mostly cloudy. The temperature was 50 degrees, the dew point was 50, and the relative humidity was 100%. The wind was calm. The pressure was 30.11 inches and steady. In Maple Lake, it was clear, the temperature was 54 degrees, the dew point was 51, and the relative humidity was 87%. The wind was calm. The pressure was 30.12 inches and falling. Elsewhere across central Minnesota, it was clear. It was 64 at the Twin Cities, 53 at St. Cloud, 56 at Anoka, and 58 at Crystal. Princeton reported 51, Litchfield reported 57, Little Falls reported 52, and Wilma reported 57. Around the state, skies ranged from clear to partly cloudy. It was 58 at Rochester, 60 at Mankato, 52 at Brainerd, 56 at Duluth, and 43 at International Falls. Once again at 2 a.m., in Buffalo, it was 50 degrees under mostly cloudy skies.
and in Maple Lake, it was 54 degrees under clear skies. 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The current time is 2:54 a.m. Central Daylight Time. Now here is the hazardous weather outlook for portions of central and southern Minnesota and west central Wisconsin for today and tonight. Thunderstorms possible tonight, with the best chances across western Minnesota. And now the extended outlook for the period Saturday through Thursday. No hazardous weather is expected at this time. Spotter information statement, Skywarn spotter activation will not be needed. Now the forecast for central Minnesota, from St. Cloud to the northwest Twin Cities suburbs. Overnight, clear. Patchy fog early in the morning. Near steady temperature in the mid-50s. North winds up to 5 miles an hour. Friday, sunny. Highs in the lower 80s. East winds up to 5 miles an hour, shifting to the south in the afternoon. Friday night, warmer. Mostly cloudy. Lows in the mid-60s. South winds up to 10 miles an hour. Saturday, mostly cloudy. Chance of showers in the morning. Highs in the lower 80s. South winds 5 to 15 miles an hour. Chance of showers 50%. Saturday night, mostly cloudy. Lows in the mid-60s. Southeast winds 5 to 10 miles an hour. Sunday, partly sunny. Highs in the mid-80s. Sunday night and Monday, partly cloudy. Lows in the upper 60s. Highs in the mid-80s. Monday night, partly cloudy. Chance of showers overnight. Lows in the lower 60s. Chance of showers 30%. Tuesday, mostly sunny. Highs in the mid-80s. Tuesday night, partly cloudy. Chance of showers overnight. Lows in the lower 60s. Chance of showers 30%. Wednesday, mostly sunny. Highs in the mid-80s. Wednesday night, partly cloudy with chance of thunderstorms in the evening, then mostly cloudy with chance of showers overnight. Lows in the mid-60s. Chance of precipitation 40%. Thursday, partly sunny. Highs in the mid-80s. Again, the forecast for central Minnesota, from St. Cloud to the northwest Twin Cities suburbs for overnight, clear. Patchy fog early in the morning. Near steady temperature in the mid-50s. North winds up to 5 miles an hour. At 2 a.m., in Buffalo, it was mostly cloudy. The temperature was 50 degrees, the dew point was 50, and the relative humidity was 100%. The wind was calm. The pressure was 30.11 inches and steady. In Maple Lake, it was clear, the temperature was 54 degrees, the dew point was 51, and the relative humidity was 87%. The wind was calm. The pressure was 30.12 inches and falling. Elsewhere across central Minnesota, it was clear. It was 64 at the Twin Cities, 53 at St. Cloud, 56 at Anoka, and 58 at Crystal. Princeton reported 51, Litchfield reported 57, Little Falls reported 52, and Wilmer reported 57. Around the state, skies ranged from clear to partly cloudy. It was 58 at Rochester, 60 at Mankato, 52 at Brainerd, 56 at Duluth, and 43 at International Falls. Once again at 2 a.m., in Buffalo, it was 50 degrees under mostly cloudy skies. And in Maple Lake, it was 54 degrees under clear skies. 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
The current time is 2:58 a.m. Central Daylight Time. Now here is the hazardous weather outlook for portions of central and southern Minnesota and west central Wisconsin for today and tonight. Thunderstorms possible tonight, with the best chances across western Minnesota. And now the extended outlook for the period Saturday through Thursday. No hazardous weather is expected at this time. Spotter information statement, Skywarn spotter activation will not be needed. Now the forecast for central Minnesota, from St. Cloud to the northwest Twin Cities suburbs. Overnight, clear. Patchy fog early in the morning. Near steady temperature in the mid-50s. North winds up to 5 miles an hour. Friday, sunny. Highs in the lower 80s. East winds up to 5 miles an hour, shifting to the south in the afternoon. Friday night, warmer. Mostly cloudy. Lows in the mid-60s. South winds up to 10 miles an hour. Saturday, mostly cloudy. Chance of showers in the morning. Highs in the lower 80s. South winds 5 to 15 miles an hour. Chance of showers 50%. Saturday night, mostly cloudy. Lows in the mid-60s. Southeast winds 5 to 10 miles an hour. Sunday, partly sunny. Highs in the mid-80s. Sunday night and Monday, partly cloudy. Lows in the upper 60s. Highs in the mid-80s. Monday night, partly cloudy. Chance of showers overnight. Lows in the lower 60s. Chance of showers 30%. Tuesday, mostly sunny. Highs in the mid-80s. Tuesday night, partly cloudy. Chance of showers overnight. Lows in the lower 60s. Chance of showers 30%. Wednesday, mostly sunny. Highs in the mid-80s. Wednesday night, partly cloudy with chance of thunderstorms in the evening, then mostly cloudy with chance of showers overnight. Lows in the mid-60s. Chance of precipitation 40%. Thursday, partly sunny. Highs in the mid-80s. Again, the forecast for central Minnesota, from St. Cloud to the northwest Twin Cities suburbs for overnight, clear. Patchy fog early in the morning. Near steady temperature in the mid-50s. North winds up to 5 miles an hour. 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The current time is 3:02 a.m. Central Daylight Time. Now here is the hazardous weather outlook for portions of central and southern Minnesota and west central Wisconsin for today and tonight. Thunderstorms possible tonight, with the best chances across western Minnesota. And now the extended outlook for the period Saturday through Thursday. No hazardous weather is expected at this time. Spotter information statement, Skywarn spotter activation will not be needed. Now the forecast for central Minnesota, from St. Cloud to the northwest Twin Cities suburbs. Overnight, clear. Patchy fog early in the morning. Near steady temperature in the mid-50s. North winds up to 5 miles an hour. Friday, sunny. Highs in the lower 80s. East winds up to 5 miles an hour, shifting to the south in the afternoon. Friday night, warmer. Mostly cloudy. Lows in the mid-60s. South winds up to 10 miles an hour. Saturday, mostly cloudy. Chance of showers in the morning. Highs in the lower 80s. South winds 5 to 15 miles an hour. Chance of showers 50%. Saturday night, mostly cloudy. Lows in the mid-60s. Southeast winds 5 to 10 miles an hour. Sunday, partly sunny. Highs in the mid-80s. Sunday night and Monday, partly cloudy.
Lows in the upper 60s.

reaching 40%. Thursday, partly sunny. Highs in the mid-80s. Again, the forecast for central Minnesota, from St. Cloud to the northwest Twin Cities suburbs for overnight, clear. Patchy fog early in the morning. Near steady temperature in the mid-50s. North winds up to 5 miles an hour. 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The current time is 3:05 a.m. Central Daylight Time. Now here is the hazardous weather outlook for portions of central and southern Minnesota and west central Wisconsin for today and tonight. Thunderstorms possible tonight, with the best chances across western Minnesota. And now the extended outlook for the period Saturday through Thursday. No hazardous weather is expected at this time. Spotter information statement, Skywarn spotter activation will not be needed. Now the forecast for central Minnesota, from St. Cloud to the northwest Twin Cities suburbs. Overnight, clear. Patchy fog early in the morning. Near steady temperature in the mid-50s. North winds up to 5 miles an hour. Friday, sunny. Highs in the lower 80s. East winds up to 5 miles an hour, shifting to the south in the afternoon. Friday night, warmer. Mostly cloudy. Lows in the mid-60s. South winds up to 10 miles an hour. Saturday, mostly cloudy. Chance of showers in the morning. Highs in the lower 80s. South winds 5 to 15 miles an hour. Chance of showers 50%. Saturday night, mostly cloudy. Lows in the mid-60s. Southeast winds 5 to 10 miles an hour. Sunday, partly sunny. Highs in the mid-80s. Sunday night and Monday, partly cloudy. Lows in the upper 60s. Highs in the mid-80s. Monday night, partly cloudy. Chance of showers overnight. Lows in the lower 60s. Chance of showers 30%. Tuesday, mostly sunny. Highs in the mid-80s. Tuesday night, partly cloudy. Chance of showers overnight. Lows in the lower 60s. Chance of showers 30%. Wednesday, mostly sunny. Highs in the mid-80s. Wednesday night, partly cloudy with chance of thunderstorms in the evening, then mostly cloudy with chance of showers overnight. Lows in the mid-60s. Chance of precipitation 40%. Thursday, partly sunny. Highs in the mid-80s. Again, the forecast for central Minnesota, from St. Cloud to the northwest Twin Cities suburbs for overnight, clear. Patchy fog early in the morning. Near steady temperature in the mid-50s. North winds up to 5 miles an hour. 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The current time is 3:08 a.m. Central Daylight Time. Now here is the hazardous weather outlook for portions of central and southern Minnesota and west central Wisconsin for today and tonight. Thunderstorms possible tonight, with the best chances across western Minnesota. And now the extended outlook for the period Saturday through Thursday. No hazardous weather is expected at this time. Spotter information statement, Skywarn spotter activation will not be needed. Now the forecast for central Minnesota, from St. Cloud to the northwest Twin Cities suburbs. Overnight, clear. Patchy fog early in the morning. Near steady temperature in the mid-50s. North winds up to 5 miles an hour. Friday, sunny. Highs in the lower 80s. East winds up to 5.

5 miles an hour, shifting to the south in the afternoon. Friday night, warmer. Mostly cloudy. Lows in the mid-60s. South winds up to 10 miles an hour. Saturday, mostly cloudy. Chance of showers in the morning. Highs in the lower 80s. South winds 5 to 15 miles an hour. Chance of showers 50%. Saturday night, mostly cloudy. Lows in the mid-60s. Southeast winds 5 to 10 miles an hour. Sunday, partly sunny. Highs in the mid-80s. Sunday night and Monday, partly cloudy. Lows in the upper 60s. Highs in the mid-80s. Monday night, partly cloudy. Chance of showers overnight. Lows in the lower 60s. Chance of showers 30%. Tuesday, mostly sunny. Highs in the mid-80s. Tuesday night, partly cloudy. Chance of showers overnight. Lows in the lower 60s. Chance of showers 30%. Wednesday, mostly sunny. Highs in the mid-80s. Wednesday night, partly cloudy with chance of thunderstorms in the evening, then mostly cloudy with chance of showers overnight. Lows in the mid-60s. Chance of precipitation 40%. Thursday, partly sunny. Highs in the mid-80s. Again, the forecast for central Minnesota, from St. Cloud to the northwest Twin Cities suburbs for overnight, clear. Patchy fog early in the morning. Near steady temperature in the mid-50s. North winds up to 5 miles an hour. 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The current time is 3:11 a.m. Central Daylight Time. Now here is the hazardous weather outlook for portions of central and southern Minnesota and west central Wisconsin for today and tonight. Thunderstorms possible tonight, with the best chances across western Minnesota. And now the extended outlook for the period Saturday through Thursday. No hazardous weather is expected at this time. Spotter information statement, Skywarn spotter activation will not be needed. Now the forecast for central Minnesota, from St. Cloud to the northwest Twin Cities suburbs. Overnight, clear. Patchy fog early in the morning. Near steady temperature in the mid-50s. North winds up to 5 miles an hour. Friday, sunny. Highs in the lower 80s. East winds up to 5 miles an hour, shifting to the south in the afternoon. Friday night, warmer. Mostly cloudy. Lows in the mid-60s. South winds up to 10 miles an hour. Saturday, mostly cloudy. Chance of showers in the morning. Highs in the lower 80s. South winds 5 to 15 miles an hour. Chance of showers 50%. Saturday night, mostly cloudy. Lows in the mid-60s. Southeast winds 5 to 10 miles an hour. Sunday, partly sunny. Highs in the mid-80s. Sunday night and Monday, partly cloudy. Lows in the upper 60s. Highs in the mid-80s. Monday night, partly cloudy. Chance of showers overnight. Lows in the lower 60s. Chance of showers 30%. Tuesday, mostly sunny. Highs in the mid-80s. Tuesday night, partly cloudy. Chance of showers overnight. Lows in the lower 60s. Chance of showers 30%. Wednesday, mostly sunny. Highs in the mid-80s. Wednesday night, partly cloudy with chance of thunderstorms in the evening, then mostly cloudy with chance of showers overnight. Lows in the mid-60s. Chance of precipitation 40%. Thursday, partly sunny. Highs in the mid-80s. Again, the forecast for central Minnesota,
from St. Cloud to the northwest Twin Cities suburbs for overnight, clear, patchy fog early in the morning. Near steady temperature in the mid-50s. North winds up to 5 miles an hour. At 3 a.m., in Buffalo, it was mostly cloudy. The temperature was 50 degrees, the dew point was 50, and the relative humidity was 100%. The wind was calm. The pressure was 30.10 inches and steady. In Maple Lake, it was clear, the temperature was 53 degrees, the dew point was 50, and the relative humidity was 90%. The wind was calm. The pressure was 30.12 inches and falling. Elsewhere across central Minnesota, at Little Falls, fog was reported, with a temperature of 48. It was clear, with a temperature of 63 at the Twin Cities, 52 at St. Cloud, 54 at Anoka, and 57 at Crystal. Under clear skies, Princeton reported 50, Litchfield reported 55, and Wilma reported 55. Around the state, it was clear, with a temperature of 57 at Rochester, 58 at Mankato, and 50 at Brainerd. At International Falls, it was partly cloudy, with a temperature of 41. At Duluth, it was cloudy, with a temperature of 57. Once again at 3 a.m., in Buffalo, it was 50 degrees under mostly cloudy skies. And in Maple Lake, it was 53 degrees under clear skies. 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The current time is 3:16 a.m. Central Daylight Time. Now here is the hazardous weather outlook for portions of central and southern Minnesota and west central Wisconsin for today and tonight. Thunderstorms possible tonight, with the best chances across western Minnesota. And now the extended outlook for the period Saturday through Thursday. No hazardous weather is expected at this time. Spotter information statement, Skywarn spotter activation will not be needed. Now the forecast for central Minnesota, from St. Cloud to the northwest Twin Cities suburbs. Overnight, clear. Patchy fog early in the morning. Near steady temperature in the mid-50s. North winds up to 5 miles an hour. Friday, sunny. Highs in the lower 80s. East winds up to 5 miles an hour, shifting to the south in the afternoon. Friday night, warmer. Mostly cloudy. Lows in the mid-60s. South winds up to 10 miles an hour. Saturday, mostly cloudy. Chance of showers in the morning. Highs in the lower 80s. South winds 5 to 15 miles an hour. Chance of showers 50%. Saturday night, mostly cloudy. Lows in the mid-60s. Southeast winds 5 to 10 miles an hour. Sunday, partly sunny. Highs in the mid-80s. Sunday night and Monday, partly cloudy. Lows in the upper 60s. Highs in the mid-80s. Monday night, partly cloudy. Chance of showers overnight. Lows in the lower 60s. Chance of showers 30%. Tuesday, mostly sunny. Highs in the mid-80s. Tuesday night, partly cloudy. Chance of showers overnight. Lows in the lower 60s. Chance of showers 30%. Wednesday, mostly sunny. Highs in the mid-80s. Wednesday night, partly cloudy with chance of thunderstorms in the evening, then mostly cloudy with chance of showers overnight. Lows in the mid-60s. Chance of precipitation 40%. Thursday, partly sunny. Highs in the mid-80s. Again, the forecast for central Minnesota, from St. Cloud to the northwest Twin Cities suburbs for overnight, clear. Patchy fog early in the morning. Near steady temperature in the mid-50s. North winds up to 5 miles an hour. At 3 a.m.,
In Buffalo, it was mostly cloudy. The temperature was 50 degrees, the dew point was 50, and the relative humidity was 100%. The wind was calm. The pressure was 30.10 inches and steady. In Maple Lake, it was clear, the temperature was 53 degrees, the dew point was 50, and the relative humidity was 90%. The wind was calm. The pressure was 30.12 inches and falling. Elsewhere across central Minnesota, at Little Falls, fog was reported, with a temperature of 48. It was clear, with a temperature of 63 at the Twin Cities, 52 at St. Cloud, 54 at Anoka, and 57 at Crystal. Under clear skies, Princeton reported 50, Litchfield reported 55, and Wilmer reported 55. Around the state, it was clear, with a temperature of 57 at Rochester, 58 at Mankato, and 50 at Brainerd. At International Falls, it was partly cloudy, with a temperature of 41. At Duluth, it was cloudy, with a temperature of 57. Once again at 3 a.m., in Buffalo, it was 50 degrees under mostly cloudy skies. And in Maple Lake, it was 53 degrees under clear skies. 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The current time is 3:21 a.m. Central Daylight Time. Now here is the hazardous weather outlook for portions of central and southern Minnesota and west central Wisconsin. For today and tonight, thunderstorms possible tonight with the best chances across western Minnesota. And now the extended outlook for the period Saturday through Thursday. No hazardous weather is expected at this time. Spotter information statement, Skywarn spotter activation will not be needed. Now the forecast for central Minnesota, from St. Cloud to the northwest Twin Cities suburbs. Overnight, clear. Patchy fog early in the morning. Near steady temperature in the mid-50s. North winds up to 5 miles an hour. Friday, sunny. Highs in the lower 80s. East winds up to 5 miles an hour, shifting to the south in the afternoon. Friday night, warmer. Mostly cloudy. Lows in the mid-60s. South winds up to 10 miles an hour. Saturday, mostly cloudy. Chance of showers in the morning. Highs in the lower 80s. South winds 5 to 15 miles an hour. Chance of showers 50%. Saturday night, mostly cloudy. Lows in the mid-60s. Southeast winds 5 to 10 miles an hour. Sunday, partly sunny. Highs in the mid-80s. Sunday night and Monday, partly cloudy. Lows in the upper 60s. Highs in the mid-80s. Monday night, partly cloudy. Chance of showers overnight. Lows in the lower 60s. Chance of showers 30%. Tuesday, mostly sunny. Highs in the mid-80s. Tuesday night, partly cloudy. Chance of showers overnight. Lows in the lower 60s. Chance of showers 30%. Wednesday, mostly sunny. Highs in the mid-80s. Wednesday night, partly cloudy with chance of thunderstorms in the evening, then mostly cloudy with chance of showers overnight. Lows in the mid-60s. Chance of precipitation 40%. Thursday, partly sunny. Highs in the mid-80s. Again, the forecast for central Minnesota, from St. Cloud to the northwest Twin Cities suburbs for overnight, clear. Patchy fog early in the morning. Near steady temperature in the mid-50s. North winds up to 5 miles an hour. At 3 a.m., in Buffalo, it was mostly cloudy. The temperature was 50 degrees, the dew point was 50, and the relative humidity was 100%. The wind was calm. The pressure was 30.10 inches and steady.
In Maple Lake, it was clear the temperature was 53 degrees, the dew point was 50, and the relative humidity was 90%. The wind was calm. The pressure was 30.12 inches and falling. Elsewhere across central Minnesota, at Little Falls, fog was reported, with a temperature of 48. It was clear, with a temperature of 63 at the Twin Cities, 52 at St. Cloud, 54 at Anoka, and 57 at Crystal. Under clear skies, Princeton reported 50, Litchfield reported 55, and Wilmer reported 55. Around the state, it was clear, with a temperature of 57 at Rochester, 58 at Mankato, and 50 at Brainerd. At International Falls, it was partly cloudy, with a temperature of 41. At Duluth, it was cloudy, with a temperature of 57. Once again at 3 a.m., in Buffalo, it was 50 degrees under mostly cloudy skies. And in Maple Lake, it was 53 degrees under clear skies. 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The current time is 3:26 a.m. Central Daylight Time. Now here is the hazardous weather outlook for portions of central and southern Minnesota and west central Wisconsin. For today and tonight, thunderstorms possible tonight, with the best chances across western Minnesota. And now the extended outlook for the period Saturday through Thursday. No hazardous weather is expected at this time. Spotter information statement, Skywarn spotter activation will not be needed. Now the forecast for central Minnesota, from St. Cloud to the northwest Twin Cities suburbs. Overnight, clear. Patchy fog early in the morning. Near steady temperature in the mid-50s. North winds up to 5 miles an hour. Friday, sunny. Highs in the lower 80s. East winds up to 5 miles an hour, shifting to the south in the afternoon. Friday night, warmer. Mostly cloudy. Lows in the mid-60s. South winds up to 10 miles an hour. Saturday, mostly cloudy. Chance of showers in the morning. Highs in the lower 80s. South winds 5 to 15 miles an hour. Chance of showers 50%. Saturday night, mostly cloudy. Lows in the mid-60s. Southeast winds 5 to 10 miles an hour. Sunday, partly sunny. Highs in the mid-80s. Sunday night and Monday, partly cloudy. Lows in the upper 60s. Highs in the mid-80s. Monday night, partly cloudy. Chance of showers overnight. Lows in the lower 60s. Chance of showers 30%. Tuesday, mostly sunny. Highs in the mid-80s. Tuesday night, partly cloudy. Chance of showers overnight. Lows in the lower 60s. Chance of showers 30%. Wednesday, mostly sunny. Highs in the mid-80s. Wednesday night, partly cloudy with chance of thunderstorms in the evening, then mostly cloudy with chance of showers overnight. Lows in the mid-60s. Chance of precipitation 40%. Thursday, partly sunny. Highs in the mid-80s. Again, the forecast for central Minnesota, from St. Cloud to the northwest Twin Cities suburbs for overnight, clear. Patchy fog early in the morning. Near steady temperature in the mid-50s. North winds up to 5 miles an hour. At 3 a.m., in Buffalo, it was mostly cloudy. The temperature was 50 degrees, the dew point was 50, and the relative humidity was 100%. The wind was calm. The pressure was 30.10 inches and steady. In Maple Lake, it was clear the temperature was 53 degrees, the dew point was 50, and the relative humidity was 90%. The wind was calm. Pressure was 30.12 inches and falling.
Elsewhere across central Minnesota, at Little Falls, fog was reported, with a temperature of 48. It was clear, with a temperature of 63 at the Twin Cities, 52 at St. Cloud, 54 at Anoka, and 57 at Crystal. Under clear skies, Princeton reported 50, Litchfield reported 55, and Wilmer reported 55. Around the state, it was clear, with a temperature of 57 at Rochester, 58 at Mankato, and 50 at Brainerd. At International Falls, it was partly cloudy, with a temperature of 41. At Duluth, it was cloudy, with a temperature of 57. Once again at 3 a.m., in Buffalo, it was 50 degrees under mostly cloudy skies. And in Maple Lake, it was 53 degrees under clear skies. 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The current time is 3:30 a.m. Central Daylight Time. Now here is the hazardous weather outlook for portions of central and southern Minnesota and west central Wisconsin. For today and tonight, thunderstorms possible tonight, with the best chances across western Minnesota. And now the extended outlook for the period Saturday through Thursday. No hazardous weather is expected at this time. Spotter information statement, Skywarn spotter activation will not be needed. Now the forecast for central Minnesota, from St. Cloud to the northwest Twin Cities suburbs. Overnight, clear. Patchy fog early in the morning. Near steady temperature in the mid-50s. North winds up to 5 miles an hour. Friday, sunny. Highs in the lower 80s. East winds up to 5 miles an hour, shifting to the south in the afternoon. Friday night, warmer. Mostly cloudy. Lows in the mid-60s. South winds up to 10 miles an hour. Saturday, mostly cloudy. Chance of showers in the morning. Highs in the lower 80s. South winds 5 to 15 miles an hour. Chance of showers 50%. Saturday night, mostly cloudy. Lows in the mid-60s. Southeast winds 5 to 10 miles an hour. Sunday, partly sunny. Highs in the mid-80s. Sunday night and Monday, partly cloudy. Lows in the upper 60s. Highs in the mid-80s. Monday night, partly cloudy. Chance of showers overnight. Lows in the lower 60s. Chance of showers 30%. Tuesday, mostly sunny. Highs in the mid-80s. Tuesday night, partly cloudy. Chance of showers overnight. Lows in the lower 60s. Chance of showers 30%. Wednesday, mostly sunny. Highs in the mid-80s. Wednesday night, partly cloudy with chance of thunderstorms in the evening, then mostly cloudy with chance of showers overnight. Lows in the mid-60s. Chance of precipitation 40%. Thursday, partly sunny. Highs in the mid-80s. Highs in the mid-80s. Again, the forecast for central Minnesota, from St. Cloud to the northwest Twin Cities suburbs for overnight, clear. Patchy fog early in the morning. Near steady temperature in the mid-50s. North winds up to 5 miles an hour. At 3 a.m., in Buffalo, it was mostly cloudy. The temperature was 50 degrees, the dew point was 50, and the relative humidity was 100%. The wind was calm. The pressure was 30.10 inches and steady. In Maple Lake, it was clear, the temperature was 53 degrees, the dew point was 50, and the relative humidity was 90%. The wind was calm. The pressure was 30.12 inches and falling. Elsewhere across central Minnesota, at Little Falls, fog was reported, with a temperature of 48. It was clear, with a temperature of 63 at the Twin Cities, 52 at St. Cloud,
54 at Anoka, and 57 at Crystal. Under clear skies.

Guys, Princeton reported 50, Litchfield reported 55, and Wilmer reported 55. Around the state, it was clear, with a temperature of 57 at Rochester, 58 at Mankato, and 50 at Brainerd. At International Falls, it was partly cloudy, with a temperature of 41. At Duluth, it was cloudy, with a temperature of 57. Once again at 3 a.m., in Buffalo, it was 50 degrees under mostly cloudy skies. And in Maple Lake, it was 53 degrees under clear skies. 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The current time is 3:35 a.m. Central Daylight Time. Now here is the hazardous weather outlook for portions of central and southern Minnesota and west central Wisconsin for today and tonight. Thunderstorms possible tonight, with the best chances across western Minnesota. And now the extended outlook for the period Saturday through Thursday. No hazardous weather is expected at this time. Spotter information statement, Skywarn spotter activation will not be needed. Now the forecast for central Minnesota, from St. Cloud to the northwest Twin Cities suburbs. Overnight, clear. Patchy fog early in the morning. Near steady temperature in the mid-50s. North winds up to 5 miles an hour. Friday, sunny. Highs in the lower 80s. East winds up to 5 miles an hour, shifting to the south in the afternoon. Friday night, warmer. Mostly cloudy. Lows in the mid-60s. South winds up to 10 miles an hour. Saturday, mostly cloudy. Chance of showers in the morning. Highs in the lower 80s. South winds 5 to 15 miles an hour. Chance of showers 50%. Saturday night, mostly cloudy. Lows in the mid-60s. Southeast winds 5 to 10 miles an hour. Sunday, partly sunny. Highs in the mid-80s. Sunday night and Monday, partly cloudy. Lows in the upper 60s. Highs in the mid-80s. Monday night, partly cloudy. Chance of showers overnight. Lows in the lower 60s. Chance of showers 30%. Tuesday, mostly sunny. Highs in the mid-80s. Tuesday night, partly cloudy. Chance of showers overnight. Lows in the lower 60s. Chance of showers 30%. Wednesday, mostly sunny. Highs in the mid-80s. Wednesday night, partly cloudy with chance of thunderstorms in the evening, then mostly cloudy with chance of showers overnight. Lows in the mid-60s. Chance of precipitation 40%. Thursday, partly sunny. Highs in the mid-80s. Again, the forecast for central Minnesota, from St. Cloud to the northwest Twin Cities suburbs for overnight, clear. Patchy fog early in the morning. Near steady temperature in the mid-50s. North winds up to 5 miles an hour. At 3 a.m., in Buffalo, it was mostly cloudy. The temperature was 50 degrees, the dew point was 50, and the relative humidity was 100%. The wind was calm. The pressure was 30.10 inches and steady. In Maple Lake, it was clear, the temperature was 53 degrees, the dew point was 50, and the relative humidity was 90%. The wind was calm. The pressure was 30.12 inches and falling. Elsewhere across central Minnesota, at Little Falls, fog was reported, with a temperature of 48. It was clear, with a temperature of 63 at the Twin Cities, 52 at St. Cloud, 54 at Anoka, and 57 at Crystal. Under clear skies, Princeton reported 50, Litchfield reported 55, and Wilmer reported 55. Around the state, it was clear, with a temperature of 57 at Rochester, 58 at Mankato, and 50 at Brainerd.
At International Falls, it was partly cloudy, with a temperature of 41. At Duluth, it was cloudy, with a temperature of 57. Once again at 3 a.m., in Buffalo, it was 50 degrees under mostly cloudy skies. And in Maple Lake, it was 53 degrees under clear skies. 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The current time is 3:40 a.m. Central Daylight Time. Now here is the hazardous weather outlook for portions of central and southern Minnesota and west central Wisconsin for today and tonight. Thunderstorms possible tonight, with the best chances across western Minnesota. And now the extended outlook for the period Saturday through Thursday. No hazardous weather is expected at this time. Spotter information statement, Skywarn spotter activation will not be needed. Now the forecast for central Minnesota, from St. Cloud to the northwest Twin Cities suburbs. Overnight, clear. Patchy fog early in the morning. Near steady temperature in the mid-50s. North winds up to 5 miles an hour. Friday, sunny. Highs in the lower 80s. East winds up to 5 miles an hour shifting to the south in the afternoon. Friday night, warmer. Mostly cloudy. Lows in the mid-60s. South winds up to 10 miles an hour. Saturday, mostly cloudy. Chance of showers in the morning. Highs in the lower 80s. South winds 5 to 15 miles an hour. Chance of showers 50%. Saturday night, mostly cloudy. Lows in the mid-60s. Southeast winds 5 to 10 miles an hour. Sunday, partly sunny. Highs in the mid-80s. Sunday night and Monday, partly cloudy. Lows in the upper 60s. Highs in the mid-80s. Monday night, partly cloudy. Chance of showers overnight. Lows in the lower 60s. Chance of showers 30%. Tuesday, mostly sunny. Highs in the mid-80s. Tuesday night, partly cloudy. Chance of showers overnight. Lows in the lower 60s. Chance of showers 30%. Wednesday, mostly sunny. Highs in the mid-80s. Wednesday night, partly cloudy with chance of thunderstorms in the evening, then mostly cloudy with chance of showers overnight. Lows in the mid-60s. Chance of precipitation 40%. Thursday, partly sunny. Highs in the mid-80s. Again, the forecast for central Minnesota, from St. Cloud to the northwest Twin Cities suburbs for overnight, clear. Patchy fog early in the morning. Near steady temperature in the mid-50s. North winds up to 5 miles an hour. At 3 a.m., in Buffalo, it was mostly cloudy. The temperature was 50 degrees, the dew point was 50, and the relative humidity was 100%. The wind was calm. The pressure was 30.10 inches and steady. In Maple Lake, it was clear, the temperature was 53 degrees, the dew point was 50, and the relative humidity was 90%. The wind was calm. The pressure was 30.12 inches and falling. Elsewhere across central Minnesota, at Little Falls, fog was reported, with a temperature of 48. It was clear, with a temperature of 63 at the Twin Cities, 52 at St. Cloud, 54 at Anoka, and 57 at Crystal. Under clear skies, Princeton reported 50, Litchfield reported 55, and Wilma reported 55. Around the state, it was clear, with a temperature of 57 at Rochester, 58 at Mankato, and 50 at Brainerd. At International Falls, it was partly cloudy, with a temperature of 41. At Duluth, it was cloudy, with a temperature of 57. Once again at 3 a.m., in Buffalo, it was 50 degrees under mostly cloudy skies.
and in Maple Lake, it was 53 degrees under clear skies. 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The current time is 3:44 a.m. Central Daylight Time. Now here is the hazardous weather outlook for portions of central and southern Minnesota and west central Wisconsin for today and tonight. Thunderstorms possible tonight, with the best chances across western Minnesota. And now the extended outlook for the period Saturday through Thursday. No hazardous weather is expected at this time. Spotter information statement, Skywarn spotter activation will not be needed. Now the forecast for central Minnesota, from St. Cloud to the northwest Twin Cities suburbs. Overnight, clear. Patchy fog early in the morning. Near steady temperature in the mid-50s. North winds up to 5 miles an hour. Friday, sunny. Highs in the lower 80s. East winds up to 5 miles an hour, shifting to the south in the afternoon. Friday night, warmer. Mostly cloudy. Lows in the mid-60s. South winds up to 10 miles an hour. Saturday, mostly cloudy. Chance of showers in the morning. Highs in the lower 80s. South winds 5 to 15 miles an hour. Chance of showers 50%. Saturday night, mostly cloudy. Lows in the mid-60s. Southeast winds 5 to 10 miles an hour. Sunday, partly sunny. Highs in the mid-80s. Sunday night and Monday, partly cloudy. Lows in the upper 60s. Highs in the mid-80s. Monday night, partly cloudy. Chance of showers overnight. Lows in the lower 60s. Chance of showers 30%. Tuesday, mostly sunny. Highs in the mid-80s. Tuesday night, partly cloudy. Chance of showers overnight. Lows in the lower 60s. Chance of showers 30%. Wednesday, mostly sunny. Highs in the mid-80s. Wednesday night, partly cloudy with chance of thunderstorms in the evening, then mostly cloudy with chance of showers overnight. Lows in the mid-60s. Chance of precipitation 40%. Thursday, partly sunny. Highs in the mid-80s. Again, the forecast for central Minnesota, from St. Cloud to the northwest Twin Cities suburbs for overnight, clear. Patchy fog early in the morning. Near steady temperature in the mid-50s. North winds up to 5 miles an hour. At 3 a.m., in Buffalo, it was mostly cloudy. The temperature was 50 degrees, the dew point was 50, and the relative humidity was 100%. The wind was calm. The pressure was 30.10 inches and steady. In Maple Lake, it was clear, the temperature was 53 degrees, the dew point was 50, and the relative humidity was 90%. The wind was calm. Pressure was 30.12 inches and falling. Elsewhere across central Minnesota, at Little Falls, fog was reported, with a temperature of 48. It was clear, with a temperature of 63 at the Twin Cities, 52 at St. Cloud, 54 at Anoka, and 57 at Crystal. Under clear skies, Princeton reported 50, Litchfield reported 55, and Wilmer reported 55. Around the state, it was clear, with a temperature of 57 at Rochester, 58 at Mankato, and 50 at Brainerd. At International Falls, it was partly cloudy, with a temperature of 40. At Duluth, it was cloudy, with a temperature of 57. Once again at 3 a.m., in Buffalo, it was 50 degrees under mostly cloudy skies. And in Maple Lake, it was 53 degrees under clear skies. This is weather radio station WMG676 Clearwater, broadcasting on a frequency of 162.50 MHz.
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The current time is 3:49 a.m. Central Daylight Time. Now here is the hazardous weather outlook for portions of central and southern Minnesota and west central Wisconsin for today and tonight. Thunderstorms possible tonight, with the best chances across western Minnesota. And now the extended outlook for the period Saturday through Thursday. No hazardous weather is expected at this time. Spotter information statement, Skywarn spotter activation will not be needed. Now the forecast for central Minnesota, from St. Cloud to the northwest Twin Cities suburbs. Overnight, clear. Patchy fog early in the morning. Near steady temperature in the mid-50s. North winds up to 5 miles an hour. Friday, sunny. Highs in the lower 80s. East winds up to 5 miles an hour, shifting to the south in the afternoon. Friday night, warmer. Mostly cloudy. Lows in the mid-60s. South winds up to 10 miles an hour. Saturday, mostly cloudy. Chance of showers in the morning. Highs in the lower 80s. South winds 5 to 15 miles an hour. Chance of showers 50%. Saturday night, mostly cloudy. Lows in the mid-60s. Southeast winds 5 to 10 miles an hour. Sunday, partly sunny. Highs in the mid-80s. Sunday night and Monday, partly cloudy. Lows in the upper 60s. Highs in the mid-80s. Monday night, partly cloudy. Chance of showers overnight. Lows in the lower 60s. Chance of showers 30%. Tuesday, mostly sunny. Highs in the mid-80s. Tuesday night, partly cloudy. Chance of showers overnight. Lows in the lower 60s. Chance of showers 30%. Wednesday, mostly sunny. Highs in the mid-80s. Wednesday night, partly cloudy with chance of thunderstorms in the evening, then mostly cloudy with chance of showers overnight. Lows in the mid-60s. Chance of precipitation 40%. Thursday, partly sunny. Highs in the mid-80s. Again, the forecast for central Minnesota, from St. Cloud to the northwest Twin Cities suburbs for overnight, clear. Patchy fog early in the morning. Near steady temperature in the mid-50s. North winds up to 5 miles an hour. At 3 a.m., in Buffalo, it was mostly cloudy. The temperature was 50 degrees, the dew point was 50, and the relative humidity was 100%. The wind was calm. The pressure was 30.10 inches and steady. In Maple Lake, it was clear, the temperature was 53 degrees, the dew point was 50, and the relative humidity was 90%. The wind was calm. The pressure was 30.12 inches and falling. Elsewhere across central Minnesota, at Little Falls, fog was reported, with a temperature of 48. It was clear, with a temperature of 63 at the Twin Cities, 52 at St. Cloud, 54 at Anoka, and 57 at Crystal. Under clear skies, Princeton reported 50, Litchfield reported 55, and Wilmer reported 55. Around the state, it was clear, with a temperature of 57 at Rochester, 58 at Mankato, and 50 at Brainerd. At International Falls, it was partly cloudy, with a temperature of 41. At Duluth, it was cloudy, with a temperature of 57. Once again at 3 a.m., in Buffalo, it was 50 degrees under mostly cloudy skies. And in Maple Lake, it was 53 degrees under clear skies. 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The current time is 3:54 a.m. Central Daylight Time.
Now here is the hazardous weather outlook for portions of central and southern Minnesota and west central Wisconsin for today and tonight. Thunderstorms possible tonight, with the best chances across western Minnesota. And now the extended outlook for the period Saturday through Thursday. No hazardous weather is expected at this time. Spotter information statement. Skywarn spotter activation will not be needed. Now the forecast for central Minnesota, from St. Cloud to the northwest Twin Cities suburbs. Overnight, clear. Patchy fog early in the morning. Near steady temperature in the mid-50s. North winds up to 5 miles an hour. Friday, sunny. Highs in the lower 80s. East winds up to 5 miles an hour, shifting to the south in the afternoon. Friday night, warmer. Mostly cloudy. Lows in the mid-60s. South winds up to 10 miles an hour. Saturday, mostly cloudy. Chance of showers in the morning. Highs in the lower 80s. South winds 5 to 15 miles an hour. Chance of showers 50%. Saturday night, mostly cloudy. Lows in the mid-60s. Southeast winds 5 to 10 miles an hour. Sunday, partly sunny. Highs in the mid-80s. Sunday night and Monday, partly cloudy. Lows in the upper 60s. Highs in the mid-80s. Monday night, partly cloudy. Chance of showers overnight. Lows in the lower 60s. Chance of showers 30%. Tuesday, mostly sunny. Highs in the mid-80s. Tuesday night, partly cloudy. Chance of showers overnight. Lows in the lower 60s. Chance of showers 30%. Wednesday, mostly sunny. Highs in the mid-80s. Wednesday night, partly cloudy with chance of thunderstorms in the evening, then mostly cloudy with chance of showers overnight. Lows in the mid-60s. Chance of precipitation 40%. Thursday, partly sunny. Highs in the mid-80s. Again, the forecast for central Minnesota, from St. Cloud to the northwest Twin Cities suburbs for overnight, clear. Patchy fog early in the morning. Near steady temperature in the mid-50s. North winds up to 5 miles an hour. At 3 a.m., in Buffalo, it was mostly cloudy. The temperature was 50 degrees, the dew point was 50, and the relative humidity was 100%. The wind was calm. The pressure was 30.10 inches and steady. In Maple Lake, it was clear, the temperature was 53 degrees, the dew point was 50, and the relative humidity was 90%. The wind was calm. The pressure was 30.12 inches and falling. Elsewhere across central Minnesota, at Little Falls, fog was reported, with a temperature of 48. It was clear, with a temperature of 63 at the Twin Cities, 52 at St. Cloud, 54 at Anoka, and 57 at Crystal. Under clear skies, Princeton reported 50, Litchfield reported 55, and Wilma reported 55. Around the state, it was clear, with a temperature of 57 at Rochester, 58 at Mankato, and 50 at Brainerd. At International Falls, it was partly cloudy, with a temperature of 41. At Duluth, it was cloudy, with a temperature of 57. Once again at 3 a.m., in Buffalo, it was 50 degrees under mostly cloudy skies. And in Maple Lake, it was 53 degrees under clear skies. 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The current time is 3:59 a.m. Central Daylight Time. Now here is the hazardous weather outlook for portions of central and southern Minnesota and west central Wisconsin for today and tonight. Thunderstorms possible tonight, with the best chances across western Minnesota.
and now the extended outlook for the period Saturday through Thursday. No hazardous weather is expected at this time. Spotter information statement. Sky warns spotter activation will not be needed. Now the forecast for central Minnesota, from St. Cloud to the northwest Twin Cities suburbs. Overnight, clear. Patchy fog early in the morning. Near steady temperature in the mid-50s. North winds up to 5 miles an hour. Friday, sunny. Highs in the lower 80s. East winds up to 5 miles an hour, shifting to the south in the afternoon. Friday night, warmer. Mostly cloudy. Lows in the mid-60s. South winds up to 10 miles an hour. Saturday, mostly cloudy. Chance of showers in the morning. Highs in the lower 80s. South winds 5 to 15 miles an hour. Chance of showers 50%. Saturday night, mostly cloudy. Lows in the mid-60s. Southeast winds 5 to 10 miles an hour. Sunday, partly sunny. Highs in the mid-80s. Sunday night and Monday, partly cloudy. Lows in the upper 60s. Highs in the mid-80s. Monday night, partly cloudy. Chance of showers overnight. Lows in the lower 60s. Chance of showers 30%. Tuesday, mostly sunny. Highs in the mid-80s. Tuesday night, partly cloudy. Chance of showers overnight. Lows in the lower 60s. Chance of showers 30%. Wednesday, mostly sunny. Highs in the mid-80s. Wednesday night, partly cloudy with chance of thunderstorms in the evening, then mostly cloudy with chance of showers overnight. Lows in the mid-60s. Chance of precipitation 40%. Thursday, partly sunny. Highs in the mid-80s. Again, the forecast for central Minnesota, from St. Cloud to the northwest Twin Cities suburbs for overnight, clear. Patchy fog early in the morning. Near steady temperature in the mid-50s. North winds up to 5 miles an hour. Now the forecast for central Minnesota, from St. Cloud to the northwest Twin Cities suburbs. Today, increasing clouds. Highs in the lower 80s. Southeast winds up to 5 miles an hour, shifting to the south in the afternoon. Tonight, mostly cloudy. A 20% chance of thunderstorms overnight. Lows in the mid-60s. South winds up to 10 miles an hour. Saturday, mostly cloudy. Chance of showers in the morning. Highs in the lower 80s. South winds 5 to 15 miles an hour. Chance of showers 50%. Saturday night, mostly cloudy. Lows in the mid-60s. Southeast winds up to 10 miles an hour. Sunday, partly sunny. Chance of showers in the morning. Highs in the mid-80s. Chance of showers 30%. Sunday night, partly cloudy. Lows in the upper 60s. Monday, partly sunny. Highs in the mid-80s. Monday night and Tuesday, partly cloudy. Lows in the lower 60s. Highs in the mid-80s. Tuesday night, increasing clouds. Lows in the lower 60s. Wednesday through Thursday, partly cloudy. Highs in the mid-80s. Lows in the mid-60s. Again, the forecast for central Minnesota, from St. Cloud to the northwest Twin Cities suburbs for today, increasing clouds. Highs in the lower 80s. Southeast winds up to 5 miles an hour, shifting to the south in the afternoon. The St. Cloud, Minnesota climate summary for yesterday, August 27, 2026. Yesterday's high temperature of 81 degrees occurred at 3:41 p.m. The record high is 98 degrees, which was set in 1921. Yesterday's low temperature of 53 degrees occurred at 11:59 p.m. The record low is 37 degrees, which was set in 1982. No precipitation fell yesterday. No snow fell yesterday.
The normal high temperature for today is 77 degrees.

and west central Wisconsin for today and tonight. Thunderstorms possible tonight, with the best chances across western Minnesota. And now the extended outlook for the period Saturday through Thursday. No hazardous weather is expected at this time. Spotter information statement, Skywarn spotter activation will not be needed. Now the forecast for central Minnesota, from St. Cloud to the northwest Twin Cities suburbs. Today, increasing clouds. Highs in the lower 80s. Southeast winds up to 5 miles an hour shifting to the south in the afternoon. Tonight, mostly cloudy. A 20% chance of thunderstorms overnight. Lows in the mid-60s. South winds up to 10 miles an hour. Saturday, mostly cloudy. Chance of showers in the morning. Highs in the lower 80s. South winds 5 to 15 miles an hour. Chance of showers 50%. Saturday night, mostly cloudy. Lows in the mid-60s. Southeast winds up to 10 miles an hour. Sunday, partly sunny. Chance of showers in the morning. Highs in the mid-80s. Chance of showers 30%. Sunday night, partly cloudy. Lows in the upper 60s. Monday, partly sunny. Highs in the mid-80s. Monday night and Tuesday, partly cloudy. Lows in the lower 60s. Highs in the mid-80s. Tuesday night, increasing clouds. Lows in the lower 60s. Wednesday through Thursday, partly cloudy. Highs in the mid-80s. Lows in the mid-60s. Again, the forecast for central Minnesota, from St. Cloud to the northwest Twin Cities suburbs for today, increasing clouds. Highs in the lower 80s. Southeast winds up to 5 miles an hour shifting to the south in the afternoon. 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The current time is 4:07 a.m. Central Daylight Time. Now here is the hazardous weather outlook for portions of central and southern Minnesota and west central Wisconsin for today and tonight. Thunderstorms possible tonight, with the best chances across western Minnesota. And now the extended outlook for the period Saturday through Thursday. No hazardous weather is expected at this time. Spotter information statement, Skywarn spotter activation will not be needed. Now the forecast for central Minnesota, from St. Cloud to the northwest Twin Cities suburbs. Today, increasing clouds. Highs in the lower 80s. Southeast winds up to 5 miles an hour shifting to the south in the afternoon. Tonight, mostly cloudy. A 20% chance of thunderstorms overnight. Lows in the mid-60s. South winds up to 10 miles an hour. Saturday, mostly cloudy. Chance of showers in the morning. Highs in the lower 80s. South winds 5 to 15 miles an hour. Chance of showers 50%. Saturday night, mostly cloudy. Lows in the mid-60s. Southeast winds up to 10 miles an hour. Sunday, partly sunny. Chance of showers in the morning. Highs in the mid-80s. Chance of showers 30%. Sunday night, partly cloudy. Lows in the upper 60s. Monday, partly sunny. Highs in the mid-80s. Monday night and Tuesday, partly cloudy. Lows in the lower 60s. Highs in the mid-80s. Tuesday night, increasing clouds. Lows in the lower 60s. Wednesday through Thursday, partly cloudy. Highs in the mid-80s. Lows in the mid-60s. Again, the forecast for central Minnesota, from St. Cloud to the northwest Twin Cities suburbs for today, increasing clouds. Highs in the lower 80s. Southeast winds up to

5 miles an hour, shifting to the south in the afternoon. The St. Cloud, Minnesota climate summary for yesterday, August 27, 2026. Yesterday's high temperature of 81 degrees occurred at 3:41 p.m. The record high is 98 degrees, which was set in 1921. Yesterday's low temperature of 53 degrees occurred at 11:59 p.m. The record low is 37 degrees, which was set in 1982. No precipitation fell yesterday. No snow fell yesterday. The normal high temperature for today is 77 degrees, and the normal low is 54. The record high for today is 94, which last occurred in 1937, and the record low is 36, which occurred in 1974. Sunrise today is at 6:33 a.m. and sunset is at 8:01 p.m. This is Weather Radio Station WNG676 Clearwater, broadcasting on a frequency of 162.50 MHz. 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The current time is 4:11 a.m. Central Daylight Time. Now here is the hazardous weather outlook for portions of central and southern Minnesota and west central Wisconsin. For today and tonight, thunderstorms possible tonight with the best chances across western Minnesota. And now the extended outlook for the period Saturday through Thursday. No hazardous weather is expected at this time. Spotter information statement, Skywarn spotter activation will not be needed. Now the forecast for central Minnesota, from St. Cloud to the northwest Twin Cities suburbs. Today, increasing clouds. Highs in the lower 80s. Southeast winds up to 5 miles an hour, shifting to the south in the afternoon. Tonight, mostly cloudy. A 20% chance of thunderstorms overnight. Lows in the mid-60s. South winds up to 10 miles an hour. Saturday, mostly cloudy. Chance of showers in the morning. Highs in the lower 80s. South winds 5 to 15 miles an hour. Chance of showers 50%. Saturday night, mostly cloudy. Lows in the mid-60s. Southeast winds up to 10 miles an hour. Sunday, partly sunny. Chance of showers in the morning. Highs in the mid-80s. Chance of showers 30%. Sunday night, partly cloudy. Lows in the upper 60s. Monday, partly sunny. Highs in the mid-80s. Monday night and Tuesday, partly cloudy. Lows in the lower 60s. Highs in the mid-80s. Tuesday night, increasing clouds. Lows in the lower 60s. Wednesday through Thursday, partly cloudy. Highs in the mid-80s. Lows in the mid-60s. Again, the forecast for central Minnesota, from St. Cloud to the northwest Twin Cities suburbs for today, increasing clouds. Highs in the lower 80s. Southeast winds up to 5 miles an hour, shifting to the south in the afternoon. 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The current time is 4:14 a.m. Central Daylight Time. Now here is the hazardous weather outlook for portions of central and southern Minnesota and west central Wisconsin. For today and tonight, thunderstorms possible tonight, with the best chances across western Minnesota. And now the extended outlook for the period Saturday through Thursday. No hazardous weather is expected at this time. Spotter information statement, Skywarn spotter activation will not be needed. Now the forecast for central Minnesota, from St. Cloud to the northwest Twin Cities suburbs. Today, increasing clouds. Highs in the lower 80s. Southeast winds up to 5 miles an hour, shifting to the south in the afternoon.
Tonight, mostly cloudy. A 20% chance of thunderstorms overnight. Lows in the mid-60s. South winds up to 10 miles an hour. Saturday, mostly cloudy. Chance of showers in the morning. Highs in the lower 80s. South winds 5 to 15 miles an hour. Chance of showers 50%. Saturday night, mostly cloudy. Lows in the mid-60s. Southeast winds up to 10 miles an hour. Sunday, partly sunny. Chance of showers in the morning. Highs in the mid-80s. Chance of showers 30%. Sunday night, partly cloudy. Lows in the upper 60s. Monday, partly sunny. Highs in the mid-80s. Monday night and Tuesday, partly cloudy. Lows in the lower 60s. Highs in the mid-80s. Tuesday night, increasing clouds. Lows in the lower 60s. Wednesday through Thursday, partly cloudy. Highs in the mid-80s. Lows in the mid-60s. Again, the forecast for central Minnesota, from St. Cloud to the northwest Twin Cities suburbs for today, increasing clouds. Highs in the lower 80s. Southeast winds up to 5 miles an hour shifting to the south in the afternoon. At 4 a.m., in Buffalo, it was mostly cloudy. The temperature was 48 degrees, the dew point was 48, and the relative humidity was 100%. The wind was northeast at 3 miles an hour. The pressure was 30.10 inches and steady. In Maple Lake, it was clear, the temperature was 51 degrees, the dew point was 48, and the relative humidity was 89%. The wind was calm. The pressure was 30.13 inches and rising. Elsewhere across central Minnesota, at Little Falls, fog was reported, with a temperature of 48. It was clear, with a temperature of 60 at the Twin Cities, 49 at St. Cloud, 53 at Anoka, and 54 at Crystal. Under clear skies, Princeton reported 49, Litchfield reported 54, and Wilmer reported 55. Around the state, at Brainerd, fog was reported, with a temperature of 50. It was clear, with a temperature of 57 at Rochester, and 55 at Mankato. At Duluth, it was partly cloudy, with a temperature of 55. At International Falls, it was cloudy, with a temperature of 44. Once again at 4 a.m., in Buffalo, it was 48 degrees under mostly cloudy skies. And in Maple Lake, it was 51 degrees under clear skies. 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The current time is 4:18 a.m. Central Daylight Time. Now here is the hazardous weather outlook for portions of central and southern Minnesota and west central Wisconsin for today and tonight. Thunderstorms possible tonight, with the best chances across western Minnesota. And now the extended outlook for the period Saturday through Thursday. No hazardous weather is expected at this time. Spotter information statement, Skywarn spotter activation will not be needed. Now the forecast for central Minnesota, from St. Cloud to the northwest Twin Cities suburbs. Today, increasing clouds. Highs in the lower 80s. Southeast winds up to 5 miles an hour shifting to the south in the afternoon. Tonight, mostly cloudy. A 20% chance of thunderstorms overnight. Lows in the mid-60s. South winds up to 10 miles an hour. Saturday, mostly cloudy. Chance of showers in the morning. Highs in the lower 80s. South winds 5 to 15 miles an hour. Chance of showers 50%. Saturday night, mostly cloudy. Lows in the mid-60s. Southeast winds up to 10 miles an hour. Sunday, partly sunny. Chance of showers in the morning.
Highs in the mid-80s. Chance of showers 30%. Sunday night, partly cloudy. Lows in the upper 60s. Monday, partly sunny. Highs in the mid-80s. Monday night and Tuesday, partly cloudy. Lows in the lower 60s. Highs in the mid-80s. Tuesday night, increasing clouds. Lows in the lower 60s. Wednesday through Thursday, partly cloudy. Highs in the mid-80s. Lows in the mid-60s. Again, the forecast for central Minnesota, from St. Cloud to the northwest Twin Cities suburbs for today, increasing clouds. Highs in the lower 80s. Southeast winds up to 5 miles an hour shifting to the south in the afternoon. The St. Cloud, Minnesota climate summary for yesterday, August 27, 2026. Yesterday's high temperature of 81 degrees occurred at 3:41 p.m. The record high is 98 degrees, which was set in 1921. Yesterday's low temperature of 53 degrees occurred at 11:59 p.m. The record low is 37 degrees, which was set in 1982. No precipitation fell yesterday. No snow fell yesterday. The normal high temperature for today is 77 degrees, and the normal low is 54. The record high for today is 94, which last occurred in 1937, and the record low is 36, which occurred in 1974. Sunrise today is at 6:33 a.m., and sunset is at 8:01 p.m. At 4 a.m., in Buffalo, it was mostly cloudy. The temperature was 48 degrees, the dew point was 48, and the relative humidity was 100%. The wind was northeast at 3 miles an hour. The pressure was 30.10 inches and steady. In Maple Lake, it was clear. The temperature was 51 degrees, the dew point was 48, and the relative humidity was 89%. The wind was calm. The pressure was 30.13 inches and rising. Elsewhere across central Minnesota, at Little Falls, fog was reported, with a temperature of 48. It was clear, with a temperature of 60 at the Twin Cities, 49 at St. Cloud, 53 at Anoka, and 54 at Crystal. Under clear skies, Princeton reported 49, Litchfield reported 54, and Wilmer reported 55. Around the state, at Brainerd, fog was reported, with a temperature of 50. It was clear, with a temperature of 57 at Rochester, and 55 at Mankato. At Duluth, it was partly cloudy, with a temperature of 55. At International Falls, it was cloudy, with a temperature of 44. Once again at 4 a.m., in Buffalo, it was 48 degrees under mostly cloudy skies. And in Maple Lake, it was 51 degrees under clear skies. 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The current time is 4:24 a.m. Central Daylight Time. Now here is the hazardous weather outlook for portions of central and southern Minnesota and west central Wisconsin for today and tonight. Thunderstorms possible tonight, with the best chances across western Minnesota. And now the extended outlook for the period Saturday through Thursday. No hazardous weather is expected at this time. Spotter information statement, Skywarn spotter activation will not be needed. Now the forecast for central Minnesota, from St. Cloud to the northwest Twin Cities suburbs. Today, increasing clouds. Highs in the lower 80s. Southeast winds up to 5 miles an hour shifting to the south in the afternoon. Tonight, mostly cloudy. A 20% chance of thunderstorms overnight. Lows in the mid-60s. South winds up to 10 miles an hour. Saturday, mostly cloudy. Chance of showers in the morning. Highs in the lower 80s. South winds 5 to 15 miles an hour.
Chance of showers 50%. Saturday night, mostly cloudy. Lows in the mid-60s. Southeast winds up to 10 miles an hour. Sunday, partly sunny. Chance of showers in the morning. Highs in the mid-80s. Chance of showers 30%. Sunday night, partly cloudy. Lows in the upper 60s. Monday, partly sunny. Highs in the mid-80s. Monday night and Tuesday, partly cloudy. Lows in the lower 60s. Highs in the mid-80s. Tuesday night, increasing clouds. Lows in the lower 60s. Wednesday through Thursday, partly cloudy. Highs in the mid-80s. Lows in the mid-60s. Again, the forecast for central Minnesota, from St. Cloud to the northwest Twin Cities suburbs for today, increasing clouds. Highs in the lower 80s. Southeast winds up to 5 miles an hour shifting to the south in the afternoon. At 4 a.m., in Buffalo, it was mostly cloudy. The temperature was 48 degrees, the dew point was 48, and the relative humidity was 100%. The wind was northeast at 3 miles an hour. The pressure was 30.10 inches and steady. In Maple Lake, it was clear, the temperature was 51 degrees, the dew point was 48, and the relative humidity was 89%. The wind was calm. The pressure was 30.13 inches and rising. Elsewhere across central Minnesota, at Little Falls, fog was reported, with a temperature of 48. It was clear, with a temperature of 60 at the Twin Cities, 49 at St. Cloud, 53 at Anoka, and 54 at Crystal. Under clear skies, Princeton reported 49, Litchfield reported 54, and Wilmer reported 55. Around the state, at Brainerd, fog was reported, with a temperature of 50. It was clear, with a temperature of 57 at Rochester, and 55 at Mankato. At Duluth, it was partly cloudy, with a temperature of 55. At International Falls, it was cloudy, with a temperature of 44. Once again at 4 a.m., in Buffalo, it was 48 degrees under mostly cloudy skies. And in Maple Lake, it was 51 degrees under clear skies. 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The current time is 4:28 a.m. Central Daylight Time. Now here is the hazardous weather outlook for portions of central and southern Minnesota and west central Wisconsin. For today and tonight, thunderstorms possible tonight, with the best chances across western Minnesota. And now the extended outlook for the period Saturday through Thursday. No hazardous weather is expected at this time. Spotter information statement, Skywarn spotter activation will not be needed. Now the forecast for central Minnesota, from St. Cloud to the northwest Twin Cities suburbs. Today, increasing clouds. Highs in the lower 80s. Southeast winds up to 5 miles an hour shifting to the south in the afternoon. Tonight, mostly cloudy. A 20% chance of thunderstorms overnight. Lows in the mid-60s. South winds up to 10 miles an hour. Saturday, mostly cloudy. Chance of showers in the morning. Highs in the lower 80s. South winds 5 to 15 miles an hour. Chance of showers 50%. Saturday night, mostly cloudy. Lows in the mid-60s. Southeast winds up to 10 miles an hour. Sunday, partly sunny. Chance of showers in the morning. Highs in the mid-80s. Chance of showers 30%. Sunday night, partly cloudy. Lows in the upper 60s. Monday, partly sunny. Highs in the mid-80s. Monday night and Tuesday, partly cloudy. Lows in the lower 60s. Highs in the mid-80s.
Tuesday night, increasing clouds. Lows in the lower 60s. Wednesday through Thursday, partly cloudy. Highs in the mid-80s. Lows in the mid-60s. Again, the forecast for central Minnesota, from St. Cloud to the northwest Twin Cities suburbs for today, increasing clouds. Highs in the lower 80s. Southeast winds up to 5 miles an hour shifting to the south in the afternoon. The St. Cloud, Minnesota climate summary for yesterday, August 27, 2026. Yesterday's high temperature of 81 degrees occurred at 3:41 p.m. The record high is 98 degrees, which was set in 1921. Yesterday's low temperature of 53 degrees occurred at 11:59 p.m. The record low is 37 degrees, which was set in 1982. No precipitation fell yesterday. No snow fell yesterday. The normal high temperature for today is 77 degrees, and the normal low is 54. The record high for today is 94, which last occurred in 1937, and the record low is 36, which occurred in 1974. Sunrise today is at 6:33 a.m., and sunset is at 8:01 p.m. At 4 a.m., in Buffalo, it was mostly cloudy. The temperature was 48 degrees, the dew point was 48, and the relative humidity was 100%. The wind was northeast at 3 miles an hour. The pressure was 30.10 inches and steady. In Maple Lake, it was clear. The temperature was 51 degrees, the dew point was 48, and the relative humidity was 89%. The wind was calm. The pressure was 30.13 inches and rising. Elsewhere across central Minnesota, at Little Falls, fog was reported, with a temperature of 48. It was clear, with a temperature of 60 at the Twin Cities, 49 at St. Cloud, 53 at Anoka, and 54 at Crystal. Under clear skies, Princeton reported 49, Litchfield reported 54, and Wilmer reported 55. Around the state, at Brainerd, fog was reported, with a temperature of 50. It was clear, with a temperature of 57 at Rochester, and 55 at Mankato. At Duluth, it was partly cloudy, with a temperature of 55. At International Falls, it was cloudy, with a temperature of 44. Once again at 4 a.m., in Buffalo, it was 48 degrees under mostly cloudy skies. And in Maple Lake, it was 51 degrees under clear skies. And in Maple Lake, it was 51 degrees under clear skies. 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The current time is 4:33 a.m. Central Daylight Time. Now here is the hazardous weather outlook for portions of central and southern Minnesota and west central Wisconsin for today and tonight. Thunderstorms possible tonight, with the best chances across western Minnesota. And now the extended outlook for the period Saturday through Thursday. No hazardous weather is expected at this time. Spotter information statement: Skywarn spotter activation will not be needed. Now the forecast for central Minnesota, from St. Cloud to the northwest Twin Cities suburbs. Today, increasing clouds. Highs in the lower 80s. Southeast winds up to 5 miles an hour shifting to the south in the afternoon. Tonight, mostly cloudy. A 20% chance of thunderstorms overnight. Lows in the mid-60s. South winds up to 10 miles an hour. Saturday, mostly cloudy. Chance of showers in the morning. Highs in the lower 80s. South winds 5 to 15 miles an hour. Chance of showers 50%. Saturday night, mostly cloudy. Lows in the mid-60s. Southeast winds up to 10 miles an hour. Sunday, partly sunny. Chance of showers in the morning.

Highs in the mid-80s. Chance of showers 30%. Sunday night, partly cloudy. Lows in the upper 60s. Monday, partly sunny. Highs in the mid-80s. Monday night and Tuesday, partly cloudy. Lows in the lower 60s. Highs in the mid-80s. Tuesday night, increasing clouds. Lows in the lower 60s. Wednesday through Thursday, partly cloudy. Highs in the mid-80s. Lows in the mid-60s. Again, the forecast for central Minnesota, from St. Cloud to the northwest Twin Cities suburbs for today, increasing clouds. Highs in the lower 80s. Southeast winds up to 5 miles an hour, shifting to the south in the afternoon. At 4 a.m., in Buffalo, it was mostly cloudy. The temperature was 48 degrees, the dew point was 48, and the relative humidity was 100%. The wind was northeast at 3 miles an hour. The pressure was 30.10 inches and steady. In Maple Lake, it was clear. The temperature was 51 degrees, the dew point was 48, and the relative humidity was 89%. The wind was calm. The pressure was 30.13 inches and rising. Elsewhere across central Minnesota, at Little Falls, fog was reported, with a temperature of 48. It was clear, with a temperature of 60 at the Twin Cities, 49 at St. Cloud, 53 at Anoka, and 54 at Crystal. Under clear skies, Princeton reported 49, Litchfield reported 54, and Wilmer reported 55. Around the state, at Brainerd, fog was reported, with a temperature of 50. It was clear, with a temperature of 57 at Rochester, and 55 at Mankato. At Duluth, it was partly cloudy, with a temperature of 55. At International Falls, it was cloudy, with a temperature of 44. Once again at 4 a.m., in Buffalo, it was 48 degrees under mostly cloudy skies. And in Maple Lake, it was 51 degrees under clear skies. 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The current time is 4:38 a.m. Central Daylight Time. Now here is the hazardous weather outlook for portions of central and southern Minnesota and west central Wisconsin for today and tonight. Thunderstorms possible tonight, with the best chances across western Minnesota. And now the extended outlook for the period Saturday through Thursday. No hazardous weather is expected at this time. Spotter information statement, Skywarn spotter activation will not be needed. Now the forecast for central Minnesota, from St. Cloud to the northwest Twin Cities suburbs. Today, increasing clouds. Highs in the lower 80s. Southeast winds up to 5 miles an hour, shifting to the south in the afternoon. Tonight, mostly cloudy. A 20% chance of thunderstorms overnight. Lows in the mid-60s. South winds up to 10 miles an hour. Saturday, mostly cloudy. Chance of showers in the morning. Highs in the lower 80s. South winds 5 to 15 miles an hour. Chance of showers 50%. Saturday night, mostly cloudy. Lows in the mid-60s. Southeast winds up to 10 miles an hour. Sunday, partly sunny. Chance of showers in the morning. Highs in the mid-80s. Chance of showers 30%. Sunday night, partly cloudy. Lows in the upper 60s. Monday, partly sunny. Highs in the mid-80s. Monday night and Tuesday, partly cloudy. Lows in the lower 60s. Highs in the mid-80s. Tuesday night, increasing clouds. Lows in the lower 60s. Wednesday through Thursday, partly cloudy. Highs in the mid-80s. Lows in the mid-60s. Again,
The forecast for central Minnesota, from St. Cloud to the northwest Twin Cities suburbs for today, increasing clouds. Highs in the lower 80s. Southeast winds up to 5 miles an hour shifting to the south in the afternoon. The St. Cloud, Minnesota climate summary for yesterday, August 27, 2026. Yesterday's high temperature of 81 degrees occurred at 3:41 p.m. The record high is 98 degrees, which was set in 1921. Yesterday's low temperature of 53 degrees occurred at 11:59 p.m. The record low is 37 degrees, which was set in 1982. No precipitation fell yesterday. No snow fell yesterday. The normal high temperature for today is 77 degrees, and the normal low is 54. The record high for today is 94, which last occurred in 1937, and the record low is 36, which occurred in 1974. Sunrise today is at 6:33 a.m., and sunset is at 8:01 p.m. At 4 a.m., in Buffalo, it was mostly cloudy. The temperature was 48 degrees, the dew point was 48, and the relative humidity was 100%. The wind was northeast at 3 miles an hour. The pressure was 30.10 inches and steady. In Maple Lake, it was clear. The temperature was 51 degrees, the dew point was 48, and the relative humidity was 89%. The wind was calm. The pressure was 30.13 inches and rising. Elsewhere across central Minnesota, at Little Falls, fog was reported, with a temperature of 48. It was clear, with a temperature of 60 at the Twin Cities, 49 at St. Cloud, 53 at Anoka, and 54 at Crystal. Under clear skies, Princeton reported 49, Litchfield reported 54, and Wilmer reported 55. Around the state, at Brainerd, fog was reported, with a temperature of 50. It was clear, with a temperature of 57 at Rochester, and 55 at Mankato. At Duluth, it was partly cloudy, with a temperature of 55. At International Falls, it was cloudy, with a temperature of 44. Once again at 4 a.m., in Buffalo, it was 48 degrees under mostly cloudy skies. And in Maple Lake, it was 51 degrees under clear skies. 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The current time is 4:43 a.m. Central Daylight Time. Now here is the hazardous weather outlook for portions of central and southern Minnesota and west central Wisconsin. For today and tonight, thunderstorms possible tonight, with the best chances across western Minnesota. And now the extended outlook for the period Saturday through Thursday. No hazardous weather is expected at this time. Spotter information statement, Skywarn spotter activation will not be needed. Now the forecast for central Minnesota, from St. Cloud to the northwest Twin Cities suburbs. Today, increasing clouds. Highs in the lower 80s. Southeast winds up to 5 miles an hour shifting to the south in the afternoon. Tonight, mostly cloudy. A 20% chance of thunderstorms overnight. Lows in the mid-60s. South winds up to 10 miles an hour. Saturday, mostly cloudy. Chance of showers in the morning. Highs in the lower 80s. South winds 5 to 15 miles an hour. Chance of showers 50%. Saturday night, mostly cloudy. Lows in the mid-60s. Southeast winds up to 10 miles an hour. Sunday, partly sunny. Chance of showers in the morning. Highs in the mid-80s. Chance of showers 30%. Sunday night, partly cloudy. Lows in the upper 60s. Monday, partly sunny. Highs in the mid-80s. Monday night and Tuesday, partly cloudy. Lows in the lower 60s.
Highs in the mid-80s. Tuesday night, increasing clouds. Lows in the lower 60s. Wednesday through Thursday, partly cloudy. Highs in the mid-80s. Lows in the mid-60s. Again, the forecast for central Minnesota, from St. Cloud to the northwest Twin Cities suburbs for today, increasing clouds. Highs in the lower 80s. Southeast winds up to 5 miles an hour, shifting to the south in the afternoon. At 4 a.m., in Buffalo, it was mostly cloudy. The temperature was 48 degrees, the dew point was 48, and the relative humidity was 100%. The wind was northeast at 3 miles an hour. The pressure was 30.10 inches and steady. In Maple Lake, it was clear, the temperature was 51 degrees, the dew point was 48, and the relative humidity was 89%. The wind was calm. The pressure was 30.13 inches and rising. Elsewhere across central Minnesota, at Little Falls, fog was reported, with a temperature of 48. It was clear, with a temperature of 60 at the Twin Cities, 49 at St. Cloud, 53 at Anoka, and 54 at Crystal. Under clear skies, Princeton reported 49, Litchfield reported 54, and Wilmer reported 55. Around the state, at Brainerd, fog was reported, with a temperature of 50. It was clear, with a temperature of 57 at Rochester, and 55 at Mankato. At Duluth, it was partly cloudy, with a temperature of 55. At International Falls, it was cloudy, with a temperature of 44. Once again at 4 a.m., in Buffalo, it was 48 degrees under mostly cloudy skies. And in Maple Lake, it was 51 degrees under clear skies. 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The current time is 4:47 a.m. Central Daylight Time. Now here is the hazardous weather outlook for portions of central and southern Minnesota and west central Wisconsin. For today and tonight, thunderstorms possible tonight, with the best chances across western Minnesota. And now the extended outlook for the period Saturday through Thursday. No hazardous weather is expected at this time. Spotter information statement, Skywarn spotter activation will not be needed. Now the forecast for central Minnesota, from St. Cloud to the northwest Twin Cities suburbs. Today, increasing clouds. Highs in the lower 80s. Southeast winds up to 5 miles an hour, shifting to the south in the afternoon. Tonight, mostly cloudy. A 20% chance of thunderstorms overnight. Lows in the mid-60s. South winds up to 10 miles an hour. Saturday, mostly cloudy. Chance of showers in the morning. Highs in the lower 80s. South winds 5 to 15 miles an hour. Chance of showers 50%. Saturday night, mostly cloudy. Lows in the mid-60s. Southeast winds up to 10 miles an hour. Sunday, partly sunny. Chance of showers in the morning. Highs in the mid-80s. Chance of showers 30%. Sunday night, partly cloudy. Lows in the upper 60s. Monday, partly sunny. Highs in the mid-80s. Monday night and Tuesday, partly cloudy. Lows in the lower 60s. Highs in the mid-80s. Tuesday night, increasing clouds. Lows in the lower 60s. Wednesday through Thursday, partly cloudy. Highs in the mid-80s. Lows in the mid-60s. Again, the forecast for central Minnesota, from St. Cloud to the northwest Twin Cities suburbs for today, increasing clouds. Highs in the lower 80s. Southeast winds up to 5 miles an hour, shifting to the south in the afternoon. The St. Cloud, Minnesota climate summary for yesterday, August 27, 2026.
Yesterday.

high temperature of 81 degrees occurred at 3:41 p.m. The record high is 98 degrees, which was set in 1921. Yesterday's low temperature of 53 degrees occurred at 11:59 p.m. The record low is 37 degrees, which was set in 1982. No precipitation fell yesterday. No snow fell yesterday. The normal high temperature for today is 77 degrees, and the normal low is 54. The record high for today is 94, which last occurred in 1937, and the record low is 36, which occurred in 1974. Sunrise today is at 6:33 a.m., and sunset is at 8:01 p.m. At 4 a.m., in Buffalo, it was mostly cloudy. The temperature was 48 degrees, the dew point was 48, and the relative humidity was 100%. The wind was northeast at 3 miles an hour. The pressure was 30.10 inches and steady. In Maple Lake, it was clear. The temperature was 51 degrees, the dew point was 48, and the relative humidity was 89%. The wind was calm. The pressure was 30.13 inches and rising. Elsewhere across central Minnesota, at Little Falls, fog was reported, with a temperature of 48. It was clear, with a temperature of 60 at the Twin Cities, 49 at St. Cloud, 53 at Anoka, and 54 at Crystal. Under clear skies, Princeton reported 49, Litchfield reported 54, and Wilmer reported 55. Around the state, at Brainerd, fog was reported, with a temperature of 50. It was clear, with a temperature of 57 at Rochester, and 55 at Mankato. At Duluth, it was partly cloudy, with a temperature of 55. At International Falls, it was cloudy, with a temperature of 44. Once again at 4 a.m., in Buffalo, it was 48 degrees under mostly cloudy skies. And in Maple Lake, it was 51 degrees under clear skies. 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The current time is 4:52 a.m. Central Daylight Time. Now here is the hazardous weather outlook for portions of central and southern Minnesota and west central Wisconsin. For today and tonight, thunderstorms possible tonight with the best chances across western Minnesota. And now the extended outlook for the period Saturday through Thursday. No hazardous weather is expected at this time. Spotter information statement, Skywarn spotter activation will not be needed. Now the forecast for central Minnesota, from St. Cloud to the northwest Twin Cities suburbs. Today, increasing clouds. Highs in the lower 80s. Southeast winds up to 5 miles an hour shifting to the south in the afternoon. Tonight, mostly cloudy. A 20% chance of thunderstorms overnight. Lows in the mid-60s. South winds up to 10 miles an hour. Saturday, mostly cloudy. Chance of showers in the morning. Highs in the lower 80s. South winds 5 to 15 miles an hour. Chance of showers 50%. Saturday night, mostly cloudy. Lows in the mid-60s. Southeast winds up to 10 miles an hour. Sunday, partly sunny. Chance of showers in the morning. Highs in the mid-80s. Chance of showers 30%. Sunday night, partly cloudy. Lows in the upper 60s. Monday, partly sunny. Highs in the mid-80s. Monday night and Tuesday, partly cloudy. Lows in the lower 60s. Highs in the mid-80s. Tuesday night, increasing clouds. Lows in the lower 60s. Wednesday through Thursday, partly cloudy. Highs in the mid-80s. Lows in the mid-60s. Again, the forecast for central Minnesota, from St. Cloud to the northwest Twin Cities suburbs for today,
increasing clouds. Highs in the lower 80s. Southeast winds up to 5 miles an hour, shifting to the south in the afternoon. At 4 a.m., in Buffalo, it was mostly cloudy. The temperature was 48 degrees, the dew point was 48, and the relative humidity was 100%. The wind was northeast at 3 miles an hour. The pressure was 30.10 inches and steady. In Maple Lake, it was clear. The temperature was 51 degrees, the dew point was 48, and the relative humidity was 89%. The wind was calm. The pressure was 30.13 inches and rising. Elsewhere across central Minnesota, at Little Falls, fog was reported, with a temperature of 48. It was clear, with a temperature of 60 at the Twin Cities, 49 at St. Cloud, 53 at Anoka, and 54 at Crystal. Under clear skies, Princeton reported 49, Litchfield reported 54, and Wilmer reported 55. Around the state, at Brainerd, fog was reported, with a temperature of 50. It was clear, with a temperature of 57 at Rochester, and 55 at Mankato. At Duluth, it was partly cloudy, with a temperature of 55. At International Falls, it was cloudy, with a temperature of 44. Once again at 4 a.m., in Buffalo, it was 48 degrees under mostly cloudy skies. And in Maple Lake, it was 51 degrees under clear skies. 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The current time is 4:57 a.m. Central Daylight Time. Now here is the hazardous weather outlook for portions of central and southern Minnesota and west central Wisconsin for today and tonight. Thunderstorms possible tonight, with the best chances across western Minnesota. And now the extended outlook for the period Saturday through Thursday. No hazardous weather is expected at this time. Spotter information statement, Skywarn spotter activation will not be needed. Now the forecast for central Minnesota, from St. Cloud to the northwest Twin Cities suburbs. Today, increasing clouds. Highs in the lower 80s. Southeast winds up to 5 miles an hour, shifting to the south in the afternoon. Tonight, mostly cloudy. A 20% chance of thunderstorms overnight. Lows in the mid-60s. South winds up to 10 miles an hour. Saturday, mostly cloudy. Chance of showers in the morning. Highs in the lower 80s. South winds 5 to 15 miles an hour. Chance of showers 50%. Saturday night, mostly cloudy. Lows in the mid-60s. Southeast winds up to 10 miles an hour. Sunday, partly sunny. Chance of showers in the morning. Highs in the mid-80s. Chance of showers 30%. Sunday night, partly cloudy. Lows in the upper 60s. Monday, partly sunny. Highs in the mid-80s. Monday night and Tuesday, partly cloudy. Lows in the lower 60s. Highs in the mid-80s. Tuesday night, increasing clouds. Lows in the lower 60s. Wednesday through Thursday, partly cloudy. Highs in the mid-80s. Lows in the mid-60s. Again, the forecast for central Minnesota, from St. Cloud to the northwest Twin Cities suburbs for today, increasing clouds. Highs in the lower 80s. Southeast winds up to 5 miles an hour, shifting to the south in the afternoon. At 4 a.m., in Buffalo, it was mostly cloudy. The temperature was 48 degrees. The dew point was 48, and the relative humidity was 100%. The wind was northeast at 3 miles an hour. The pressure was 30.10 inches and steady. In Maple Lake, it was clear. The temperature was 51 degrees, the dew point was 48, and the relative humidity was 89%.
The wind was calm. The pressure was 30.13 inches and rising. Elsewhere across central Minnesota, at Little Falls, fog was reported, with a temperature of 48. It was clear, with a temperature of 60 at the Twin Cities, 49 at St. Cloud, 53 at Anoka, and 54 at Crystal. Under clear skies, Princeton reported 49, Litchfield reported 54, and Wilma reported 55. Around the state, at Brainerd, fog was reported, with a temperature of 50. It was clear, with a temperature of 57 at Rochester, and 55 at Mankato. At Duluth, it was partly cloudy, with a temperature of 55. At International Falls, it was cloudy, with a temperature of 44. Once again at 4 a.m., in Buffalo, it was 48 degrees under mostly cloudy skies. And in Maple Lake, it was 51 degrees under clear skies. The St. Cloud, Minnesota climate summary for yesterday, August 27, 2026. Yesterday's high temperature of 81 degrees occurred at 3:41 p.m. The record high is 98 degrees, which was set in 1921. Yesterday's low temperature of 53 degrees occurred at 11:59 p.m. The record low is 37 degrees, which was set in 1982. No precipitation fell yesterday. No snow fell yesterday. The normal high temperature for today is 77 degrees, and the normal low is 54. The record high for today is 94, which last occurred in 1937, and the record low is 36, which occurred in 1974. Sunrise today is at 6:33 a.m. and sunset is at 8:01 p.m. This is Weather Radio Station WMG676 Clearwater, broadcasting on a frequency of 162.50 MHz. 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The current time is 5:02 a.m. Central Daylight Time. Now here is the hazardous weather outlook for portions of central and southern Minnesota and west central Wisconsin for today and tonight. Thunderstorms possible tonight, with the best chances across western Minnesota. And now the extended outlook for the period Saturday through Thursday. No hazardous weather is expected at this time. Spotter information statement, Skywarn spotter activation will not be needed. Now the forecast for central Minnesota, from St. Cloud to the northwest Twin Cities suburbs. Today, increasing clouds. Highs in the lower 80s. Southeast winds up to 5 miles an hour, shifting to the south in the afternoon. Tonight, mostly cloudy. A 20% chance of thunderstorms overnight. Lows in the mid-60s. South winds up to 10 miles an hour. Saturday, mostly cloudy. Chance of showers in the morning. Highs in the lower 80s. South winds 5 to 15 miles an hour. Chance of showers 50%. Saturday night, mostly cloudy. Lows in the mid-60s. Southeast winds up to 10 miles an hour. Sunday, partly sunny. Chance of showers in the morning. Highs in the mid-80s. Chance of showers 30%. Sunday night, partly cloudy. Lows in the upper 60s. Monday, partly sunny. Highs in the mid-80s. Monday night and Tuesday, partly cloudy. Lows in the lower 60s. Highs in the mid-80s. Tuesday night, increasing clouds. Lows in the lower 60s. Wednesday through Thursday, partly cloudy. Highs in the mid-80s. Lows in the mid-60s. Again, the forecast for central Minnesota, from St. Cloud to the northwest Twin Cities suburbs for today, increasing clouds. Highs in the lower 80s. Southeast winds up to 5 miles an hour, shifting to the south in the afternoon. This is Weather Radio Station WMG676 Clearwater, broadcasting on a frequency of 162.50 MHz.
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increasing clouds. Highs in the lower 80s. Southeast winds up to 5 miles an hour, shifting to the south in the afternoon. Tonight, mostly cloudy. A 20% chance of thunderstorms overnight. Lows in the mid-60s. South winds up to 10 miles an hour. Saturday, mostly cloudy. Chance of showers in the morning. Highs in the lower 80s. South winds 5 to 15 miles an hour. Chance of showers 50%. Saturday night, mostly cloudy. Lows in the mid-60s. Southeast winds up to 10 miles an hour. Sunday, partly sunny. Chance of showers in the morning. Highs in the mid-80s. Chance of showers 30%. Sunday night, partly cloudy. Lows in the upper 60s. Monday, partly sunny. Highs in the mid-80s. Monday night and Tuesday, partly cloudy. Lows in the lower 60s. Highs in the mid-80s. Tuesday night, increasing clouds. Lows in the lower 60s. Wednesday through Thursday, partly cloudy. Highs in the mid-80s. Lows in the mid-60s. Again, the forecast for central Minnesota, from St. Cloud to the northwest Twin Cities suburbs for today, increasing clouds. Highs in the lower 80s. Southeast winds up to 5 miles an hour, shifting to the south in the afternoon. 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The current time is 5:08 a.m. Central Daylight Time. Now here is the hazardous weather outlook for portions of central and southern Minnesota and west central Wisconsin for today and tonight. Thunderstorms possible tonight, with the best chances across western Minnesota. And now the extended outlook for the period Saturday through Thursday. No hazardous weather is expected at this time. Spotter information statement. Skywarn spotter activation will not be needed. Now the forecast for central Minnesota, from St. Cloud to the northwest Twin Cities suburbs. Today, increasing clouds. Highs in the lower 80s. Southeast winds up to 5 miles an hour, shifting to the south in the afternoon. Tonight, mostly cloudy. A 20% chance of thunderstorms overnight. Lows in the mid-60s. South winds up to 10 miles an hour. Saturday, mostly cloudy. Chance of showers in the morning. Highs in the lower 80s. South winds 5 to 15 miles an hour. Chance of showers 50%. Saturday night, mostly cloudy. Lows in the mid-60s. Southeast winds up to 10 miles an hour. Sunday, partly sunny. Chance of showers in the morning. Highs in the mid-80s. Chance of showers 30%. Sunday night, partly cloudy. Lows in the upper 60s. Monday, partly sunny. Highs in the mid-80s. Monday night and Tuesday, partly cloudy. Lows in the lower 60s. Highs in the mid-80s. Tuesday night, increasing clouds. Lows in the lower 60s. Wednesday through Thursday, partly cloudy. Highs in the mid-80s. Lows in the mid-60s. Again, the forecast for central Minnesota, from St. Cloud to the northwest Twin Cities suburbs for today, increasing clouds. Highs in the lower 80s. Southeast winds up to 5 miles an hour, shifting to the south in the afternoon. The St. Cloud, Minnesota climate summary for yesterday, August 27, 2026. Yesterday's high temperature of 81 degrees occurred at 3:41 p.m. The record high is 98 degrees, which was set in 1921. Yesterday's low temperature of 53 degrees occurred at 11:59 p.m. The record low is 37 degrees, which was set in 1982. No precipitation.

precipitation fell yesterday. No snow fell yesterday. The normal high temperature for today is 77 degrees, and the normal low is 54. The record high for today is 94, which last occurred in 1937, and the record low is 36, which occurred in 1974. Sunrise today is at 6:33 a.m. and sunset is at 8:01 p.m. This is Weather Radio Station WNG676 Clearwater, broadcasting on a frequency of 162.50 MHz. 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The current time is 5:11 a.m. Central Daylight Time. Now here is the hazardous weather outlook for portions of central and southern Minnesota and west central Wisconsin for today and tonight. Thunderstorms possible tonight, with the best chances across western Minnesota. And now the extended outlook for the period Saturday through Thursday. No hazardous weather is expected at this time. Spotter information statement, Skywarn spotter activation will not be needed. Now the forecast for central Minnesota, from St. Cloud to the northwest Twin Cities suburbs. Today, increasing clouds. Highs in the lower 80s. Southeast winds up to 5 miles an hour shifting to the south in the afternoon. Tonight, mostly cloudy. A 20% chance of thunderstorms overnight. Lows in the mid-60s. South winds up to 10 miles an hour. Saturday, mostly cloudy. Chance of showers in the morning. Highs in the lower 80s. South winds 5 to 15 miles an hour. Chance of showers 50%. Saturday night, mostly cloudy. Lows in the mid-60s. Southeast winds up to 10 miles an hour. Sunday, partly sunny. Chance of showers in the morning. Highs in the mid-80s. Chance of showers 30%. Sunday night, partly cloudy. Lows in the upper 60s. Monday, partly sunny. Highs in the mid-80s. Monday night and Tuesday, partly cloudy. Lows in the lower 60s. Highs in the mid-80s. Tuesday night, increasing clouds. Lows in the lower 60s. Wednesday through Thursday, partly cloudy. Highs in the mid-80s. Lows in the mid-60s. Again, the forecast for central Minnesota, from St. Cloud to the northwest Twin Cities suburbs for today, increasing clouds. Highs in the lower 80s. Southeast winds up to 5 miles an hour shifting to the south in the afternoon. 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The current time is 5:14 a.m. Central Daylight Time. Now here is the hazardous weather outlook for portions of central and southern Minnesota and west central Wisconsin for today and tonight. Thunderstorms possible tonight, with the best chances across western Minnesota. And now the extended outlook for the period Saturday through Thursday. No hazardous weather is expected at this time. Spotter information statement, Skywarn spotter activation will not be needed. Now the forecast for central Minnesota, from St. Cloud to the northwest Twin Cities suburbs. Today, increasing clouds. Highs in the lower 80s. Southeast winds up to 5 miles an hour shifting to the south in the afternoon. Tonight, mostly cloudy. A 20% chance of thunderstorms overnight. Lows in the mid-60s. South winds up to 10 miles an hour. Saturday, mostly cloudy. Chance of showers in the morning. Highs in the lower 80s. South winds 5 to 15 miles an hour. Chance of showers 50%. Saturday night, mostly cloudy. Lows in the mid-60s.
southeast winds up to 10 miles an hour. Sunday, partly sunny. Chance of showers in the morning. Highs in the mid-80s. Chance of showers 30%. Sunday night, partly cloudy. Lows in the upper 60s. Monday, partly sunny. Highs in the mid-80s. Monday night and Tuesday, partly cloudy. Lows in the lower 60s. Highs in the mid-80s. Tuesday night, increasing clouds. Lows in the lower 60s. Wednesday through Thursday, partly cloudy. Highs in the mid-80s. Lows in the mid-60s. Again, the forecast for central Minnesota, from St. Cloud to the northwest Twin Cities suburbs for today, increasing clouds. Highs in the lower 80s. Southeast winds up to 5 miles an hour, shifting to the south in the afternoon. At 5 a.m., in Buffalo, it was cloudy. The temperature was 48 degrees, the dew point was 48, and the relative humidity was 100%. The wind was calm. The pressure was 30.11 inches and steady. In Maple Lake, it was clear. The temperature was 52 degrees, the dew point was 49, and the relative humidity was 90%. The wind was calm. The pressure was 30.13 inches and steady. Elsewhere across central Minnesota, fog was reported, with a temperature of 48 at Princeton and 46 at Little Falls. It was clear, with a temperature of 61 at the Twin Cities, 50 at St. Cloud, and 53 at Anoka. Under clear skies, Crystal reported 55, Litchfield reported 55, and Wilmer reported 54. Around the state, fog was reported, with a temperature of 55 at Mankato and 48 at Brainerd. At Rochester, it was clear, with a temperature of 56. At Duluth, it was partly cloudy, with a temperature of 53. At International Falls, it was mostly cloudy, with a temperature of 44. Once again at 5 a.m., in Buffalo, it was 48 degrees under cloudy skies. And in Maple Lake, it was 52 degrees under clear skies. 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The current time is 5:19 a.m. Central Daylight Time. Now here is the hazardous weather outlook for portions of central and southern Minnesota and west central Wisconsin for today and tonight. Thunderstorms possible tonight, with the best chances across western Minnesota. And now the extended outlook for the period Saturday through Thursday. No hazardous weather is expected at this time. Spotter information statement, Skywarn spotter activation will not be needed. Now the forecast for central Minnesota, from St. Cloud to the northwest Twin Cities suburbs. Today, increasing clouds. Highs in the lower 80s. Southeast winds up to 5 miles an hour, shifting to the south in the afternoon. Tonight, mostly cloudy. A 20% chance of thunderstorms overnight. Lows in the mid-60s. South winds up to 10 miles an hour. Saturday, mostly cloudy. Chance of showers in the morning. Highs in the lower 80s. South winds 5 to 15 miles an hour. Chance of showers 50%. Saturday night, mostly cloudy. Lows in the mid-60s. Southeast winds up to 10 miles an hour. Sunday, partly sunny. Chance of showers in the morning. Highs in the mid-80s. Chance of showers 30%. Sunday night, partly cloudy. Lows in the upper 60s. Monday, partly sunny. Highs in the mid-80s. Monday night and Tuesday, partly cloudy. Lows in the lower 60s. Highs in the mid-80s. Tuesday night, increasing clouds. Lows in the lower 60s. Wednesday through Thursday, partly cloudy.
Highs in the mid-80s. Lows in the mid-60s. Again, the forecast for central Minnesota, from St. Cloud to the northwest Twin Cities suburbs for today, increasing clouds. Highs in the lower 80s. Southeast winds up to 5 miles an hour, shifting to the south in the afternoon. The St. Cloud, Minnesota climate summary for yesterday, August 27, 2026. Yesterday's high temperature of 81 degrees occurred at 3:41 p.m. The record high is 98 degrees, which was set in 1921. Yesterday's low temperature of 53 degrees occurred at 11:59 p.m. The record low is 37 degrees, which was set in 1982. No precipitation fell yesterday. No snow fell yesterday. The normal high temperature for today is 77 degrees, and the normal low is 54. The record high for today is 94, which last occurred in 1937, and the record low is 36, which occurred in 1974. Sunrise today is at 6:33 a.m., and sunset is at 8:01 p.m. At 5 a.m., in Buffalo, it was cloudy. The temperature was 48 degrees, the dew point was 48, and the relative humidity was 100%. The wind was calm. The pressure was 30.11 inches and steady. In Maple Lake, it was clear, the temperature was 52 degrees, the dew point was 49, and the relative humidity was 90%. The wind was calm. The pressure was 30.13 inches and steady. Elsewhere across central Minnesota, fog was reported, with a temperature of 48 at Princeton and 46 at Little Falls. It was clear, with a temperature of 61 at the Twin Cities, 50 at St. Cloud, and 53 at Anoka. Under clear skies, Crystal reported 55, Litchfield reported 55, and Wilma reported 54. Around the state, fog was reported, with a temperature of 55 at Mankato and 48 at Brainerd. At Rochester, it was clear, with a temperature of 56. At Duluth, it was partly cloudy, with a temperature of 53. At International Falls, it was mostly cloudy, with a temperature of 44. Once again at 5 a.m., in Buffalo, it was 48 degrees under cloudy skies. And in Maple Lake, it was 52 degrees under clear skies. 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The current time is 5:24 a.m. Central Daylight Time. Now here is the hazardous weather outlook for portions of central and southern Minnesota and west central Wisconsin. For today and tonight, thunderstorms possible tonight, with the best chances across western Minnesota. And now the extended outlook for the period Saturday through Thursday. No hazardous weather is expected at this time. Spotter information statement, Skywarn spotter activation will not be needed. Now the forecast for central Minnesota, from St. Cloud to the northwest Twin Cities suburbs. Today, increasing clouds. Highs in the lower 80s. Southeast winds up to 5 miles an hour, shifting to the south in the afternoon. Tonight, mostly cloudy. A 20% chance of thunderstorms overnight. Lows in the mid-60s. South winds up to 10 miles an hour. Saturday, mostly cloudy. Chance of showers in the morning. Highs in the lower 80s. South winds 5 to 15 miles an hour. Chance of showers 50%. Saturday night, mostly cloudy. Lows in the mid-60s. Southeast winds up to 10 miles an hour. Sunday, partly sunny. Chance of showers in the morning. Highs in the mid-80s. Chance of showers 30%. Sunday night, partly cloudy. Lows in the upper 60s. Monday, partly sunny. Highs in the mid-80s. Monday night and Tuesday,
partly cloudy. Lows in the lower 60s. Highs in the mid 80s. Tuesday night, increasing clouds. Lows in the lower 60s. Wednesday through Thursday, partly cloudy. Highs in the mid 80s. Lows in the mid 60s. Again, the forecast for central Minnesota, from St. Cloud to the northwest Twin Cities suburbs for today, increasing clouds. Highs in the lower 80s. Southeast winds up to 5 miles an hour, shifting to the south in the afternoon. At 5 a.m., in Buffalo, it was cloudy. The temperature was 48 degrees, the dew point was 48, and the relative humidity was 100%. The wind was calm. The pressure was 30.11 inches and steady. In Maple Lake, it was clear, the temperature was 52 degrees, the dew point was 49, and the relative humidity was 90%. The wind was calm. The pressure was 30.13 inches and steady. Elsewhere across central Minnesota, fog was reported, with a temperature of 48 at Princeton and 46 at Little Falls. It was clear, with a temperature of 61 at the Twin Cities, 50 at St. Cloud, and 53 at Anoka. Under clear skies, Crystal reported 55, Litchfield reported 55, and Wilmer reported 54. Around the state, fog was reported, with a temperature of 55 at Mankato and 48 at Brainerd. At Rochester, it was clear, with a temperature of 56. At Duluth, it was partly cloudy, with a temperature of 53. At International Falls, it was mostly cloudy, with a temperature of 44. Once again at 5 a.m., in Buffalo, it was 48 degrees under cloudy skies. And in Maple Lake, it was 52 degrees under clear skies. 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The current time is 5:28 a.m. Central Daylight Time. Now here is the hazardous weather outlook for portions of central and southern Minnesota and west central Wisconsin. For today and tonight, thunderstorms possible tonight, with the best chances across western Minnesota. And now the extended outlook for the period Saturday through Thursday. No hazardous weather is expected at this time. Spotter information statement, Skywarn spotter activation will not be needed. Now the forecast for central Minnesota, from St. Cloud to the northwest Twin Cities suburbs. Today, increasing clouds. Highs in the lower 80s. Southeast winds up to 5 miles an hour, shifting to the south in the afternoon. Tonight, mostly cloudy. A 20% chance of thunderstorms overnight. Lows in the mid-60s. South winds up to 10 miles an hour. Saturday, mostly cloudy. Chance of showers in the morning. Highs in the lower 80s. South winds 5 to 15 miles an hour. Chance of showers 50%. Saturday night, mostly cloudy. Lows in the mid-60s. Southeast winds up to 10 miles an hour. Sunday, partly sunny. Chance of showers in the morning. Highs in the mid-80s. Chance of showers 30%. Sunday night, partly cloudy. Lows in the upper 60s. Monday, partly sunny. Highs in the mid-80s. Monday night and Tuesday, partly cloudy. Lows in the lower 60s. Highs in the mid-80s. Tuesday night, increasing clouds. Lows in the lower 60s. Wednesday through Thursday, partly cloudy. Highs in the mid-80s. Lows in the mid-60s. Again, the forecast for central Minnesota, from St. Cloud to the northwest Twin Cities suburbs for today, increasing clouds. Highs in the lower 80s. Southeast winds up to 5 miles an hour, shifting to the south in the afternoon. The St. Cloud, Minnesota climate summary for yesterday,
August 27th, 2026.

Yesterday's high temperature of 81 degrees occurred at 3:41 p.m. The record high is 98 degrees, which was set in 1921. Yesterday's low temperature of 53 degrees occurred at 11:59 p.m. The record low is 37 degrees, which was set in 1982. No precipitation fell yesterday. No snow fell yesterday. The normal high temperature for today is 77 degrees, and the normal low is 54. The record high for today is 94, which last occurred in 1937, and the record low is 36, which occurred in 1974. Sunrise today is at 6:33 a.m., and sunset is at 8:01 p.m. At 5 a.m., in Buffalo, it was cloudy. The temperature was 48 degrees, the dew point was 48, and the relative humidity was 100%. The wind was calm. The pressure was 30.11 inches and steady. In Maple Lake, it was clear. The temperature was 52 degrees, the dew point was 49, and the relative humidity was 90%. The wind was calm. The pressure was 30.13 inches and steady. Elsewhere across central Minnesota, fog was reported, with a temperature of 48 at Princeton and 46 at Little Falls. It was clear, with a temperature of 61 at the Twin Cities, 50 at St. Cloud, and 53 at Anoka. Under clear skies, Crystal reported 55, Litchfield reported 55, and Wilmer reported 54. Around the state, fog was reported, with a temperature of 55 at Mankato and 48 at Brainerd. At Rochester, it was clear, with a temperature of 56. At Duluth, it was partly cloudy, with a temperature of 53. At International Falls, it was mostly cloudy, with a temperature of 44. Once again at 5 a.m., in Buffalo, it was 48 degrees under cloudy skies. And in Maple Lake, it was 52 degrees under clear skies. 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The current time is 5:33 a.m. Central Daylight Time. Now here is the hazardous weather outlook for portions of central and southern Minnesota and west central Wisconsin. For today and tonight, thunderstorms possible tonight with the best chances across western Minnesota. And now the extended outlook for the period Saturday through Thursday. No hazardous weather is expected at this time. Spotter information statement, Skywarn spotter activation will not be needed. Now the forecast for central Minnesota, from St. Cloud to the northwest Twin Cities suburbs. Today, increasing clouds. Highs in the lower 80s. Southeast winds up to 5 miles an hour, shifting to the south in the afternoon. Tonight, mostly cloudy. A 20% chance of thunderstorms overnight. Lows in the mid-60s. South winds up to 10 miles an hour. Saturday, mostly cloudy. Chance of showers in the morning. Highs in the lower 80s. South winds 5 to 15 miles an hour. Chance of showers 50%. Saturday night, mostly cloudy. Lows in the mid-60s. Southeast winds up to 10 miles an hour. Sunday, partly sunny. Chance of showers in the morning. Highs in the mid-80s. Chance of showers 30%. Sunday night, partly cloudy. Lows in the upper 60s. Monday, partly sunny. Highs in the mid-80s. Monday night and Tuesday, partly cloudy. Lows in the lower 60s. Highs in the mid-80s. Tuesday night, increasing clouds. Lows in the lower 60s. Wednesday through Thursday, partly cloudy. Highs in the mid-80s. Lows in the mid-60s. Again, the forecast for central Minnesota, from St. Cloud to the northwest Twin Cities suburbs for today, increasing clouds.

Highs in the lower 80s. Southeast winds up to 5 miles an hour, shifting to the south in the afternoon. At 5 a.m., in Buffalo, it was cloudy. The temperature was 48 degrees, the dew point was 48, and the relative humidity was 100%. The wind was calm. The pressure was 30.11 inches and steady. In Maple Lake, it was clear. The temperature was 52 degrees, the dew point was 49, and the relative humidity was 90%. The wind was calm. The pressure was 30.13 inches and steady. Elsewhere across central Minnesota, fog was reported, with a temperature of 48 at Princeton and 46 at Little Falls. It was clear, with a temperature of 61 at the Twin Cities, 50 at St. Cloud, and 53 at Anoka. Under clear skies, Crystal reported 55, Litchfield reported 55, and Wilma reported 54. Around the state, fog was reported, with a temperature of 55 at Mankato and 48 at Brainerd. At Rochester, it was clear, with a temperature of 56. At Duluth, it was partly cloudy, with a temperature of 53. At International Falls, it was mostly cloudy, with a temperature of 44. Once again at 5 a.m., in Buffalo, it was 48 degrees under cloudy skies. And in Maple Lake, it was 52 degrees under clear skies. 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The current time is 5:38 a.m. Central Daylight Time. Now here is the hazardous weather outlook for portions of central and southern Minnesota and west central Wisconsin for today and tonight. Thunderstorms possible tonight, with the best chances across western Minnesota. And now the extended outlook for the period Saturday through Thursday. No hazardous weather is expected at this time. Spotter information statement, Skywarn spotter activation will not be needed. Now the forecast for central Minnesota, from St. Cloud to the northwest Twin Cities suburbs. Today, increasing clouds. Highs in the lower 80s. Southeast winds up to 5 miles an hour, shifting to the south in the afternoon. Tonight, mostly cloudy. A 20% chance of thunderstorms overnight. Lows in the mid-60s. South winds up to 10 miles an hour. Saturday, mostly cloudy. Chance of showers in the morning. Highs in the lower 80s. South winds 5 to 15 miles an hour. Chance of showers 50%. Saturday night, mostly cloudy. Lows in the mid-60s. Southeast winds up to 10 miles an hour. Sunday, partly sunny. Chance of showers in the morning. Highs in the mid-80s. Chance of showers 30%. Sunday night, partly cloudy. Lows in the upper 60s. Monday, partly sunny. Highs in the mid-80s. Monday night and Tuesday, partly cloudy. Lows in the lower 60s. Highs in the mid-80s. Tuesday night, increasing clouds. Lows in the lower 60s. Wednesday through Thursday, partly cloudy. Highs in the mid-80s. Lows in the mid-60s. Again, the forecast for central Minnesota, from St. Cloud to the northwest Twin Cities suburbs for today, increasing clouds. Highs in the lower 80s. Southeast winds up to 5 miles an hour, shifting to the south in the afternoon. The St. Cloud, Minnesota climate summary for yesterday, August 27, 2026. Yesterday's high temperature of 81 degrees occurred at 3:41 p.m. The record high is 98 degrees, which was set in 1921. Yesterday's low temperature of 53 degrees occurred at 11:59 p.m. The record low is 37 degrees, which was set in 1982. No precipitation fell yesterday. No snow fell yesterday.
The normal high temperature for today is 77 degrees, and the normal low is 54. The record high for today is 94, which last occurred in 1937, and the record low is 36, which occurred in 1974. Sunrise today is at 6:33 a.m. and sunset is at 8:01 p.m. At 5 a.m., in Buffalo, it was cloudy. The temperature was 48 degrees, the dew point was 48, and the relative humidity was 100%. The wind was calm. The pressure was 30.11 inches and steady. In Maple Lake, it was clear. The temperature was 52 degrees, the dew point was 49, and the relative humidity was 90%. The wind was calm. The pressure was 30.13 inches and steady. Elsewhere across central Minnesota, fog was reported, with a temperature of 48 at Princeton and 46 at Little Falls. It was clear, with a temperature of 61 at the Twin Cities, 50 at St. Cloud, and 53 at Anoka. Under clear skies, Crystal reported 55, Litchfield reported 55, and Wilma reported 54. Around the state, fog was reported, with a temperature of 55 at Mankato and 48 at Brainerd. At Rochester, it was clear, with a temperature of 56. At Duluth, it was partly cloudy, with a temperature of 53. At International Falls, it was mostly cloudy, with a temperature of 44. Once again at 5 a.m., in Buffalo, it was 48 degrees under cloudy skies. And in Maple Lake, it was 52 degrees under clear skies. 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The current time is 5:43 a.m. Central Daylight Time. Now here is the hazardous weather outlook for portions of central and southern Minnesota and west central Wisconsin. For today and tonight, thunderstorms possible tonight, with the best chances across western Minnesota. And now the extended outlook for the period Saturday through Thursday. No hazardous weather is expected at this time. Spotter information statement, Skywarn spotter activation will not be needed. Now the forecast for central Minnesota, from St. Cloud to the northwest Twin Cities suburbs. Today, increasing clouds. Highs in the lower 80s. Southeast winds up to 5 miles an hour shifting to the south in the afternoon. Tonight, mostly cloudy. A 20% chance of thunderstorms overnight. Lows in the mid-60s. South winds up to 10 miles an hour. Saturday, mostly cloudy. Chance of showers in the morning. Highs in the lower 80s. South winds 5 to 15 miles an hour. Chance of showers 50%. Saturday night, mostly cloudy. Lows in the mid-60s. Southeast winds up to 10 miles an hour. Sunday, partly sunny. Chance of showers in the morning. Highs in the mid-80s. Chance of showers 30%. Sunday night, partly cloudy. Lows in the upper 60s. Monday, partly sunny. Highs in the mid-80s. Monday night and Tuesday, partly cloudy. Lows in the lower 60s. Highs in the mid-80s. Tuesday night, increasing clouds. Lows in the lower 60s. Wednesday through Thursday, partly cloudy. Highs in the mid-80s. Lows in the mid-60s. Again, the forecast for central Minnesota, from St. Cloud to the northwest Twin Cities suburbs for today, increasing clouds. Highs in the lower 80s. Southeast winds up to 5 miles an hour shifting to the south in the afternoon. At 5 a.m., in Buffalo, it was cloudy. The temperature was 48 degrees, the dew point was 48, and the relative humidity was 100%. The wind was calm. The pressure was 30.11 inches and steady.
In Maple Lake, it was clear the temperature was 52 degrees, the dew point was 49, and the relative humidity was 90%. The wind was calm. Pressure was 30.13 inches and steady. Elsewhere across central Minnesota, fog was reported, with a temperature of 48 at Princeton and 46 at Little Falls. It was clear, with a temperature of 61 at the Twin Cities, 50 at St. Cloud, and 53 at Anoka. Under clear skies, Crystal reported 55, Litchfield reported 55, and Wilma reported 54. Around the state, fog was reported, with a temperature of 55 at Mankato and 48 at Brainerd. At Rochester, it was clear, with a temperature of 56. At Duluth, it was partly cloudy, with a temperature of 53. At International Falls, it was mostly cloudy, with a temperature of 44. Once again at 5 a.m., in Buffalo, it was 48 degrees under cloudy skies. And in Maple Lake, it was 52 degrees under clear skies. 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The current time is 5:47 a.m. Central Daylight Time. Now here is the hazardous weather outlook for portions of central and southern Minnesota and west central Wisconsin. For today and tonight, thunderstorms possible tonight with the best chances across western Minnesota. And now the extended outlook for the period Saturday through Thursday. No hazardous weather is expected at this time. Spotter information statement, Skywarn spotter activation will not be needed. Now the forecast for central Minnesota, from St. Cloud to the northwest Twin Cities suburbs. Today, increasing clouds. Highs in the lower 80s. Southeast winds up to 5 miles an hour shifting to the south in the afternoon. Tonight, mostly cloudy. A 20% chance of thunderstorms overnight. Lows in the mid-60s. South winds up to 10 miles an hour. Saturday, mostly cloudy. Chance of showers in the morning. Highs in the lower 80s. South winds 5 to 15 miles an hour. Chance of showers 50%. Saturday night, mostly cloudy. Lows in the mid-60s. Southeast winds up to 10 miles an hour. Sunday, partly sunny. Chance of showers in the morning. Highs in the mid-80s. Chance of showers 30%. Sunday night, partly cloudy. Lows in the upper 60s. Monday, partly sunny. Highs in the mid-80s. Monday night and Tuesday, partly cloudy. Lows in the lower 60s. Highs in the mid-80s. Tuesday night, increasing clouds. Lows in the lower 60s. Wednesday through Thursday, partly cloudy. Highs in the mid-80s. Lows in the mid-60s. Again, the forecast for central Minnesota, from St. Cloud to the northwest Twin Cities suburbs for today, increasing clouds. Highs in the lower 80s. Southeast winds up to 5 miles an hour shifting to the south in the afternoon. The St. Cloud, Minnesota climate summary for yesterday, August 27, 2026. Yesterday's high temperature of 81 degrees occurred at 3:41 p.m. The record high is 98 degrees, which was set in 1921. Yesterday's low temperature of 53 degrees occurred at 11:59 p.m. The record low is 37 degrees, which was set in 1982. No precipitation fell yesterday. No snow fell yesterday. The normal high temperature for today is 77 degrees, and the normal low is 54. The record high for today is 94, which last occurred in 1937, and the record low is 36, which occurred in 1974. Sunrise today is at 6:33 a.m., and sunset is at 8:01 p.m. At 5 a.m., in Buffalo,
It was cloudy. The temperature was 48 degrees, the dew point was 48, and the relative humidity was 100%. The wind was calm. The pressure was 30.11 inches and steady. In Maple Lake, it was clear. The temperature was 52 degrees, the dew point was 49, and the relative humidity was 90%. The wind was calm. The pressure was 30.13 inches and steady. Elsewhere across central Minnesota, fog was reported, with a temperature of 48 at Princeton and 46 at Little Falls. It was clear, with a temperature of 61 at the Twin Cities, 50 at St. Cloud, and 53 at Anoka. Under clear skies, Crystal reported 55, Litchfield reported 55, and Wilma reported 54. Around the state, fog was reported, with a temperature of 55 at Mankato and 48 at Brainerd. At Rochester, it was clear, with a temperature of 56. At Duluth, it was partly cloudy, with a temperature of 53. At International Falls, it was mostly cloudy, with a temperature of 44. Once again at 5 a.m., in Buffalo, it was 48 degrees under cloudy skies. And in Maple Lake, it was 52 degrees under clear skies. 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The current time is 5:52 a.m. Central Daylight Time. Now here is the hazardous weather outlook for portions of central and southern Minnesota and west central Wisconsin for today and tonight. Thunderstorms possible tonight, with the best chances across western Minnesota. And now the extended outlook for the period Saturday through Thursday. No hazardous weather is expected at this time. Spotter information statement: Skywarn spotter activation will not be needed. Now the forecast for central Minnesota, from St. Cloud to the northwest Twin Cities suburbs. Today, increasing clouds. Highs in the lower 80s. Southeast winds up to 5 miles an hour, shifting to the south in the afternoon. Tonight, mostly cloudy. A 20% chance of thunderstorms overnight. Lows in the mid-60s. South winds up to 10 miles an hour. Saturday, mostly cloudy. Chance of showers in the morning. Highs in the lower 80s. South winds 5 to 15 miles an hour. Chance of showers 50%. Saturday night, mostly cloudy. Lows in the mid-60s. Southeast winds up to 10 miles an hour. Sunday, partly sunny. Chance of showers in the morning. Highs in the mid-80s. Chance of showers 30%. Sunday night, partly cloudy. Lows in the upper 60s. Monday, partly sunny. Highs in the mid-80s. Monday night and Tuesday, partly cloudy. Lows in the lower 60s. Highs in the mid-80s. Tuesday night, increasing clouds. Lows in the lower 60s. Wednesday through Thursday, partly cloudy. Highs in the mid-80s. Lows in the mid-60s. Again, the forecast for central Minnesota, from St. Cloud to the northwest Twin Cities suburbs for today, increasing clouds. Highs in the lower 80s. Southeast winds up to 5 miles an hour, shifting to the south in the afternoon. At 5 a.m., in Buffalo, it was cloudy. The temperature was 48 degrees. The dew point was 48, and the relative humidity was 100%. The wind was calm. The pressure was 30.11 inches and steady. In Maple Lake, it was clear. The temperature was 52 degrees, the dew point was 49, and the relative humidity was 90%. The wind was calm. The pressure was 30.13 inches and steady. Elsewhere across central Minnesota, fog was reported, with a temperature of 48 at Princeton and 46 at Little Falls. It was clear,
with a temperature of 61 at the Twin Cities, 50 at St. Cloud, and 53 at Anoka. Under clear skies, Crystal reported 55, Litchfield reported 55, and Wilmer reported 54. Around the state, fog was reported, with a temperature of 55 at Mankato, and 48 at Brainerd. At Rochester, it was clear, with a temperature of 56. At Duluth, it was partly cloudy, with a temperature of 53. At International Falls, it was mostly cloudy, with a temperature of 44. Once again at 5 a.m., in Buffalo, it was 48 degrees under cloudy skies. And in Maple Lake, it was 52 degrees under clear skies. 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The current time is 5:57 a.m. Central Daylight Time. Now here is the hazardous weather outlook for portions of central and southern Minnesota and west central Wisconsin. For today and tonight, thunderstorms possible tonight with the best chances across western Minnesota. And now the extended outlook for the period Saturday through Thursday. No hazardous weather is expected at this time. Spotter information statement, Skywarn spotter activation will not be needed. Now the forecast for central Minnesota, from St. Cloud to the northwest Twin Cities suburbs. Today, increasing clouds. Highs in the lower 80s. Southeast winds up to 5 miles an hour shifting to the south in the afternoon. Tonight, mostly cloudy. A 20% chance of thunderstorms overnight. Lows in the mid-60s. South winds up to 10 miles an hour. Saturday, mostly cloudy. Chance of showers in the morning. Highs in the lower 80s. South winds 5 to 15 miles an hour. Chance of showers 50%. Saturday night, mostly cloudy. Lows in the mid-60s. Southeast winds up to 10 miles an hour. Sunday, partly sunny. Chance of showers in the morning. Highs in the mid-80s. Chance of showers 30%. Sunday night, partly cloudy. Lows in the upper 60s. Monday, partly sunny. Highs in the mid-80s. Monday night and Tuesday, partly cloudy. Lows in the lower 60s. Highs in the mid-80s. Tuesday night, increasing clouds. Lows in the lower 60s. Wednesday through Thursday, partly cloudy. Highs in the mid-80s. Lows in the mid-60s. Again, the forecast for central Minnesota, from St. Cloud to the northwest Twin Cities suburbs for today, increasing clouds. Highs in the lower 80s. Southeast winds up to 5 miles an hour shifting to the south in the afternoon. At 5 a.m., in Buffalo, it was cloudy. The temperature was 48 degrees, the dew point was 48, and the relative humidity was 100%. The wind was calm. The pressure was 30.11 inches and steady. In Maple Lake, it was clear. The temperature was 52 degrees, the dew point was 49, and the relative humidity was 90%. The wind was calm. The pressure was 30.13 inches and steady. Elsewhere across central Minnesota, fog was reported, with a temperature of 48 at Princeton and 46 at Little Falls. It was clear, with a temperature of 61 at the Twin Cities, 50 at St. Cloud, and 53 at Anoka. Under clear skies, Crystal reported 55, Litchfield reported 55, and Wilmer reported 54. Around the state, fog was reported, with a temperature of 55 at Mankato, and 48 at Brainerd. At Rochester, it was clear, with a temperature of 56. At Duluth, it was partly cloudy, with a temperature of 53. At International Falls, it was mostly cloudy, with a temperature of 44. Once again at 5 a.m., in Buffalo,
it was 48 degrees under cloudy skies. And in Maple Lake, it was 52 degrees under clear skies. The St. Cloud, Minnesota climate summary for yesterday, August 27, 2026. Yesterday's high temperature of 81 degrees occurred at 3:41 p.m. The record high is 98 degrees, which was set in 1921. Yesterday's low temperature of 53 degrees occurred at 11:59 p.m. The record low is 37 degrees, which was set in 1982. No precipitation fell yesterday. No snow fell yesterday. The normal high temperature for today is 77 degrees, and the normal low is 54. The record high for today is 94, which last occurred in 1937, and the record low is 36, which occurred in 1974. Sunrise today is at 6:33 a.m., and sunset is at 8:01 p.m. This is Weather Radio Station WMG676 Clearwater, broadcasting on a frequency of 162.50 MHz. 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The current time is 6:02 a.m. Central Daylight Time. Now here is the hazardous weather outlook for portions of central and southern Minnesota and west central Wisconsin for today and tonight. Thunderstorms possible tonight, with a best chance across western Minnesota. Now the extended outlook for the period Saturday through Thursday. No hazardous weather is expected at this time. Spotter information statement, Skywarn spotter activation will not be needed. Now the forecast for central Minnesota, from St. Cloud to the northwest Twin Cities suburbs. Today, increasing clouds. Highs in the lower 80s. Southeast winds up to 5 miles an hour, shifting to the south in the afternoon. Tonight, mostly cloudy. A 20% chance of thunderstorms overnight. Lows in the mid-60s. South winds up to 10 miles an hour. Saturday, mostly cloudy. Chance of showers in the morning. Highs in the lower 80s. South winds 5 to 15 miles an hour. Chance of showers 50%. Saturday night, mostly cloudy. Lows in the mid-60s. Southeast winds up to 10 miles an hour. Sunday, partly sunny. Chance of showers in the morning. Highs in the mid-80s. Chance of showers 30%. Sunday night, partly cloudy. Lows in the upper 60s. Monday, partly sunny. Highs in the mid-80s. Monday night and Tuesday, partly cloudy. Lows in the lower 60s. Highs in the mid-80s. Tuesday night, increasing clouds. Lows in the lower 60s. Wednesday through Thursday, partly cloudy. Highs in the mid-80s. Lows in the mid-60s. Again, the forecast for central Minnesota, from St. Cloud to the northwest Twin Cities suburbs for today, increasing clouds. Highs in the lower 80s. Southeast winds up to 5 miles an hour, shifting to the south in the afternoon. 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The current time is 6:05 a.m. Central Daylight Time. Now here is the hazardous weather outlook for portions of central and southern Minnesota and west central Wisconsin for today and tonight. Thunderstorms possible tonight, with the best chances across western Minnesota. And now the extended outlook for the period Saturday through Thursday. No hazardous weather is expected at this time. Spotter information statement, Skywarn spotter activation will not be needed. Now the forecast for central Minnesota, from St. Cloud to the northwest Twin Cities suburbs. Today, increasing clouds. Highs in the lower 80s.
Southeast winds up to 5 miles an hour shifting to the south in the afternoon.

partly cloudy. Lows in the upper 60s. Monday, partly sunny. Highs in the mid 80s. Monday night and Tuesday, partly cloudy. Lows in the lower 60s. Highs in the mid 80s. Tuesday night, increasing clouds. Lows in the lower 60s. Wednesday through Thursday, partly cloudy. Highs in the mid 80s. Lows in the mid 60s. Again, the forecast for central Minnesota, from St. Cloud to the northwest Twin Cities suburbs for today, increasing clouds. Highs in the lower 80s. Southeast winds up to 5 miles an hour, shifting to the south in the afternoon. This is weather radio station WMG676 Clearwater, broadcasting on a frequency of 162.50 MHz. 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The current time is 6:08 a.m. Central Daylight Time. Now here is the hazardous weather outlook for portions of central and southern Minnesota and west central Wisconsin for today and tonight. Thunderstorms possible tonight, with the best chances across western Minnesota. And now the extended outlook for the period Saturday through Thursday. No hazardous weather is expected at this time. Spotter information statement, Skywarn spotter activation will not be needed. Now the forecast for central Minnesota, from St. Cloud to the northwest Twin Cities suburbs. Today, increasing clouds. Highs in the lower 80s. Southeast winds up to 5 miles an hour, shifting to the south in the afternoon. Tonight, mostly cloudy. A 20% chance of thunderstorms overnight. Lows in the mid-60s. South winds up to 10 miles an hour. Saturday, mostly cloudy. Chance of showers in the morning. Highs in the lower 80s. South winds 5 to 15 miles an hour. Chance of showers 50%. Saturday night, mostly cloudy. Lows in the mid-60s. Southeast winds up to 10 miles an hour. Sunday, partly sunny. Chance of showers in the morning. Highs in the mid-80s. Chance of showers 30%. Sunday night, partly cloudy. Lows in the upper 60s. Monday, partly sunny. Highs in the mid-80s. Monday night and Tuesday, partly cloudy. Lows in the lower 60s. Highs in the mid-80s. Tuesday night, increasing clouds. Lows in the lower 60s. Wednesday through Thursday, partly cloudy. Highs in the mid-80s. Lows in the mid-60s. Again, the forecast for central Minnesota, from St. Cloud to the northwest Twin Cities suburbs for today, increasing clouds. Highs in the lower 80s. Southeast winds up to 5 miles an hour, shifting to the south in the afternoon. The St. Cloud, Minnesota climate summary for yesterday, August 27, 2026. Yesterday's high temperature of 81 degrees occurred at 3:41 p.m. The record high is 98 degrees, which was set in 1921. Yesterday's low temperature of 53 degrees occurred at 11:59 p.m. The record low is 37 degrees, which was set in 1982. No precipitation fell yesterday. No snow fell yesterday. The normal high temperature for today is 77 degrees, and the normal low is 54. The record high for today is 94, which last occurred in 1937, and the record low is 36, which occurred in 1974. Sunrise today is at 6:33 a.m., and sunset is at 8:01 p.m. This is weather radio station WMG676 Clearwater, broadcasting on a frequency of 162.50 MHz. 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The current time is 6:11 a.m. Central Daylight Time. Now here is the hazardous weather outlook for portions

regions of central and southern Minnesota and west central Wisconsin. For today and tonight, thunderstorms possible tonight with the best chances across western Minnesota. And now the extended outlook for the period Saturday through Thursday. No hazardous weather is expected at this time. Spotter information statement. Sky warns spotter activation will not be needed. Now the forecast for central Minnesota, from St. Cloud to the northwest Twin Cities suburbs. Today, increasing clouds. Highs in the lower 80s. Southeast winds up to 5 miles an hour shifting to the south in the afternoon. Tonight, mostly cloudy. A 20% chance of thunderstorms overnight. Lows in the mid-60s. South winds up to 10 miles an hour. Saturday, mostly cloudy. Chance of showers in the morning. Highs in the lower 80s. South winds 5 to 15 miles an hour. Chance of showers 50%. Saturday night, mostly cloudy. Lows in the mid-60s. Southeast winds up to 10 miles an hour. Sunday, partly sunny. Chance of showers in the morning. Highs in the mid-80s. Chance of showers 30%. Sunday night, partly cloudy. Lows in the upper 60s. Monday, partly sunny. Highs in the mid-80s. Monday night and Tuesday, partly cloudy. Lows in the lower 60s. Highs in the mid-80s. Tuesday night, increasing clouds. Lows in the lower 60s. Wednesday through Thursday, partly cloudy. Highs in the mid-80s. Lows in the mid-60s. Again, the forecast for central Minnesota, from St. Cloud to the northwest Twin Cities suburbs for today, increasing clouds. Highs in the lower 80s. Southeast winds up to 5 miles an hour shifting to the south in the afternoon. 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The current time is 6:14 a.m. Central Daylight Time. Now here is the hazardous weather outlook for portions of central and southern Minnesota and west central Wisconsin. For today and tonight, thunderstorms possible tonight with the best chances across western Minnesota. And now the extended outlook for the period Saturday through Thursday. No hazardous weather is expected at this time. Spotter information statement. Sky warns spotter activation will not be needed. Now the forecast for central Minnesota, from St. Cloud to the northwest Twin Cities suburbs. Today, increasing clouds. Highs in the lower 80s. Southeast winds up to 5 miles an hour shifting to the south in the afternoon. Tonight, mostly cloudy. A 20% chance of thunderstorms overnight. Lows in the mid-60s. South winds up to 10 miles an hour. Saturday, mostly cloudy. Chance of showers in the morning. Highs in the lower 80s. South winds 5 to 15 miles an hour. Chance of showers 50%. Saturday night, mostly cloudy. Lows in the mid-60s. Southeast winds up to 10 miles an hour. Sunday, partly sunny. Chance of showers in the morning. Highs in the mid-80s. Chance of showers 30%. Sunday night, partly cloudy. Lows in the upper 60s. Monday, partly sunny. Highs in the mid-80s. Monday night and Tuesday, partly cloudy. Lows in the lower 60s. Highs in the mid-80s. Tuesday night, increasing clouds. Lows in the lower 60s. Wednesday through Thursday, partly cloudy. Highs in the mid-80s. Lows in the mid-60s. Again, the forecast for central Minnesota, from St. Cloud to the northwest Twin Cities suburbs for today, increasing clouds. Highs in the lower 80s.
southeast winds up to 5 miles an hour, shifting to the south in the afternoon. At 6 a.m., in Buffalo, it was cloudy. The temperature was 48 degrees, the dew point was 48, and the relative humidity was 100%. The wind was calm. The pressure was 30.12 inches and steady. In Maple Lake, fog was reported. The visibility was 1¾ miles. The temperature was 51 degrees, the dew point was 49, and the relative humidity was 90%. The wind was calm. The pressure was 30.14 inches and rising. Elsewhere across central Minnesota, it was clear. It was 59 at the Twin Cities, 50 at St. Cloud, 51 at Anoka, and 53 at Crystal. Princeton reported 48, Litchfield reported 54, Little Falls reported 46, and Wilmer reported 52. Around the state, fog was reported, with a temperature of 55 at Mankato, and 46 at Brainerd. At Rochester, it was clear, with a temperature of 53. At International Falls, it was partly cloudy, with a temperature of 42. At Duluth, it was cloudy, with a temperature of 57. Once again at 6 a.m., in Buffalo, it was 48 degrees under cloudy skies. And in Maple Lake, it was 51 degrees with fog. 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The current time is 6:18 a.m. Central Daylight Time. Now here is the hazardous weather outlook for portions of central and southern Minnesota and west central Wisconsin for today and tonight. Thunderstorms possible tonight, with the best chances across western Minnesota. And now the extended outlook for the period Saturday through Thursday. No hazardous weather is expected at this time. Spotter information statement, Skywarn spotter activation will not be needed. Now the forecast for central Minnesota, from St. Cloud to the northwest Twin Cities suburbs. Today, increasing clouds. Highs in the lower 80s. Southeast winds up to 5 miles an hour, shifting to the south in the afternoon. Tonight, mostly cloudy. A 20% chance of thunderstorms overnight. Lows in the mid-60s. South winds up to 10 miles an hour. Saturday, mostly cloudy. Chance of showers in the morning. Highs in the lower 80s. South winds 5 to 15 miles an hour. Chance of showers 50%. Saturday night, mostly cloudy. Lows in the mid-60s. Southeast winds up to 10 miles an hour. Sunday, partly sunny. Chance of showers in the morning. Highs in the mid-80s. Chance of showers 30%. Sunday night, partly cloudy. Lows in the upper 60s. Monday, partly sunny. Highs in the mid-80s. Monday night and Tuesday, partly cloudy. Lows in the lower 60s. Highs in the mid-80s. Tuesday night, increasing clouds. Lows in the lower 60s. Wednesday through Thursday, partly cloudy. Highs in the mid-80s. Lows in the mid-60s. Again, the forecast for central Minnesota, from St. Cloud to the northwest Twin Cities suburbs for today, increasing clouds. Highs in the lower 80s. Southeast winds up to 5 miles an hour, shifting to the south in the afternoon. The St. Cloud, Minnesota climate summary for yesterday, August 27, 2026. Yesterday's high temperature of 81 degrees occurred at 3:41 p.m. The record high is 98 degrees, which was set in 1921. Yesterday's low temperature of 53 degrees occurred at 11:59 p.m. The record low is 37 degrees, which was set in 1982. No precipitation fell yesterday. No snow fell yesterday.
The normal high temperature for today is 77 degrees, and the normal low is 54. The record high for today is 94, which last occurred in 1937, and the record low is 36, which occurred in 1974. Sunrise today is at 6:33 a.m. and sunset is at 8:01 p.m. At 6 a.m., in Buffalo, it was cloudy. The temperature was 48 degrees, the dew point was 48, and the relative humidity was 100%. The wind was calm. The pressure was 30.12 inches and steady. In Maple Lake, fog was reported. The visibility was 1¾ miles. The temperature was 51 degrees, the dew point was 49, and the relative humidity was 90%. The wind was calm. The pressure was 30.14 inches and rising. Elsewhere across central Minnesota, it was clear. It was 59 at the Twin Cities, 50 at St. Cloud, 51 at Anoka, and 53 at Crystal. Princeton reported 48, Litchfield reported 54, Little Falls reported 46, and Wilma reported 52. Around the state, fog was reported, with a temperature of 55 at Mankato, and 46 at Brainerd. At Rochester, it was clear, with a temperature of 53. At International Falls, it was partly cloudy, with a temperature of 42. At Duluth, it was cloudy, with a temperature of 57. Once again at 6 a.m., in Buffalo, it was 48 degrees under cloudy skies. And in Maple Lake, it was 51 degrees with fog. 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The current time is 6:24 a.m. Central Daylight Time. Now here is the hazardous weather outlook for portions of central and southern Minnesota and west central Wisconsin for today and tonight. Thunderstorms possible tonight, with the best chances across western Minnesota. And now the extended outlook for the period Saturday through Thursday. No hazardous weather is expected at this time. Spotter information statement, Skywarn spotter activation will not be needed. Now the forecast for central Minnesota, from St. Cloud to the northwest Twin Cities suburbs. Today, increasing clouds. Highs in the lower 80s. Southeast winds up to 5 miles an hour, shifting to the south in the afternoon. Tonight, mostly cloudy. A 20% chance of thunderstorms overnight. Lows in the mid-60s. South winds up to 10 miles an hour. Saturday, mostly cloudy. Chance of showers in the morning. Highs in the lower 80s. South winds 5 to 15 miles an hour. Chance of showers 50%. Saturday night, mostly cloudy. Lows in the mid-60s. Southeast winds up to 10 miles an hour. Sunday, partly sunny. Chance of showers in the morning. Highs in the mid-80s. Chance of showers 30%. Sunday night, partly cloudy. Lows in the upper 60s. Monday, partly sunny. Highs in the mid-80s. Monday night and Tuesday, partly cloudy. Lows in the lower 60s. Highs in the mid-80s. Tuesday night, increasing clouds. Lows in the lower 60s. Wednesday through Thursday, partly cloudy. Highs in the mid-80s. Lows in the mid-60s. Again, the forecast for central Minnesota, from St. Cloud to the northwest Twin Cities suburbs for today, increasing clouds. Highs in the lower 80s. Southeast winds up to 5 miles an hour, shifting to the south in the afternoon. At 6 a.m., in Buffalo, it was cloudy. The temperature was 48 degrees, the dew point was 48, and the relative humidity was 100%. The wind was calm. The pressure was 30.12 inches and steady.
In Maple Lake, fog was reported. The visibility was 1 and

3/4 miles. The temperature was 51 degrees, the dew point was 49, and the relative humidity was 90%. The wind was calm. The pressure was 30.14 inches and rising. Elsewhere across central Minnesota, it was clear. It was 59 at the Twin Cities, 50 at St. Cloud, 51 at Anoka, and 53 at Crystal. Princeton reported 48, Litchfield reported 54, Little Falls reported 46, and Wilmer reported 52. Around the state, fog was reported, with a temperature of 55 at Mankato, and 46 at Brainerd. At Rochester, it was clear, with a temperature of 53. At International Falls, it was partly cloudy, with a temperature of 42. At Duluth, it was cloudy, with a temperature of 57. Once again at 6 a.m., in Buffalo, it was 48 degrees under cloudy skies. And in Maple Lake, it was 51 degrees with fog. 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The current time is 6:28 a.m. Central Daylight Time. Now here is the hazardous weather outlook for portions of central and southern Minnesota and west central Wisconsin for today and tonight. Thunderstorms possible tonight, with the best chances across western Minnesota. And now the extended outlook for the period Saturday through Thursday. No hazardous weather is expected at this time. Spotter information statement, Skywarn spotter activation will not be needed. Now the forecast for central Minnesota, from St. Cloud to the northwest Twin Cities suburbs. Today, increasing clouds. Highs in the lower 80s. Southeast winds up to 5 miles an hour shifting to the south in the afternoon. Tonight, mostly cloudy. A 20% chance of thunderstorms overnight. Lows in the mid-60s. South winds up to 10 miles an hour. Saturday, mostly cloudy. Chance of showers in the morning. Highs in the lower 80s. South winds 5 to 15 miles an hour. Chance of showers 50%. Saturday night, mostly cloudy. Lows in the mid-60s. Southeast winds up to 10 miles an hour. Sunday, partly sunny. Chance of showers in the morning. Highs in the mid-80s. Chance of showers 30%. Sunday night, partly cloudy. Lows in the upper 60s. Monday, partly sunny. Highs in the mid-80s. Monday night and Tuesday, partly cloudy. Lows in the lower 60s. Highs in the mid-80s. Tuesday night, increasing clouds. Lows in the lower 60s. Wednesday through Thursday, partly cloudy. Highs in the mid-80s. Lows in the mid-60s. Again, the forecast for central Minnesota, from St. Cloud to the northwest Twin Cities suburbs for today, increasing clouds. Highs in the lower 80s. Southeast winds up to 5 miles an hour shifting to the south in the afternoon. The St. Cloud, Minnesota climate summary for yesterday, August 27, 2026. Yesterday's high temperature of 81 degrees occurred at 3:41 p.m. The record high is 98 degrees, which was set in 1921. Yesterday's low temperature of 53 degrees occurred at 11:59 p.m. The record low is 37 degrees, which was set in 1982. No precipitation fell yesterday. No snow fell yesterday. The normal high temperature for today is 77 degrees, and the normal low is 54. The record high for today is 94, which last occurred in 1937, and the record low is 36, which occurred in 1974. Sunrise today is at 6:33 a.m., and sunset is at 8:01 p.m. At 6 a.m., in Buffalo, it was cloudy. The temperature was 48 degrees,

dew point was 48, and the relative humidity was 100%. The wind was calm. The pressure was 30.12 inches and steady. In Maple Lake, fog was reported. The visibility was 1¾ miles. The temperature was 51 degrees, the dew point was 49, and the relative humidity was 90%. The wind was calm. The pressure was 30.14 inches and rising. Elsewhere across central Minnesota, it was clear. It was 59 at the Twin Cities, 50 at St. Cloud, 51 at Anoka, and 53 at Crystal. Princeton reported 48, Litchfield reported 54, Little Falls reported 46, and Wilma reported 52. Around the state, fog was reported, with a temperature of 55 at Mankato, and 46 at Brainerd. At Rochester, it was clear, with a temperature of 53. At International Falls, it was partly cloudy, with a temperature of 42. At Duluth, it was cloudy, with a temperature of 57. Once again at 6 a.m., in Buffalo, it was 48 degrees under cloudy skies. And in Maple Lake, it was 51 degrees with fog. 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The current time is 6:33 a.m. Central Daylight Time. Now here is the hazardous weather outlook for portions of central and southern Minnesota and west central Wisconsin. For today and tonight, thunderstorms possible tonight with the best chances across western Minnesota. And now the extended outlook for the period Saturday through Thursday. No hazardous weather is expected at this time. Spotter information statement, Skywarn spotter activation will not be needed. Now the forecast for central Minnesota, from St. Cloud to the northwest Twin Cities suburbs. Today, increasing clouds. Highs in the lower 80s. Southeast winds up to 5 miles an hour shifting to the south in the afternoon. Tonight, mostly cloudy. A 20% chance of thunderstorms overnight. Lows in the mid-60s. South winds up to 10 miles an hour. Saturday, mostly cloudy. Chance of showers in the morning. Highs in the lower 80s. South winds 5 to 15 miles an hour. Chance of showers 50%. Saturday night, mostly cloudy. Lows in the mid-60s. Southeast winds up to 10 miles an hour. Sunday, partly sunny. Chance of showers in the morning. Highs in the mid-80s. Chance of showers 30%. Sunday night, partly cloudy. Lows in the upper 60s. Monday, partly sunny. Highs in the mid-80s. Monday night and Tuesday, partly cloudy. Lows in the lower 60s. Highs in the mid-80s. Tuesday night, increasing clouds. Lows in the lower 60s. Wednesday through Thursday, partly cloudy. Highs in the mid-80s. Lows in the mid-60s. Again, the forecast for central Minnesota, from St. Cloud to the northwest Twin Cities suburbs for today, increasing clouds. Highs in the lower 80s. Southeast winds up to 5 miles an hour shifting to the south in the afternoon. At 6 a.m., in Buffalo, it was cloudy. The temperature was 48 degrees, the dew point was 48, and the relative humidity was 100%. The wind was calm. The pressure was 30.12 inches and steady. In Maple Lake, fog was reported. The visibility was 1¾ miles. The temperature was 51 degrees, the dew point was 49, and the relative humidity was 90%. The wind was calm. The pressure was 30.14 inches and rising. Elsewhere across central Minnesota, it was clear. It was 59 at the Twin Cities, 50 at St. Cloud, 51 at Anoka, and 53 at

Stoll. Princeton reported 48, Litchfield reported 54, Little Falls reported 46, and Wilmer reported 52. Around the state, fog was reported, with a temperature of 55 at Mankato and 46 at Brainerd. At Rochester, it was clear, with a temperature of 53. At International Falls, it was partly cloudy, with a temperature of 42. At Duluth, it was cloudy, with a temperature of 57. Once again at 6 a.m., in Buffalo, it was 48 degrees under cloudy skies. And in Maple Lake, it was 51 degrees with fog. 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The current time is 6:37 a.m. Central Daylight Time. Now here is the hazardous weather outlook for portions of central and southern Minnesota and west central Wisconsin for today and tonight. Thunderstorms possible tonight, with the best chances across western Minnesota. And now the extended outlook for the period Saturday through Thursday. No hazardous weather is expected at this time. Spotter information statement, Skywarn spotter activation will not be needed. Now the forecast for central Minnesota, from St. Cloud to the northwest Twin Cities suburbs. Today, increasing clouds. Highs in the lower 80s. Southeast winds up to 5 miles an hour shifting to the south in the afternoon. Tonight, mostly cloudy. A 20% chance of thunderstorms overnight. Lows in the mid-60s. South winds up to 10 miles an hour. Saturday, mostly cloudy. Chance of showers in the morning. Highs in the lower 80s. South winds 5 to 15 miles an hour. Chance of showers 50%. Saturday night, mostly cloudy. Lows in the mid-60s. Southeast winds up to 10 miles an hour. Sunday, partly sunny. Chance of showers in the morning. Highs in the mid-80s. Chance of showers 30%. Sunday night, partly cloudy. Lows in the upper 60s. Monday, partly sunny. Highs in the mid-80s. Monday night and Tuesday, partly cloudy. Lows in the lower 60s. Highs in the mid-80s. Tuesday night, increasing clouds. Lows in the lower 60s. Wednesday through Thursday, partly cloudy. Highs in the mid-80s. Lows in the mid-60s. Again, the forecast for central Minnesota, from St. Cloud to the northwest Twin Cities suburbs for today, increasing clouds. Highs in the lower 80s. Southeast winds up to 5 miles an hour shifting to the south in the afternoon. The St. Cloud, Minnesota climate summary for yesterday, August 27, 2026. Yesterday's high temperature of 81 degrees occurred at 3:41 p.m. The record high is 98 degrees, which was set in 1921. Yesterday's low temperature of 53 degrees occurred at 11:59 p.m. The record low is 37 degrees, which was set in 1982. No precipitation fell yesterday. No snow fell yesterday. The normal high temperature for today is 77 degrees, and the normal low is 54. The record high for today is 94, which last occurred in 1937, and the record low is 36, which occurred in 1974. Sunrise today is at 6:33 a.m., and sunset is at 8:01 p.m. At 6 a.m., in Buffalo, it was cloudy. The temperature was 48 degrees. The dew point was 48, and the relative humidity was 100%. The wind was calm. The pressure was 30.12 inches and steady. In Maple Lake, fog was reported. The visibility was 1.75 miles. The temperature was 51 degrees, the dew point was 49, and the relative humidity was 90%. The wind was calm.

pressure was 30.14 inches and rising. Elsewhere across central Minnesota, it was clear. It was 59 at the Twin Cities, 50 at St. Cloud, 51 at Anoka, and 53 at Crystal. Princeton reported 48, Litchfield reported 54, Little Falls reported 46, and Wilmer reported 52. Around the state, fog was reported, with a temperature of 55 at Mankato, and 46 at Brainerd. At Rochester, it was clear, with a temperature of 53. At International Falls, it was partly cloudy, with a temperature of 42. At Duluth, it was cloudy, with a temperature of 57. Once again at 6 a.m., in Buffalo, it was 48 degrees under cloudy skies. And in Maple Lake, it was 51 degrees with fog. 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The current time is 6:43 a.m. Central Daylight Time. Now here is the hazardous weather outlook for portions of central and southern Minnesota and west central Wisconsin for today and tonight. Thunderstorms possible tonight, with the best chances across western Minnesota. And now the extended outlook for the period Saturday through Thursday. No hazardous weather is expected at this time. Spotter information statement, Skywarn spotter activation will not be needed. Now the forecast for central Minnesota, from St. Cloud to the northwest Twin Cities suburbs. Today, increasing clouds. Highs in the lower 80s. Southeast winds up to 5 miles an hour shifting to the south in the afternoon. Tonight, mostly cloudy. A 20% chance of thunderstorms overnight. Lows in the mid-60s. South winds up to 10 miles an hour. Saturday, mostly cloudy. Chance of showers in the morning. Highs in the lower 80s. South winds 5 to 15 miles an hour. Chance of showers 50%. Saturday night, mostly cloudy. Lows in the mid-60s. Southeast winds up to 10 miles an hour. Sunday, partly sunny. Chance of showers in the morning. Highs in the mid-80s. Chance of showers 30%. Sunday night, partly cloudy. Lows in the upper 60s. Monday, partly sunny. Highs in the mid-80s. Monday night and Tuesday, partly cloudy. Lows in the lower 60s. Highs in the mid-80s. Tuesday night, increasing clouds. Lows in the lower 60s. Wednesday through Thursday, partly cloudy. Highs in the mid-80s. Lows in the mid-60s. Again, the forecast for central Minnesota, from St. Cloud to the northwest Twin Cities suburbs for today, increasing clouds. Highs in the lower 80s. Southeast winds up to 5 miles an hour shifting to the south in the afternoon. At 6 a.m., in Buffalo, it was cloudy. The temperature was 48 degrees, the dew point was 48, and the relative humidity was 100%. The wind was calm. The pressure was 30.12 inches and steady. In Maple Lake, fog was reported. The visibility was 1¾ miles. The temperature was 51 degrees, the dew point was 49, and the relative humidity was 90%. The wind was calm. The pressure was 30.14 inches and rising. Elsewhere across central Minnesota, it was clear. It was 59 at the Twin Cities, 50 at St. Cloud, 51 at Anoka, and 53 at Crystal. Princeton reported 48, Litchfield reported 54, Little Falls reported 46, and Wilmer reported 52. Around the state, fog was reported, with a temperature of 55 at Mankato, and 46 at Brainerd. At Rochester, it was clear, with a temperature of 53. At International Falls, it was partly cloudy, with a temperature of 42.
at Duluth, it was cloudy, with a temperature of 57. Once again at 6 a.m., in Buffalo, it was 48 degrees under cloudy skies. And in Maple Lake, it was 51 degrees with fog. 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The current time is 6:47 a.m. Central Daylight Time. Now here is the hazardous weather outlook for portions of central and southern Minnesota and west central Wisconsin. For today and tonight, thunderstorms possible tonight, with the best chances across western Minnesota. And now the extended outlook for the period Saturday through Thursday. No hazardous weather is expected at this time. Spotter information statement, Skywarn spotter activation will not be needed. Now the forecast for central Minnesota, from St. Cloud to the northwest Twin Cities suburbs. Today, increasing clouds. Highs in the lower 80s. Southeast winds up to 5 miles an hour shifting to the south in the afternoon. Tonight, mostly cloudy. A 20% chance of thunderstorms overnight. Lows in the mid-60s. South winds up to 10 miles an hour. Saturday, mostly cloudy. Chance of showers in the morning. Highs in the lower 80s. South winds 5 to 15 miles an hour. Chance of showers 50%. Saturday night, mostly cloudy. Lows in the mid-60s. Southeast winds up to 10 miles an hour. Sunday, partly sunny. Chance of showers in the morning. Highs in the mid-80s. Chance of showers 30%. Sunday night, partly cloudy. Lows in the upper 60s. Monday, partly sunny. Highs in the mid-80s. Monday night and Tuesday, partly cloudy. Lows in the lower 60s. Highs in the mid-80s. Tuesday night, increasing clouds. Lows in the lower 60s. Wednesday through Thursday, partly cloudy. Highs in the mid-80s. Lows in the mid-60s. Again, the forecast for central Minnesota, from St. Cloud to the northwest Twin Cities suburbs for today, increasing clouds. Highs in the lower 80s. Southeast winds up to 5 miles an hour shifting to the south in the afternoon. At 6 a.m., in Buffalo, it was cloudy. The temperature was 48 degrees, the dew point was 48, and the relative humidity was 100%. The wind was calm. The pressure was 30.12 inches and steady. In Maple Lake, fog was reported. The visibility was 1¾ miles. The temperature was 51 degrees, the dew point was 49, and the relative humidity was 90%. The wind was calm. The pressure was 30.14 inches and rising. Elsewhere across central Minnesota, it was clear. It was 59 at the Twin Cities, 50 at St. Cloud, 51 at Anoka, and 53 at Crystal. Princeton reported 48, Litchfield reported 54, Little Falls reported 46, and Wilmer reported 52. Around the state, fog was reported, with a temperature of 55 at Mankato, and 46 at Brainerd. At Rochester, it was clear, with a temperature of 53. At International Falls, it was partly cloudy, with a temperature of 42. At Duluth, it was cloudy, with a temperature of 57. Once again at 6 a.m., in Buffalo, it was 48 degrees under cloudy skies. And in Maple Lake, it was 51 degrees with fog. The St. Cloud, Minnesota climate summary for yesterday, August 27, 2026. Yesterday's high temperature of 81 degrees occurred at 3:41 p.m. The record high is 98 degrees, which was set in 1921. Yesterday's low temperature of 53 degrees occurred at 11:59 p.m.
The record low is 37 degrees, which was set in 1982. No precipitation fell yesterday. No snow fell yesterday. The normal high temperature for today is 77 degrees, and the normal low is 54. The record high for today is 94, which last occurred in 1937, and the record low is 36, which occurred in 1974. Sunrise today is at 6:33 a.m. and sunset is at 8:01 p.m. This is Weather Radio Station WNG676 Clearwater, broadcasting on a frequency of 162.50 MHz. 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The current time is 6:52 a.m. Central Daylight Time. Now here is the hazardous weather outlook for portions of central and southern Minnesota and west central Wisconsin. For today and tonight, thunderstorms possible tonight with the best chances across western Minnesota. And now the extended outlook for the period Saturday through Thursday. No hazardous weather is expected at this time. Spotter information statement, Skywarn spotter activation will not be needed. Now the forecast for central Minnesota, from St. Cloud to the northwest Twin Cities suburbs. Today, increasing clouds. Highs in the lower 80s. Southeast winds up to 5 miles an hour shifting to the south in the afternoon. Tonight, mostly cloudy. A 20% chance of thunderstorms overnight. Lows in the mid-60s. South winds up to 10 miles an hour. Saturday, mostly cloudy. Chance of showers in the morning. Highs in the lower 80s. South winds 5 to 15 miles an hour. Chance of showers 50%. Saturday night, mostly cloudy. Lows in the mid-60s. Southeast winds up to 10 miles an hour. Sunday, partly sunny. Chance of showers in the morning. Highs in the mid-80s. Chance of showers 30%. Sunday night, partly cloudy. Lows in the upper 60s. Monday, partly sunny. Highs in the mid-80s. Monday night and Tuesday, partly cloudy. Lows in the lower 60s. Highs in the mid-80s. Tuesday night, increasing clouds. Lows in the lower 60s. Wednesday through Thursday, partly cloudy. Highs in the mid-80s. Lows in the mid-60s. Again, the forecast for central Minnesota, from St. Cloud to the northwest Twin Cities suburbs for today, increasing clouds. Highs in the lower 80s. Southeast winds up to 5 miles an hour shifting to the south in the afternoon. At 6 a.m., in Buffalo, it was cloudy. The temperature was 48 degrees. The dew point was 48, and the relative humidity was 100%. The wind was calm. The pressure was 30.12 inches and steady. In Maple Lake, fog was reported. The visibility was 1.75 miles. The temperature was 51 degrees, the dew point was 49, and the relative humidity was 90%. The wind was calm. The pressure was 30.14 inches and rising. Elsewhere across central Minnesota, it was clear. It was 59 at the Twin Cities, 50 at St. Cloud, 51 at Anoka, and 53 at Crystal. Princeton reported 48, Litchfield reported 54, Little Falls reported 46, and Wilmer reported 52. Around the state, fog was reported, with a temperature of 55 at Mankato, and 46 at Brainerd. At Rochester, it was clear, with a temperature of 53. At International Falls, it was partly cloudy, with a temperature of 42. At Duluth, it was cloudy, with a temperature of 57. Once again at 6 a.m., in Buffalo, it was 48 degrees under cloudy skies. And in Maple Lake, it was 51 degrees with fog. 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
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The current time is 6:57 a.m. Central Daylight Time. Now here is the hazardous weather outlook for portions of central and southern Minnesota and west central Wisconsin. For today and tonight. Thunderstorms possible tonight, with the best chances across western Minnesota. And now the extended outlook for the period Saturday through Thursday. No hazardous weather is expected at this time. Spotter information statement, Skywarn spotter activation will not be needed. Now the forecast for central Minnesota, from St. Cloud to the northwest Twin Cities suburbs. Today, increasing clouds. Highs in the lower 80s. Southeast winds up to 5 miles an hour shifting to the south in the afternoon. Tonight, mostly cloudy. A 20% chance of thunderstorms overnight. Lows in the mid-60s. South winds up to 10 miles an hour. Saturday, mostly cloudy. Chance of showers in the morning. Highs in the lower 80s. South winds 5 to 15 miles an hour. Chance of showers 50%. Saturday night, mostly cloudy. Lows in the mid-60s. Southeast winds up to 10 miles an hour. Sunday, partly sunny. Chance of showers in the morning. Highs in the mid-80s. Chance of showers 30%. Sunday night, partly cloudy. Lows in the upper 60s. Monday, partly sunny. Highs in the mid-80s. Monday night and Tuesday, partly cloudy. Lows in the lower 60s. Highs in the mid-80s. Tuesday night, increasing clouds. Lows in the lower 60s. Wednesday through Thursday, partly cloudy. Highs in the mid-80s. Lows in the mid-60s. Again, the forecast for central Minnesota, from St. Cloud to the northwest Twin Cities suburbs for today, increasing clouds. Highs in the lower 80s. Southeast winds up to 5 miles an hour shifting to the south in the afternoon. At 6 a.m., in Buffalo, it was cloudy. The temperature was 48 degrees, the dew point was 48, and the relative humidity was 100%. The wind was calm. The pressure was 30.12 inches and steady. In Maple Lake, fog was reported. The visibility was 1¾ miles. The temperature was 51 degrees, the dew point was 49, and the relative humidity was 90%. The wind was calm. The pressure was 30.14 inches and rising. Elsewhere across central Minnesota, it was clear. It was 59 at the Twin Cities, 50 at St. Cloud, 51 at Anoka, and 53 at Crystal. Princeton reported 48, Litchfield reported 54, Little Falls reported 46, and Wilmer reported 52. Around the state, fog was reported, with a temperature of 55 at Mankato, and 46 at Brainerd. At Rochester, it was clear, with a temperature of 53. At International Falls, it was partly cloudy, with a temperature of 42. At Duluth, it was cloudy, with a temperature of 57. Once again at 6 a.m., in Buffalo, it was 48 degrees under cloudy skies. And in Maple Lake, it was 51 degrees with fog. The St. Cloud, Minnesota climate summary for yesterday, August 27, 2026. Yesterday's high temperature of 81 degrees occurred at 3:41 p.m. The record high is 98 degrees, which was set in 1921. Yesterday's low temperature of 53 degrees occurred at 11:59 p.m. The record low is 37 degrees, which was set in 1982. No precipitation fell yesterday. No snow fell yesterday. The normal high temperature for today is 77 degrees, and the normal low is 54.
The record high for today is 94, which last occurred in 1937, and the record low is 36, which occurred in 1974. Sunrise today is at 6:33 a.m. and sunset is at 8:01 p.m. This is weather radio station WNG676 Clearwater, broadcasting on a frequency of 162.50 MHz. 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The current time is 7:02 a.m. Central Daylight Time. Now here is the hazardous weather outlook for portions of central and southern Minnesota and west central Wisconsin. For today and tonight, thunderstorms possible tonight with a best chance of across western Minnesota. And now the extended outlook for the period Saturday through Thursday. No hazardous weather is expected at this time. Spotter information statement, Skywarn spotter activation will not be needed. Now the forecast for central Minnesota, from St. Cloud to the northwest Twin Cities suburbs. Today, increasing clouds. Highs in the lower 80s. Southeast winds up to 5 miles an hour shifting to the south in the afternoon. Tonight, mostly cloudy. A 20% chance of thunderstorms overnight. Lows in the mid-60s. South winds up to 10 miles an hour. Saturday, mostly cloudy. Chance of showers in the morning. Highs in the lower 80s. South winds 5 to 15 miles an hour. Chance of showers 50%. Saturday night, mostly cloudy. Lows in the mid-60s. Southeast winds up to 10 miles an hour. Sunday, partly sunny. Chance of showers in the morning. Highs in the mid-80s. Chance of showers 30%. Sunday night, partly cloudy. Lows in the upper 60s. Monday, partly sunny. Highs in the mid-80s. Monday night and Tuesday, partly cloudy. Lows in the lower 60s. Highs in the mid-80s. Tuesday night, increasing clouds. Lows in the lower 60s. Wednesday through Thursday, partly cloudy. Highs in the mid-80s. Lows in the mid-60s. Again, the forecast for central Minnesota, from St. Cloud to the northwest Twin Cities suburbs for today, increasing clouds. Highs in the lower 80s. Southeast winds up to 5 miles an hour shifting to the south in the afternoon. This is weather radio station WNG676 Clearwater, broadcasting on a frequency of 162.50 MHz. 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The current time is 7:05 a.m. Central Daylight Time. Now here is the hazardous weather outlook for portions of central and southern Minnesota and west central Wisconsin. For today and tonight, thunderstorms possible tonight with the best chances across western Minnesota. And now the extended outlook for the period Saturday through Thursday. No hazardous weather is expected at this time. Spotter information statement, Skywarn spotter activation will not be needed. Now the forecast for central Minnesota, from St. Cloud to the northwest Twin Cities suburbs. Today, increasing clouds. Highs in the lower 80s. Southeast winds up to 5 miles an hour shifting to the south in the afternoon. Tonight, mostly cloudy. A 20% chance of thunderstorms overnight. Lows in the mid-60s. South winds up to 10 miles an hour. Saturday, mostly cloudy. Chance of showers in the morning. Highs in the lower 80s. South winds 5 to 15 miles an hour. Chance of showers 50%. Saturday night, mostly cloudy. Lows in the mid-60s. Southeast winds up to 10 miles an hour. Sunday, partly sunny. Chance of showers in the morning. Highs in the mid-80s.
chance of showers 30%. Sunday night, partly cloudy. Lows in the upper 60s. Monday, partly sunny. Highs in the mid 80s. Monday night and Tuesday.

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The current time is 7:07 a.m. Central Daylight Time. Now here is the hazardous weather outlook for portions of central and southern Minnesota and west central Wisconsin for today and tonight. Thunderstorms possible tonight, with the best chances across western Minnesota. And now the extended outlook for the period Saturday through Thursday. No hazardous weather is expected at this time. Spotter information statement, Skywarn spotter activation will not be needed. Now the forecast for central Minnesota, from St. Cloud to the northwest Twin Cities suburbs. Today, increasing clouds. Highs in the lower 80s. Southeast winds up to 5 miles an hour shifting to the south in the afternoon. Tonight, mostly cloudy. A 20% chance of thunderstorms overnight. Lows in the mid-60s. South winds up to 10 miles an hour. Saturday, mostly cloudy. Chance of showers in the morning. Highs in the lower 80s. South winds 5 to 15 miles an hour. Chance of showers 50%. Saturday night, mostly cloudy. Lows in the mid-60s. Southeast winds up to 10 miles an hour. Sunday, partly sunny. Chance of showers in the morning. Highs in the mid-80s. Chance of showers 30%. Sunday night, partly cloudy. Lows in the upper 60s. Monday, partly sunny. Highs in the mid-80s. Monday night and Tuesday, partly cloudy. Lows in the lower 60s. Highs in the mid-80s. Tuesday night, increasing clouds. Lows in the lower 60s. Wednesday through Thursday, partly cloudy. Highs in the mid-80s. Lows in the mid-60s. Again, the forecast for central Minnesota, from St. Cloud to the northwest Twin Cities suburbs for today, increasing clouds. Highs in the lower 80s. Southeast winds up to 5 miles an hour shifting to the south in the afternoon. The St. Cloud, Minnesota climate summary for yesterday, August 27, 2026. Yesterday's high temperature of 81 degrees occurred at 3:41 p.m. The record high is 98 degrees, which was set in 1921. Yesterday's low temperature of 53 degrees occurred at 11:59 p.m. The record low is 37 degrees, which was set in 1982. No precipitation fell yesterday. No snow fell yesterday. The normal high temperature for today is 77 degrees, and the normal low is 54. The record high for today is 94, which last occurred in 1937, and the record low is 36, which occurred in 1974. Sunrise today is at 6:33 a.m., and sunset is at 8:01 p.m. This is Weather Radio Station WNG676 Clearwater, broadcasting on a frequency of 162.50 MHz. 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The current time is 7:11 a.m. Central Daylight Time. Now here is the hazardous weather outlook for portions of central and southern Minnesota and west central Wisconsin for today and tonight. Thunderstorms possible tonight, with the best chances across west. And now the extended outlook for the period Saturday through Thursday. No hazardous weather is expected at this time. Spotter information statement, Skywarn spotter activation will not be needed. Now the forecast for central Minnesota, from St. Cloud to the northwest Twin Cities suburbs. Today, increasing clouds. Highs in the lower 80s. Southeast winds up to 5 miles an hour shifting to the south in the afternoon. Tonight, mostly cloudy. A 20% chance of thunderstorms overnight. Lows in the mid-60s. South winds up to 10 miles an hour.
Saturday.

mostly cloudy. Chance of showers in the morning. Highs in the lower 80s. South winds 5 to 15 miles an hour. Chance of showers 50%. Saturday night, mostly cloudy. Lows in the mid-60s. Southeast winds up to 10 miles an hour. Sunday, partly sunny. Chance of showers in the morning. Highs in the mid-80s. Chance of showers 30%. Sunday night, partly cloudy. Lows in the upper 60s. Monday, partly sunny. Highs in the mid-80s. Monday night and Tuesday, partly cloudy. Lows in the lower 60s. Highs in the mid-80s. Tuesday night, increasing clouds. Lows in the lower 60s. Wednesday through Thursday, partly cloudy. Highs in the mid-80s. Lows in the mid-60s. Again, the forecast for central Minnesota, from St. Cloud to the northwest Twin Cities suburbs for today, increasing clouds. Highs in the lower 80s. Southeast winds up to 5 miles an hour shifting to the south in the afternoon. 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The current time is 7:14 a.m. Central Daylight Time. Now here is the hazardous weather outlook for portions of central and southern Minnesota and west central Wisconsin. For today and tonight. Thunderstorms possible tonight, with the best chances across western Minnesota. And now the extended outlook for the period Saturday through Thursday. No hazardous weather is expected at this time. Spotter information statement, Skywarn spotter activation will not be needed. Now the forecast for central Minnesota, from St. Cloud to the northwest Twin Cities suburbs. Today, increasing clouds. Highs in the lower 80s. Southeast winds up to 5 miles an hour shifting to the south in the afternoon. Tonight, mostly cloudy. A 20% chance of thunderstorms overnight. Lows in the mid-60s. South winds up to 10 miles an hour. Saturday, mostly cloudy. Chance of showers in the morning. Highs in the lower 80s. South winds 5 to 15 miles an hour. Chance of showers 50%. Saturday night, mostly cloudy. Lows in the mid-60s. Southeast winds up to 10 miles an hour. Sunday, partly sunny. Chance of showers in the morning. Highs in the mid-80s. Chance of showers 30%. Sunday night, partly cloudy. Lows in the upper 60s. Monday, partly sunny. Highs in the mid-80s. Monday night and Tuesday, partly cloudy. Lows in the lower 60s. Highs in the mid-80s. Tuesday night, increasing clouds. Lows in the lower 60s. Wednesday through Thursday, partly cloudy. Highs in the mid-80s. Lows in the mid-60s. Again, the forecast for central Minnesota, from St. Cloud to the northwest Twin Cities suburbs for today, increasing clouds. Highs in the lower 80s. Southeast winds up to 5 miles an hour shifting to the south in the afternoon. At 7 a.m., in Buffalo, fog was reported, the visibility was less than 1/4 of a mile. The temperature was 46 degrees, the dew point was 46, and the relative humidity was 100%. The wind was calm. The pressure was 30.13 inches and rising. In Maple Lake, fog was reported, the visibility was 3 miles. The temperature was 51 degrees, the dew point was 48, and the relative humidity was 91%. The wind was calm. The pressure was 30.15 inches and rising. Elsewhere across central Minnesota, at Little Falls, fog was reported, with a temperature of 46. It was clear, with a temperature of 48 at St. Cloud,
52 at Anoka, and 53 at Crystal. Under clear skies, Princeton reported 48, Litchfield reported 54, and Wilma reported 50. At the Twin Cities, it was partly cloudy, with a temperature of 61. Around the state, fog was reported, with a temperature of 55 at Rochester, 54 at Mankato, and 48 at Brainerd. At International Falls, it was clear, with a temperature of 41. At Duluth, it was cloudy, with a temperature of 55. Once again at 7 a.m., in Buffalo, it was 46 degrees with fog. And in Maple Lake, it was 51 degrees with fog. 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The current time is 7:18 a.m. Central Daylight Time. Now here is the hazardous weather outlook for portions of central and southern Minnesota and west central Wisconsin. For today and tonight, thunderstorms possible tonight, with the best chances across western Minnesota. And now the extended outlook for the period Saturday through Thursday. No hazardous weather is expected at this time. Spotter information statement, Skywarn spotter activation will not be needed. Now the forecast for central Minnesota, from St. Cloud to the northwest Twin Cities suburbs. Today, increasing clouds. Highs in the lower 80s. Southeast winds up to 5 miles an hour shifting to the south in the afternoon. Tonight, mostly cloudy. A 20% chance of thunderstorms overnight. Lows in the mid-60s. South winds up to 10 miles an hour. Saturday, mostly cloudy. Chance of showers in the morning. Highs in the lower 80s. South winds 5 to 15 miles an hour. Chance of showers 50%. Saturday night, mostly cloudy. Lows in the mid-60s. Southeast winds up to 10 miles an hour. Sunday, partly sunny. Chance of showers in the morning. Highs in the mid-80s. Chance of showers 30%. Sunday night, partly cloudy. Lows in the upper 60s. Monday, partly sunny. Highs in the mid-80s. Monday night and Tuesday, partly cloudy. Lows in the lower 60s. Highs in the mid-80s. Tuesday night, increasing clouds. Lows in the lower 60s. Wednesday through Thursday, partly cloudy. Highs in the mid-80s. Lows in the mid-60s. Again, the forecast for central Minnesota, from St. Cloud to the northwest Twin Cities suburbs for today, increasing clouds. Highs in the lower 80s. Southeast winds up to 5 miles an hour shifting to the south in the afternoon. The St. Cloud, Minnesota climate summary for yesterday, August 27, 2026. Yesterday's high temperature of 81 degrees occurred at 3:41 p.m. The record high is 98 degrees, which was set in 1921. Yesterday's low temperature of 53 degrees occurred at 11:59 p.m. The record low is 37 degrees, which was set in 1982. No precipitation fell yesterday. No snow fell yesterday. The normal high temperature for today is 77 degrees, and the normal low is 54. The record high for today is 94, which last occurred in 1937, and the record low is 36, which occurred in 1974. Sunrise today is at 6:33 a.m., and sunset is at 8:01 p.m. At 7 a.m., in Buffalo, fog was reported, the visibility was less than 1/4 of a mile. The temperature was 46 degrees, the dew point was 46, and the relative humidity was 100%. The wind was calm. The pressure was 30.13 inches and rising. In Maple Lake, fog was reported, the visibility was 3 miles. The temperature was 51 degrees,
The dew point was 48, and the relative humidity was 91%. The wind was calm. The pressure was 30.15 inches and rising. Elsewhere across central Minnesota, at Little Falls, fog was reported, with a temperature of 46. It was clear, with a temperature of 48 at St. Cloud, 52 at Anoka, and 53 at Crystal. Under clear skies, Princeton reported 48, Litchfield reported 54, and Wilmer reported 50. At the Twin Cities, it was partly cloudy, with a temperature of 61. Around the state, fog was reported, with a temperature of 55 at Rochester, 54 at Mankato, and 48 at Brainerd. At International Falls, it was clear, with a temperature of 41. At Duluth, it was cloudy, with a temperature of 55. Once again at 7 a.m., in Buffalo, it was 46 degrees with fog. And in Maple Lake, it was 51 degrees with fog. 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The current time is 7:24 a.m. Central Daylight Time. Now here is the hazardous weather outlook for portions of central and southern Minnesota and west central Wisconsin. For today and tonight. Thunderstorms possible tonight, with the best chances across western Minnesota. And now the extended outlook for the period Saturday through Thursday. No hazardous weather is expected at this time. Spotter information statement. Skywarn spotter activation will not be needed. Now the forecast for central Minnesota, from St. Cloud to the northwest Twin Cities suburbs. Today, increasing clouds. Highs in the lower 80s. Southeast winds up to 5 miles an hour shifting to the south in the afternoon. Tonight, mostly cloudy. A 20% chance of thunderstorms overnight. Lows in the mid-60s. South winds up to 10 miles an hour. Saturday, mostly cloudy. Chance of showers in the morning. Highs in the lower 80s. South winds 5 to 15 miles an hour. Chance of showers 50%. Saturday night, mostly cloudy. Lows in the mid-60s. Southeast winds up to 10 miles an hour. Sunday, partly sunny. Chance of showers in the morning. Highs in the mid-80s. Chance of showers 30%. Sunday night, partly cloudy. Lows in the upper 60s. Monday, partly sunny. Highs in the mid-80s. Monday night and Tuesday, partly cloudy. Lows in the lower 60s. Highs in the mid-80s. Tuesday night, increasing clouds. Lows in the lower 60s. Wednesday through Thursday, partly cloudy. Highs in the mid-80s. Lows in the mid-60s. Again, the forecast for central Minnesota, from St. Cloud to the northwest Twin Cities suburbs for today, increasing clouds. Highs in the lower 80s. Southeast winds up to 5 miles an hour shifting to the south in the afternoon. At 7 a.m., in Buffalo, fog was reported, the visibility was less than 1/4 mile. The temperature was 46 degrees, the dew point was 46, and the relative humidity was 100%. The wind was calm. The pressure was 30.13 inches and rising. In Maple Lake, fog was reported, the visibility was 3 miles. The temperature was 51 degrees, the dew point was 48, and the relative humidity was 91%. The wind was calm. The pressure was 30.15 inches and rising. Elsewhere across central Minnesota, at Little Falls, fog was reported, with a temperature of 46. It was clear, with a temperature of 48 at St. Cloud, 52 at Anoka, and 53 at Crystal. Under clear skies, Princeton reported 48, Litchfield reported 54, and Wilmer reported 50. At the Twin Cities,
It was partly cloudy, with a temperature of 61. Around the state, fog was reported, with a temperature of 55 at Rochester, 54 at Mankato, and 48 at Brainerd. At International Falls, it was clear, with a temperature of 41. At Duluth, it was cloudy, with a temperature of 55. Once again at 7 a.m., in Buffalo, it was 46 degrees with fog. And in Maple Lake, it was 51 degrees with fog. 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The current time is 7:28 a.m. Central Daylight Time. Now here is the hazardous weather outlook for portions of central and southern Minnesota and west central Wisconsin for today and tonight. Thunderstorms possible tonight, with the best chances across western Minnesota. And now the extended outlook for the period Saturday through Thursday. No hazardous weather is expected at this time. Spotter information statement, Skywarn spotter activation will not be needed. Now the forecast for central Minnesota, from St. Cloud to the northwest Twin Cities suburbs. Today, increasing clouds. Highs in the lower 80s. Southeast winds up to 5 miles an hour shifting to the south in the afternoon. Tonight, mostly cloudy. A 20% chance of thunderstorms overnight. Lows in the mid-60s. South winds up to 10 miles an hour. Saturday, mostly cloudy. Chance of showers in the morning. Highs in the lower 80s. South winds 5 to 15 miles an hour. Chance of showers 50%. Saturday night, mostly cloudy. Lows in the mid-60s. Southeast winds up to 10 miles an hour. Sunday, partly sunny. Chance of showers in the morning. Highs in the mid-80s. Chance of showers 30%. Sunday night, partly cloudy. Lows in the upper 60s. Monday, partly sunny. Highs in the mid-80s. Monday night and Tuesday, partly cloudy. Lows in the lower 60s. Highs in the mid-80s. Tuesday night, increasing clouds. Lows in the lower 60s. Wednesday through Thursday, partly cloudy. Highs in the mid-80s. Lows in the mid-60s. Again, the forecast for central Minnesota, from St. Cloud to the northwest Twin Cities suburbs for today, increasing clouds. Highs in the lower 80s. Southeast winds up to 5 miles an hour shifting to the south in the afternoon. The St. Cloud, Minnesota climate summary for yesterday, August 27, 2026. Yesterday's high temperature of 81 degrees occurred at 3:41 p.m. The record high is 98 degrees, which was set in 1921. Yesterday's low temperature of 53 degrees occurred at 11:59 p.m. The record low is 37 degrees, which was set in 1982. No precipitation fell yesterday. No snow fell yesterday. The normal high temperature for today is 77 degrees, and the normal low is 54. The record high for today is 94, which last occurred in 1937, and the record low is 36, which occurred in 1974. Sunrise today is at 6:33 a.m., and sunset is at 8:01 p.m. At 7 a.m., in Buffalo, fog was reported, the visibility was less than 1/4 of a mile. The temperature was 46 degrees, the dew point was 46, and the relative humidity was 100%. The wind was calm. The pressure was 30.13 inches and rising. In Maple Lake, fog was reported, the visibility was 3 miles. The temperature was 51 degrees, the dew point was 48, and the relative humidity was 91%. The wind was calm. The pressure was 30.15 inches and rising. Elsewhere across central Minnesota, at Little Falls,
Fog was reported with a temperature of 46. It was clear with a temperature of 48 at St. Cloud, 52 at Anoka, and 53 at Crystal. Under clear skies, Princeton reported 48, Litchfield reported 54, and Wilma reported 50. At the Twin Cities, it was partly cloudy, with a temperature of 61. Around the state, fog was reported, with a temperature of 55 at Rochester, 54 at Mankato, and 48 at Brainerd. At International Falls, it was clear, with a temperature of 41. At Duluth, it was cloudy, with a temperature of 55. Once again at 7 a.m., in Buffalo, it was 47. In Buffalo, it was 46 degrees with fog. And in Maple Lake, it was 51 degrees with fog. 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The current time is 7:33 a.m. Central Daylight Time. Now here is the hazardous weather outlook for portions of central and southern Minnesota and west central Wisconsin for today and tonight. Thunderstorms possible tonight, with the best chances across western Minnesota. And now the extended outlook for the period Saturday through Thursday. No hazardous weather is expected at this time. Spotter information statement, Skywarn spotter activation will not be needed. Now the forecast for central Minnesota, from St. Cloud to the northwest Twin Cities suburbs. Today, increasing clouds. Highs in the lower 80s. Southeast winds up to 5 miles an hour shifting to the south in the afternoon. Tonight, mostly cloudy. A 20% chance of thunderstorms overnight. Lows in the mid-60s. South winds up to 10 miles an hour. Saturday, mostly cloudy. Chance of showers in the morning. Highs in the lower 80s. South winds 5 to 15 miles an hour. Chance of showers 50%. Saturday night, mostly cloudy. Lows in the mid-60s. Southeast winds up to 10 miles an hour. Sunday, partly sunny. Chance of showers in the morning. Highs in the mid-80s. Chance of showers 30%. Sunday night, partly cloudy. Lows in the upper 60s. Monday, partly sunny. Highs in the mid-80s. Monday night and Tuesday, partly cloudy. Lows in the lower 60s. Highs in the mid-80s. Tuesday night, increasing clouds. Lows in the lower 60s. Wednesday through Thursday, partly cloudy. Highs in the mid-80s. Lows in the mid-60s. Again, the forecast for central Minnesota, from St. Cloud to the northwest Twin Cities suburbs for today, increasing clouds. Highs in the lower 80s. Southeast winds up to 5 miles an hour shifting to the south in the afternoon. At 7 a.m., in Buffalo, fog was reported, the visibility was less than 1/4 of a mile. The temperature was 46 degrees, the dew point was 46, and the relative humidity was 100%. The wind was calm. The pressure was 30.13 inches and rising. In Maple Lake, fog was reported, the visibility was 3 miles. The temperature was 51 degrees, the dew point was 48, and the relative humidity was 91%. The wind was calm. The pressure was 30.15 inches and rising. Elsewhere across central Minnesota, at Little Falls, fog was reported, with a temperature of 46. It was clear, with a temperature of 48 at St. Cloud, 52 at Anoka, and 53 at Crystal. Under clear skies, Princeton reported 48, Litchfield reported 54, and Wilma reported 50. At the Twin Cities, it was partly cloudy, with a temperature of 61. Around the state, fog was reported, with a temperature of 55 at Rochester, 54 at Mankato, and 48 at Brainerd.
At International Falls, it was clear, with a temperature of 41.

Duluth, it was cloudy, with a temperature of 55. Once again at 7 a.m., in Buffalo, it was 46 degrees with fog. And in Maple Lake, it was 51 degrees with fog. This is weather radio station WNG676 Clearwater, broadcasting on a frequency of 162.50 MHz. 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The current time is 7:38 a.m. Central Daylight Time. Now here is the hazardous weather outlook for portions of central and southern Minnesota and west central Wisconsin. For today and tonight, thunderstorms possible tonight with the best chances across western Minnesota. And now the extended outlook for the period Saturday through Thursday. No hazardous weather is expected at this time. Spotter information statement, Skywarn spotter activation will not be needed. Now the forecast for central Minnesota, from St. Cloud to the northwest Twin Cities suburbs. Today, increasing clouds. Highs in the lower 80s. Southeast winds up to 5 miles an hour shifting to the south in the afternoon. Tonight, mostly cloudy. A 20% chance of thunderstorms overnight. Lows in the mid-60s. South winds up to 10 miles an hour. Saturday, mostly cloudy. Chance of showers in the morning. Highs in the lower 80s. South winds 5 to 15 miles an hour. Chance of showers 50%. Saturday night, mostly cloudy. Lows in the mid-60s. Southeast winds up to 10 miles an hour. Sunday, partly sunny. Chance of showers in the morning. Highs in the mid-80s. Chance of showers 30%. Sunday night, partly cloudy. Lows in the upper 60s. Monday, partly sunny. Highs in the mid-80s. Monday night and Tuesday, partly cloudy. Lows in the lower 60s. Highs in the mid-80s. Tuesday night, increasing clouds. Lows in the lower 60s. Wednesday through Thursday, partly cloudy. Highs in the mid-80s. Lows in the mid-60s. Again, the forecast for central Minnesota, from St. Cloud to the northwest Twin Cities suburbs for today, increasing clouds. Highs in the lower 80s. Southeast winds up to 5 miles an hour shifting to the south in the afternoon. The St. Cloud, Minnesota climate summary for yesterday, August 27, 2026. Yesterday's high temperature of 81 degrees occurred at 3:41 p.m. The record high is 98 degrees, which was set in 1921. Yesterday's low temperature of 53 degrees occurred at 11:59 p.m. The record low is 37 degrees, which was set in 1982. No precipitation fell yesterday. No snow fell yesterday. The normal high temperature for today is 77 degrees, and the normal low is 54. The record high for today is 94, which last occurred in 1937, and the record low is 36, which occurred in 1974. Sunrise today is at 6:33 a.m., and sunset is at 8:01 p.m. At 7 a.m., in Buffalo, fog was reported, the visibility was less than 1/4 of a mile. The temperature was 46 degrees, the dew point was 46, and the relative humidity was 100%. The wind was calm. The pressure was 30.13 inches and rising. In Maple Lake, fog was reported, the visibility was 3 miles. The temperature was 51 degrees, the dew point was 48, and the relative humidity was 91%. The wind was calm. The pressure was 30.15 inches and rising. Where across central Minnesota, at Little Falls, fog was reported, with a temperature of 46. It was clear, with a temperature of 48 at St. Cloud, 52 at Anoka, and 53 at Crystal. Under clear skies, Princeton reported 48, Litchfield reported 54, and Wilma reported 50.
At the Twin Cities, it was partly cloudy, with a temperature of 61. Around the state, fog was reported, with a temperature of 55 at Rochester, 54 at Mankato, and 48 at Brainerd. At International Falls, it was clear, with a temperature of 41. At Duluth, it was cloudy, with a temperature of 55. Once again at 7 a.m., in Buffalo, it was 46 degrees with fog. And in Maple Lake, it was 51 degrees with fog. 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The current time is 7:43 a.m. Central Daylight Time. Now here is the hazardous weather outlook for portions of central and southern Minnesota and west central Wisconsin for today and tonight. Thunderstorms possible tonight, with the best chances across western Minnesota. And now the extended outlook for the period Saturday through Thursday. No hazardous weather is expected at this time. Spotter information statement, Skywarn spotter activation will not be needed. Now the forecast for central Minnesota, from St. Cloud to the northwest Twin Cities suburbs. Today, increasing clouds. Highs in the lower 80s. Southeast winds up to 5 miles an hour shifting to the south in the afternoon. Tonight, mostly cloudy. A 20% chance of thunderstorms overnight. Lows in the mid-60s. South winds up to 10 miles an hour. Saturday, mostly cloudy. Chance of showers in the morning. Highs in the lower 80s. South winds 5 to 15 miles an hour. Chance of showers 50%. Saturday night, mostly cloudy. Lows in the mid-60s. Southeast winds up to 10 miles an hour. Sunday, partly sunny. Chance of showers in the morning. Highs in the mid-80s. Chance of showers 30%. Sunday night, partly cloudy. Lows in the upper 60s. Monday, partly sunny. Highs in the mid-80s. Monday night and Tuesday, partly cloudy. Lows in the lower 60s. Highs in the mid-80s. Tuesday night, increasing clouds. Lows in the lower 60s. Wednesday through Thursday, partly cloudy. Highs in the mid-80s. Lows in the mid-60s. Again, the forecast for central Minnesota, from St. Cloud to the northwest Twin Cities suburbs for today, increasing clouds. Highs in the lower 80s. Southeast winds up to 5 miles an hour shifting to the south in the afternoon. At 7 a.m., in Buffalo, fog was reported, the visibility was less than 1/4 of a mile. The temperature was 46 degrees, the dew point was 46, and the relative humidity was 100%. The wind was calm. The pressure was 30.13 inches and rising. In Maple Lake, fog was reported, the visibility was 3 miles. The temperature was 51 degrees, the dew point was 48, and the relative humidity was 91%. The wind was calm. The pressure was 30.15 inches and rising. Elsewhere across central Minnesota, at Little Falls, fog was reported, with a temperature of 46. It was clear, with a temperature of 48 at St. Cloud, 52 at Anoka, and 53 at Crystal. Under clear skies, Princeton reported 48, Litchfield reported 54, and Wilmer reported 50. At the Twin Cities, it was partly cloudy, with a temperature of 61. Around the state, fog was reported, with a temperature of 55 at Rochester, 54 at Mankato, and 48 at Brainerd. At International Falls, it was clear, with a temperature of 41. At Duluth, it was cloudy, with a temperature of 55. Once again at 7 a.m., in Buffalo, it was 46 degrees with fog. And in Maple Lake, it was 51 degrees with fog.
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The current time is 7:47 a.m. Central Daylight Time. Now here is the hazardous weather outlook for portions of central and southern Minnesota and west central Wisconsin for today and tonight. Thunderstorms possible tonight, with the best chances across western Minnesota. And now the extended outlook for the period Saturday through Thursday. No hazardous weather is expected at this time. Spotter information statement, Skywarn spotter activation will not be needed. Now the forecast for central Minnesota, from St. Cloud to the northwest Twin Cities suburbs. Today, increasing clouds. Highs in the lower 80s. Southeast winds up to 5 miles an hour shifting to the south in the afternoon. Tonight, mostly cloudy. A 20% chance of thunderstorms overnight. Lows in the mid-60s. South winds up to 10 miles an hour. Saturday, mostly cloudy. Chance of showers in the morning. Highs in the lower 80s. South winds 5 to 15 miles an hour. Chance of showers 50%. Saturday night, mostly cloudy. Lows in the mid-60s. Southeast winds up to 10 miles an hour. Sunday, partly sunny. Chance of showers in the morning. Highs in the mid-80s. Chance of showers 30%. Sunday night, partly cloudy. Lows in the upper 60s. Monday, partly sunny. Highs in the mid-80s. Monday night and Tuesday, partly cloudy. Lows in the lower 60s. Highs in the mid-80s. Tuesday night, increasing clouds. Lows in the lower 60s. Wednesday through Thursday, partly cloudy. Highs in the mid-80s. Lows in the mid-60s. Again, the forecast for central Minnesota, from St. Cloud to the northwest Twin Cities suburbs for today, increasing clouds. Highs in the lower 80s. Southeast winds up to 5 miles an hour shifting to the south in the afternoon. The St. Cloud, Minnesota climate summary for yesterday, August 27, 2026. Yesterday's high temperature of 81 degrees occurred at 3:41 p.m. The record high is 98 degrees, which was set in 1921. Yesterday's low temperature of 53 degrees occurred at 11:59 p.m. The record low is 37 degrees, which was set in 1982. No precipitation fell yesterday. No snow fell yesterday. The normal high temperature for today is 77 degrees, and the normal low is 54. The record high for today is 94, which last occurred in 1937, and the record low is 36, which occurred in 1974. Sunrise today is at 6:33 a.m., and sunset is at 8:01 p.m. At 7 a.m., in Buffalo, fog was reported, the visibility was less than 1/4 of a mile. The temperature was 46 degrees, the dew point was 46, and the relative humidity was 100%. The wind was calm. The pressure was 30.13 inches and rising. In Maple Lake, fog was reported, the visibility was 3 miles. The temperature was 51 degrees, the dew point was 48, and the relative humidity was 91%. The wind was calm. The pressure was 30.15 inches and rising. Elsewhere across central Minnesota, at Little Falls, fog was reported, with a temperature of 46. It was clear, with a temperature of 48 at St. Cloud, 52 at Anoka, and 53 at Crystal. Under clear skies, Princeton reported 48, Litchfield reported 54, and Wilmer reported 50. At the Twin Cities, it was partly cloudy, with a temperature of 61. Around the state, fog was reported, with a temperature of 55 at Rochester, 54 at Mankato, and 48 at Brainerd.
At International Falls, it was clear, with a temperature of 41. At Duluth, it was cloudy, with a temperature of 55. Once again at 7 a.m., in Buffalo, it was 46 degrees with fog. And in Maple Lake, it was 51 degrees with fog. 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The current time is 7:53 a.m. Central Daylight Time. Now here is the hazardous weather outlook for portions of central and southern Minnesota and west central Wisconsin for today and tonight. Thunderstorms possible tonight, with the best chances across western Minnesota. And now the extended outlook for the period Saturday through Thursday. No hazardous weather is expected at this time. Spotter information statement, Skywarn spotter activation will not be needed. Now the forecast for central Minnesota, from St. Cloud to the northwest Twin Cities suburbs. Today, increasing clouds. Highs in the lower 80s. Southeast winds up to 5 miles an hour shifting to the south in the afternoon. Tonight, mostly cloudy. A 20% chance of thunderstorms overnight. Lows in the mid-60s. South winds up to 10 miles an hour. Saturday, mostly cloudy. Chance of showers in the morning. Highs in the lower 80s. South winds 5 to 15 miles an hour. Chance of showers 50%. Saturday night, mostly cloudy. Lows in the mid-60s. Southeast winds up to 10 miles an hour. Sunday, partly sunny. Chance of showers in the morning. Highs in the mid-80s. Chance of showers 30%. Sunday night, partly cloudy. Lows in the upper 60s. Monday, partly sunny. Highs in the mid-80s. Monday night and Tuesday, partly cloudy. Lows in the lower 60s. Highs in the mid-80s. Tuesday night, increasing clouds. Lows in the lower 60s. Wednesday through Thursday, partly cloudy. Highs in the mid-80s. Lows in the mid-60s. Again, the forecast for central Minnesota, from St. Cloud to the northwest Twin Cities suburbs for today, increasing clouds. Highs in the lower 80s. Southeast winds up to 5 miles an hour shifting to the south in the afternoon. At 7 a.m., in Buffalo, fog was reported, the visibility was less than 1/4 of a mile. The temperature was 46 degrees, the dew point was 46, and the relative humidity was 100%. The wind was calm. The pressure was 30.13 inches and rising. In Maple Lake, fog was reported, the visibility was 3 miles. The temperature was 51 degrees, the dew point was 48, and the relative humidity was 91%. The wind was calm. The pressure was 30.15 inches and rising. Elsewhere across central Minnesota, at Little Falls, fog was reported, with a temperature of 46. It was clear, with a temperature of 48 at St. Cloud, 52 at Anoka, and 53 at Crystal. Under clear skies, Princeton reported 48, Litchfield reported 54, and Wilmer reported 50. At the Twin Cities, it was partly cloudy, with a temperature of 61. Around the state, fog was reported, with a temperature of 55 at Rochester, 54 at Mankato, and 48 at Brainerd. At International Falls, it was clear, with a temperature of 41. At Duluth, it was cloudy, with a temperature of 55. Once again at 7 a.m., in Buffalo, it was 46 degrees with fog. And in Maple Lake, it was 51 degrees with fog. 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
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The current time is 7:57 a.m. Central Daylight Time. Now here is the hazardous weather outlook for portions of central and southern Minnesota and west central Wisconsin. For today and tonight, thunderstorms possible tonight, with the best chances across western Minnesota. And now the extended outlook for the period Saturday through Thursday. No hazardous weather is expected at this time. Spotter information statement. Skywarn spotter activation will not be needed. Now the forecast for central Minnesota, from St. Cloud to the northwest Twin Cities suburbs. Today, increasing clouds. Highs in the lower 80s. Southeast winds up to 5 miles an hour, shifting to the south in the afternoon. Tonight, mostly cloudy. A 20% chance of thunderstorms overnight. Lows in the mid-60s. South winds up to 10 miles an hour. Saturday, mostly cloudy. Chance of showers in the morning. Highs in the lower 80s. South winds 5 to 15 miles an hour. Chance of showers 50%. Saturday night, mostly cloudy. Lows in the mid-60s. Southeast winds up to 10 miles an hour. Sunday, partly sunny. Chance of showers in the morning. Highs in the mid-80s. Chance of showers 30%. Sunday night, partly cloudy. Lows in the upper 60s. Monday, partly sunny. Highs in the mid-80s. Monday night and Tuesday, partly cloudy. Lows in the lower 60s. Highs in the mid-80s. Tuesday night, increasing clouds. Lows in the lower 60s. Wednesday through Thursday, partly cloudy. Highs in the mid-80s. Lows in the mid-60s. Again, the forecast for central Minnesota, from St. Cloud to the northwest Twin Cities suburbs for today, increasing clouds. Highs in the lower 80s. Southeast winds up to 5 miles an hour, shifting to the south in the afternoon. The St. Cloud, Minnesota climate summary for yesterday, August 27, 2026. Yesterday's high temperature of 81 degrees occurred at 3:41 p.m. The record high is 98 degrees, which was set in 1921. Yesterday's low temperature of 53 degrees occurred at 11:59 p.m. The record low is 37 degrees, which was set in 1982. No precipitation fell yesterday. No snow fell yesterday. The normal high temperature for today is 77 degrees, and the normal low is 54. The record high for today is 94, which last occurred in 1937, and the record low is 36, which occurred in 1974. Sunrise today is at 6:33 a.m., and sunset is at 8:01 p.m. This is Weather Radio Station WNG676 Clearwater, broadcasting on a frequency of 162.50 MHz. 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The current time is 8:01 a.m. Central Daylight Time. Now here is the hazardous weather outlook for portions of central and southern Minnesota and west central Wisconsin. For today and tonight, thunderstorms possible tonight, with the best chances across western Minnesota. And now the extended outlook for the period Saturday through Thursday. No hazardous weather is expected at this time. Spotter information statement. Skywarn spotter activation will not be needed. Now the forecast for central Minnesota, from St. Cloud to the northwest Twin Cities suburbs. Today, increasing clouds. Highs in the lower 80s. Southeast winds up to 5 miles an hour, shifting to the south in the afternoon. Tonight, mostly cloudy. A 20% chance of thunderstorms overnight. Lows in the mid-60s. South winds up to 10 miles an hour. Saturday,
mostly cloudy. Chance of showers in the morning. Highs in the lower 80s. South winds 5 to 15 miles.

an hour. Chance of showers 50%. Saturday night, mostly cloudy. Lows in the mid-60s. Southeast winds up to 10 miles an hour. Sunday, partly sunny. Chance of showers in the morning. Highs in the mid-80s. Chance of showers 30%. Sunday night, partly cloudy. Lows in the upper 60s. Monday, partly sunny. Highs in the mid-80s. Monday night and Tuesday, partly cloudy. Lows in the lower 60s. Highs in the mid-80s. Tuesday night, increasing clouds. Lows in the lower 60s. Wednesday through Thursday, partly cloudy. Highs in the mid-80s. Lows in the mid-60s. Again, the forecast for central Minnesota, from St. Cloud to the northwest Twin Cities suburbs for today, increasing clouds. Highs in the lower 80s. Southeast winds up to 5 miles an hour, shifting to the south in the afternoon. 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The current time is 8:04 a.m. Central Daylight Time. Now here is the hazardous weather outlook for portions of central and southern Minnesota and west central Wisconsin for today and tonight. Thunderstorms possible tonight, with the best chances across western Minnesota. And now the extended outlook for the period Saturday through Thursday. No hazardous weather is expected at this time. Spotter information statement, Skywarn spotter activation will not be needed. Now the forecast for central Minnesota, from St. Cloud to the northwest Twin Cities suburbs. Today, increasing clouds. Highs in the lower 80s. Southeast winds up to 5 miles an hour, shifting to the south in the afternoon. Tonight, mostly cloudy. A 20% chance of thunderstorms overnight. Lows in the mid-60s. South winds up to 10 miles an hour. Saturday, mostly cloudy. Chance of showers in the morning. Highs in the lower 80s. South winds 5 to 15 miles an hour. Chance of showers 50%. Saturday night, mostly cloudy. Lows in the mid-60s. Southeast winds up to 10 miles an hour. Sunday, partly sunny. Chance of showers in the morning. Highs in the mid-80s. Chance of showers 30%. Sunday night, partly cloudy. Lows in the upper 60s. Monday, partly sunny. Highs in the mid-80s. Monday night and Tuesday, partly cloudy. Lows in the lower 60s. Highs in the mid-80s. Tuesday night, increasing clouds. Lows in the lower 60s. Wednesday through Thursday, partly cloudy. Highs in the mid-80s. Lows in the mid-60s. Again, the forecast for central Minnesota, from St. Cloud to the northwest Twin Cities suburbs for today, increasing clouds. Highs in the lower 80s. Southeast winds up to 5 miles an hour, shifting to the south in the afternoon. 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The current time is 8:06 a.m. Central Daylight Time. Now here is the hazardous weather outlook for portions of central and southern Minnesota and west central Wisconsin for today and tonight. Thunderstorms possible tonight, with the best chances across western Minnesota. And now the extended outlook for the period Saturday through Thursday. No hazardous weather is expected at this time. Spotter information statement, Skywarn spotter activation will not be needed. Now the forecast for central Minnesota, from St. Cloud to the northwest Twin Cities.

miles an hour. Sunday, partly sunny. Chance of showers in the morning. Highs in the mid-80s. Chance of showers 30%. Sunday night, partly cloudy. Lows in the upper 60s. Monday, partly sunny. Highs in the mid-80s. Monday night and Tuesday, partly cloudy. Lows in the lower 60s. Highs in the mid-80s. Tuesday night, increasing clouds. Lows in the lower 60s. Wednesday through Thursday, partly cloudy. Highs in the mid-80s. Lows in the mid-60s. Again, the forecast for central Minnesota, from St. Cloud to the northwest Twin Cities suburbs for today, increasing clouds. Highs in the lower 80s. Southeast winds up to 5 miles an hour, shifting to the south in the afternoon. 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The current time is 8:09 a.m. Central Daylight Time. Now here is the hazardous weather outlook for portions of central and southern Minnesota and west central Wisconsin for today and tonight. Thunderstorms possible tonight, with the best chances across western Minnesota. And now the extended outlook for the period Saturday through Thursday. No hazardous weather is expected at this time. Spotter information statement, Skywarn spotter activation will not be needed. The St. Cloud, Minnesota climate summary for yesterday, August 27, 2026. Yesterday's high temperature of 81 degrees occurred at 3:41 p.m. The record high is 98 degrees, which was set in 1921. Yesterday's low temperature of 53 degrees occurred at 11:59 p.m. The record low is 37 degrees, which was set in 1982. No precipitation fell yesterday. No snow fell yesterday. The normal high temperature for today is 77 degrees, and the normal low is 54. The record high for today is 94, which last occurred in 1937, and the record low is 36, which occurred in 1974. Sunrise today is at 6:33 a.m., and sunset is at 8:01 p.m. Now the forecast for central Minnesota, from St. Cloud to the northwest Twin Cities suburbs. Today, increasing clouds. Highs in the lower 80s. Southeast winds up to 5 miles an hour, shifting to the south in the afternoon. Tonight, mostly cloudy. A 20% chance of thunderstorms overnight. Lows in the mid-60s. South winds up to 10 miles an hour. Saturday, mostly cloudy. Chance of showers in the morning. Highs in the lower 80s. South winds 5 to 15 miles an hour. Chance of showers 50%. Saturday night, mostly cloudy. Lows in the mid-60s. Southeast winds up to 10 miles an hour. Sunday, partly sunny. Chance of showers in the morning. Highs in the mid-80s. Chance of showers 30%. Sunday night, partly cloudy. Lows in the upper 60s. Monday, partly sunny. Highs in the mid-80s. Monday night and Tuesday, partly cloudy. Lows in the lower 60s. Highs in the mid-80s. Tuesday night, increasing clouds. Lows in the lower 60s. Wednesday through Thursday, partly cloudy. Highs in the mid-80s. Lows in the mid-60s. Again, the forecast for central Minnesota, from St. Cloud to the northwest Twin Cities suburbs for today, increasing clouds. Highs in the lower 80s. Southeast winds up to 5 miles an hour, shifting to the south in the afternoon. This is Weather Radio Station WNG676 Clearwater, broadcasting on a frequency of 162.50 MHz.
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listeners across much of central Minnesota. The current time is 8:13 a.m. Central Daylight Time. Now here is the hazardous weather outlook for portions of central and southern Minnesota and west central Wisconsin. For today and tonight. Thunderstorms possible tonight, with the best chances across western Minnesota. And now the extended outlook for the period Saturday through Thursday. No hazardous weather is expected at this time. Spotter information statement, Skywarn spotter activation will not be needed. Now the forecast for central Minnesota, from St. Cloud to the northwest Twin Cities suburbs. Today, increasing clouds. Highs in the lower 80s. Southeast winds up to 5 miles an hour shifting to the south in the afternoon. Tonight, mostly cloudy. A 20% chance of thunderstorms overnight. Lows in the mid-60s. South winds up to 10 miles an hour. Saturday, mostly cloudy. Chance of showers in the morning. Highs in the lower 80s. South winds 5 to 15 miles an hour. Chance of showers 50%. Saturday night, mostly cloudy. Lows in the mid-60s. Southeast winds up to 10 miles an hour. Sunday, partly sunny. Chance of showers in the morning. Highs in the mid-80s. Chance of showers 30%. Sunday night, partly cloudy. Lows in the upper 60s. Monday, partly sunny. Highs in the mid-80s. Monday night and Tuesday, partly cloudy. Lows in the lower 60s. Highs in the mid-80s. Tuesday night, increasing clouds. Lows in the lower 60s. Wednesday through Thursday, partly cloudy. Highs in the mid-80s. Lows in the mid-60s. Again, the forecast for central Minnesota, from St. Cloud to the northwest Twin Cities suburbs for today, increasing clouds. Highs in the lower 80s. Southeast winds up to 5 miles an hour shifting to the south in the afternoon. At 8 a.m., in Buffalo, it was sunny. The temperature was 54 degrees, the dew point was 54, and the relative humidity was 100%. The wind was calm. The pressure was 30.14 inches and steady. In Maple Lake, it was sunny. The temperature was 58 degrees, the dew point was 55, and the relative humidity was 89%. The wind was calm. Pressure was 30.16 inches and steady. Elsewhere across central Minnesota, skies ranged from sunny to mostly sunny. It was 64 at the Twin Cities, 55 at St. Cloud, 57 at Anoka, and 59 at Crystal. Princeton reported 54, Litchfield reported 57, Little Falls reported 52, and Wilmer reported 55. Around the state, at Rochester, haze was reported, with a temperature of 61. It was sunny, with a temperature of 58 at Mankato, 54 at Brainerd, and 49 at International Falls. At Duluth, it was cloudy, with a temperature of 58. Once again at 8 a.m., in Buffalo, it was 54 degrees under sunny skies. And in Maple Lake, it was 58 degrees under sunny skies. 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The current time is 8:17 a.m. Central Daylight Time. Now here is the hazardous weather outlook for portions of central and southern Minnesota and west central Wisconsin. For today and tonight. Thunderstorms possible tonight, with the best chances across western Minnesota. And now the extended outlook for the period Saturday through Thursday. No hazardous weather is expected at this time. Spotter information statement, Skywarn spotter activation will not be needed. Now the forecast for central Minnesota, from St. Cloud to the northwest Twin Cities suburbs. Today, increasing

clouds. Highs in the lower 80s. Southeast winds up to 5 miles an hour, shifting to the south in the afternoon. Tonight, mostly cloudy. A 20% chance of thunderstorms overnight. Lows in the mid-60s. South winds up to 10 miles an hour. Saturday, mostly cloudy. Chance of showers in the morning. Highs in the lower 80s. South winds 5 to 15 miles an hour. Chance of showers 50%. Saturday night, mostly cloudy. Lows in the mid-60s. Southeast winds up to 10 miles an hour. Sunday, partly sunny. Chance of showers in the morning. Highs in the mid-80s. Chance of showers 30%. Sunday night, partly cloudy. Lows in the upper 60s. Monday, partly sunny. Highs in the mid-80s. Monday night and Tuesday, partly cloudy. Lows in the lower 60s. Highs in the mid-80s. Tuesday night, increasing clouds. Lows in the lower 60s. Wednesday through Thursday, partly cloudy. Highs in the mid-80s. Lows in the mid-60s. Again, the forecast for central Minnesota, from St. Cloud to the northwest Twin Cities suburbs for today, increasing clouds. Highs in the lower 80s. Southeast winds up to 5 miles an hour, shifting to the south in the afternoon. The St. Cloud, Minnesota climate summary for yesterday, August 27, 2026. Yesterday's high temperature of 81 degrees occurred at 3:41 p.m. The record high is 98 degrees, which was set in 1921. Yesterday's low temperature of 53 degrees occurred at 11:59 p.m. The record low is 37 degrees, which was set in 1982. No precipitation fell yesterday. No snow fell yesterday. The normal high temperature for today is 77 degrees, and the normal low is 54. The record high for today is 94, which last occurred in 1937, and the record low is 36, which occurred in 1974. Sunrise today is at 6:33 a.m., and sunset is at 8:01 p.m. At 8 a.m., in Buffalo, it was sunny. The temperature was 54 degrees, the dew point was 54, and the relative humidity was 100%. The wind was calm. Pressure was 30.14 inches and steady. In Maple Lake, it was sunny, the temperature was 58 degrees, the dew point was 55, and the relative humidity was 89%. The wind was calm. The pressure was 30.16 inches and steady. Elsewhere across central Minnesota, skies ranged from sunny to mostly sunny. It was 64 at the Twin Cities, 55 at St. Cloud, 57 at Anoka, and 59 at Crystal. Princeton reported 54, Litchfield reported 57, Little Falls reported 52, and Wilmer reported 55. Around the state, at Rochester, haze was reported, with a temperature of 61. It was sunny, with a temperature of 58 at Mankato, 54 at Brainerd, and 49 at International Falls. At Duluth, it was cloudy, with a temperature of 58. Once again at 8 a.m., in Buffalo, it was 54 degrees under sunny skies. And in Maple Lake, it was 58 degrees under sunny skies. 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The current time is 8:22 a.m. Central Daylight Time. Now here is the hazardous weather outlook for portions of central and southern Minnesota and west central Wisconsin. For today and tonight, thunderstorms possible tonight, with the best chances across western Minnesota. And now the extended outlook for the period Saturday through Thursday. No hazardous weather is expected at this time. Spotter information statement, Skywarn spotter activation will not be needed.

Now the forecast for central Minnesota, from St. Cloud to the northwest Twin Cities suburbs. Today, increasing clouds. Highs in the lower 80s. Southeast winds up to 5 miles an hour shifting to the south in the afternoon. Tonight, mostly cloudy. A 20% chance of thunderstorms overnight. Lows in the mid-60s. South winds up to 10 miles an hour. Saturday, mostly cloudy. Chance of showers in the morning. Highs in the lower 80s. South winds 5 to 15 miles an hour. Chance of showers 50%. Saturday night, mostly cloudy. Lows in the mid-60s. Southeast winds up to 10 miles an hour. Sunday, partly sunny. Chance of showers in the morning. Highs in the mid-80s. Chance of showers 30%. Sunday night, partly cloudy. Lows in the upper 60s. Monday, partly sunny. Highs in the mid-80s. Monday night and Tuesday, partly cloudy. Lows in the lower 60s. Highs in the mid-80s. Tuesday night, increasing clouds. Lows in the lower 60s. Wednesday through Thursday, partly cloudy. Highs in the mid-80s. Lows in the mid-60s. Again, the forecast for central Minnesota, from St. Cloud to the northwest Twin Cities suburbs for today, increasing clouds. Highs in the lower 80s. Southeast winds up to 5 miles an hour shifting to the south in the afternoon. At 8 a.m., in Buffalo, it was sunny. The temperature was 54 degrees, the dew point was 54, and the relative humidity was 100%. The wind was calm. The pressure was 30.14 inches and steady. In Maple Lake, it was sunny. The temperature was 58 degrees, the dew point was 55, and the relative humidity was 89%. The wind was calm. The pressure was 30.16 inches and steady. Elsewhere across central Minnesota, skies ranged from sunny to mostly sunny. It was 64 at the Twin Cities, 55 at St. Cloud, 57 at Anoka, and 59 at Crystal. Princeton reported 54, Litchfield reported 57, Little Falls reported 52, and Wilmer reported 55. Around the state, at Rochester, haze was reported, with a temperature of 61. It was sunny, with a temperature of 58 at Mankato, 54 at Brainerd, and 49 at International Falls. At Duluth, it was cloudy, with a temperature of 58. Once again at 8 a.m., in Buffalo, it was 54 degrees under sunny skies. And in Maple Lake, it was 58 degrees under sunny skies. 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The current time is 8:27 a.m. Central Daylight Time. Now here is the hazardous weather outlook for portions of central and southern Minnesota and west central Wisconsin for today and tonight. Thunderstorms possible tonight, with the best chances across western Minnesota. And now the extended outlook for the period Saturday through Thursday. No hazardous weather is expected at this time. Spotter information statement, Skywarn spotter activation will not be needed. Now the forecast for central Minnesota, from St. Cloud to the northwest Twin Cities suburbs. Today, increasing clouds. Highs in the lower 80s. Southeast winds up to 5 miles an hour shifting to the south in the afternoon. Tonight, mostly cloudy. A 20% chance of thunderstorms overnight. Lows in the mid-60s. South winds up to 10 miles an hour. Saturday, mostly cloudy. Chance of showers in the morning. Highs in the lower 80s. South winds 5 to 15 miles an hour. Chance of showers 50%. Saturday night, mostly cloudy.
Lows in the mid-60s. Southeast winds up to 10 miles an hour. Sunday, partly sunny. Chance of showers in the morning. Highs in the mid-80s. Chance of showers 30%. Sunday night, partly cloudy. Lows in the upper 60s. Monday, partly sunny. Highs in the mid-80s. Monday night and Tuesday, partly cloudy. Lows in the lower 60s. Highs in the mid-80s. Tuesday night, increasing clouds. Lows in the lower 60s. Wednesday through Thursday, partly cloudy. Highs in the mid-80s. Lows in the mid-60s. Again, the forecast for central Minnesota, from St. Cloud to the northwest Twin Cities suburbs for today, increasing clouds. Highs in the lower 80s. Southeast winds up to 5 miles an hour shifting to the south in the afternoon. At 8 a.m., in Buffalo, it was sunny. The temperature was 54 degrees, the dew point was 54, and the relative humidity was 100%. The wind was calm. The pressure was 30.14 inches and steady. In Maple Lake, it was sunny. The temperature was 58 degrees, the dew point was 55, and the relative humidity was 89%. The wind was calm. The pressure was 30.16 inches and steady. Elsewhere across central Minnesota, skies ranged from sunny to mostly sunny. It was 64 at the Twin Cities, 55 at St. Cloud, 57 at Anoka, and 59 at Crystal. Princeton reported 54, Litchfield reported 57, Little Falls reported 52, and Wilmer reported 55. Around the state, at Rochester, haze was reported, with a temperature of 61. It was sunny, with a temperature of 58 at Mankato, 54 at Brainerd, and 49 at International Falls. At Duluth, it was cloudy, with a temperature of 58. Once again at 8 a.m., in Buffalo, it was 54 degrees under sunny skies. And in Maple Lake, it was 58 degrees under sunny skies. The St. Cloud, Minnesota climate summary for yesterday, August 27, 2026. Yesterday's high temperature of 81 degrees occurred at 3:41 p.m. The record high is 98 degrees, which was set in 1921. Yesterday's low temperature of 53 degrees occurred at 11:59 p.m. The record low is 37 degrees, which was set in 1982. No precipitation fell yesterday. No snow fell yesterday. The normal high temperature for today is 77 degrees, and the normal low is 54. The record high for today is 94, which last occurred in 1937, and the record low is 36, which occurred in 1974. Sunrise today is at 6:33 a.m., and sunset is at 8:01 p.m. This is Weather Radio Station WNG676 Clearwater, broadcasting on a frequency of 162.50 MHz. 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The current time is 8:32 a.m. Central Daylight Time. Now here is the hazardous weather outlook for portions of central and southern Minnesota and west central Wisconsin. For today and tonight, thunderstorms possible tonight, with the best chances across western Minnesota. And now the extended outlook for the period Saturday through Thursday. No hazardous weather is expected at this time. Spotter information statement, Skywarn spotter activation will not be needed. Now the forecast for central Minnesota, from St. Cloud to the northwest Twin Cities suburbs. Today, increasing clouds. Highs in the lower 80s. Southeast winds up to 5 miles an hour shifting to the south in the afternoon. Tonight, mostly cloudy. A 20% chance of thunderstorms overnight. Lows in the mid-60s. South winds up to 10 miles an hour. Saturday, mostly cloudy. Chance of showers in the morning. Highs in...
chance of showers in the morning. Highs in the lower 80s. South winds 5 to 15 miles an hour. Chance of showers 50%. Saturday night, mostly cloudy. Lows in the mid-60s. Southeast winds up to 10 miles an hour. Sunday, partly sunny. Chance of showers in the morning. Highs in the mid-80s. Chance of showers 30%. Sunday night, partly cloudy. Lows in the upper 60s. Monday, partly sunny. Highs in the mid-80s. Monday night and Tuesday, partly cloudy. Lows in the lower 60s. Highs in the mid-80s. Tuesday night, increasing clouds. Lows in the lower 60s. Wednesday through Thursday, partly cloudy. Highs in the mid-80s. Lows in the mid-60s. Again, the forecast for central Minnesota, from St. Cloud to the northwest Twin Cities suburbs for today, increasing clouds. Highs in the lower 80s. Southeast winds up to 5 miles an hour, shifting to the south in the afternoon. At 8 a.m., in Buffalo, it was sunny. The temperature was 54 degrees, the dew point was 54, and the relative humidity was 100%. The wind was calm. The pressure was 30.14 inches and steady. In Maple Lake, it was sunny. The temperature was 58 degrees, the dew point was 55, and the relative humidity was 89%. The wind was calm. Pressure was 30.16 inches and steady. Elsewhere across central Minnesota, skies ranged from sunny to mostly sunny. It was 64 at the Twin Cities, 55 at St. Cloud, 57 at Anoka, and 59 at Crystal. Princeton reported 54, Litchfield reported 57, Little Falls reported 52, and Wilmer reported 55. Around the state, at Rochester, haze was reported, with a temperature of 61. It was sunny, with a temperature of 58 at Mankato, 54 at Brainerd, and 49 at International Falls. At Duluth, it was cloudy, with a temperature of 58. Once again at 8 a.m., in Buffalo, it was 54 degrees under sunny skies. And in Maple Lake, it was 58 degrees under sunny skies. 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The current time is 8:36 a.m. Central Daylight Time. Now here is the hazardous weather outlook for portions of central and southern Minnesota and west central Wisconsin for today and tonight. Thunderstorms possible tonight, with the best chances across western Minnesota. And now the extended outlook for the period Saturday through Thursday. No hazardous weather is expected at this time. Spotter information statement, Skywarn spotter activation will not be needed. Now the forecast for central Minnesota, from St. Cloud to the northwest Twin Cities suburbs. Today, increasing clouds. Highs in the lower 80s. Southeast winds up to 5 miles an hour, shifting to the south in the afternoon. Tonight, mostly cloudy. A 20% chance of thunderstorms overnight. Lows in the mid-60s. South winds up to 10 miles an hour. Saturday, mostly cloudy. Chance of showers in the morning. Highs in the lower 80s. South winds 5 to 15 miles an hour. Chance of showers 50%. Saturday night, mostly cloudy. Lows in the mid-60s. Southeast winds up to 10 miles an hour. Sunday, partly sunny. Chance of showers in the morning. Highs in the mid-80s. Chance of showers 30%. Sunday night, partly cloudy. Lows in the upper 60s. Monday, partly sunny. Highs in the mid-80s. Monday night and Tuesday, partly cloudy. Lows in the lower 60s.
Highs in the mid-80s.

Tuesday night, increasing clouds. Lows in the lower 60s. Wednesday through Thursday, partly cloudy. Highs in the mid-80s. Lows in the mid-60s. Again, the forecast for central Minnesota, from St. Cloud to the northwest Twin Cities suburbs for today, increasing clouds. Highs in the lower 80s. Southeast winds up to 5 miles an hour shifting to the south in the afternoon. At 8 a.m., in Buffalo, it was sunny. The temperature was 54 degrees, the dew point was 54, and the relative humidity was 100%. The wind was calm. The pressure was 30.14 inches and steady. In Maple Lake, it was sunny. The temperature was 58 degrees, the dew point was 55, and the relative humidity was 89%. The wind was calm. The pressure was 30.16 inches and steady. Elsewhere across central Minnesota, skies ranged from sunny to mostly sunny. It was 64 at the Twin Cities, 55 at St. Cloud, 57 at Anoka, and 59 at Crystal. Princeton reported 54, Litchfield reported 57, Little Falls reported 52, and Wilmer reported 55. Around the state, at Rochester, haze was reported, with a temperature of 61. It was sunny, with a temperature of 58 at Mankato, 54 at Brainerd, and 49 at International Falls. At Duluth, it was cloudy, with a temperature of 58. Once again at 8 a.m., in Buffalo, it was 54 degrees under sunny skies. And in Maple Lake, it was 58 degrees under sunny skies. The St. Cloud, Minnesota climate summary for yesterday, August 27, 2026. Yesterday's high temperature of 81 degrees occurred at 3:41 p.m. The record high is 98 degrees, which was set in 1921. Yesterday's low temperature of 53 degrees occurred at 11:59 p.m. The record low is 37 degrees, which was set in 1982. No precipitation fell yesterday. No snow fell yesterday. The normal high temperature for today is 77 degrees, and the normal low is 54. The record high for today is 94, which last occurred in 1937, and the record low is 36, which occurred in 1974. Sunrise today is at 6:33 a.m., and sunset is at 8:01 p.m. This is Weather Radio Station WNG676 Clearwater, broadcasting on a frequency of 162.50 MHz. 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The current time is 8:41 a.m. Central Daylight Time. Now here is the hazardous weather outlook for portions of central and southern Minnesota and west central Wisconsin. For today and tonight, thunderstorms possible tonight, with the best chances across western Minnesota. And now the extended outlook for the period Saturday through Thursday. No hazardous weather is expected at this time. Spotter information statement, Sky Warns spotter activation will not be needed. Now the forecast for central Minnesota, from St. Cloud to the northwest Twin Cities suburbs. Today, increasing clouds. Highs in the lower 80s. Southeast winds up to 5 miles an hour shifting to the south in the afternoon. Tonight, mostly cloudy. A 20% chance of thunderstorms overnight. Lows in the mid-60s. South winds up to 10 miles an hour. Saturday, mostly cloudy. Chance of showers in the morning. Highs in the lower 80s. South winds 5 to 15 miles an hour. Chance of showers 50%. Saturday night, mostly cloudy. Lows in the mid-60s. Southeast winds up to 10 miles an hour. Sunday, partly sunny. Chance of showers in the morning. Highs in the mid-80s. Chance of showers 30%. Sunday night, partly cloudy. Lows in the upper 60s. Monday, partly sunny.
Highs in the mid-80s. Monday night and Tuesday, partly cloudy. Lows in the lower 60s. Highs in the mid-80s. Tuesday night, increasing clouds. Lows in the lower 60s. Wednesday through Thursday, partly cloudy. Highs in the mid-80s. Lows in the mid-60s. Again, the forecast for central Minnesota, from St. Cloud to the northwest Twin Cities suburbs for today, increasing clouds. Highs in the lower 80s. Southeast winds up to 5 miles an hour, shifting to the south in the afternoon. At 8 a.m., in Buffalo, it was sunny. The temperature was 54 degrees, the dew point was 54, and the relative humidity was 100%. The wind was calm. The pressure was 30.14 inches and steady. In Maple Lake, it was sunny, the temperature was 58 degrees, the dew point was 55, and the relative humidity was 89%. The wind was calm. The pressure was 30.16 inches and steady. Elsewhere across central Minnesota, skies ranged from sunny to mostly sunny. It was 64 at the Twin Cities, 55 at St. Cloud, 57 at Anoka, and 59 at Crystal. Princeton reported 54, Litchfield reported 57, Little Falls reported 52, and Wilmer reported 55. Around the state, at Rochester, haze was reported, with a temperature of 61. It was sunny, with a temperature of 58 at Mankato, 54 at Brainerd, and 49 at International Falls. At Duluth, it was cloudy, with a temperature of 58. Once again at 8 a.m., in Buffalo, it was 54 degrees under sunny skies. And in Maple Lake, it was 58 degrees under sunny skies. 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The current time is 8:45 a.m. Central Daylight Time. Now here is the hazardous weather outlook for portions of central and southern Minnesota and west central Wisconsin for today and tonight. Thunderstorms possible tonight, with the best chances across western Minnesota. And now the extended outlook for the period Saturday through Thursday. No hazardous weather is expected at this time. Spotter information statement, Skywarn spotter activation will not be needed. Now the forecast for central Minnesota, from St. Cloud to the northwest Twin Cities suburbs. Today, increasing clouds. Highs in the lower 80s. Southeast winds up to 5 miles an hour, shifting to the south in the afternoon. Tonight, mostly cloudy. A 20% chance of thunderstorms overnight. Lows in the mid-60s. South winds up to 10 miles an hour. Saturday, mostly cloudy. Chance of showers in the morning. Highs in the lower 80s. South winds 5 to 15 miles an hour. Chance of showers 50%. Saturday night, mostly cloudy. Lows in the mid-60s. Southeast winds up to 10 miles an hour. Sunday, partly sunny. Chance of showers in the morning. Highs in the mid-80s. Chance of showers 30%. Sunday night, partly cloudy. Lows in the upper 60s. Monday, partly sunny. Highs in the mid-80s. Monday night and Tuesday, partly cloudy. Lows in the lower 60s. Highs in the mid-80s. Tuesday night, increasing clouds. Lows in the lower 60s. Wednesday through Thursday, partly cloudy. Highs in the mid-80s. Lows in the mid-60s. Again, the forecast for central Minnesota, from St. Cloud to the northwest Twin Cities suburbs for today, increasing clouds. Highs in the lower 80s. Southeast winds up to 5 miles an hour, shifting to the south in the afternoon. At 8 a.m., in Buffalo, it was sunny.
The temperature was 54 degrees, the dew point was 54, and the relative humidity was 100%. The wind was calm. The pressure was 30.14 inches and steady. In Maple Lake, it was sunny. The temperature was 58 degrees, the dew point was 55, and the relative humidity was 89%. The wind was calm. The pressure was 30.16 inches and steady. Elsewhere across central Minnesota, skies ranged from sunny to mostly sunny. It was 64 at the Twin Cities, 55 at St. Cloud, 57 at Anoka, and 59 at Crystal. Princeton reported 54, Litchfield reported 57, Little Falls reported 52, and Wilma reported 55. Around the state, at Rochester, haze was reported, with a temperature of 61. It was sunny, with a temperature of 58 at Mankato, 54 at Brainerd, and 49 at International Falls. At Duluth, it was cloudy, with a temperature of 58. Once again at 8 a.m., in Buffalo, it was 54 degrees under sunny skies. And in Maple Lake, it was 58 degrees under sunny skies. 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The current time is 8:49 a.m. Central Daylight Time. The St. Cloud, Minnesota Climate Summary for yesterday, August 27, 2026. Yesterday's high temperature of 81 degrees occurred at 3:41 p.m. The record high is 98 degrees, which was set in 1921. Yesterday's low temperature of 53 degrees occurred at 11:59 p.m. The record low is 37 degrees, which was set in 1982. No precipitation fell yesterday. No snow fell yesterday. The normal high temperature for today is 77 degrees, and the normal low is 54. The record high for today is 94, which last occurred in 1937, and the record low is 36, which occurred in 1974. Sunrise today is at 6:33 a.m., and sunset is at 8:01 p.m. Now here is the hazardous weather outlook for portions of central and southern Minnesota and west central Wisconsin. For today and tonight, thunderstorms possible tonight, with the best chances across western Minnesota. And now the extended outlook for the period Saturday through Thursday. No hazardous weather is expected at this time. Spotter information statement, sky warns spotter activation will not be needed. Now the forecast for central Minnesota, from St. Cloud to the northwest Twin Cities suburbs. Today, increasing clouds. Highs in the lower 80s. Southeast winds up to 5 miles an hour shifting to the south in the afternoon. Tonight, mostly cloudy. A 20% chance of thunderstorms overnight. Lows in the mid-60s. South winds up to 10 miles an hour. Saturday, mostly cloudy. Chance of showers in the morning. Highs in the lower 80s. South winds 5 to 15 miles an hour. Chance of showers 50%. Saturday night, mostly cloudy. Lows in the mid-60s. Southeast winds up to 10 miles an hour. Sunday, partly sunny. Chance of showers in the morning. Highs in the mid-80s. Chance of showers 30%. Sunday night, partly cloudy. Lows in the upper 60s. Monday, partly sunny. Highs in the mid-80s. Monday night and Tuesday, partly cloudy. Lows in the lower 60s. Highs in the mid-80s. Tuesday night, increasing clouds. Lows in the lower 60s. Wednesday through Thursday, partly cloudy. Highs in the mid-80s. Lows in the mid-60s. Again, the forecast for central Minnesota, from St. Cloud to the northwest Twin Cities suburbs for today, increasing clouds. Highs in the lower 80s.
southeast winds up to 5 miles an hour, shifting to the south in the afternoon. At 8 a.m. in Buffalo, it was sunny. The temperature was 54 degrees, the dew point was 54, and the relative humidity was 100%. The wind was calm. The pressure was 30.14 inches and steady. In Maple Lake, it was sunny. The temperature was 58 degrees, the dew point was 55, and the relative humidity was 89%. The wind was calm. The pressure was 30.16 inches and steady. Elsewhere across central Minnesota, skies ranged from sunny to mostly sunny. It was 64 at the Twin Cities, 55 at St. Cloud, 57 at Anoka, and 59 at Crystal. Princeton reported 54, Litchfield reported 57, Little Falls reported 52, and Wilmer reported 55. Around the state, at Rochester, haze was reported, with a temperature of 61. It was sunny, with a temperature of 58 at Mankato, 54 at Brainerd, and 49 at International Falls. At Duluth, it was cloudy, with a temperature of 58. Once again at 8 a.m., in Buffalo, it was 54 degrees under sunny skies. And in Maple Lake, it was 58 degrees under sunny skies. 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The current time is 8:55 a.m. Central Daylight Time. Now here is the hazardous weather outlook for portions of central and southern Minnesota and west central Wisconsin. For today and tonight, thunderstorms possible tonight, with the best chances across western Minnesota. And now the extended outlook for the period Saturday through Thursday. No hazardous weather is expected at this time. Spotter information statement, Skywarn spotter activation will not be needed. Now the forecast for central Minnesota, from St. Cloud to the northwest Twin Cities suburbs. Today, increasing clouds. Highs in the lower 80s. Southeast winds up to 5 miles an hour, shifting to the south in the afternoon. Tonight, mostly cloudy. A 20% chance of thunderstorms overnight. Lows in the mid-60s. South winds up to 10 miles an hour. Saturday, mostly cloudy. Chance of showers in the morning. Highs in the lower 80s. South winds 5 to 15 miles an hour. Chance of showers 50%. Saturday night, mostly cloudy. Lows in the mid-60s. Southeast winds up to 10 miles an hour. Sunday, partly sunny. Chance of showers in the morning. Highs in the mid-80s. Chance of showers 30%. Sunday night, partly cloudy. Lows in the upper 60s. Monday, partly sunny. Highs in the mid-80s. Monday night and Tuesday, partly cloudy. Lows in the lower 60s. Highs in the mid-80s. Tuesday night, increasing clouds. Lows in the lower 60s. Wednesday through Thursday, partly cloudy. Highs in the mid-80s. Lows in the mid-60s. Again, the forecast for central Minnesota, from St. Cloud to the northwest Twin Cities suburbs for today, increasing clouds. Highs in the lower 80s. Southeast winds up to 5 miles an hour, shifting to the south in the afternoon. At 8 a.m., in Buffalo, it was sunny. The temperature was 54 degrees, the dew point was 54, and the relative humidity was 100%. The wind was calm. The pressure was 30.14 inches and steady. In Maple Lake, it was sunny. The temperature was 58 degrees, the dew point was 55, and the relative humidity was 89%. The wind was calm. The pressure was 30.16 inches and steady. Elsewhere across central Minnesota, skies ranged from sunny to mostly sunny.
8 with 64 at the Twin Cities, 55 at St. Cloud, 57 at Anoka, and 59 at Crystal. Princeton reported 54, Litchfield reported 57, Little Falls reported 52, and Wilmer reported 55. Around the state, at Rochester, haze was reported, with a temperature of 61. It was sunny, with a temperature of 58 at Mankato, 54 at Brainerd, and 49 at International Falls. At Duluth, it was cloudy, with a temperature of 58. Once again at 8 a.m., in Buffalo, it was 54 degrees under sunny skies. And in Maple Lake, it was 58 degrees under sunny skies. 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The current time is 8:59 a.m. Central Daylight Time. Now here is the hazardous weather outlook for portions of central and southern Minnesota and west central Wisconsin. For today and tonight, thunderstorms possible tonight with the best chances across western Minnesota. And now the extended outlook for the period Saturday through Thursday. No hazardous weather is expected at this time. Spotter information statement, Skywarn spotter activation will not be needed. Now the forecast for central Minnesota, from St. Cloud to the northwest Twin Cities suburbs. Today, increasing clouds. Highs in the lower 80s. Southeast winds up to 5 miles an hour shifting to the south in the afternoon. Tonight, mostly cloudy. A 20% chance of thunderstorms overnight. Lows in the mid-60s. South winds up to 10 miles an hour. Saturday, mostly cloudy. Chance of showers in the morning. Highs in the lower 80s. South winds 5 to 15 miles an hour. Chance of showers 50%. Saturday night, mostly cloudy. Lows in the mid-60s. Southeast winds up to 10 miles an hour. Sunday, partly sunny. Chance of showers in the morning. Highs in the mid-80s. Chance of showers 30%. Sunday night, partly cloudy. Lows in the upper 60s. Monday, partly sunny. Highs in the mid-80s. Monday night and Tuesday, partly cloudy. Lows in the lower 60s. Highs in the mid-80s. Tuesday night, increasing clouds. Lows in the lower 60s. Wednesday through Thursday, partly cloudy. Highs in the mid-80s. Lows in the mid-60s. Again, the forecast for central Minnesota, from St. Cloud to the northwest Twin Cities suburbs for today, increasing clouds. Highs in the lower 80s. Southeast winds up to 5 miles an hour shifting to the south in the afternoon. The St. Cloud, Minnesota climate summary for yesterday, August 27, 2026. Yesterday's high temperature of 81 degrees occurred at 3:41 p.m. The record high is 98 degrees, which was set in 1921. Yesterday's low temperature of 53 degrees occurred at 11:59 p.m. The record low is 37 degrees, which was set in 1982. No precipitation fell yesterday. No snow fell yesterday. The normal high temperature for today is 77 degrees, and the normal low is 54. The record high for today is 94, which last occurred in 1937, and the record low is 36, which occurred in 1974. Sunrise today is at 6:33 a.m., and sunset is at 8:01 p.m. This is Weather Radio Station WNG676 Clearwater, broadcasting on a frequency of 162.50 MHz. 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The current time is 9:03 a.m. Central Daylight Time.
Now here is the hazardous weather outlook for portions of central and southern Minnesota and west central Wisconsin for today and tonight. Thunderstorms possible tonight, with the best chances across western Minnesota. And now the extended outlook for the period Saturday through Thursday. No hazardous weather is expected at this time. Spotter information statement, Skywarn spotter activation will not be needed. Now the forecast for central Minnesota, from St. Cloud to the northwest Twin Cities suburbs. Today, increasing clouds. Highs in the lower 80s. Southeast winds up to 5 miles an hour shifting to the south in the afternoon. Tonight, mostly cloudy. A 20% chance of thunderstorms overnight. Lows in the mid-60s. South winds up to 10 miles an hour. Saturday, mostly cloudy. Chance of showers in the morning. Highs in the lower 80s. South winds 5 to 15 miles an hour. Chance of showers 50%. Saturday night, mostly cloudy. Lows in the mid-60s. Southeast winds up to 10 miles an hour. Sunday, partly sunny. Chance of showers in the morning. Highs in the mid-80s. Chance of showers 30%. Sunday night, partly cloudy. Lows in the upper 60s. Monday, partly sunny. Highs in the mid-80s. Monday night and Tuesday, partly cloudy. Lows in the lower 60s. Highs in the mid-80s. Tuesday night, increasing clouds. Lows in the lower 60s. Wednesday through Thursday, partly cloudy. Highs in the mid-80s. Lows in the mid-60s. Again, the forecast for central Minnesota, from St. Cloud to the northwest Twin Cities suburbs for today, increasing clouds. Highs in the lower 80s. Southeast winds up to 5 miles an hour shifting to the south in the afternoon. 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The current time is 9:05 a.m. Central Daylight Time. Now here is the hazardous weather outlook for portions of central and southern Minnesota and west central Wisconsin for today and tonight. Thunderstorms possible tonight, with the best chances across western Minnesota. And now the extended outlook for the period Saturday through Thursday. No hazardous weather is expected at this time. Spotter information statement, Skywarn spotter activation will not be needed. Now the forecast for central Minnesota, from St. Cloud to the northwest Twin Cities suburbs. Today, increasing clouds. Highs in the lower 80s. Southeast winds up to 5 miles an hour shifting to the south in the afternoon. Tonight, mostly cloudy. A 20% chance of thunderstorms overnight. Lows in the mid-60s. South winds up to 10 miles an hour. Saturday, mostly cloudy. Chance of showers in the morning. Highs in the lower 80s. South winds 5 to 15 miles an hour. Chance of showers 50%. Saturday night, mostly cloudy. Lows in the mid-60s. Southeast winds up to 10 miles an hour. Sunday, partly sunny. Chance of showers in the morning. Highs in the mid-80s. Chance of showers 30%. Sunday night, partly cloudy. Lows in the upper 60s. Monday, partly sunny. Highs in the mid-80s. Monday night and Tuesday, partly cloudy. Lows in the lower 60s. Highs in the mid-80s. Tuesday night, increasing clouds. Lows in the lower 60s. Wednesday through Thursday, partly cloudy. Highs in the mid-80s. Lows in the mid-60s. Again, the forecast for central Minnesota, from St. Cloud to the northwest Twin Cities suburbs for today, increasing clouds.
Highs in the lower 80s. Southeast winds up to 5 miles an hour, shifting to the south in the afternoon. This is Weather Radio Station W.

Activation will not be needed. Now the forecast for central Minnesota, from St. Cloud to the northwest Twin Cities suburbs. Today, increasing clouds. Highs in the lower 80s. Southeast winds up to 5 miles an hour shifting to the south in the afternoon. Tonight, mostly cloudy. A 20% chance of thunderstorms overnight. Lows in the mid-60s. South winds up to 10 miles an hour. Saturday, mostly cloudy. Chance of showers in the morning. Highs in the lower 80s. South winds 5 to 15 miles an hour. Chance of showers 50%. Saturday night, mostly cloudy. Lows in the mid-60s. Southeast winds up to 10 miles an hour. Sunday, partly sunny. Chance of showers in the morning. Highs in the mid-80s. Chance of showers 30%. Sunday night, partly cloudy. Lows in the upper 60s. Monday, partly sunny. Highs in the mid-80s. Monday night and Tuesday, partly cloudy. Lows in the lower 60s. Highs in the mid-80s. Tuesday night, increasing clouds. Lows in the lower 60s. Wednesday through Thursday, partly cloudy. Highs in the mid-80s. Lows in the mid-60s. Again, the forecast for central Minnesota, from St. Cloud to the northwest Twin Cities suburbs for today, increasing clouds. Highs in the lower 80s. Southeast winds up to 5 miles an hour shifting to the south in the afternoon. The St. Cloud, Minnesota climate summary for yesterday, August 27, 2026. Yesterday's high temperature of 81 degrees occurred at 3:41 p.m. The record high is 98 degrees, which was set in 1921. Yesterday's low temperature of 53 degrees occurred at 11:59 p.m. The record low is 37 degrees, which was set in 1982. No precipitation fell yesterday. No snow fell yesterday. The normal high temperature for today is 77 degrees, and the normal low is 54. The record high for today is 94, which last occurred in 1937, and the record low is 36, which occurred in 1974. Sunrise today is at 6:33 a.m., and sunset is at 8:01 p.m. This is Weather Radio Station WMG676 Clearwater, broadcasting on a frequency of 162.50 MHz. 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The current time is 9:12 a.m. Central Daylight Time. Now here is the hazardous weather outlook for portions of central and southern Minnesota and west central Wisconsin. For today and tonight. Thunderstorms possible tonight, with the best chances across western Minnesota. And now the extended outlook for the period Saturday through Thursday. No hazardous weather is expected at this time. Spotter information statement, Skywarn spotter activation will not be needed. Now the forecast for central Minnesota, from St. Cloud to the northwest Twin Cities suburbs. Today, increasing clouds. Highs in the lower 80s. Southeast winds up to 5 miles an hour shifting to the south in the afternoon. Tonight, mostly cloudy. A 20% chance of thunderstorms overnight. Lows in the mid-60s. South winds up to 10 miles an hour. Saturday, mostly cloudy. Chance of showers in the morning. Highs in the lower 80s. South winds 5 to 15 miles an hour. Chance of showers 50%. Saturday night, mostly cloudy. Lows in the mid-60s. Southeast winds up to 10 miles an hour. Sunday, partly sunny. Chance of showers in the morning. Highs in the mid-80s. Chance of showers 30%. Sunday night, partly cloudy. Lows in the upper 60s. Monday, partly sunny. Highs in the mid-80s. Monday

Night and Tuesday, partly cloudy. Lows in the lower 60s. Highs in the mid 80s. Tuesday night, increasing clouds. Lows in the lower 60s. Wednesday through Thursday, partly cloudy. Highs in the mid 80s. Lows in the mid 60s. Again, the forecast for central Minnesota, from St. Cloud to the northwest Twin Cities suburbs for today, increasing clouds. Highs in the lower 80s. Southeast winds up to 5 miles an hour shifting to the south in the afternoon. At 9 a.m., in Buffalo, it was sunny. The temperature was 63 degrees, the dew point was 57, and the relative humidity was 82%. The wind was calm. The pressure was 30.15 inches and steady. In Maple Lake, it was sunny. The temperature was 66 degrees, the dew point was 56, and the relative humidity was 71%. The wind was calm. The pressure was 30.17 inches and steady. Elsewhere across central Minnesota, skies ranged from sunny to mostly sunny. It was 68 at the Twin Cities, 63 at St. Cloud, 63 at Anoka, and 65 at Crystal. Princeton reported 62, Litchfield reported 64, Little Falls reported 61, and Wilmer reported 63. Around the state, skies ranged from sunny to mostly sunny. It was 68 at Rochester, 64 at Mankato, 57 at Brainerd, 60 at Duluth, and 57 at International Falls. Once again at 9 a.m., in Buffalo, it was 63 degrees under sunny skies. And in Maple Lake, it was 66 degrees under sunny skies. 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The current time is 9:16 a.m. Central Daylight Time. Now here is the hazardous weather outlook for portions of central and southern Minnesota and west central Wisconsin for today and tonight. Thunderstorms possible tonight, with the best chances across western Minnesota. And now the extended outlook for the period Saturday through Thursday. No hazardous weather is expected at this time. Spotter information statement, Skywarn spotter activation will not be needed. Now the forecast for central Minnesota, from St. Cloud to the northwest Twin Cities suburbs. Today, increasing clouds. Highs in the lower 80s. Southeast winds up to 5 miles an hour shifting to the south in the afternoon. Tonight, mostly cloudy. A 20% chance of thunderstorms overnight. Lows in the mid-60s. South winds up to 10 miles an hour. Saturday, mostly cloudy. Chance of showers in the morning. Highs in the lower 80s. South winds 5 to 15 miles an hour. Chance of showers 50%. Saturday night, mostly cloudy. Lows in the mid-60s. Southeast winds up to 10 miles an hour. Sunday, partly sunny. Chance of showers in the morning. Highs in the mid-80s. Chance of showers 30%. Sunday night, partly cloudy. Lows in the upper 60s. Monday, partly sunny. Highs in the mid-80s. Monday night and Tuesday, partly cloudy. Lows in the lower 60s. Highs in the mid-80s. Tuesday night, increasing clouds. Lows in the lower 60s. Wednesday through Thursday, partly cloudy. Highs in the mid-80s. Lows in the mid-60s. Again, the forecast for central Minnesota, from St. Cloud to the northwest Twin Cities suburbs for today, increasing clouds. Highs in the lower 80s. Southeast winds up to 5 miles an hour shifting to the south in the afternoon. At 9 a.m., in Buffalo, it was sunny. The temperature was 63 degrees, the dew point was 57, and the relative humidity was 82%.
The wind was calm. The pressure was 30.15 inches and steady. In Maple Lake, it was sunny. The temperature was 66 degrees, the dew point was 56, and the relative humidity was 71%. The wind was calm. The pressure was 30.17 inches and steady. Elsewhere across central Minnesota, skies ranged from sunny to mostly sunny. It was 68 at the Twin Cities, 63 at St. Cloud, 63 at Anoka, and 65 at Crystal. Princeton reported 62, Litchfield reported 64, Little Falls reported 61, and Wilmer reported 63. Around the state, skies ranged from sunny to mostly sunny. It was 68 at Rochester, 64 at Mankato, 57 at Brainerd, 60 at Duluth, and 57 at International Falls. Once again at 9 a.m., in Buffalo, it was 63 degrees under sunny skies. And in Maple Lake, it was 66 degrees under sunny skies. The St. Cloud, Minnesota climate summary for yesterday, August 27, 2026. Yesterday's high temperature of 81 degrees occurred at 3:41 p.m. The record high is 98 degrees, which was set in 1921. Yesterday's low temperature of 53 degrees occurred at 11:59 p.m. The record low is 37 degrees, which was set in 1982. No precipitation fell yesterday. No snow fell yesterday. The normal high temperature for today is 77 degrees, and the normal low is 54. The record high for today is 94, which last occurred in 1937, and the record low is 36, which occurred in 1974. Sunrise today is at 6:33 a.m. and sunset is at 8:01 p.m. This is weather radio station WNG676 Clearwater, broadcasting on a frequency of 162.50 MHz. 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The current time is 9:21 a.m. Central Daylight Time. Now here is the hazardous weather outlook for portions of central and southern Minnesota and west central Wisconsin. For today and tonight, thunderstorms possible tonight with the best chances across western Minnesota. And now the extended outlook for the period Saturday through Thursday. No hazardous weather is expected at this time. Spotter information statement, Skywarn spotter activation will not be needed. Now the forecast for central Minnesota, from St. Cloud to the northwest Twin Cities suburbs. Today, increasing clouds. Highs in the lower 80s. Southeast winds up to 5 miles an hour, shifting to the south in the afternoon. Tonight, mostly cloudy. A 20% chance of thunderstorms overnight. Lows in the mid-60s. South winds up to 10 miles an hour. Saturday, mostly cloudy. Chance of showers in the morning. Highs in the lower 80s. South winds 5 to 15 miles an hour. Chance of showers 50%. Saturday night, mostly cloudy. Lows in the mid-60s. Southeast winds up to 10 miles an hour. Sunday, partly sunny. Chance of showers in the morning. Highs in the mid-80s. Chance of showers 30%. Sunday night, partly cloudy. Lows in the upper 60s. Monday, partly sunny. Highs in the mid-80s. Monday night and Tuesday, partly cloudy. Lows in the lower 60s. Highs in the mid-80s. Tuesday night, increasing clouds. Lows in the lower 60s. Wednesday through Thursday, partly cloudy. Highs in the mid-80s. Lows in the mid-60s. Again, the forecast for central Minnesota, from St. Cloud to the northwest Twin Cities suburbs for today, increasing clouds. Highs in the lower 80s. Southeast winds up to 5 miles an hour, shifting to the south in the afternoon. At 9 a.m., in Buffalo, it was sunny. The temperature was 63 degrees,
The dew point was 57, and the relative humidity was 82%. The wind was calm. The pressure was 30.15 inches and steady. In Maple Lake, it was sunny. The temperature was 66 degrees, the dew point was 56, and the relative humidity was 71%. The wind was calm. The pressure was 30.17 inches and steady. Elsewhere across central Minnesota, skies ranged from sunny to mostly sunny. It was 68 at the Twin Cities, 63 at St. Cloud, 63 at Anoka, and 65 at Crystal. Princeton reported 62, Litchfield reported 64, Little Falls reported 61, and Wilmer reported 63. Around the state, skies ranged from sunny to mostly sunny. It was 68 at Rochester, 64 at Mankato, 57 at Brainerd, 60 at Duluth, and 57 at International Falls. Once again at 9 a.m., in Buffalo, it was 63 degrees under sunny skies. And in Maple Lake, it was 66 degrees under sunny skies. 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The current time is 9:25 a.m. Central Daylight Time. Now here is the hazardous weather outlook for portions of central and southern Minnesota and west central Wisconsin for today and tonight. Thunderstorms possible tonight with the best chances across western Minnesota. And now the extended outlook for the period Saturday through Thursday. No hazardous weather is expected at this time. Spotter information statement. Skywarn spotter activation will not be needed. Now the forecast for central Minnesota, from St. Cloud to the northwest Twin Cities suburbs. Today, increasing clouds. Highs in the lower 80s. Southeast winds up to 5 miles an hour, shifting to the south in the afternoon. Tonight, mostly cloudy. A 20% chance of thunderstorms overnight. Lows in the mid-60s. South winds up to 10 miles an hour. Saturday, mostly cloudy. Chance of showers in the morning. Highs in the lower 80s. South winds 5 to 15 miles an hour. Chance of showers 50%. Saturday night, mostly cloudy. Lows in the mid-60s. Southeast winds up to 10 miles an hour. Sunday, partly sunny. Chance of showers in the morning. Highs in the mid-80s. Chance of showers 30%. Sunday night, partly cloudy. Lows in the upper 60s. Monday, partly sunny. Highs in the mid-80s. Monday night and Tuesday, partly cloudy. Lows in the lower 60s. Highs in the mid-80s. Tuesday night, increasing clouds. Lows in the lower 60s. Wednesday through Thursday, partly cloudy. Highs in the mid-80s. Lows in the mid-60s. Again, the forecast for central Minnesota, from St. Cloud to the northwest Twin Cities suburbs for today, increasing clouds. Highs in the lower 80s. Southeast winds up to 5 miles an hour, shifting to the south in the afternoon. At 9 a.m., in Buffalo, it was sunny. The temperature was 63 degrees. The dew point was 57, and the relative humidity was 82%. The wind was calm. The pressure was 30.15 inches and steady. In Maple Lake, it was sunny. The temperature was 66 degrees. The dew point was 56, and the relative humidity was 71%. The wind was calm. The pressure was 30.17 inches and steady. Elsewhere across central Minnesota, skies ranged from sunny to mostly sunny. It was 68 at the Twin Cities, 63 at St. Cloud, 63 at Anoka, and 65 at Crystal. Princeton reported 62, Litchfield reported 64, Little Falls reported 61, and Wilmer reported 63.
Around the state, skies ranged from sunny to mostly sunny. It was 68 at Rochester, 64 at Mankato, 57 at Brainerd, 60 at Duluth, and 57 at International Falls. Once again at 9 a.m., in Buffalo, it was 63 degrees under sunny skies. And in Maple Lake, it was 66 degrees under sunny skies. 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The current time is 9:29 a.m. Central Daylight Time. Now here is the hazardous weather outlook for portions of central and southern Minnesota and west central Wisconsin for today and tonight. Thunderstorms possible tonight, with the best chances across western Minnesota. And now the extended outlook for the period Saturday through Thursday. No hazardous weather is expected at this time. Spotter information statement, Skywarn spotter activation will not be needed. The St. Cloud, Minnesota climate summary for yesterday, August 27, 2026. Yesterday's high temperature of 81 degrees occurred at 3:41 p.m. The record high is 98 degrees, which was set in 1921. Yesterday's low temperature of 53 degrees occurred at 11:59 p.m. The record low is 37 degrees, which was set in 1982. No precipitation fell yesterday. No snow fell yesterday. The normal high temperature for today is 77 degrees, and the normal low is 54. The record high for today is 94, which last occurred in 1937, and the record low is 36, which occurred in 1974. Sunrise today is at 6:33 a.m., and sunset is at 8:01 p.m. Now the forecast for central Minnesota. From St. Cloud to the northwest Twin Cities suburbs. Today, increasing clouds. Highs in the lower 80s. Southeast winds up to 5 miles an hour shifting to the south in the afternoon. Tonight, mostly cloudy. A 20% chance of thunderstorms overnight. Lows in the mid-60s. South winds up to 10 miles an hour. Saturday, mostly cloudy. Chance of showers in the morning. Highs in the lower 80s. South winds 5 to 15 miles an hour. Chance of showers 50%. Saturday night, mostly cloudy. Lows in the mid 60s. Southeast winds up to 10 miles an hour. Sunday, partly sunny. Chance of showers in the morning. Highs in the mid 80s. Chance of showers 30%. Sunday night, partly cloudy. Lows in the upper 60s. Monday, partly sunny. Highs in the mid 80s. Monday night and Tuesday, partly cloudy. Lows in the lower 60s. Highs in the mid 80s. Tuesday night, increasing clouds. Lows in the lower 60s. Wednesday through Thursday, partly cloudy. Highs in the mid 80s. Lows in the mid-60s. Again, the forecast for central Minnesota, from St. Cloud to the northwest Twin Cities suburbs for today, increasing clouds. Highs in the lower 80s. Southeast winds up to 5 miles an hour shifting to the south in the afternoon. At 9 a.m., in Buffalo, it was sunny. The temperature was 63 degrees, the dew point was 57 degrees. The dew point was 57, and the relative humidity was 82%. The wind was calm. The pressure was 30.15 inches and steady. In Maple Lake, it was sunny. The temperature was 66 degrees. The dew point was 56, and the relative humidity was 71%. The wind was calm. The pressure was 30.17 inches and steady. Elsewhere across central Minnesota, skies ranged from sunny to mostly sunny. It was 68 at the Twin Cities, 63 at St. Cloud, 63 at Anoka, and 65 at Crystal.
Princeton reported 62, Litchfield reported 65.

64, Little Falls reported 61, and Wilmer reported 63. Around the state, skies ranged from sunny to mostly sunny. It was 68 at Rochester, 64 at Mankato, 57 at Brainerd, 60 at Duluth, and 57 at International Falls. Once again at 9 a.m., in Buffalo, it was 63 degrees under sunny skies. And in Maple Lake, it was 66 degrees under sunny skies. 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The current time is 9:34 a.m. Central Daylight Time. Now here is the hazardous weather outlook for portions of central and southern Minnesota and west central Wisconsin for today and tonight. Thunderstorms possible tonight with the best chances across western Minnesota. And now the extended outlook for the period Saturday through Thursday. No hazardous weather is expected at this time. Spotter information statement, Sky Warns spotter activation will not be needed. Now the forecast for central Minnesota, from St. Cloud to the northwest Twin Cities suburbs. Today, increasing clouds. Highs in the lower 80s. Southeast winds up to 5 miles an hour shifting to the south in the afternoon. Tonight, mostly cloudy. A 20% chance of thunderstorms overnight. Lows in the mid-60s. South winds up to 10 miles an hour. Saturday, mostly cloudy. Chance of showers in the morning. Highs in the lower 80s. South winds 5 to 15 miles an hour. Chance of showers 50%. Saturday night, mostly cloudy. Lows in the mid-60s. Southeast winds up to 10 miles an hour. Sunday, partly sunny. Chance of showers in the morning. Highs in the mid-80s. Chance of showers 30%. Sunday night, partly cloudy. Lows in the upper 60s. Monday, partly sunny. Highs in the mid-80s. Monday night and Tuesday, partly cloudy. Lows in the lower 60s. Highs in the mid-80s. Tuesday night, increasing clouds. Lows in the lower 60s. Wednesday through Thursday, partly cloudy. Highs in the mid-80s. Lows in the mid-60s. Again, the forecast for central Minnesota, from St. Cloud to the northwest Twin Cities suburbs for today, increasing clouds. Highs in the lower 80s. Southeast winds up to 5 miles an hour shifting to the south in the afternoon. At 9 a.m., in Buffalo, it was sunny. The temperature was 63 degrees, the dew point was 57, and the relative humidity was 82%. The wind was calm. The pressure was 30.15 inches and steady. In Maple Lake, it was sunny. The temperature was 66 degrees, the dew point was 56, and the relative humidity was 71%. The wind was calm. The pressure was 30.17 inches and steady. Elsewhere across central Minnesota, skies ranged from sunny to mostly sunny. It was 68 at the Twin Cities, 63 at St. Cloud, 63 at Anoka, and 65 at Crystal. Princeton reported 62, Litchfield reported 64, Little Falls reported 61, and Wilmer reported 63. Around the state, skies ranged from sunny to mostly sunny. It was 68 at Rochester, 64 at Mankato, 57 at Brainerd, 60 at Duluth, and 57 at International Falls. Once again at 9 a.m., in Buffalo, it was 63 degrees under sunny skies. And in Maple Lake, it was 66 degrees under sunny skies. 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
Current time is 9:39 a.m. Central Daylight Time. Now here is the hazardous weather outlook for portions of central and southern Minnesota and west central Wisconsin for today and tonight. Thunderstorms possible tonight, with the best chances across western Minnesota. And now the extended outlook for the period Saturday through Thursday. No hazardous weather is expected at this time. Spotter information statement, Sky Warn spotter activation will not be needed. Now the forecast for central Minnesota, from St. Cloud to the northwest Twin Cities suburbs. Today, increasing clouds. Highs in the lower 80s. Southeast winds up to 5 miles an hour shifting to the south in the afternoon. Tonight, mostly cloudy. A 20% chance of thunderstorms overnight. Lows in the mid-60s. South winds up to 10 miles an hour. Saturday, mostly cloudy. Chance of showers in the morning. Highs in the lower 80s. South winds 5 to 15 miles an hour. Chance of showers 50%. Saturday night, mostly cloudy. Lows in the mid-60s. Southeast winds up to 10 miles an hour. Sunday, partly sunny. Chance of showers in the morning. Highs in the mid-80s. Chance of showers 30%. Sunday night, partly cloudy. Lows in the upper 60s. Monday, partly sunny. Highs in the mid-80s. Monday night and Tuesday, partly cloudy. Lows in the lower 60s. Highs in the mid-80s. Tuesday night, increasing clouds. Lows in the lower 60s. Wednesday through Thursday, partly cloudy. Highs in the mid-80s. Lows in the mid-60s. Again, the forecast for central Minnesota, from St. Cloud to the northwest Twin Cities suburbs for today, increasing clouds. Highs in the lower 80s. Southeast winds up to 5 miles an hour shifting to the south in the afternoon. The St. Cloud, Minnesota climate summary for yesterday, August 27, 2026. Yesterday's high temperature of 81 degrees occurred at 3:41 p.m. The record high is 98 degrees, which was set in 1921. Yesterday's low temperature of 53 degrees occurred at 11:59 p.m. The record low is 37 degrees, which was set in 1982. No precipitation fell yesterday. No snow fell yesterday. The normal high temperature for today is 77 degrees, and the normal low is 54. The record high for today is 94, which last occurred in 1937, and the record low is 36, which occurred in 1974. Sunrise today is at 6:33 a.m., and sunset is at 8:01 p.m. At 9 a.m., in Buffalo, it was sunny. The temperature was 63 degrees, the dew point was 57, and the relative humidity was 82%. The wind was calm. The pressure was 30.15 inches and steady. In Maple Lake, it was sunny. The temperature was 66 degrees, the dew point was 56, and the relative humidity was 71%. The wind was calm. The pressure was 30.17 inches and steady. Elsewhere across central Minnesota, skies ranged from sunny to mostly sunny. It was 68 at the Twin Cities, 63 at St. Cloud, 63 at Anoka, and 65 at Crystal. Princeton reported 62, Litchfield reported 64, Little Falls reported 61, and Wilmer reported 63. Around the state, skies ranged from sunny to mostly sunny. It was 68 at Rochester, 64 at Mankato, 57 at Brainerd, 60 at Duluth, and 57 at International Falls. Once again at 9 a.m., in Buffalo, it was 63 degrees under sunny skies. And in Maple Lake, it was 66 degrees under sunny skies. 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
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The current time is 9:44 a.m. Central Daylight Time. Now here is the hazardous weather outlook for portions of central and southern Minnesota and west central Wisconsin. For today and tonight, thunderstorms possible tonight, with the best chances across western Minnesota. And now the extended outlook for the period Saturday through Thursday. No hazardous weather is expected at this time. Spotter information statement. Skywarn spotter activation will not be needed. Now the forecast for central Minnesota, from St. Cloud to the northwest Twin Cities suburbs. Today, increasing clouds. Highs in the lower 80s. Southeast winds up to 5 miles an hour shifting to the south in the afternoon. Tonight, mostly cloudy. A 20% chance of thunderstorms overnight. Lows in the mid-60s. South winds up to 10 miles an hour. Saturday, mostly cloudy. Chance of showers in the morning. Highs in the lower 80s. South winds 5 to 15 miles an hour. Chance of showers 50%. Saturday night, mostly cloudy. Lows in the mid-60s. Southeast winds up to 10 miles an hour. Sunday, partly sunny. Chance of showers in the morning. Highs in the mid-80s. Chance of showers 30%. Sunday night, partly cloudy. Lows in the upper 60s. Monday, partly sunny. Highs in the mid-80s. Monday night and Tuesday, partly cloudy. Lows in the lower 60s. Highs in the mid-80s. Tuesday night, increasing clouds. Lows in the lower 60s. Wednesday through Thursday, partly cloudy. Highs in the mid-80s. Lows in the mid-60s. Again, the forecast for central Minnesota, from St. Cloud to the northwest Twin Cities suburbs for today, increasing clouds. Highs in the lower 80s. Southeast winds up to 5 miles an hour shifting to the south in the afternoon. At 9 a.m., in Buffalo, it was sunny. The temperature was 63 degrees, the dew point was 57, and the relative humidity was 82%. The wind was calm. The pressure was 30.15 inches and steady. In Maple Lake, it was sunny. The temperature was 66 degrees, the dew point was 56, and the relative humidity was 71%. The wind was calm. The pressure was 30.17 inches and steady. Elsewhere across central Minnesota, skies ranged from sunny to mostly sunny. It was 68 at the Twin Cities, 63 at St. Cloud, 63 at Anoka, and 65 at Crystal. Princeton reported 62, Litchfield reported 64, Little Falls reported 61, and Wilma reported 63. Around the state, skies ranged from sunny to mostly sunny. It was 68 at Rochester, 64 at Mankato, 57 at Brainerd, 60 at Duluth, and 57 at International Falls. Once again at 9 a.m., in Buffalo, it was 63 degrees under sunny skies. And in Maple Lake, it was 66 degrees under sunny skies. 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The current time is 9:48 a.m. Central Daylight Time. Now here is the hazardous weather outlook for portions of central and southern Minnesota and west central Wisconsin. For today and tonight, thunderstorms possible tonight, with the best chances across western Minnesota. And now the extended outlook for the period Saturday through Thursday. No hazardous weather is expected at this time. Spotter information statement. Skywarn spotter activation will not be needed. Now the forecast for central Minnesota, from St. Cloud to the northwest Twin Cities suburbs.
Today, increasing clouds. Highs in the lower 80s. Southeast winds up to 5 miles an hour, shifting to the south in the afternoon. Tonight, mostly cloudy. A 20% chance of thunderstorms overnight. Lows in the mid-60s. South winds up to 10 miles an hour. Saturday, mostly cloudy. Chance of showers in the morning. Highs in the lower 80s. South winds 5 to 15 miles an hour. Chance of showers 50%. Saturday night, mostly cloudy. Lows in the mid-60s. Southeast winds up to 10 miles an hour. Sunday, partly sunny. Chance of showers in the morning. Highs in the mid-80s. Chance of showers 30%. Sunday night, partly cloudy. Lows in the upper 60s. Monday, partly sunny. Highs in the mid-80s. Monday night and Tuesday, partly cloudy. Lows in the lower 60s. Highs in the mid-80s. Tuesday night, increasing clouds. Lows in the lower 60s. Wednesday through Thursday, partly cloudy. Highs in the mid-80s. Lows in the mid-60s. Again, the forecast for central Minnesota, from St. Cloud to the northwest Twin Cities suburbs for today, increasing clouds. Highs in the lower 80s. Southeast winds up to 5 miles an hour, shifting to the south in the afternoon. The St. Cloud, Minnesota climate summary for yesterday, August 27, 2026. Yesterday's high temperature of 81 degrees occurred at 3:41 p.m. The record high is 98 degrees, which was set in 1921. Yesterday's low temperature of 53 degrees occurred at 11:59 p.m. The record low is 37 degrees, which was set in 1982. No precipitation fell yesterday. No snow fell yesterday. The normal high temperature for today is 77 degrees, and the normal low is 54. The record high for today is 94, which last occurred in 1937, and the record low is 36, which occurred in 1974. Sunrise today is at 6:33 a.m., and sunset is at 8:01 p.m. At 9 a.m., in Buffalo, it was sunny. The temperature was 63 degrees, the dew point was 57, and the relative humidity was 82%. The wind was calm. The pressure was 30.15 inches and steady. In Maple Lake, it was sunny. The temperature was 66 degrees, the dew point was 56, and the relative humidity was 71%. The wind was calm. The pressure was 30.17 inches and steady. Elsewhere across central Minnesota, skies ranged from sunny to mostly sunny. It was 68 at the Twin Cities, 63 at St. Cloud, 63 at Anoka, and 65 at Crystal. Princeton reported 62, Litchfield reported 64, Little Falls reported 61, and Wilmer reported 63. Around the state, skies ranged from sunny to mostly sunny. It was 68 at Rochester, 64 at Mankato, 57 at Brainerd, 60 at Duluth, and 57 at International Falls. Once again at 9 a.m., in Buffalo, it was 63 degrees under sunny skies. And in Maple Lake, it was 66 degrees under sunny skies. 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The current time is 9:53 a.m. Central Daylight Time. Now here is the hazardous weather outlook for portions of central and southern Minnesota and west central Wisconsin for today and tonight. Thunderstorms possible tonight, with the best chances across western Minnesota. And now the extended outlook for the period Saturday through Thursday. No hazardous weather is expected at this time. Spotter information statement, Skywarn spotter activation will not be needed.
Now the forecast for central Minnesota, from St. Cloud to the northwest Twin Cities suburbs. Today, increasing clouds. Highs in the lower 80s. Southeast winds up to 5 miles an hour shifting to the south in the afternoon. Tonight, mostly cloudy. A 20% chance of thunderstorms overnight. Lows in the mid-60s. South winds up to 10 miles an hour. Saturday, mostly cloudy. Chance of showers in the morning. Highs in the lower 80s. South winds 5 to 15 miles an hour. Chance of showers 50%. Saturday night, mostly cloudy. Lows in the mid-60s. Southeast winds up to 10 miles an hour. Sunday, partly sunny. Chance of showers in the morning. Highs in the mid-80s. Chance of showers 30%. Sunday night, partly cloudy. Lows in the upper 60s. Monday, partly sunny. Highs in the mid-80s. Monday night and Tuesday, partly cloudy. Lows in the lower 60s. Highs in the mid-80s. Tuesday night, increasing clouds. Lows in the lower 60s. Wednesday through Thursday, partly cloudy. Highs in the mid-80s. Lows in the mid-60s. Again, the forecast for central Minnesota, from St. Cloud to the northwest Twin Cities suburbs for today, increasing clouds. Highs in the lower 80s. Southeast winds up to 5 miles an hour shifting to the south in the afternoon. At 9 a.m., in Buffalo, it was sunny. The temperature was 63 degrees, the dew point was 57, and the relative humidity was 82%. The wind was calm. The pressure was 30.15 inches and steady. In Maple Lake, it was sunny. The temperature was 66 degrees, the dew point was 56, and the relative humidity was 71%. The wind was calm. The pressure was 30.17 inches and steady. Elsewhere across central Minnesota, skies ranged from sunny to mostly sunny. It was 68 at the Twin Cities, 63 at St. Cloud, 63 at Anoka, and 65 at Crystal. Princeton reported 62, Litchfield reported 64, Little Falls reported 61, and Wilmer reported 63. Around the state, skies ranged from sunny to mostly sunny. It was 68 at Rochester, 64 at Mankato, 57 at Brainerd, 60 at Duluth, and 57 at International Falls. Once again at 9 a.m., in Buffalo, it was 63 degrees under sunny skies. And in Maple Lake, it was 66 degrees under sunny skies. 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The current time is 9:57 a.m. Central Daylight Time. Now here is the hazardous weather outlook for portions of central and southern Minnesota and west central Wisconsin for today and tonight. Thunderstorms possible tonight, with the best chances across western Minnesota. And now the extended outlook for the period Saturday through Thursday. No hazardous weather is expected at this time. Spotter information statement, Skywarn spotter activation will not be needed. Now the forecast for central Minnesota, from St. Cloud to the northwest Twin Cities suburbs. Today, increasing clouds. Highs in the lower 80s. Southeast winds up to 5 miles an hour shifting to the south in the afternoon. Tonight, mostly cloudy. A 20% chance of thunderstorms overnight. Lows in the mid-60s. South winds up to 10 miles an hour. Saturday, mostly cloudy. Chance of showers in the morning. Highs in the lower 80s. South winds 5 to 15 miles an hour. Chance of showers 50%. Saturday night, mostly cloudy. Lows in the mid-60s.
Southeast winds up to 10 miles an hour. Sunday, partly sunny. Chance of showers in the morning. Highs in the mid-80s. Chance of showers 30%. Sunday night, partly cloudy. Lows in the upper 60s. Monday, partly sunny. Highs in the mid-80s. Monday night and Tuesday, partly cloudy. Lows in the lower 60s. Highs in the mid-80s. Tuesday night, increasing clouds. Lows in the lower 60s. Wednesday through Thursday, partly cloudy. Highs in the mid-80s. Lows in the mid-60s. Again, the forecast for central Minnesota, from St. Cloud to the northwest Twin Cities suburbs for today, increasing clouds. Highs in the lower 80s. Southeast winds up to 5 miles an hour, shifting to the south in the afternoon. 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The current time is 10 a.m. Central Daylight Time. Now here is the hazardous weather outlook for portions of central and southern Minnesota and west central Wisconsin for today and tonight. Thunderstorms possible tonight, with the best chances across western Minnesota. And now the extended outlook for the period Saturday through Thursday. No hazardous weather is expected at this time. Spotter information statement, Skywarn spotter activation will not be needed. Now the forecast for central Minnesota, from St. Cloud to the northwest Twin Cities suburbs. Today, increasing clouds. Highs in the lower 80s. Southeast winds up to 5 miles an hour, shifting to the south in the afternoon. Tonight, mostly cloudy. A 20% chance of thunderstorms overnight. Lows in the mid-60s. South winds up to 10 miles an hour. Saturday, mostly cloudy. Chance of showers in the morning. Highs in the lower 80s. South winds 5 to 15 miles an hour. Chance of showers 50%. Saturday night, mostly cloudy. Lows in the mid-60s. Southeast winds up to 10 miles an hour. Sunday, partly sunny. Chance of showers in the morning. Highs in the mid-80s. Chance of showers 30%. Sunday night, partly cloudy. Lows in the upper 60s. Monday, partly sunny. Highs in the mid-80s. Monday night and Tuesday, partly cloudy. Lows in the lower 60s. Highs in the mid-80s. Tuesday night, increasing clouds. Lows in the lower 60s. Wednesday through Thursday, partly cloudy. Highs in the mid-80s. Lows in the mid-60s. Again, the forecast for central Minnesota, from St. Cloud to the northwest Twin Cities suburbs for today, increasing clouds. Highs in the lower 80s. Southeast winds up to 5 miles an hour, shifting to the south in the afternoon. Now the forecast for central Minnesota, from St. Cloud to the northwest Twin Cities suburbs. This afternoon, mostly sunny. Highs in the lower 80s. South winds around 5 miles an hour. Tonight, mostly cloudy. A 20% chance of thunderstorms overnight. Lows in the mid-60s. South winds up to 10 miles an hour. Saturday, mostly cloudy. Chance of showers in the morning. Highs in the lower 80s. South winds 5 to 15 miles an hour. Chance of showers 50%. Saturday night, mostly cloudy. Lows in the mid-60s. Southeast winds up to 10 miles an hour. Sunday, partly sunny. Chance of showers in the morning. Highs in the mid-80s. Chance of showers 30%. Sunday night, partly cloudy. Lows in the upper 60s. Monday, partly sunny. Highs in the mid-80s.
Monday night and Tuesday, partly cloudy. Lows in the lower 60s. Highs in the mid 80s. Tuesday night, increasing clouds. Lows in the lower 60s. Wednesday through Thursday, partly cloudy. Highs in the mid 80s. Lows in the mid 60s. Again, the forecast for central Minnesota, from St. Cloud to the northwest Twin Cities suburbs for this afternoon, mostly sunny. Highs in the lower 80s. South winds around 5 miles an hour. 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The current time is 10:04 a.m. Central Daylight Time. Now here is the hazardous weather outlook for portions of central and southern Minnesota and west central Wisconsin for today and tonight. Thunderstorms possible tonight, with the best chances across western Minnesota. And now the extended outlook for the period Saturday through Thursday. No hazardous weather is expected at this time. Spotter information statement, Skywarn spotter activation will not be needed. Now the forecast for central Minnesota, from St. Cloud to the northwest Twin Cities suburbs. This afternoon, mostly sunny. Highs in the lower 80s. South winds around 5 miles an hour. Tonight, mostly cloudy. A 20% chance of thunderstorms overnight. Lows in the mid-60s. South winds up to 10 miles an hour. Saturday, mostly cloudy. Chance of showers in the morning. Highs in the lower 80s. South winds 5 to 15 miles an hour. Chance of showers 50%. Saturday night, mostly cloudy. Lows in the mid-60s. Southeast winds up to 10 miles an hour. Sunday, partly sunny. Chance of showers in the morning. Highs in the mid-80s. Chance of showers 30%. Sunday night, partly cloudy. Lows in the upper 60s. Monday, partly sunny. Highs in the mid-80s. Monday night and Tuesday, partly cloudy. Lows in the lower 60s. Highs in the mid-80s. Tuesday night, increasing clouds. Lows in the lower 60s. Wednesday through Thursday, partly cloudy. Highs in the mid-80s. Lows in the mid-60s. Again, the forecast for central Minnesota, from St. Cloud to the northwest Twin Cities suburbs for this afternoon, mostly sunny. Highs in the lower 80s. South winds around 5 miles an hour. 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The current time is 10:07 a.m. Central Daylight Time. Now here is the hazardous weather outlook for portions of central and southern Minnesota and west central Wisconsin for today and tonight. Thunderstorms possible tonight, with the best chances across western Minnesota. And now the extended outlook for the period Saturday through Thursday. No hazardous weather is expected at this time. Spotter information statement, Skywarn spotter activation will not be needed. Now the forecast for central Minnesota, from St. Cloud to the northwest Twin Cities suburbs. This afternoon, mostly sunny. Highs in the lower 80s. South winds around 5 miles an hour. Tonight, mostly cloudy. A 20% chance of thunderstorms overnight. Lows in the mid-60s. South winds up to 10 miles an hour. Saturday, mostly cloudy. Chance of showers in the morning. Highs in the lower 80s. South winds 5 to 15 miles an hour. Chance of showers 50%. Saturday night, mostly cloudy.
lows in the mid-60s. Southeast winds up to 10 miles an hour. Sunday, partly sunny.

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South winds around 5 miles an hour. 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The current time is 10:10 a.m. Central Daylight Time. Now here is the hazardous weather outlook for portions of central and southern Minnesota and west central Wisconsin. For today and tonight. Thunderstorms possible tonight, with the best chances across western Minnesota. And now the extended outlook for the period Saturday through Thursday. No hazardous weather is expected at this time. Spotter information statement, Skywarn spotter activation will not be needed. Now the forecast for central Minnesota, from St. Cloud to the northwest Twin Cities suburbs. This afternoon, mostly sunny. Highs in the lower 80s. South winds around 5 miles an hour. Tonight, mostly cloudy. A 20% chance of thunderstorms overnight. Lows in the mid-60s. South winds up to 10 miles an hour. Saturday, mostly cloudy. Chance of showers in the morning. Highs in the lower 80s. South winds 5 to 15 miles an hour. Chance of showers 50%. Saturday night, mostly cloudy. Lows in the mid-60s. Southeast winds up to 10 miles an hour. Sunday, partly sunny. Chance of showers in the morning. Highs in the mid-80s. Chance of showers 30%. Sunday night, partly cloudy. Lows in the upper 60s. Monday, partly sunny. Highs in the mid-80s. Monday night and Tuesday, partly cloudy. Lows in the lower 60s. Highs in the mid-80s. Tuesday night, increasing clouds. Lows in the lower 60s. Wednesday through Thursday, partly cloudy. Highs in the mid-80s. Lows in the mid-60s. Again, the forecast for central Minnesota, from St. Cloud to the northwest Twin Cities suburbs for this afternoon, mostly sunny. Highs in the lower 80s. South winds around 5 miles an hour. 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The current time is 10:13 a.m. Central Daylight Time. Now here is the hazardous weather outlook for portions of central and southern Minnesota and west central Wisconsin. For today and tonight. Thunderstorms possible tonight, with the best chances across western Minnesota. And now the extended outlook for the period Saturday through Thursday. No hazardous weather is expected at this time. Spotter information statement, Skywarn spotter activation will not be needed. Now the forecast for central Minnesota, from St. Cloud to the northwest Twin Cities suburbs. This afternoon, mostly sunny. Highs in the lower 80s. South winds around 5 miles an hour. Tonight, mostly cloudy. A 20% chance of thunderstorms overnight. Lows in the mid-60s. South winds up to 10 miles an hour. Saturday, mostly cloudy. Chance of showers in the morning. Highs in the lower 80s. South winds 5 to 15 miles an hour. Chance of showers 50%. Saturday night, mostly cloudy. Lows in the mid-60s. Southeast winds up to 10 miles an hour. Sunday, partly sunny. Chance of showers in the morning. Highs in the mid-80s. Chance of showers 30%. Sunday night, partly cloudy. Lows in the upper 60s. Monday, partly sunny. Highs in the mid-80s. Monday night and Tuesday, partly cloudy. Lows in the lower 60s.

80s. Highs in the mid 80s. Tuesday night, increasing clouds. Lows in the lower 60s. Wednesday through Thursday, partly cloudy. Highs in the mid 80s. Lows in the mid 60s. Again, the forecast for central Minnesota, from St. Cloud to the northwest Twin Cities suburbs for this afternoon, mostly sunny. Highs in the lower 80s. South winds around 5 miles an hour. At 10 a.m., in Buffalo, it was sunny. The temperature was 68 degrees, the dew point was 57, and the relative humidity was 68%. The wind was calm. The pressure was 30.14 inches and steady. In Maple Lake, it was sunny. The temperature was 70 degrees, the dew point was 57, and the relative humidity was 63%. The wind was southeast at 3 miles an hour. The pressure was 30.16 inches and steady. Elsewhere across central Minnesota, skies ranged from sunny to mostly sunny, and temperatures were between 68 and 73 degrees. Around the state, skies ranged from sunny to mostly sunny. It was 72 at Rochester, 70 at Mankato, 67 at Brainerd, 64 at Duluth, and 63 at International Falls. Once again at 10 a.m., in Buffalo, it was 68 degrees under sunny skies. And in Maple Lake, it was 70 degrees under sunny skies. 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The current time is 10:16 a.m. Central Daylight Time. Now the forecast for central Minnesota, from St. Cloud to the northwest Twin Cities suburbs. This afternoon, mostly sunny. Highs in the lower 80s. South winds around 5 miles an hour. Tonight, mostly cloudy. A 20% chance of thunderstorms overnight. Lows in the mid-60s. South winds up to 10 miles an hour. Saturday, mostly cloudy. Chance of showers in the morning. Highs in the lower 80s. South winds 5 to 15 miles an hour. Chance of showers 50%. Saturday night, mostly cloudy. Lows in the mid-60s. Southeast winds up to 10 miles an hour. Sunday, partly sunny. Chance of showers in the morning. Highs in the mid-80s. Chance of showers 30%. Sunday night, partly cloudy. Lows in the upper 60s. Monday, partly sunny. Highs in the mid-80s. Monday night and Tuesday, partly cloudy. Lows in the lower 60s. Highs in the mid-80s. Tuesday night, increasing clouds. Lows in the lower 60s. Wednesday through Thursday, partly cloudy. Highs in the mid-80s. Lows in the mid-60s. Again, the forecast for central Minnesota, from St. Cloud to the northwest Twin Cities suburbs for this afternoon, mostly sunny. Highs in the lower 80s. South winds around 5 miles an hour. At 10 a.m., in Buffalo, it was sunny. The temperature was 68 degrees, the dew point was 57, and the relative humidity was 68%. The wind was calm. The pressure was 30.14 inches and steady. In Maple Lake, it was sunny. The temperature was 70 degrees, the dew point was 57, and the relative humidity was 63%. The wind was southeast at 3 miles an hour. The pressure was 30.16 inches and steady. Elsewhere across central Minnesota, skies ranged from sunny to mostly sunny, and temperatures were between 68 and 73 degrees. Around the state, skies ranged from sunny to mostly sunny. It was 72 at Rochester, 70 at Mankato, 67 at Brainerd, 64 at Duluth, and 63 at International Falls. Once again at 10 a.m., in Buffalo,
it was 68 degrees under sunny skies. And in Maple Lake, it was 70 degrees under sunny skies. 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The current time is 10:20 a.m. Central Daylight Time. Now the forecast for central Minnesota, from St. Cloud to the northwest Twin Cities suburbs. This afternoon, mostly sunny. Highs in the lower 80s. South winds around 5 miles an hour. Tonight, mostly cloudy. A 20% chance of thunderstorms overnight. Lows in the mid-60s. South winds up to 10 miles an hour. Saturday, mostly cloudy. Chance of showers in the morning. Highs in the lower 80s. South winds 5 to 15 miles an hour. Chance of showers 50%. Saturday night, mostly cloudy. Lows in the mid-60s. Southeast winds up to 10 miles an hour. Sunday, partly sunny. Chance of showers in the morning. Highs in the mid-80s. Chance of showers 30%. Sunday night, partly cloudy. Lows in the upper 60s. Monday, partly sunny. Highs in the mid-80s. Monday night and Tuesday, partly cloudy. Lows in the lower 60s. Highs in the mid-80s. Tuesday night, increasing clouds. Lows in the lower 60s. Wednesday through Thursday, partly cloudy. Highs in the mid-80s. Lows in the mid-60s. Again, the forecast for central Minnesota, from St. Cloud to the northwest Twin Cities suburbs for this afternoon, mostly sunny. Highs in the lower 80s. South winds around 5 miles an hour. At 10 a.m., in Buffalo, it was sunny. The temperature was 68 degrees, the dew point was 57, and the relative humidity was 68%. The wind was calm. Pressure was 30.14 inches and steady. In Maple Lake, it was sunny. The temperature was 70 degrees, the dew point was 57, and the relative humidity was 63%. The wind was southeast at 3 miles an hour. The pressure was 30.16 inches and steady. Elsewhere across central Minnesota, skies ranged from sunny to mostly sunny, and temperatures were between 68 and 73 degrees. Around the state, skies ranged from sunny to mostly sunny. It was 72 at Rochester, 70 at Mankato, 67 at Brainerd, 64 at Duluth, and 63 at International Falls. Once again at 10 a.m., in Buffalo, it was 68 degrees under sunny skies. And in Maple Lake, it was 70 degrees under sunny skies. 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The current time is 10:23 a.m. Central Daylight Time. Now the forecast for central Minnesota, from St. Cloud to the northwest Twin Cities suburbs. This afternoon, mostly sunny. Highs in the lower 80s. South winds around 5 miles an hour. Tonight, mostly cloudy. A 20% chance of thunderstorms overnight. Lows in the mid-60s. South winds up to 10 miles an hour. Saturday, mostly cloudy. Chance of showers in the morning. Highs in the lower 80s. South winds 5 to 15 miles an hour. Chance of showers 50%. Saturday night, mostly cloudy. Lows in the mid-60s. Southeast winds up to 10 miles an hour. Sunday, partly sunny. Chance of showers in the morning. Highs in the mid-80s. Chance of showers 30%. Sunday night,
partly cloudy. Lows in the upper 60s.

Monday, partly sunny. Highs in the mid-80s. Monday night and Tuesday, partly cloudy. Lows in the lower 60s. Highs in the mid-80s. Tuesday night, increasing clouds. Lows in the lower 60s. Wednesday through Thursday, partly cloudy. Highs in the mid-80s. Lows in the mid-60s. Again, the forecast for central Minnesota, from St. Cloud to the northwest Twin Cities suburbs for this afternoon, mostly sunny. Highs in the lower 80s. South winds around 5 miles an hour. 10 a.m. in Buffalo, it was sunny. The temperature was 68 degrees, the dew point was 57, and the relative humidity was 68%. The wind was calm. The pressure was 30.14 inches and steady. In Maple Lake, it was sunny. The temperature was 70 degrees, the dew point was 57, and the relative humidity was 63%. The wind was southeast at 3 miles an hour. The pressure was 30.16 inches and steady. Elsewhere across central Minnesota, skies ranged from sunny to mostly sunny, and temperatures were between 68 and 73 degrees. Around the state, skies ranged from sunny to mostly sunny. It was 72 at Rochester, 70 at Mankato, 67 at Brainerd, 64 at Duluth, and 63 at International Falls. Once again at 10 a.m., in Buffalo, it was 68 degrees under sunny skies. And in Maple Lake, it was 70 degrees under sunny skies. 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The current time is 10:27 a.m. Central Daylight Time. Now the forecast for central Minnesota, from St. Cloud to the northwest Twin Cities suburbs. This afternoon, mostly sunny. Highs in the lower 80s. South winds around 5 miles an hour. Tonight, mostly cloudy. A 20% chance of thunderstorms overnight. Lows in the mid-60s. South winds up to 10 miles an hour. Saturday, mostly cloudy. Chance of showers in the morning. Highs in the lower 80s. South winds 5 to 15 miles an hour. Chance of showers 50%. Saturday night, mostly cloudy. Lows in the mid-60s. Southeast winds up to 10 miles an hour. Sunday, partly sunny. Chance of showers in the morning. Highs in the mid-80s. Chance of showers 30%. Sunday night, partly cloudy. Lows in the upper 60s. Monday, partly sunny. Highs in the mid-80s. Monday night and Tuesday, partly cloudy. Lows in the lower 60s. Highs in the mid-80s. Tuesday night, increasing clouds. Lows in the lower 60s. Wednesday through Thursday, partly cloudy. Highs in the mid-80s. Lows in the mid-60s. Again, the forecast for central Minnesota, from St. Cloud to the northwest Twin Cities suburbs for this afternoon, mostly sunny. Highs in the lower 80s. South winds around 5 miles an hour. At 10 a.m., in Buffalo, it was sunny. The temperature was 68 degrees, the dew point was 57, and the relative humidity was 68%. The wind was calm. The pressure was 30.14 inches and steady. In Maple Lake, it was sunny. The temperature was 70 degrees, the dew point was 57, and the relative humidity was 63%. The wind was southeast at 3 miles an hour. The pressure was 30.16 inches and steady. Elsewhere across central Minnesota, skies ranged from sunny to mostly sunny, and temperatures were between 68 and 73 degrees. Around the state, skies ranged from sunny to mostly sunny. It was 72 at Rochester, 70 at Mankato, 67 at

Leonard, 64 at Duluth, and 63 at International Falls. Once again at 10 a.m., in Buffalo, it was 68 degrees under sunny skies. And in Maple Lake, it was 70 degrees under sunny skies. 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The current time is 10:30 a.m. Central Daylight Time. Now the forecast for central Minnesota, from St. Cloud to the northwest Twin Cities suburbs. This afternoon, mostly sunny. Highs in the lower 80s. South winds around 5 miles an hour. Tonight, mostly cloudy. A 20% chance of thunderstorms overnight. Lows in the mid-60s. South winds up to 10 miles an hour. Saturday, mostly cloudy. Chance of showers in the morning. Highs in the lower 80s. South winds 5 to 15 miles an hour. Chance of showers 50%. Saturday night, mostly cloudy. Lows in the mid-60s. Southeast winds up to 10 miles an hour. Sunday, partly sunny. Chance of showers in the morning. Highs in the mid-80s. Chance of showers 30%. Sunday night, partly cloudy. Lows in the upper 60s. Monday, partly sunny. Highs in the mid-80s. Monday night and Tuesday, partly cloudy. Lows in the lower 60s. Highs in the mid-80s. Tuesday night, increasing clouds. Lows in the lower 60s. Wednesday through Thursday, partly cloudy. Highs in the mid-80s. Lows in the mid-60s. Again, the forecast for central Minnesota, from St. Cloud to the northwest Twin Cities suburbs for this afternoon, mostly sunny. Highs in the lower 80s. South winds around 5 miles an hour. At 10 a.m., in Buffalo, it was sunny. The temperature was 68 degrees, the dew point was 57, and the relative humidity was 68%. The wind was calm. The pressure was 30.14 inches and steady. In Maple Lake, it was sunny. The temperature was 70 degrees, the dew point was 57, and the relative humidity was 63%. The wind was southeast at 3 miles an hour. The pressure was 30.16 inches and steady. Elsewhere across central Minnesota, skies ranged from sunny to mostly sunny, and temperatures were between 68 and 73 degrees. Around the state, skies ranged from sunny to mostly sunny. It was 72 at Rochester, 70 at Mankato, 67 at Brainerd, 64 at Duluth, and 63 at International Falls. 63 at International Falls. Once again at 10 a.m., in Buffalo, it was 68 degrees under sunny skies. And in Maple Lake, it was 70 degrees under sunny skies. 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The current time is 10:33 a.m. Central Daylight Time. Now the forecast for central Minnesota, from St. Cloud to the northwest Twin Cities suburbs. This afternoon, mostly sunny. Highs in the lower 80s. South winds around 5 miles an hour. Tonight, mostly cloudy. A 20% chance of thunderstorms overnight. Lows in the mid-60s. South winds up to 10 miles an hour. Saturday, mostly cloudy. Chance of showers in the morning. Highs in the lower 80s. South winds 5 to 15 miles an hour. Chance of showers 50%. Saturday night, cloudy. Lows in the mid-60s. Southeast winds up to 10 miles an hour. Sunday, partly sunny.
Chance of showers in the morning. Highs in the mid-80s. Chance of showers 30%. Sunday night, partly cloudy. Lows in the upper 60s. Monday, partly sunny. Highs in the mid-80s. Monday night and Tuesday, partly cloudy. Lows in the lower 60s. Highs in the mid-80s. Tuesday night, increasing clouds. Lows in the lower 60s. Wednesday through Thursday, partly cloudy. Highs in the mid-80s. Lows in the mid-60s. Again, the forecast for central Minnesota, from St. Cloud to the northwest Twin Cities suburbs for this afternoon, mostly sunny. Highs in the lower 80s. South winds around 5 miles an hour. 10 a.m. in Buffalo, it was sunny. The temperature was 68 degrees, the dew point was 57, and the relative humidity was 68%. The wind was calm. The pressure was 30.14 inches and steady. In Maple Lake, it was sunny. The temperature was 70 degrees, the dew point was 57, and the relative humidity was 63%. The wind was southeast at 3 miles an hour. The pressure was 30.16 inches and steady. Elsewhere across central Minnesota, skies ranged from sunny to mostly sunny, and temperatures were between 68 and 73 degrees. Around the state, skies ranged from sunny to mostly sunny. It was 72 at Rochester, 70 at Mankato, 67 at Brainerd, 64 at Duluth, and 63 at International Falls. Once again at 10 a.m., in Buffalo, it was 68 degrees under sunny skies. And in Maple Lake, it was 70 degrees under sunny skies. 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The current time is 10:37 a.m. Central Daylight Time. Now the forecast for central Minnesota, from St. Cloud to the northwest Twin Cities suburbs. This afternoon, mostly sunny. Highs in the lower 80s. South winds around 5 miles an hour. Tonight, mostly cloudy. A 20% chance of thunderstorms overnight. Lows in the mid-60s. South winds up to 10 miles an hour. Saturday, mostly cloudy. Chance of showers in the morning. Highs in the lower 80s. South winds 5 to 15 miles an hour. Chance of showers 50%. Saturday night, mostly cloudy. Lows in the mid-60s. Southeast winds up to 10 miles an hour. Sunday, partly sunny. Chance of showers in the morning. Highs in the mid-80s. Chance of showers 30%. Sunday night, partly cloudy. Lows in the upper 60s. Monday, partly sunny. Highs in the mid-80s. Monday night and Tuesday, partly cloudy. Lows in the lower 60s. Highs in the mid-80s. Tuesday night, increasing clouds. Lows in the lower 60s. Wednesday through Thursday, partly cloudy. Highs in the mid-80s. Lows in the mid-60s. Again, the forecast for central Minnesota, from St. Cloud to the northwest Twin Cities suburbs for this afternoon, mostly sunny. Highs in the lower 80s. South winds around 5 miles an hour. At 10 a.m., in Buffalo, it was sunny. The temperature was 68 degrees, the dew point was 57, and the relative humidity was 68%. The wind was calm. The pressure was 30.14 inches and steady. In Maple Lake, it was sunny. The temperature was 70 degrees, the dew point was 57, and the relative humidity was 63%. The wind was southeast at 3 miles an hour. The pressure was 30.16 inches and steady. Elsewhere across central Minnesota, skies ranged from sunny to mostly sunny,
and temperatures were between 68 and 73 degrees. Around the state, skies ranged from sunny to mostly sunny. It was 72 at Rochester, 70 at Mankato, 67 at Brainerd, 64 at Duluth, and 63 at International Falls. Once again at 10 a.m., in Buffalo, it was 68 degrees under sunny skies. And in Maple Lake, it was 70 degrees under sunny skies. 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The current time is 10:40 a.m. Central Daylight Time. Now the forecast for central Minnesota, from St. Cloud to the northwest Twin Cities suburbs. This afternoon, mostly sunny. Highs in the lower 80s. South winds around 5 miles an hour. Tonight, mostly cloudy. A 20% chance of thunderstorms overnight. Lows in the mid-60s. South winds up to 10 miles an hour. Saturday, mostly cloudy. Chance of showers in the morning. Highs in the lower 80s. South winds 5 to 15 miles an hour. Chance of showers 50%. Saturday night, mostly cloudy. Lows in the mid-60s. Southeast winds up to 10 miles an hour. Sunday, partly sunny. Chance of showers in the morning. Highs in the mid-80s. Chance of showers 30%. Sunday night, partly cloudy. Lows in the upper 60s. Monday, partly sunny. Highs in the mid-80s. Monday night and Tuesday, partly cloudy. Lows in the lower 60s. Highs in the mid-80s. Tuesday night, increasing clouds. Lows in the lower 60s. Wednesday through Thursday, partly cloudy. Highs in the mid-80s. Lows in the mid-60s. Again, the forecast for central Minnesota, from St. Cloud to the northwest Twin Cities suburbs for this afternoon, mostly sunny. Highs in the lower 80s. South winds around 5 miles an hour. 10 a.m., in Buffalo, it was sunny. The temperature was 68 degrees, the dew point was 57, and the relative humidity was 68%. The wind was calm. The pressure was 30.14 inches and steady. In Maple Lake, it was sunny. The temperature was 70 degrees, the dew point was 57, and the relative humidity was 63%. The wind was southeast at 3 miles an hour. The pressure was 30.16 inches and steady. Elsewhere across central Minnesota, skies ranged from sunny to mostly sunny, and temperatures were between 68 and 73 degrees. Around the state, skies ranged from sunny to mostly sunny. It was 72 at Rochester, 70 at Mankato, 67 at Brainerd, 64 at Duluth, and 63 at International Falls. Once again at 10 a.m., in Buffalo, it was 68 degrees under sunny skies. And in Maple Lake, it was 70 degrees under sunny skies. 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The current time is 10:44 a.m. Central Daylight Time. Now the forecast for central Minnesota, from St. Cloud to the northwest Twin Cities suburbs. This afternoon, mostly sunny. Highs in the lower 80s. South winds around 5 miles an hour. Tonight, mostly cloudy. A 20% chance of thunderstorms overnight. Lows in the mid-60s. South winds up to 10 miles an hour. Saturday, mostly cloudy. Chance of showers in the morning. Highs in the lower 80s. South winds 5 to 15 miles an hour. Chance of showers 50%.
Saturday night, mostly cloudy. Lows in the mid-60s. Southeast winds up to 10 miles an hour. Sunday, partly sunny. Chance of showers in the morning. Highs in the mid-80s. Chance of showers 30%. Sunday night, partly cloudy. Lows in the upper 60s. Monday, partly sunny. Highs in the mid-80s. Monday night and Tuesday, partly cloudy. Lows in the lower 60s. Highs in the mid-80s. Tuesday night, increasing clouds. Lows in the lower 60s. Wednesday through Thursday, partly cloudy. Highs in the mid-80s. Lows in the mid-60s. Again, the forecast for central Minnesota, from St. Cloud to the northwest Twin Cities suburbs for this afternoon, mostly sunny. Highs in the lower 80s. South winds around 5 miles an hour. 10 a.m. in Buffalo, it was sunny. The temperature was 68 degrees, the dew point was 57, and the relative humidity was 68%. The wind was calm. The pressure was 30.14 inches and steady. In Maple Lake, it was sunny. The temperature was 70 degrees, the dew point was 57, and the relative humidity was 63%. The wind was southeast at 3 miles an hour. The pressure was 30.16 inches and steady. Elsewhere across central Minnesota, skies ranged from sunny to mostly sunny, and temperatures were between 68 and 73 degrees. Around the state, skies ranged from sunny to mostly sunny. It was 72 at Rochester, 70 at Mankato, 67 at Brainerd, 64 at Duluth, and 63 at International Falls. Once again at 10 a.m., in Buffalo, it was 68 degrees under sunny skies. And in Maple Lake, it was 70 degrees under sunny skies. 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The current time is 10:47 a.m. Central Daylight Time. Now the forecast for central Minnesota, from St. Cloud to the northwest Twin Cities suburbs. This afternoon, mostly sunny. Highs in the lower 80s. South winds around 5 miles an hour. Tonight, mostly cloudy. A 20% chance of thunderstorms overnight. Lows in the mid-60s. South winds up to 10 miles an hour. Saturday, mostly cloudy. Chance of showers in the morning. Highs in the lower 80s. South winds 5 to 15 miles an hour. Chance of showers 50%. Saturday night, mostly cloudy. Lows in the mid-60s. Southeast winds up to 10 miles an hour. Sunday, partly sunny. Chance of showers in the morning. Highs in the mid-80s. Chance of showers 30%. Sunday night, partly cloudy. Lows in the upper 60s. Monday, partly sunny. Highs in the mid-80s. Monday night and Tuesday, partly cloudy. Lows in the lower 60s. Highs in the mid-80s. Tuesday night, increasing clouds. Lows in the lower 60s. Wednesday through Thursday, partly cloudy. Highs in the mid-80s. Lows in the mid-60s. Again, the forecast for central Minnesota, from St. Cloud to the northwest Twin Cities suburbs for this afternoon, mostly sunny. Highs in the lower 80s. South winds around 5 miles an hour. At 10 a.m., in Buffalo, it was sunny. The temperature was 68 degrees, the dew point was 57, and the relative humidity was 68%. The wind was calm. The pressure was 30.14 inches and steady. In Maple Lake, it was sunny. The temperature was 70 degrees, the dew point was 57, and the relative humidity was 63%. The wind was southeast at 3 miles an hour.
the pressure was 30.16 inches and steady. Elsewhere across central Minnesota, skies ranged from sunny to mostly sunny, and temperatures were between 68 and 73 degrees. Around the state, skies ranged from sunny to mostly sunny. It was 72 at Rochester, 70 at Mankato, 67 at Brainerd, 64 at Duluth, and 63 at International Falls. Once again at 10 a.m., in Buffalo, it was 68 degrees under sunny skies. And in Maple Lake, it was 70 degrees under sunny skies. 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The current time is 10:50 a.m. Central Daylight Time. Now the forecast for central Minnesota, from St. Cloud to the northwest Twin Cities suburbs. This afternoon, mostly sunny. Highs in the lower 80s. South winds around 5 miles an hour. Tonight, mostly cloudy. A 20% chance of thunderstorms overnight. Lows in the mid-60s. South winds up to 10 miles an hour. Saturday, mostly cloudy. Chance of showers in the morning. Highs in the lower 80s. South winds 5 to 15 miles an hour. Chance of showers 50%. Saturday night, mostly cloudy. Lows in the mid-60s. Southeast winds up to 10 miles an hour. Sunday, partly sunny. Chance of showers in the morning. Highs in the mid-80s. Chance of showers 30%. Sunday night, partly cloudy. Lows in the upper 60s. Monday, partly sunny. Highs in the mid-80s. Monday night and Tuesday, partly cloudy. Lows in the lower 60s. Highs in the mid-80s. Tuesday night, increasing clouds. Lows in the lower 60s. Wednesday through Thursday, partly cloudy. Highs in the mid-80s. Lows in the mid-60s. Again, the forecast for central Minnesota, from St. Cloud to the northwest Twin Cities suburbs for this afternoon, mostly sunny. Highs in the lower 80s. South winds around 5 miles an hour. 10 a.m., in Buffalo, it was sunny. The temperature was 68 degrees, the dew point was 57, and the relative humidity was 68%. The wind was calm. The pressure was 30.14 inches and steady. In Maple Lake, it was sunny. The temperature was 70 degrees, the dew point was 57, and the relative humidity was 63%. The wind was southeast at 3 miles an hour. The pressure was 30.16 inches and steady. Elsewhere across central Minnesota, skies ranged from sunny to mostly sunny, and temperatures were between 68 and 73 degrees. Around the state, skies ranged from sunny to mostly sunny. It was 72 at Rochester, 70 at Mankato, 67 at Brainerd, 64 at Duluth, and 63 at International Falls. Once again at 10 a.m., in Buffalo, it was 68 degrees under sunny skies. And in Maple Lake, it was 70 degrees under sunny skies. 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Current time is 10:54 a.m. Central Daylight Time. Now the forecast for central Minnesota, from St. Cloud to the northwest Twin Cities suburbs. This afternoon, mostly sunny. Highs in the lower 80s. South winds around 5 miles an hour. Tonight, mostly cloudy. A 20% chance of thunderstorms overnight. Lows in the mid-60s. South winds up to 10 miles an hour. Saturday, mostly cloudy.
and the showers in the morning. Highs in the lower 80s. South winds 5 to 15 miles an hour. Chance of showers 50%. Saturday night, mostly cloudy. Lows in the mid-60s. Southeast winds up to 10 miles an hour. Sunday, partly sunny. Chance of showers in the morning. Highs in the mid-80s. Chance of showers 30%. Sunday night, partly cloudy. Lows in the upper 60s. Monday, partly sunny. Highs in the mid-80s. Monday night and Tuesday, partly cloudy. Lows in the lower 60s. Highs in the mid-80s. Tuesday night, increasing clouds. Lows in the lower 60s. Wednesday through Thursday, partly cloudy. Highs in the mid-80s. Lows in the mid-60s. Again, the forecast for central Minnesota, from St. Cloud to the northwest Twin Cities suburbs for this afternoon, mostly sunny. Highs in the lower 80s. South winds around 5 miles an hour. At 10 a.m., in Buffalo, it was sunny. The temperature was 68 degrees, the dew point was 57, and the relative humidity was 68%. The wind was calm. Pressure was 30.14 inches and steady. In Maple Lake, it was sunny. The temperature was 70 degrees, the dew point was 57, and the relative humidity was 63%. The wind was southeast at 3 miles an hour. The pressure was 30.16 inches and steady. Elsewhere across central Minnesota, skies ranged from sunny to mostly sunny, and temperatures were between 68 and 73 degrees. Around the state, skies ranged from sunny to mostly sunny. It was 72 at Rochester, 70 at Mankato, 67 at Brainerd, 64 at Duluth, and 63 at International Falls. Once again at 10 a.m., in Buffalo, it was 68 degrees under sunny skies. And in Maple Lake, it was 70 degrees under sunny skies. 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The current time is 10:57 a.m. Central Daylight Time. Now the forecast for central Minnesota, from St. Cloud to the northwest Twin Cities suburbs. This afternoon, mostly sunny. Highs in the lower 80s. South winds around 5 miles an hour. Tonight, mostly cloudy. A 20% chance of thunderstorms overnight. Lows in the mid-60s. South winds up to 10 miles an hour. Saturday, mostly cloudy. Chance of showers in the morning. Highs in the lower 80s. South winds 5 to 15 miles an hour. Chance of showers 50%. Saturday night, mostly cloudy. Lows in the mid-60s. Southeast winds up to 10 miles an hour. Sunday, partly sunny. Chance of showers in the morning. Highs in the mid-80s. Chance of showers 30%. Sunday night, partly cloudy. Lows in the upper 60s. Monday, partly sunny. Highs in the mid-80s. Monday night and Tuesday, partly cloudy. Lows in the lower 60s. Highs in the mid-80s. Tuesday night, increasing clouds. Lows in the lower 60s. Wednesday through Thursday, partly cloudy. Highs in the mid-80s. Lows in the mid-60s. Again, the forecast for central Minnesota, from St. Cloud to the northwest Twin Cities suburbs for this afternoon, mostly sunny. Highs in the lower 80s. South winds around 5 miles an hour. At 10 a.m., in Buffalo, it was sunny. The temperature was 68 degrees, the dew point was 57, and the relative humidity was 68%. The wind was calm. The pressure was 30.14 inches and steady. In Maple Lake,
It was sunny, the temperature was 70 degrees, the dew point was 57, and the relative humidity was 63%. The wind was southeast at 3 miles an hour. The pressure was 30.16 inches and steady. Elsewhere across central Minnesota, skies ranged from sunny to mostly sunny, and temperatures were between 68 and 73 degrees. Around the state, skies ranged from sunny to mostly sunny. It was 72 at Rochester, 70 at Mankato, 67 at Brainerd, 64 at Duluth, and 63 at International Falls. Once again at 10 a.m., in Buffalo, it was 68 degrees under sunny skies. And in Maple Lake, it was 70 degrees under sunny skies. 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The current time is 11:01 a.m. Central Daylight Time. Now the forecast for central Minnesota, from St. Cloud to the northwest Twin Cities suburbs. This afternoon, mostly sunny. Highs in the lower 80s. South winds around 5 miles an hour. Tonight, mostly cloudy. A 20% chance of thunderstorms overnight. Lows in the mid-60s. South winds up to 10 miles an hour. Saturday, mostly cloudy. Chance of showers in the morning. Highs in the lower 80s. South winds 5 to 15 miles an hour. Chance of showers 50%. Saturday night, mostly cloudy. Lows in the mid-60s. Southeast winds up to 10 miles an hour. Sunday, partly sunny. Chance of showers in the morning. Highs in the mid-80s. Chance of showers 30%. Sunday night, partly cloudy. Lows in the upper 60s. Monday, partly sunny. Highs in the mid-80s. Monday night and Tuesday, partly cloudy. Lows in the lower 60s. Highs in the mid-80s. Tuesday night, increasing clouds. Lows in the lower 60s. Wednesday through Thursday, partly cloudy. Highs in the mid-80s. Lows in the mid-60s. Again, the forecast for central Minnesota, from St. Cloud to the northwest Twin Cities suburbs for this afternoon, mostly sunny. Highs in the lower 80s. South winds around 5 miles an hour. 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The current time is 11:03 a.m. Central Daylight Time. Now the forecast for central Minnesota, from St. Cloud to the northwest Twin Cities suburbs. This afternoon, mostly sunny. Highs in the lower 80s. South winds around 5 miles an hour. Tonight, mostly cloudy. A 20% chance of thunderstorms overnight. Lows in the mid-60s. South winds up to 10 miles an hour. Saturday, mostly cloudy. Chance of showers in the morning. Highs in the lower 80s. South winds 5 to 15 miles an hour. Chance of showers 50%. Saturday night, mostly cloudy. Lows in the mid-60s. Southeast winds up to 10 miles an hour. Sunday, partly sunny. Chance of showers in the morning. Highs in the mid-80s. Chance of showers 30%. Sunday night, partly cloudy. Lows in the upper 60s. Monday, partly sunny. Highs in the mid-80s. Monday night and Tuesday, partly cloudy. Lows in the lower 60s. Highs in the mid-80s. Tuesday night, increasing clouds. Lows in the lower 60s. Wednesday through Thursday, partly cloudy. Highs in the mid-80s.
lows in the mid-60s. Again, the forecast for central Minnesota, from St. Cloud to the northwest Twin Cities suburbs for this afternoon, mostly sunny. Highs in the lower 80s. South winds around 5 miles an hour. 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The current time is 11:05 a.m. Central Daylight Time. Now the forecast for central Minnesota, from St. Cloud to the northwest Twin Cities suburbs. This afternoon, mostly sunny. Highs in the lower 80s. South winds around 5 miles an hour. Tonight, mostly cloudy. A 20% chance of thunderstorms overnight. Lows in the mid-60s. South winds up to 10 miles an hour. Saturday, mostly cloudy. Chance of showers in the morning. Highs in the lower 80s. South winds 5 to 15 miles an hour. Chance of showers 50%. Saturday night, mostly cloudy. Lows in the mid-60s. Southeast winds up to 10 miles an hour. Sunday, partly sunny. Chance of showers in the morning. Highs in the mid-80s. Chance of showers 30%. Sunday night, partly cloudy. Lows in the upper 60s. Monday, partly sunny. Highs in the mid-80s. Monday night and Tuesday, partly cloudy. Lows in the lower 60s. Highs in the mid-80s. Tuesday night, increasing clouds. Lows in the lower 60s. Wednesday through Thursday, partly cloudy. Highs in the mid-80s. Lows in the mid-60s. Again, the forecast for central Minnesota, from St. Cloud to the northwest Twin Cities suburbs for this afternoon, mostly sunny. Highs in the lower 80s. South winds around 5 miles an hour. 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The current time is 11:07 a.m. Central Daylight Time. Now the forecast for central Minnesota, from St. Cloud to the northwest Twin Cities suburbs. This afternoon, mostly sunny. Highs in the lower 80s. South winds around 5 miles an hour. Tonight, mostly cloudy. A 20% chance of thunderstorms overnight. Lows in the mid-60s. South winds up to 10 miles an hour. Saturday, mostly cloudy. Chance of showers in the morning. Highs in the lower 80s. South winds 5 to 15 miles an hour. Chance of showers 50%. Saturday night, mostly cloudy. Lows in the mid-60s. Southeast winds up to 10 miles an hour. Sunday, partly sunny. Chance of showers in the morning. Highs in the mid-80s. Chance of showers 30%. Sunday night, partly cloudy. Lows in the upper 60s. Monday, partly sunny. Highs in the mid-80s. Monday night and Tuesday, partly cloudy. Lows in the lower 60s. Highs in the mid-80s. Tuesday night, increasing clouds. Lows in the lower 60s. Wednesday through Thursday, partly cloudy. Highs in the mid-80s. Lows in the mid-60s. Again, the forecast for central Minnesota, from St. Cloud to the northwest Twin Cities suburbs for this afternoon, mostly sunny. Highs in the lower 80s. South winds around 5 miles an hour. This is weather radio station WNG676 Clearwater, broadcasting on a frequency of 162.50 MHz.
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15 miles an hour. Chance of showers 50%. Saturday night, mostly cloudy. Lows in the mid-60s. Southeast winds up to 10 miles an hour. Sunday, partly sunny. Chance of showers in the morning. Highs in the mid-80s. Chance of showers 30%. Sunday night, partly cloudy. Lows in the upper 60s. Monday, partly sunny. Highs in the mid-80s. Monday night and Tuesday, partly cloudy. Lows in the lower 60s. Highs in the mid-80s. Tuesday night, increasing clouds. Lows in the lower 60s. Wednesday through Thursday, partly cloudy. Highs in the mid-80s. Lows in the mid-60s. Again, the forecast for central Minnesota, from St. Cloud to the northwest Twin Cities suburbs for this afternoon, mostly sunny. Highs in the lower 80s. South winds around 5 miles an hour. 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The current time is 11:12 a.m. Central Daylight Time. Now the forecast for central Minnesota, from St. Cloud to the northwest Twin Cities suburbs. This afternoon, mostly sunny. Highs in the lower 80s. South winds around 5 miles an hour. Tonight, mostly cloudy. A 20% chance of thunderstorms overnight. Lows in the mid-60s. South winds up to 10 miles an hour. Saturday, mostly cloudy. Chance of showers in the morning. Highs in the lower 80s. South winds 5 to 15 miles an hour. Chance of showers 50%. Saturday night, mostly cloudy. Lows in the mid-60s. Southeast winds up to 10 miles an hour. Sunday, partly sunny. Chance of showers in the morning. Highs in the mid-80s. Chance of showers 30%. Sunday night, partly cloudy. Lows in the upper 60s. Monday, partly sunny. Highs in the mid-80s. Monday night and Tuesday, partly cloudy. Lows in the lower 60s. Highs in the mid-80s. Tuesday night, increasing clouds. Lows in the lower 60s. Wednesday through Thursday, partly cloudy. Highs in the mid-80s. Lows in the mid-60s. Again, the forecast for central Minnesota, from St. Cloud to the northwest Twin Cities suburbs for this afternoon, mostly sunny. Highs in the lower 80s. South winds around 5 miles an hour. At 11 a.m., in Buffalo, it was sunny. The temperature was 73 degrees, the dew point was 57, and the relative humidity was 56%. The wind was southwest at 6 miles an hour. The pressure was 30.15 inches and rising. In Maple Lake, it was sunny. The temperature was 75 degrees, the dew point was 56, and the relative humidity was 51%. The wind was calm. The pressure was 30.16 inches and steady. Elsewhere across central Minnesota, skies ranged from sunny to mostly sunny, and temperatures were between 72 and 77 degrees. Around the state, skies ranged from sunny to mostly sunny. It was 75 at Rochester, 73 at Mankato, 71 at Brainerd, 67 at Duluth, and 67 at International Falls. Once again at 11 a.m., in Buffalo, it was 73 degrees under sunny skies. And in Maple Lake, it was 75 degrees under sunny skies. 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The current time is 11:15 a.m. Central Daylight Time.

Now the forecast for central Minnesota, from St. Cloud to the northwest Twin Cities suburbs. This afternoon, mostly sunny. Highs in the lower 80s. South winds around 5 miles an hour. Tonight, mostly cloudy. A 20% chance of thunderstorms overnight. Lows in the mid-60s. South winds up to 10 miles an hour. Saturday, mostly cloudy. Chance of showers in the morning. Highs in the lower 80s. South winds 5 to 15 miles an hour. Chance of showers 50%. Saturday night, mostly cloudy. Lows in the mid-60s. Southeast winds up to 10 miles an hour. Sunday, partly sunny. Chance of showers in the morning. Highs in the mid-80s. Chance of showers 30%. Sunday night, partly cloudy. Lows in the upper 60s. Monday, partly sunny. Highs in the mid-80s. Monday night and Tuesday, partly cloudy. Lows in the lower 60s. Highs in the mid-80s. Tuesday night, increasing clouds. Lows in the lower 60s. Wednesday through Thursday, partly cloudy. Highs in the mid-80s. Lows in the mid-60s. Again, the forecast for central Minnesota, from St. Cloud to the northwest Twin Cities suburbs for this afternoon, mostly sunny. Highs in the lower 80s. South winds around 5 miles an hour. At 11 a.m., in Buffalo, it was sunny. The temperature was 73 degrees, the dew point was 57, and the relative humidity was 56%. The wind was southwest at 6 miles an hour. The pressure was 30.15 inches and rising. In Maple Lake, it was sunny. The temperature was 75 degrees, the dew point was 56, and the relative humidity was 51%. The wind was calm. The pressure was 30.16 inches and steady. Elsewhere across central Minnesota, skies ranged from sunny to mostly sunny, and temperatures were between 72 and 77 degrees. Around the state, skies ranged from sunny to mostly sunny. It was 75 at Rochester, 73 at Mankato, 71 at Brainerd, 67 at Duluth, and 67 at International Falls. Once again at 11 a.m., in Buffalo, it was 73 degrees under sunny skies. And in Maple Lake, it was 75 degrees under sunny skies. 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The current time is 11:19 a.m. Central Daylight Time. Now the forecast for central Minnesota, from St. Cloud to the northwest Twin Cities suburbs. This afternoon, mostly sunny. Highs in the lower 80s. South winds around 5 miles an hour. Tonight, mostly cloudy. A 20% chance of thunderstorms overnight. Lows in the mid-60s. South winds up to 10 miles an hour. Saturday, mostly cloudy. Chance of showers in the morning. Highs in the lower 80s. South winds 5 to 15 miles an hour. Chance of showers 50%. Saturday night, mostly cloudy. Lows in the mid-60s. Southeast winds up to 10 miles an hour. Sunday, partly sunny. Chance of showers in the morning. Highs in the mid-80s. Chance of showers 30%. Sunday night, partly cloudy. Lows in the upper 60s. Monday, partly sunny. Highs in the mid-80s. Monday night and Tuesday, partly cloudy. Lows in the lower 60s. Highs in the mid-80s. Tuesday night, increasing clouds. Lows in the lower 60s. Wednesday through Thursday, partly cloudy. Highs in the mid-80s. Lows in the mid-60s. Again,
The forecast for central Minnesota, from St. Cloud to the northwest Twin Cities suburbs for this afternoon, mostly sunny. Highs in the lower 80s. South winds around 5 miles an hour. At 11 a.m., in Buffalo, it was sunny. The temperature was 73 degrees, the dew point was 57, and the relative humidity was 56%. The wind was southwest at 6 miles an hour. The pressure was 30.15 inches and rising. In Maple Lake, it was sunny. The temperature was 75 degrees, the dew point was 56, and the relative humidity was 51%. The wind was calm. The pressure was 30.16 inches and steady. Elsewhere across central Minnesota, skies ranged from sunny to mostly sunny, and temperatures were between 72 and 77 degrees. Around the state, skies ranged from sunny to mostly sunny. It was 75 at Rochester, 73 at Mankato, 71 at Brainerd, 67 at Duluth, and 67 at International Falls. Once again at 11 a.m., in Buffalo, it was 73 degrees under sunny skies. And in Maple Lake, it was 75 degrees under sunny skies. 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The current time is 11:22 a.m. Central Daylight Time. Now the forecast for central Minnesota, from St. Cloud to the northwest Twin Cities suburbs. This afternoon, mostly sunny. Highs in the lower 80s. South winds around 5 miles an hour. Tonight, mostly cloudy. A 20% chance of thunderstorms overnight. Lows in the mid-60s. South winds up to 10 miles an hour. Saturday, mostly cloudy. Chance of showers in the morning. Highs in the lower 80s. South winds 5 to 15 miles an hour. Chance of showers 50%. Saturday night, mostly cloudy. Lows in the mid-60s. Southeast winds up to 10 miles an hour. Sunday, partly sunny. Chance of showers in the morning. Highs in the mid-80s. Chance of showers 30%. Sunday night, partly cloudy. Lows in the upper 60s. Monday, partly sunny. Highs in the mid-80s. Monday night and Tuesday, partly cloudy. Lows in the lower 60s. Highs in the mid-80s. Tuesday night, increasing clouds. Lows in the lower 60s. Wednesday through Thursday, partly cloudy. Highs in the mid-80s. Lows in the mid-60s. Again, the forecast for central Minnesota, from St. Cloud to the northwest Twin Cities suburbs for this afternoon, mostly sunny. Highs in the lower 80s. South winds around 5 miles an hour. At 11 a.m., in Buffalo, it was sunny. The temperature was 73 degrees, the dew point was 57, and the relative humidity was 56%. The wind was southwest at 6 miles an hour. The pressure was 30.15 inches and rising. In Maple Lake, it was sunny. The temperature was 75 degrees, the dew point was 56, and the relative humidity was 51%. The wind was calm. The pressure was 30.16 inches and steady. Elsewhere across central Minnesota, skies ranged from sunny to mostly sunny, and temperatures were between 72 and 77 degrees. Around the state, skies ranged from sunny to mostly sunny. It was 75 at Rochester, 73 at Mankato, 71 at Brainerd, 67 at Duluth, and 67 at International Falls. Once again at 11 a.m., in Buffalo, it was 73 degrees under sunny skies. And in Maple Lake, it was 75 degrees under sunny skies. 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
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The current time is 11:25 a.m. Central Daylight Time. Now the forecast for central Minnesota, from St. Cloud to the northwest Twin Cities suburbs. This afternoon, mostly sunny. Highs in the lower 80s. South winds around 5 miles an hour. Tonight, mostly cloudy. A 20% chance of thunderstorms overnight. Lows in the mid-60s. South winds up to 10 miles an hour. Saturday, mostly cloudy. Chance of showers in the morning. Highs in the lower 80s. South winds 5 to 15 miles an hour. Chance of showers 50%. Saturday night, mostly cloudy. Lows in the mid-60s. Southeast winds up to 10 miles an hour. Sunday, partly sunny. Chance of showers in the morning. Highs in the mid-80s. Chance of showers 30%. Sunday night, partly cloudy. Lows in the upper 60s. Monday, partly sunny. Highs in the mid-80s. Monday night and Tuesday, partly cloudy. Lows in the lower 60s. Highs in the mid-80s. Tuesday night, increasing clouds. Lows in the lower 60s. Wednesday through Thursday, partly cloudy. Highs in the mid-80s. Lows in the mid-60s. Again, the forecast for central Minnesota, from St. Cloud to the northwest Twin Cities suburbs for this afternoon, mostly sunny. Highs in the lower 80s. South winds around 5 miles an hour. At 11 a.m., in Buffalo, it was sunny. The temperature was 73 degrees, the dew point was 57, and the relative humidity was 56%. The wind was southwest at 6 miles an hour. The pressure was 30.15 inches and rising. In Maple Lake, it was sunny. The temperature was 75 degrees, the dew point was 56, and the relative humidity was 51%. The wind was calm. The pressure was 30.16 inches and steady. Elsewhere across central Minnesota, skies ranged from sunny to mostly sunny, and temperatures were between 72 and 77 degrees. Around the state, skies ranged from sunny to mostly sunny. It was 75 at Rochester, 73 at Mankato, 71 at Brainerd, 67 at Duluth, and 67 at International Falls. Once again at 11 a.m., in Buffalo, it was 73 degrees under sunny skies. And in Maple Lake, it was 75 degrees under sunny skies. 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The current time is 11:29 a.m. Central Daylight Time. Now the forecast for central Minnesota, from St. Cloud to the northwest Twin Cities suburbs. This afternoon, mostly sunny. Highs in the lower 80s. South winds around 5 miles an hour. Tonight, mostly cloudy. A 20% chance of thunderstorms overnight. Lows in the mid-60s. South winds up to 10 miles an hour. Saturday, mostly cloudy. Chance of showers in the morning. Highs in the lower 80s. South winds 5 to 15 miles an hour. Chance of showers 50%. Saturday night, mostly cloudy. Lows in the mid-60s. Southeast winds up to 10 miles an hour. Sunday, partly sunny. Chance of showers in the morning. Highs in the mid-80s. Chance of showers 30%. Sunday night, partly cloudy. Lows in the upper 60s. Monday, partly sunny. Highs in the mid-80s. Monday night and Tuesday, partly cloudy.
lows in the lower 60s, highs in the mid 80s. Tuesday night, increasing clouds, lows in the lower 60s. Wednesday through Thursday, partly cloudy, highs in the mid 80s, lows in the mid 60s. Again, the forecast for central Minnesota, from St. Cloud to the northwest Twin Cities suburbs for this afternoon, mostly sunny. Highs in the lower 80s. South winds around 5 miles an hour. At 11 a.m., in Buffalo, it was sunny. The temperature was 73 degrees, the dew point was 57, and the relative humidity was 56%. The wind was southwest at 6 miles an hour. The pressure was 30.15 inches and rising. In Maple Lake, it was sunny. The temperature was 75 degrees, the dew point was 56, and the relative humidity was 51%. The wind was calm. The pressure was 30.16 inches and steady. Elsewhere across central Minnesota, skies ranged from sunny to mostly sunny, and temperatures were between 72 and 77 degrees. Around the state, skies ranged from sunny to mostly sunny. It was 75 at Rochester, 73 at Mankato, 71 at Brainerd, 67 at Duluth, and 67 at International Falls. Once again at 11 a.m., in Buffalo, it was 73 degrees under sunny skies. And in Maple Lake, it was 75 degrees under sunny skies. 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The current time is 11:32 a.m. Central Daylight Time. Now the forecast for central Minnesota, from St. Cloud to the northwest Twin Cities suburbs. This afternoon, mostly sunny. Highs in the lower 80s. South winds around 5 miles an hour. Tonight, mostly cloudy. A 20% chance of thunderstorms overnight. Lows in the mid-60s. South winds up to 10 miles an hour. Saturday, mostly cloudy. Chance of showers in the morning. Highs in the lower 80s. South winds 5 to 15 miles an hour. South winds 5 to 15 miles an hour. Chance of showers 50%. Saturday night, mostly cloudy. Lows in the mid-60s. Southeast winds up to 10 miles an hour. Sunday, partly sunny. Chance of showers in the morning. Highs in the mid-80s. Chance of showers 30%. Sunday night, partly cloudy. Lows in the upper 60s. Monday, partly sunny. Highs in the mid-80s. Monday night and Tuesday, partly cloudy. Lows in the lower 60s. Highs in the mid-80s. Tuesday night, increasing clouds. Lows in the lower 60s. Wednesday through Thursday, partly cloudy. Highs in the mid-80s. Lows in the mid-60s. Again, the forecast for central Minnesota, from St. Cloud to the northwest Twin Cities suburbs for this afternoon, mostly sunny. Highs in the lower 80s. South winds around 5 miles an hour. At 11 a.m., in Buffalo, it was sunny. The temperature was 73 degrees, the dew point was 57, and the relative humidity was 56%. The wind was southwest at 6 miles an hour. The pressure was 30.15 inches and rising. In Maple Lake, it was sunny. The temperature was 75 degrees, the dew point was 56, and the relative humidity was 51%. The wind was calm. The pressure was 30.16 inches and steady. Elsewhere across central Minnesota, skies ranged from sunny to mostly sunny, and temperatures were between 72 and 77 degrees. Around the state, skies ranged from sunny to mostly sunny. It was 75 at Rochester, 73 at Mankato,
71 at Brainerd, 67 at Duluth, and 67 at International Falls. Once again at 11 a.m., in Buffalo.

was 73 degrees under sunny skies. And in Maple Lake, it was 75 degrees under sunny skies. 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The current time is 11:36 a.m. Central Daylight Time. Now the forecast for central Minnesota, from St. Cloud to the northwest Twin Cities suburbs. This afternoon, mostly sunny. Highs in the lower 80s. South winds around 5 miles an hour. Tonight, mostly cloudy. A 20% chance of thunderstorms overnight. Lows in the mid-60s. South winds up to 10 miles an hour. Saturday, mostly cloudy. Chance of showers in the morning. Highs in the lower 80s. South winds 5 to 15 miles an hour. Chance of showers 50%. Saturday night, mostly cloudy. Lows in the mid-60s. Southeast winds up to 10 miles an hour. Sunday, partly sunny. Chance of showers in the morning. Highs in the mid-80s. Chance of showers 30%. Sunday night, partly cloudy. Lows in the upper 60s. Monday, partly sunny. Highs in the mid-80s. Monday night and Tuesday, partly cloudy. Lows in the lower 60s. Highs in the mid-80s. Tuesday night, increasing clouds. Lows in the lower 60s. Wednesday through Thursday, partly cloudy. Highs in the mid-80s. Lows in the mid-60s. Again, the forecast for central Minnesota, from St. Cloud to the northwest Twin Cities suburbs for this afternoon, mostly sunny. Highs in the lower 80s. South winds around 5 miles an hour. At 11 a.m., in Buffalo, it was sunny. The temperature was 73 degrees, the dew point was 57, and the relative humidity was 56%. The wind was southwest at 6 miles an hour. Pressure was 30.15 inches and rising. In Maple Lake, it was sunny. The temperature was 75 degrees, the dew point was 56, and the relative humidity was 51%. The wind was calm. The pressure was 30.16 inches and steady. Elsewhere across central Minnesota, skies ranged from sunny to mostly sunny, and temperatures were between 72 and 77 degrees. Around the state, skies ranged from sunny to mostly sunny. It was 75 at Rochester, 73 at Mankato, 71 at Brainerd, 67 at Duluth, and 67 at International Falls. Once again at 11 a.m., in Buffalo, it was 73 degrees under sunny skies. And in Maple Lake, it was 75 degrees under sunny skies. 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The current time is 11:39 a.m. Central Daylight Time. Now the forecast for central Minnesota, from St. Cloud to the northwest Twin Cities suburbs. This afternoon, mostly sunny. Highs in the lower 80s. South winds around 5 miles an hour. Tonight, mostly cloudy. A 20% chance of thunderstorms overnight. Lows in the mid-60s. South winds up to 10 miles an hour. Saturday, mostly cloudy. Chance of showers in the morning. Highs in the lower 80s. South winds 5 to 15 miles an hour. Chance of showers 50%. Saturday night, mostly cloudy. Lows in the mid-60s. Southeast winds up to 10 miles an hour. Sunday, partly sunny. Chance of showers in the morning. Highs in the mid-80s. Chance of showers 30%.
Sunday night, partly cloudy. Lows in the upper 60s. Monday, partly sunny. Highs in the mid 80s. Monday night and Tuesday, partly cloudy. Lows in the lower 60s. Highs in the mid 80s. Tuesday night, increasing clouds. Lows in the lower 60s. Wednesday through Thursday, partly cloudy. Highs in the mid 80s. Lows in the mid 60s. Again, the forecast for central Minnesota, from St. Cloud to the northwest Twin Cities suburbs for this afternoon, mostly sunny. Highs in the lower 80s. South winds around 5 miles an hour. At 11 a.m., in Buffalo, it was sunny. The temperature was 73 degrees, the dew point was 57, and the relative humidity was 56%. The wind was southwest at 6 miles an hour. The pressure was 30.15 inches and rising. In Maple Lake, it was sunny. The temperature was 75 degrees, the dew point was 56, and the relative humidity was 51%. The wind was calm. The pressure was 30.16 inches and steady. Elsewhere across central Minnesota, skies ranged from sunny to mostly sunny, and temperatures were between 72 and 77 degrees. Around the state, skies ranged from sunny to mostly sunny. It was 75 at Rochester, 73 at Mankato, 71 at Brainerd, 67 at Duluth, and 67 at International Falls. Once again at 11 a.m., in Buffalo, it was 73 degrees under sunny skies. And in Maple Lake, it was 75 degrees under sunny skies. 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The current time is 11:42 a.m. Central Daylight Time. Now the forecast for central Minnesota, from St. Cloud to the northwest Twin Cities suburbs. This afternoon, mostly sunny. Highs in the lower 80s. South winds around 5 miles an hour. Tonight, mostly cloudy. A 20% chance of thunderstorms overnight. Lows in the mid-60s. South winds up to 10 miles an hour. Saturday, mostly cloudy. Chance of showers in the morning. Highs in the lower 80s. South winds 5 to 15 miles an hour. Chance of showers 50%. Saturday night, mostly cloudy. Lows in the mid-60s. Southeast winds up to 10 miles an hour. Sunday, partly sunny. Chance of showers in the morning. Highs in the mid-80s. Chance of showers 30%. Sunday night, partly cloudy. Lows in the upper 60s. Monday, partly sunny. Highs in the mid-80s. Monday night and Tuesday, partly cloudy. Lows in the lower 60s. Highs in the mid-80s. Tuesday night, increasing clouds. Lows in the lower 60s. Wednesday through Thursday, partly cloudy. Highs in the mid-80s. Lows in the mid-60s. Again, the forecast for central Minnesota, from St. Cloud to the northwest Twin Cities suburbs for this afternoon, mostly sunny. Highs in the lower 80s. South winds around 5 miles an hour. At 11 a.m., in Buffalo, it was sunny. The temperature was 73 degrees, the dew point was 57, and the relative humidity was 56%. The wind was southwest at 6 miles an hour. The pressure was 30.15 inches and rising. In Maple Lake, it was sunny. The temperature was 75 degrees, the dew point was 56, and the relative humidity was 51%. The wind was calm. The pressure was 30.16 inches and steady. Elsewhere across central Minnesota, skies ranged from sunny to mostly sunny, and temperatures were between 72 and 77 degrees. Around the state,
Skies ranged from sunny to mostly sunny. It was 75 at Rochester, 73 at Mankato, 71 at Brainerd, 67 at Duluth, and 67 at International Falls. Once again at 11 a.m., in Buffalo, it was 73 degrees under sunny skies. And in Maple Lake, it was 75 degrees under sunny skies. 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The current time is 11:46 a.m. Central Daylight Time. Now the forecast for central Minnesota, from St. Cloud to the northwest Twin Cities suburbs. This afternoon, mostly sunny. Highs in the lower 80s. South winds around 5 miles an hour. Tonight, mostly cloudy. A 20% chance of thunderstorms overnight. Lows in the mid-60s. South winds up to 10 miles an hour. Saturday, mostly cloudy. Chance of showers in the morning. Highs in the lower 80s. South winds 5 to 15 miles an hour. Chance of showers 50%. Saturday night, mostly cloudy. Lows in the mid-60s. Southeast winds up to 10 miles an hour. Sunday, partly sunny. Chance of showers in the morning. Highs in the mid-80s. Chance of showers 30%. Sunday night, partly cloudy. Lows in the upper 60s. Monday, partly sunny. Highs in the mid-80s. Monday night and Tuesday, partly cloudy. Lows in the lower 60s. Highs in the mid-80s. Tuesday night, increasing clouds. Lows in the lower 60s. Wednesday through Thursday, partly cloudy. Highs in the mid-80s. Lows in the mid-60s. Again, the forecast for central Minnesota, from St. Cloud to the northwest Twin Cities suburbs for this afternoon, mostly sunny. Highs in the lower 80s. South winds around 5 miles an hour. At 11 a.m., in Buffalo, it was sunny. The temperature was 73 degrees, the dew point was 57, and the relative humidity was 56%. The wind was southwest at 6 miles an hour. The pressure was 30.15 inches and rising. In Maple Lake, it was sunny. The temperature was 75 degrees, the dew point was 56, and the relative humidity was 51%. The wind was calm. The pressure was 30.16 inches and steady. Elsewhere across central Minnesota, skies ranged from sunny to mostly sunny, and temperatures were between 72 and 77 degrees. Around the state, skies ranged from sunny to mostly sunny. It was 75 at Rochester, 73 at Mankato, 71 at Brainerd, 67 at Duluth, and 67 at International Falls. Once again at 11 a.m., in Buffalo, it was 73 degrees under sunny skies. And in Maple Lake, it was 75 degrees under sunny skies. 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The current time is 11:49 a.m. Central Daylight Time. Now the forecast for central Minnesota, from St. Cloud to the northwest Twin Cities suburbs. This afternoon, mostly sunny. Highs in the lower 80s. South winds around 5 miles an hour. Tonight, mostly cloudy. A 20% chance of thunderstorms overnight. Lows in the mid-60s. South winds up to 10 miles an hour. Saturday, mostly cloudy. Chance of showers in the morning. Highs in the lower 80s. South winds 5 to 15 miles an hour. Chance of showers 50%. Saturday night,
mostly cloudy. Lows in the mid-60s. Southeast winds up to 10 miles an hour. Sunday, partly sunny. Chance of showers in the morning. Highs in the mid-80s. Chance of showers 30%. Sunday night, partly cloudy. Lows in the upper 60s. Monday, partly sunny. Highs in the mid-80s. Monday night and Tuesday, partly cloudy. Lows in the lower 60s. Highs in the mid-80s. Tuesday night, increasing clouds. Lows in the lower 60s. Wednesday through Thursday, partly cloudy. Highs in the mid-80s. Lows in the mid-60s. Again, the forecast for central Minnesota, from St. Cloud to the northwest Twin Cities suburbs for this afternoon, mostly sunny. Highs in the lower 80s. South winds around 5 miles an hour. At 11 a.m., in Buffalo, it was sunny. The temperature was 73 degrees, the dew point was 57, and the relative humidity was 56%. The wind was southwest at 6 miles an hour. The pressure was 30.15 inches and rising. In Maple Lake, it was sunny. The temperature was 75 degrees, the dew point was 56, and the relative humidity was 51%. The wind was calm. The pressure was 30.16 inches and steady. Elsewhere across central Minnesota, skies ranged from sunny to mostly sunny, and temperatures were between 72 and 77 degrees. Around the state, skies ranged from sunny to mostly sunny. It was 75 at Rochester, 73 at Mankato, 71 at Brainerd, 67 at Duluth, and 67 at International Falls. Once again at 11 a.m., in Buffalo, it was 73 degrees under sunny skies. And in Maple Lake, it was 75 degrees under sunny skies. 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The current time is 11:53 a.m. Central Daylight Time. Now the forecast for central Minnesota, from St. Cloud to the northwest Twin Cities suburbs. This afternoon, mostly sunny. Highs in the lower 80s. South winds around 5 miles an hour. Tonight, mostly cloudy. A 20% chance of thunderstorms overnight. Lows in the mid-60s. South winds up to 10 miles an hour. Saturday, mostly cloudy. Chance of showers in the morning. Highs in the lower 80s. South winds 5 to 15 miles an hour. Chance of showers 50%. Saturday night, mostly cloudy. Lows in the mid-60s. Southeast winds up to 10 miles an hour. Sunday, partly sunny. Chance of showers in the morning. Highs in the mid-80s. Chance of showers 30%. Sunday night, partly cloudy. Lows in the upper 60s. Monday, partly sunny. Highs in the mid-80s. Monday night and Tuesday, partly cloudy. Lows in the lower 60s. Highs in the mid-80s. Tuesday night, increasing clouds. Lows in the lower 60s. Wednesday through Thursday, partly cloudy. Highs in the mid-80s. Lows in the mid-60s. Again, the forecast for central Minnesota, from St. Cloud to the northwest Twin Cities suburbs for this afternoon, mostly sunny. Highs in the lower 80s. South winds around 5 miles an hour. At 11 a.m., in Buffalo, it was sunny. The temperature was 73 degrees, the dew point was 57, and the relative humidity was 56%. The wind was southwest at 6 miles an hour. The pressure was 30.15 inches and rising. In Maple Lake, it was sunny. The temperature was 75 degrees, the dew point was 56, and the relative humidity was 51%.
The wind was calm. The pressure was 30.16 inches and steady. Elsewhere across central Minnesota, skies ranged from sunny to mostly sunny, and temperatures were between 72 and 77 degrees. Around the state, skies ranged from sunny to mostly sunny. It was 75 at Rochester, 73 at Mankato, 71 at Brainerd, 67 at Duluth, and 67 at International Falls. Once again at 11 a.m., in Buffalo, it was 73 degrees under sunny skies. And in Maple Lake, it was 75 degrees under sunny skies. 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The current time is 11:56 a.m. Central Daylight Time. Now the forecast for central Minnesota, from St. Cloud to the northwest Twin Cities suburbs. This afternoon, mostly sunny. Highs in the lower 80s. South winds around 5 miles an hour. Tonight, mostly cloudy. A 20% chance of thunderstorms overnight. Lows in the mid-60s. South winds up to 10 miles an hour. Saturday, mostly cloudy. Chance of showers in the morning. Highs in the lower 80s. South winds 5 to 15 miles an hour. Chance of showers 50%. Saturday night, mostly cloudy. Lows in the mid-60s. Southeast winds up to 10 miles an hour. Sunday, partly sunny. Chance of showers in the morning. Highs in the mid-80s. Chance of showers 30%. Sunday night, partly cloudy. Lows in the upper 60s. Monday, partly sunny. Highs in the mid-80s. Monday night and Tuesday, partly cloudy. Lows in the lower 60s. Highs in the mid-80s. Tuesday night, increasing clouds. Lows in the lower 60s. Wednesday through Thursday, partly cloudy. Highs in the mid-80s. Lows in the mid-60s. Again, the forecast for central Minnesota, from St. Cloud to the northwest Twin Cities suburbs for this afternoon, mostly sunny. Highs in the lower 80s. South winds around 5 miles an hour. At 11 a.m., in Buffalo, it was sunny. The temperature was 73 degrees, the dew point was 57, and the relative humidity was 56%. The wind was southwest at 6 miles an hour. The pressure was 30.15 inches and rising. In Maple Lake, it was sunny. The temperature was 75 degrees, the dew point was 56, and the relative humidity was 51%. The wind was calm. The pressure was 30.16 inches and steady. Elsewhere across central Minnesota, skies ranged from sunny to mostly sunny, and temperatures were between 72 and 77 degrees. Around the state, skies ranged from sunny to mostly sunny. It was 75 at Rochester, 73 at Mankato, 71 at Brainerd, 67 at Duluth, and 67 at International Falls. Once again at 11 a.m., in Buffalo, it was 73 degrees under sunny skies. And in Maple Lake, it was 75 degrees under sunny skies. 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The current time is 12 p.m. Central Daylight Time. Now the forecast for central Minnesota, from St. Cloud to the northwest Twin Cities suburbs. This afternoon, mostly sunny. Highs in the lower 80s. South winds around 5 miles an hour. Tonight, mostly cloudy. A 20% chance of thunderstorms overnight. Lows in the mid-60s. South winds up to 10 miles an hour.
Saturday, mostly cloudy. Chance of showers in the morning. Highs in the lower 80s. South winds 5 to 15 miles an hour. Chance of showers 50%. Saturday night, mostly cloudy. Lows in the mid-60s. Southeast winds up to 10 miles an hour. Sunday, partly sunny. Chance of showers in the morning. Highs in the mid-80s. Chance of showers 30%. Sunday night, partly cloudy. Lows in the upper 60s. Monday, partly sunny. Highs in the mid-80s. Monday night and Tuesday, partly cloudy. Lows in the lower 60s. Highs in the mid-80s. Tuesday night, increasing clouds. Lows in the lower 60s. Wednesday through Thursday, partly cloudy. Highs in the mid-80s. Lows in the mid-60s. Again, the forecast for central Minnesota, from St. Cloud to the northwest Twin Cities suburbs for this afternoon, mostly sunny. Highs in the lower 80s. South winds around 5 miles an hour. 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The current time is 12:02 p.m. Central Daylight Time. Now the forecast for central Minnesota, from St. Cloud to the northwest Twin Cities suburbs. This afternoon, mostly sunny. Highs in the lower 80s. South winds around 5 miles an hour. Tonight, mostly cloudy. A 20% chance of thunderstorms overnight. Lows in the mid-60s. South winds up to 10 miles an hour. Saturday, mostly cloudy. Chance of showers in the morning. Highs in the lower 80s. South winds 5 to 15 miles an hour. Chance of showers 50%. Saturday night, mostly cloudy. Lows in the mid-60s. Southeast winds up to 10 miles an hour. Sunday, partly sunny. Chance of showers in the morning. Highs in the mid-80s. Chance of showers 30%. Sunday night, partly cloudy. Lows in the upper 60s. Monday, partly sunny. Highs in the mid-80s. Monday night and Tuesday, partly cloudy. Lows in the lower 60s. Highs in the mid-80s. Tuesday night, increasing clouds. Lows in the lower 60s. Wednesday through Thursday, partly cloudy. Highs in the mid-80s. Lows in the mid-60s. Again, the forecast for central Minnesota, from St. Cloud to the northwest Twin Cities suburbs for this afternoon, mostly sunny. Highs in the lower 80s. South winds around 5 miles an hour. 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The current time is 12:04 p.m. Central Daylight Time. Now the forecast for central Minnesota, from St. Cloud to the northwest Twin Cities suburbs. This afternoon, mostly sunny. Highs in the lower 80s. South winds around 5 miles an hour. Tonight, mostly cloudy. A 20% chance of thunderstorms overnight. Lows in the mid-60s. South winds up to 10 miles an hour. Saturday, mostly cloudy. Chance of showers in the morning. Highs in the lower 80s. South winds 5 to 15 miles an hour. Chance of showers 50%. Saturday night, mostly cloudy. Lows in the mid-60s. Southeast winds up to 10 miles an hour. Sunday, partly sunny. Chance of showers in the morning. Highs in the mid-80s. Chance of showers 30%.
Sunday night, partly cloudy. Lows in the upper

60s. Monday, partly sunny. Highs in the mid-80s. Monday night and Tuesday, partly cloudy. Lows in the lower 60s. Highs in the mid-80s. Tuesday night, increasing clouds. Lows in the lower 60s. Wednesday through Thursday, partly cloudy. Highs in the mid-80s. Lows in the mid-60s. Again, the forecast for central Minnesota, from St. Cloud to the northwest Twin Cities suburbs for this afternoon, mostly sunny. Highs in the lower 80s. South winds around 5 miles an hour. 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The current time is 12:06 p.m. Central Daylight Time. Now the forecast for central Minnesota, from St. Cloud to the northwest Twin Cities suburbs. This afternoon, mostly sunny. Highs in the lower 80s. South winds around 5 miles an hour. Tonight, mostly cloudy. A 20% chance of thunderstorms overnight. Lows in the mid-60s. South winds up to 10 miles an hour. Saturday, mostly cloudy. Chance of showers in the morning. Highs in the lower 80s. South winds 5 to 15 miles an hour. Chance of showers 50%. Saturday night, mostly cloudy. Lows in the mid-60s. Southeast winds up to 10 miles an hour. Sunday, partly sunny. Chance of showers in the morning. Highs in the mid-80s. Chance of showers 30%. Sunday night, partly cloudy. Lows in the upper 60s. Monday, partly sunny. Highs in the mid-80s. Monday night and Tuesday, partly cloudy. Lows in the lower 60s. Highs in the mid-80s. Tuesday night, increasing clouds. Lows in the lower 60s. Wednesday through Thursday, partly cloudy. Highs in the mid-80s. Lows in the mid-60s. Again, the forecast for central Minnesota, from St. Cloud to the northwest Twin Cities suburbs for this afternoon, mostly sunny. Highs in the lower 80s. South winds around 5 miles an hour. 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The current time is 12:08 p.m. Central Daylight Time. Now the forecast for central Minnesota, from St. Cloud to the northwest Twin Cities suburbs. This afternoon, mostly sunny. Highs in the lower 80s. South winds around 5 miles an hour. Tonight, mostly cloudy. A 20% chance of thunderstorms overnight. Lows in the mid-60s. South winds up to 10 miles an hour. Saturday, mostly cloudy. Chance of showers in the morning. Highs in the lower 80s. South winds 5 to 15 miles an hour. Chance of showers 50%. Saturday night, mostly cloudy. Lows in the mid-60s. Southeast winds up to 10 miles an hour. Sunday, partly sunny. Chance of showers in the morning. Highs in the mid-80s. Chance of showers 30%. Sunday night, partly cloudy. Lows in the upper 60s. Monday, partly sunny. Highs in the mid-80s. Monday night and Tuesday, partly cloudy. Lows in the lower 60s. Highs in the mid-80s. Tuesday night, increasing clouds. Lows in the lower 60s. Wednesday through Thursday, partly cloudy. Highs in the mid-80s. Lows in the mid-60s. Again, the forecast for central Minnesota, from St. Cloud to the northwest

South winds around 5 miles an hour. Tonight, mostly cloudy. A 20% chance of thunderstorms overnight. Lows in the mid-60s. South winds up to 10 miles an hour. Saturday, mostly cloudy. Chance of showers in the morning. Highs in the lower 80s. South winds 5 to 15 miles an hour. Chance of showers 50%. Saturday night, mostly cloudy. Lows in the mid-60s. Southeast winds up to 10 miles an hour. Sunday, partly sunny. Chance of showers in the morning. Highs in the mid-80s. Chance of showers 30%. Sunday night, partly cloudy. Lows in the upper 60s. Monday, partly sunny. Highs in the mid-80s. Monday night and Tuesday, partly cloudy. Lows in the lower 60s. Highs in the mid-80s. Tuesday night, increasing clouds. Lows in the lower 60s. Wednesday through Thursday, partly cloudy. Highs in the mid-80s. Lows in the mid-60s. Again, the forecast for central Minnesota, from St. Cloud to the northwest Twin Cities suburbs for this afternoon, mostly sunny. Highs in the lower 80s. South winds around 5 miles an hour. 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The current time is 12:13 p.m. Central Daylight Time. Now the forecast for central Minnesota, from St. Cloud to the northwest Twin Cities suburbs. This afternoon, mostly sunny. Highs in the lower 80s. South winds around 5 miles an hour. Tonight, mostly cloudy. A 20% chance of thunderstorms overnight. Lows in the mid-60s. South winds up to 10 miles an hour. Saturday, mostly cloudy. Chance of showers in the morning. Highs in the lower 80s. South winds 5 to 15 miles an hour. Chance of showers 50%. Saturday night, mostly cloudy. Lows in the mid-60s. Southeast winds up to 10 miles an hour. Sunday, partly sunny. Chance of showers in the morning. Highs in the mid-80s. Chance of showers 30%. Sunday night, partly cloudy. Lows in the upper 60s. Monday, partly sunny. Highs in the mid-80s. Monday night and Tuesday, partly cloudy. Lows in the lower 60s. Highs in the mid-80s. Tuesday night, increasing clouds. Lows in the lower 60s. Wednesday through Thursday, partly cloudy. Highs in the mid-80s. Lows in the mid-60s. Again, the forecast for central Minnesota, from St. Cloud to the northwest Twin Cities suburbs for this afternoon, mostly sunny. Highs in the lower 80s. South winds around 5 miles an hour. At noon, in Buffalo, it was mostly sunny. The temperature was 77 degrees, the dew point was 55, and the relative humidity was 47%. The wind was southwest at 6 miles an hour. The pressure was 30.13 inches and falling. In Maple Lake, it was mostly sunny. The temperature was 78 degrees, the dew point was 54, and the relative humidity was 42%. The wind was south at 5 miles an hour. The pressure was 30.14 inches and falling. Elsewhere across central Minnesota, skies ranged from sunny to mostly sunny, and temperatures were between 75 and 79 degrees. Around the state, skies ranged from sunny to mostly sunny. It was 78 at Rochester, 76 at Mankato, 73 at Brainerd, 67 at Duluth, and 68 at International Falls. Once again at noon, in Buffalo, it was 77 degrees under mostly sunny skies. And in Maple Lake, it was 77.

78 degrees under mostly sunny skies. 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The current time is 12:16 p.m. Central Daylight Time. Now the forecast for central Minnesota, from St. Cloud to the northwest Twin Cities suburbs. This afternoon, mostly sunny. Highs in the lower 80s. South winds around 5 miles an hour. Tonight, mostly cloudy. A 20% chance of thunderstorms overnight. Lows in the mid-60s. South winds up to 10 miles an hour. Saturday, mostly cloudy. Chance of showers in the morning. Highs in the lower 80s. South winds 5 to 15 miles an hour. Chance of showers 50%. Saturday night, mostly cloudy. Lows in the mid-60s. Southeast winds up to 10 miles an hour. Sunday, partly sunny. Chance of showers in the morning. Highs in the mid-80s. Chance of showers 30%. Sunday night, partly cloudy. Lows in the upper 60s. Monday, partly sunny. Highs in the mid-80s. Monday night and Tuesday, partly cloudy. Lows in the lower 60s. Highs in the mid-80s. Tuesday night, increasing clouds. Lows in the lower 60s. Wednesday through Thursday, partly cloudy. Highs in the mid-80s. Lows in the mid-60s. Again, the forecast for central Minnesota, from St. Cloud to the northwest Twin Cities suburbs for this afternoon, mostly sunny. Highs in the lower 80s. South winds around 5 miles an hour. At noon, in Buffalo, it was mostly sunny. The temperature was 77 degrees, the dew point was 55, and the relative humidity was 47%. The wind was southwest at 6 miles an hour. The pressure was 30.13 inches and falling. In Maple Lake, it was mostly sunny. The temperature was 78 degrees, the dew point was 54, and the relative humidity was 42%. The wind was south at 5 miles an hour. The pressure was 30.14 inches and falling. Elsewhere across central Minnesota, skies ranged from sunny to mostly sunny, and temperatures were between 75 and 79 degrees. Around the state, skies ranged from sunny to mostly sunny. It was 78 at Rochester, 76 at Mankato, 73 at Brainerd, 67 at Duluth, and 68 at International Falls. Once again at noon, in Buffalo, it was 77 degrees under mostly sunny skies. And in Maple Lake, it was 78 degrees under mostly sunny skies. 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The current time is 12:20 p.m. Central Daylight Time. Now the forecast for central Minnesota, from St. Cloud to the northwest Twin Cities suburbs. This afternoon, mostly sunny. Highs in the lower 80s. South winds around 5 miles an hour. Tonight, mostly cloudy. A 20% chance of thunderstorms overnight. Lows in the mid-60s. South winds up to 10 miles an hour. Saturday, mostly cloudy. Chance of showers in the morning. Highs in the lower 80s. South winds 5 to 15 miles an hour. Chance of showers 50%. Saturday night, mostly cloudy. Lows in the mid-60s. Southeast winds up to 10 miles an hour. Sunday, partly sunny. Chance of showers in the morning. Highs in the mid-80s. Chance of showers 30%. Sunday night, partly cloudy.
Lows in the upper 60s. Monday, partly sunny. Highs in the mid-80s. Monday night and Tuesday, partly cloudy. Lows in the lower 60s. Highs in the mid-80s. Tuesday night, increasing clouds. Lows in the lower 60s. Wednesday through Thursday, partly cloudy. Highs in the mid-80s. Lows in the mid-60s. Again, the forecast for central Minnesota, from St. Cloud to the northwest Twin Cities suburbs for this afternoon, mostly sunny. Highs in the lower 80s. South winds around 5 miles an hour. At noon, in Buffalo, it was mostly sunny. The temperature was 77 degrees, the dew point was 55, and the relative humidity was 47%. The wind was southwest at 6 miles an hour. The pressure was 30.13 inches and falling. In Maple Lake, it was mostly sunny. The temperature was 78 degrees, the dew point was 54, and the relative humidity was 42%. The wind was south at 5 miles an hour. The pressure was 30.14 inches and falling. Elsewhere across central Minnesota, skies ranged from sunny to mostly sunny, and temperatures were between 75 and 79 degrees. Around the state, skies ranged from sunny to mostly sunny. It was 78 at Rochester, 76 at Mankato, 73 at Brainerd, 67 at Duluth, and 68 at International Falls. Once again at noon, in Buffalo, it was 77 degrees under mostly sunny skies. And in Maple Lake, it was 78 degrees under mostly sunny skies. 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The current time is 12:23 p.m. Central Daylight Time. Now the forecast for central Minnesota, from St. Cloud to the northwest Twin Cities suburbs. This afternoon, mostly sunny. Highs in the lower 80s. South winds around 5 miles an hour. Tonight, mostly cloudy. A 20% chance of thunderstorms overnight. Lows in the mid-60s. South winds up to 10 miles an hour. Saturday, mostly cloudy. Chance of showers in the morning. Highs in the lower 80s. South winds 5 to 15 miles an hour. Chance of showers 50%. Saturday night, mostly cloudy. Lows in the mid-60s. Southeast winds up to 10 miles an hour. Sunday, partly sunny. Chance of showers in the morning. Highs in the mid-80s. Chance of showers 30%. Sunday night, partly cloudy. Lows in the upper 60s. Monday, partly sunny. Highs in the mid-80s. Monday night and Tuesday, partly cloudy. Lows in the lower 60s. Highs in the mid-80s. Tuesday night, increasing clouds. Lows in the lower 60s. Wednesday through Thursday, partly cloudy. Highs in the mid-80s. Lows in the mid-60s. Again, the forecast for central Minnesota, from St. Cloud to the northwest Twin Cities suburbs for this afternoon, mostly sunny. Highs in the lower 80s. South winds around 5 miles an hour. At noon, in Buffalo, it was mostly sunny. The temperature was 77 degrees, the dew point was 55, and the relative humidity was 47%. The wind was southwest at 6 miles an hour. The pressure was 30.13 inches and falling. In Maple Lake, it was mostly sunny. The temperature was 78 degrees, the dew point was 54, and the relative humidity was 42%. The wind was south at 5 miles an hour. The pressure was 30.14 inches and falling. Elsewhere across central Minnesota, skies ranged from sunny to mostly sunny, and temperatures were between 75 and 79 degrees.
Around the state, skies ranged from sunny to mostly sunny. It was 78 at Rochester, 76 at Mankato, 73 at Brainerd, 67 at Duluth, and 68 at International Falls. Once again at noon, in Buffalo, it was 77 degrees under mostly sunny skies. And in Maple Lake, it was 78 degrees under mostly sunny skies. 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The current time is 12:27 p.m. Central Daylight Time. Now the forecast for central Minnesota, from St. Cloud to the northwest Twin Cities suburbs. This afternoon, mostly sunny. Highs in the lower 80s. South winds around 5 miles an hour. Tonight, mostly cloudy. A 20% chance of thunderstorms overnight. Lows in the mid-60s. South winds up to 10 miles an hour. Saturday, mostly cloudy. Chance of showers in the morning. Highs in the lower 80s. South winds 5 to 15 miles an hour. Chance of showers 50%. Saturday night, mostly cloudy. Lows in the mid-60s. Southeast winds up to 10 miles an hour. Sunday, partly sunny. Chance of showers in the morning. Highs in the mid-80s. Chance of showers 30%. Sunday night, partly cloudy. Lows in the upper 60s. Monday, partly sunny. Highs in the mid-80s. Monday night and Tuesday, partly cloudy. Lows in the lower 60s. Highs in the mid-80s. Tuesday night, increasing clouds. Lows in the lower 60s. Wednesday through Thursday, partly cloudy. Highs in the mid-80s. Lows in the mid-60s. Again, the forecast for central Minnesota, from St. Cloud to the northwest Twin Cities suburbs for this afternoon, mostly sunny. Highs in the lower 80s. South winds around 5 miles an hour. At noon, in Buffalo, it was mostly sunny. The temperature was 77 degrees, the dew point was 55, and the relative humidity was 47%. The wind was southwest at 6 miles an hour. The pressure was 30.13 inches and falling. In Maple Lake, it was mostly sunny. The temperature was 78 degrees, the dew point was 54, and the relative humidity was 42%. The wind was south at 5 miles an hour. The pressure was 30.14 inches and falling. Elsewhere across central Minnesota, skies ranged from sunny to mostly sunny, and temperatures were between 75 and 79 degrees. Around the state, skies ranged from sunny to mostly sunny. It was 78 at Rochester, 76 at Mankato, 73 at Brainerd, 67 at Duluth, and 68 at International Falls. Once again at noon, in Buffalo, it was 77 degrees under mostly sunny skies. And in Maple Lake, it was 78 degrees under mostly sunny skies. 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The current time is 12:30 p.m. Central Daylight Time. Now the forecast for central Minnesota, from St. Cloud to the northwest Twin Cities suburbs. This afternoon, mostly sunny. Highs in the lower 80s. South winds around 5 miles an hour. Tonight, mostly cloudy. A 20% chance of thunderstorms overnight. Lows in the mid-60s. South winds up to 10 miles an hour. Saturday, mostly cloudy. Chance of showers in the morning. Highs in the lower 80s. South winds 5 to 15 miles an hour.
chance of showers 50%. Saturday night, mostly cloudy. Lows in the mid-60s. Southeast winds up to 10 miles an hour. Sunday, partly sunny. Chance of showers in the morning. Highs in the mid-80s. Chance of showers 30%. Sunday night, partly cloudy. Lows in the upper 60s. Monday, partly sunny. Highs in the mid-80s. Monday night and Tuesday, partly cloudy. Lows in the lower 60s. Highs in the mid-80s. Tuesday night, increasing clouds. Lows in the lower 60s. Wednesday through Thursday, partly cloudy. Highs in the mid-80s. Lows in the mid-60s. Again, the forecast for central Minnesota, from St. Cloud to the northwest Twin Cities suburbs for this afternoon, mostly sunny. Highs in the lower 80s. South winds around 5 miles an hour. At noon, in Buffalo, it was mostly sunny. The temperature was 77 degrees, the dew point was 55, and the relative humidity was 47%. The wind was southwest at 6 miles an hour. The pressure was 30.13 inches and falling. In Maple Lake, it was mostly sunny. The temperature was 78 degrees, the dew point was 54, and the relative humidity was 42%. The wind was south at 5 miles an hour. The pressure was 30.14 inches and falling. Elsewhere across central Minnesota, skies ranged from sunny to mostly sunny, and temperatures were between 75 and 79 degrees. Around the state, skies ranged from sunny to mostly sunny. It was 78 at Rochester, 76 at Mankato, 73 at Brainerd, 67 at Duluth, and 68 at International Falls. Once again at noon, in Buffalo, it was 77 degrees under mostly sunny skies. And in Maple Lake, it was 78 degrees under mostly sunny skies. 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The current time is 12:34 p.m. Central Daylight Time. Now the forecast for central Minnesota, from St. Cloud to the northwest Twin Cities suburbs. This afternoon, mostly sunny. Highs in the lower 80s. South winds around 5 miles an hour. Tonight, mostly cloudy. A 20% chance of thunderstorms overnight. Lows in the mid-60s. South winds up to 10 miles an hour. Saturday, mostly cloudy. Chance of showers in the morning. Highs in the lower 80s. South winds 5 to 15 miles an hour. Chance of showers 50%. Saturday night, mostly cloudy. Lows in the mid-60s. Southeast winds up to 10 miles an hour. Sunday, partly sunny. Chance of showers in the morning. Highs in the mid-80s. Chance of showers 30%. Sunday night, partly cloudy. Lows in the upper 60s. Monday, partly sunny. Highs in the mid-80s. Monday night and Tuesday, partly cloudy. Lows in the lower 60s. Highs in the mid-80s. Tuesday night, increasing clouds. Lows in the lower 60s. Wednesday through Thursday, partly cloudy. Highs in the mid-80s. Lows in the mid-60s. Again, the forecast for central Minnesota, from St. Cloud to the northwest Twin Cities suburbs for this afternoon, mostly sunny. Highs in the lower 80s. South winds around 5 miles an hour. At noon, in Buffalo, it was mostly sunny. The temperature was 77 degrees, the dew point was 55, and the relative humidity was 47%. The wind was southwest at 6 miles an hour. The pressure was 30.13 inches and falling. In Maple Lake,
It was mostly sunny. The temperature was 78 degrees, the dew point was 54, and the relative humidity was 42%. The wind was south at 5 miles an hour. The pressure was 30.14 inches and falling. Elsewhere across central Minnesota, skies ranged from sunny to mostly sunny, and temperatures were between 75 and 79 degrees. Around the state, skies ranged from sunny to mostly sunny. It was 78 at Rochester, 76 at Mankato, 73 at Brainerd, 67 at Duluth, and 68 at International Falls. Once again at noon, in Buffalo, it was 77 degrees under mostly sunny skies. And in Maple Lake, it was 78 degrees under mostly sunny skies. 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The current time is 12:37 p.m. Central Daylight Time. Now the forecast for central Minnesota, from St. Cloud to the northwest Twin Cities suburbs. This afternoon, mostly sunny. Highs in the lower 80s. South winds around 5 miles an hour. Tonight, mostly cloudy. A 20% chance of thunderstorms overnight. Lows in the mid-60s. South winds up to 10 miles an hour. Saturday, mostly cloudy. Chance of showers in the morning. Highs in the lower 80s. South winds 5 to 15 miles an hour. Chance of showers 50%. Saturday night, mostly cloudy. Lows in the mid-60s. Southeast winds up to 10 miles an hour. Sunday, partly sunny. Chance of showers in the morning. Highs in the mid-80s. Chance of showers 30%. Sunday night, partly cloudy. Lows in the upper 60s. Monday, partly sunny. Highs in the mid-80s. Monday night and Tuesday, partly cloudy. Lows in the lower 60s. Highs in the mid-80s. Tuesday night, increasing clouds. Lows in the lower 60s. Wednesday through Thursday, partly cloudy. Highs in the mid-80s. Lows in the mid-60s. Again, the forecast for central Minnesota, from St. Cloud to the northwest Twin Cities suburbs for this afternoon, mostly sunny. Highs in the lower 80s. South winds around 5 miles an hour. At noon, in Buffalo, it was mostly sunny. The temperature was 77 degrees, the dew point was 55, and the relative humidity was 47%. The wind was southwest at 6 miles an hour. The pressure was 30.13 inches and falling. In Maple Lake, it was mostly sunny. The temperature was 78 degrees, the dew point was 54, and the relative humidity was 42%. The wind was south at 5 miles an hour. The pressure was 30.14 inches and falling. Elsewhere across central Minnesota, skies ranged from sunny to mostly sunny, and temperatures were between 75 and 79 degrees. Around the state, skies ranged from sunny to mostly sunny. It was 78 at Rochester, 76 at Mankato, 73 at Brainerd, 67 at Duluth, and 68 at International Falls. Once again at noon, in Buffalo, it was 77 degrees under mostly sunny skies. And in Maple Lake, it was 78 degrees under mostly sunny skies. 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The current time is 12:41 p.m. Central Daylight Time. Now the forecast for central Minnesota, from St. Cloud to the northwest Twin Cities suburbs. This afternoon, mostly sunny. Highs in the lower 80s.
South winds around 5 miles an hour.

The current time is 12:51 p.m. Central Daylight Time. Now the forecast for central Minnesota, from St. Cloud to the northwest Twin Cities suburbs. This afternoon, mostly sunny. Highs in the lower 80s. South winds around 5 miles an hour. Tonight, mostly cloudy. A 20% chance of thunderstorms overnight. Lows in the mid-60s. South winds up to 10 miles an hour. Saturday, mostly cloudy. Chance of showers in the morning. Highs in the lower 80s. South winds 5 to 15 miles an hour. Chance of showers 50%. Saturday night, mostly cloudy. Lows in the mid-60s. Southeast winds up to 10 miles an hour. Sunday, partly sunny. Chance of showers in the morning. Highs in the mid-80s. Chance of showers 30%. Sunday night, partly cloudy. Lows in the upper 60s. Monday, partly sunny. Highs in the mid-80s. Monday night and Tuesday, partly cloudy. Lows in the lower 60s. Highs in the mid-80s. Tuesday night, increasing clouds. Lows in the lower 60s. Wednesday through Thursday, partly cloudy. Highs in the mid-80s. Lows in the mid-60s. Again, the forecast for central Minnesota, from St. Cloud to the northwest Twin Cities suburbs for this afternoon, mostly sunny. Highs in the lower 80s. South winds around 5 miles an hour. At noon, in Buffalo, it was mostly sunny. The temperature was 77 degrees, the dew point was 55, and the relative humidity was 47%. The wind was southwest at 6 miles an hour. The pressure was 30.13 inches and falling. In Maple Lake, it was mostly sunny. The temperature was 78 degrees, the dew point was 54, and the relative humidity was 42%. The wind was south at 5 miles an hour. The pressure was 30.14 inches and falling. Elsewhere across central Minnesota, skies ranged from sunny to mostly sunny, and temperatures were between 75 and 79 degrees. Around the state, skies ranged from sunny to mostly sunny. It was 78 at Rochester, 76 at Mankato, 73 at Brainerd, 67 at Duluth, and 68 at International Falls. Once again at noon, in Buffalo, it was 77 degrees under mostly sunny skies. And in Maple Lake, it was 78 degrees under mostly sunny skies. 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The current time is 12:54 p.m. Central Daylight Time. Now the forecast for central Minnesota, from St. Cloud to the northwest Twin Cities suburbs. This afternoon, mostly sunny. Highs in the lower 80s. South winds around 5 miles an hour. Tonight, mostly cloudy. A 20% chance of thunderstorms overnight. Lows in the mid-60s. South winds up to 10 miles an hour. Saturday, mostly cloudy. Chance of showers in the morning. Highs in the lower 80s. South winds 5 to 15 miles an hour. Chance of showers 50%. Saturday night, mostly cloudy. Lows in the mid-60s. Southeast winds up to 10 miles an hour. Sunday, partly sunny. Chance of showers in the morning. Highs in the mid-80s. Chance of showers 30%. Sunday night, partly cloudy. Lows in the upper 60s. Monday, partly sunny. Highs in the mid-80s. Monday night and Tuesday, partly cloudy. Lows in the lower 60s. Highs in the mid-80s. Tuesday night, increasing clouds. Lows in the lower 60s. Wednesday through Thursday,
partly cloudy. Highs in the mid-80s. Lows in the mid-60s. Again, the forecast for central Minnesota, from St. Cloud to the northwest Twin Cities suburbs for this afternoon, mostly sunny. Highs in the lower 80s. South winds around 5 miles an hour. At noon, in Buffalo, it was mostly sunny. The temperature was 77 degrees, the dew point was 55, and the relative humidity was 47%. The wind was southwest at 6 miles an hour. The pressure was 30.13 inches and falling. In Maple Lake, it was mostly sunny. The temperature was 78 degrees, the dew point was 54, and the relative humidity was 42%. The wind was south at 5 miles an hour. The pressure was 30.14 inches and falling. Elsewhere across central Minnesota, skies ranged from sunny to mostly sunny, and temperatures were between 75 and 79 degrees. Around the state, skies ranged from sunny to mostly sunny. It was 78 at Rochester, 76 at Mankato, 73 at Brainerd, 67 at Duluth, and 68 at International Falls. Once again at noon, in Buffalo, it was 77 degrees under mostly sunny skies. And in Maple Lake, it was 78 degrees under mostly sunny skies. 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The current time is 12:58 p.m. Central Daylight Time. Now the forecast for central Minnesota, from St. Cloud to the northwest Twin Cities suburbs. This afternoon, mostly sunny. Highs in the lower 80s. South winds around 5 miles an hour. Tonight, mostly cloudy. A 20% chance of thunderstorms overnight. Lows in the mid-60s. South winds up to 10 miles an hour. Saturday, mostly cloudy. Chance of showers in the morning. Highs in the lower 80s. South winds 5 to 15 miles an hour. Chance of showers 50%. Saturday night, mostly cloudy. Lows in the mid-60s. Southeast winds up to 10 miles an hour. Sunday, partly sunny. Chance of showers in the morning. Highs in the mid-80s. Chance of showers 30%. Sunday night, partly cloudy. Lows in the upper 60s. Monday, partly sunny. Highs in the mid-80s. Monday night and Tuesday, partly cloudy. Lows in the lower 60s. Highs in the mid-80s. Tuesday night, increasing clouds. Lows in the lower 60s. Wednesday through Thursday, partly cloudy. Highs in the mid-80s. Lows in the mid-60s. Again, the forecast for central Minnesota, from St. Cloud to the northwest Twin Cities suburbs for this afternoon, mostly sunny. Highs in the lower 80s. South winds around 5 miles an hour. 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The current time is 1 p.m. Central Daylight Time. Now the forecast for central Minnesota, from St. Cloud to the northwest Twin Cities suburbs. This afternoon, mostly sunny. Highs in the lower 80s. South winds around 5 miles an hour. Tonight, mostly cloudy. A 20% chance of thunderstorms overnight. Lows in the mid-60s. South winds up to 10 miles an hour. Saturday, mostly cloudy. Chance of showers in the morning. Highs in the lower 80s. South winds 5 to 15 miles an hour. Chance of showers 50%. Saturday night, mostly cloudy.
lows in the mid-60s. Southeast winds up to 10 miles an hour. Sunday, partly sunny. Chance of showers in the morning. Highs in the mid-80s. Chance of showers 30%. Sunday night, partly cloudy. Lows in the upper 60s. Monday, partly sunny. Highs in the mid-80s. Monday night and Tuesday, partly cloudy. Lows in the lower 60s. Highs in the mid-80s. Tuesday night, increasing clouds. Lows in the lower 60s. Wednesday through Thursday, partly cloudy. Highs in the mid-80s. Lows in the mid-60s. Again, the forecast for central Minnesota, from St. Cloud to the northwest Twin Cities suburbs for this afternoon, mostly sunny. Highs in the lower 80s. South winds around 5 miles an hour. Now the forecast for central Minnesota, from St. Cloud to the northwest Twin Cities suburbs. This afternoon, partly sunny. Highs in the lower 80s. South winds up to 5 miles an hour. Tonight, mostly cloudy. Showers likely and chance of thunderstorms overnight. Lows in the mid-60s. South winds 5 to 10 miles an hour. Chance of precipitation 70%. Saturday, mostly cloudy. Chance of showers in the morning. Highs in the lower 80s. South winds 5 to 15 miles an hour. Chance of showers 50%. Saturday night, mostly cloudy. Lows in the mid-60s. East winds up to 10 miles an hour. Sunday, decreasing clouds. Highs in the upper 80s. Sunday night, partly cloudy. Lows in the upper 60s. Monday, partly sunny. Highs in the upper 80s. Monday night and Tuesday, partly cloudy. Lows in the lower 60s. Highs in the mid-80s. Tuesday night, increasing clouds. Lows in the lower 60s. Wednesday through Thursday, partly cloudy. Highs in the mid-80s. Lows in the mid-60s. Again, the forecast for central Minnesota, from St. Cloud to the northwest Twin Cities suburbs for this afternoon, partly sunny. Highs in the lower 80s. South winds up to 5 miles an hour. 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The current time is 1:04 p.m. Central Daylight Time. Now the forecast for central Minnesota, from St. Cloud to the northwest Twin Cities suburbs. This afternoon, partly sunny. Highs in the lower 80s. South winds up to 5 miles an hour. Tonight, mostly cloudy. Showers likely and chance of thunderstorms overnight. Lows in the mid-60s. South winds 5 to 10 miles an hour. Chance of precipitation 70%. Saturday, mostly cloudy. Chance of showers in the morning. Highs in the lower 80s. South winds 5 to 15 miles an hour. Chance of showers 50%. Saturday night, mostly cloudy. Lows in the mid-60s. East winds up to 10 miles an hour. Sunday, decreasing clouds. Highs in the upper 80s. Sunday night, partly cloudy. Lows in the upper 60s. Monday, partly sunny. Highs in the upper 80s. Monday night and Tuesday, partly cloudy. Lows in the lower 60s. Highs in the mid-80s. Tuesday night, increasing clouds. Lows in the lower 60s. Wednesday through Thursday, partly cloudy. Highs in the mid-80s. Lows in the mid-60s. Again, the forecast for central Minnesota, from St. Cloud to the northwest Twin Cities suburbs for this afternoon, partly sunny. Highs in the lower 80s.
South winds up to 5 miles an hour. 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The current time is 1:06 p.m. Central Daylight Time. Now the forecast for central Minnesota, from St. Cloud to the northwest Twin Cities suburbs. This afternoon, partly sunny. Highs in the lower 80s. South winds up to 5 miles an hour. Tonight, mostly cloudy. Showers likely and chance of thunderstorms overnight. Lows in the mid-60s. South winds 5 to 10 miles an hour. Chance of precipitation 70%. Saturday, mostly cloudy. Chance of showers in the morning. Highs in the lower 80s. South winds 5 to 15 miles an hour. Chance of showers 50%. Saturday night, mostly cloudy. Lows in the mid-60s. East winds up to 10 miles an hour. Sunday, decreasing clouds. Highs in the upper 80s. Sunday night, partly cloudy. Lows in the upper 60s. Monday, partly sunny. Highs in the upper 80s. Monday night and Tuesday, partly cloudy. Lows in the lower 60s. Highs in the mid 80s. Tuesday night, increasing clouds. Lows in the lower 60s. Wednesday through Thursday, partly cloudy. Highs in the mid-80s. Lows in the mid-60s. Again, the forecast for central Minnesota, from St. Cloud to the northwest Twin Cities suburbs for this afternoon, partly sunny. Highs in the lower 80s. South winds up to 5 miles an hour. 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The current time is 1:08 p.m. Central Daylight Time. Now the forecast for central Minnesota, from St. Cloud to the northwest Twin Cities suburbs. This afternoon, partly sunny. Highs in the lower 80s. South winds up to 5 miles an hour. Tonight, mostly cloudy. Showers likely and chance of thunderstorms overnight. Lows in the mid-60s. South winds 5 to 10 miles an hour. Chance of precipitation 70%. Saturday, mostly cloudy. Chance of showers in the morning. Highs in the lower 80s. South winds 5 to 15 miles an hour. Chance of showers 50%. Saturday night, mostly cloudy. Lows in the mid-60s. East winds up to 10 miles an hour. Sunday, decreasing clouds. Highs in the upper 80s. Sunday night, partly cloudy. Lows in the upper 60s. Monday, partly sunny. Highs in the upper 80s. Monday night and Tuesday, partly cloudy. Lows in the lower 60s. Highs in the mid 80s. Tuesday night, increasing clouds. Lows in the lower 60s. Wednesday through Thursday, partly cloudy. Highs in the mid 80s. Lows in the mid 60s. Again, the forecast for central Minnesota, from St. Cloud to the northwest Twin Cities suburbs for this afternoon, partly sunny. Highs in the lower 80s. South winds up to 5 miles an hour. 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The current time is 1:11 p.m. Central Daylight Time. Now the forecast for central Minnesota, from St. Cloud to the northwest Twin Cities suburbs.
This afternoon, partly

Sunday, decreasing clouds. Highs in the upper 80s. Sunday night, partly cloudy. Lows in the upper 60s. Monday, partly sunny. Highs in the upper 80s. Monday night and Tuesday, partly cloudy. Lows in the lower 60s. Highs in the mid 80s. Tuesday night, increasing clouds. Lows in the lower 60s. Wednesday through Thursday, partly cloudy. Highs in the mid 80s. Lows in the mid 60s. Again, the forecast for central Minnesota, from St. Cloud to the northwest Twin Cities suburbs for this afternoon, partly sunny. Highs in the lower 80s. South winds up to 5 miles an hour. 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The current time is 1:13 p.m. Central Daylight Time. Now the forecast for central Minnesota, from St. Cloud to the northwest Twin Cities suburbs. This afternoon, partly sunny. Highs in the lower 80s. South winds up to 5 miles an hour. Tonight, mostly cloudy. Showers likely and chance of thunderstorms overnight. Lows in the mid-60s. South winds 5 to 10 miles an hour. Chance of precipitation 70%. Saturday, mostly cloudy. Chance of showers in the morning. Highs in the lower 80s. South winds 5 to 15 miles an hour. Chance of showers 50%. Saturday night, mostly cloudy. Lows in the mid-60s. East winds up to 10 miles an hour. Sunday, decreasing clouds. Highs in the upper 80s. Sunday night, partly cloudy. Lows in the upper 60s. Monday, partly sunny. Highs in the upper 80s. Monday night and Tuesday, partly cloudy. Lows in the lower 60s. Highs in the mid 80s. Tuesday night, increasing clouds. Lows in the lower 60s. Wednesday through Thursday, partly cloudy. Highs in the mid-80s. Lows in the mid-60s. Again, the forecast for central Minnesota, from St. Cloud to the northwest Twin Cities suburbs for this afternoon, partly sunny. Highs in the lower 80s. South winds up to 5 miles an hour. At 1 p.m., in Buffalo, it was sunny. The temperature was 79 degrees. The dew point was 57, and the relative humidity was 47%. The wind was southwest at 9 miles an hour. The pressure was 30.11 inches and falling. In Maple Lake, it was sunny. The temperature was 80 degrees, the dew point was 53, and the relative humidity was 39%. The wind was south at 5 miles an hour. The pressure was 30.13 inches and falling. Elsewhere across central Minnesota, it was sunny, with a temperature of 79 at St. Cloud, 81 at Anoka, and 80 at Crystal. It was mostly sunny, with a temperature of 79 at the Twin Cities, 80 at Princeton, 75 at Litchfield, and 77 at Little Falls. At Willmar, it was partly sunny, with a temperature of 75. Around the state, skies ranged from sunny to mostly sunny. It was 79 at Rochester, 77 at Mankato, 75 at Brainerd, 69 at Duluth, and 70 at International Falls. Once again at 1 p.m., in Buffalo, it was 79 degrees under sunny skies. And in Maple Lake, it was 80 degrees under sunny skies. 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The current time is 1:17 p.m. Central Daylight Time. Now the forecast for central Minnesota, from St. Cloud.

out to the northwest Twin Cities suburbs. This afternoon, partly sunny. Highs in the lower 80s. South winds up to 5 miles an hour. Tonight, mostly cloudy. Showers likely and chance of thunderstorms overnight. Lows in the mid-60s. South winds 5 to 10 miles an hour. Chance of precipitation 70%. Saturday, mostly cloudy. Chance of showers in the morning. Highs in the lower 80s. South winds 5 to 15 miles an hour. Chance of showers 50%. Saturday night, mostly cloudy. Lows in the mid-60s. East winds up to 10 miles an hour. Sunday, decreasing clouds. Highs in the upper 80s. Sunday night, partly cloudy. Lows in the upper 60s. Monday, partly sunny. Highs in the upper 80s. Monday night and Tuesday, partly cloudy. Lows in the lower 60s. Highs in the mid 80s. Tuesday night, increasing clouds. Lows in the lower 60s. Wednesday through Thursday, partly cloudy. Highs in the mid 80s. Lows in the mid 60s. Again, the forecast for central Minnesota, from St. Cloud to the northwest Twin Cities suburbs for this afternoon, partly sunny. Highs in the lower 80s. South winds up to 5 miles an hour. At 1 p.m., in Buffalo, it was sunny. The temperature was 79 degrees, the dew point was 57, and the relative humidity was 47%. The wind was southwest at 9 miles an hour. The pressure was 30.11 inches and falling. In Maple Lake, it was sunny. The temperature was 80 degrees, the dew point was 53, and the relative humidity was 39%. The wind was south at 5 miles an hour. The pressure was 30.13 inches and falling. Elsewhere across central Minnesota, it was sunny, with a temperature of 79 at St. Cloud, 81 at Anoka, and 80 at Crystal. It was mostly sunny, with a temperature of 79 at the Twin Cities, 80 at Princeton, 75 at Litchfield, and 77 at Little Falls. At Willmar, it was partly sunny, with a temperature of 75. Around the state, skies ranged from sunny to mostly sunny. It was 79 at Rochester, 77 at Mankato, 75 at Brainerd, 69 at Duluth, and 70 at International Falls. Once again at 1 p.m., in Buffalo, it was 79 degrees under sunny skies. And in Maple Lake, it was 80 degrees under sunny skies. 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The current time is 1:20 p.m. Central Daylight Time. Now the forecast for central Minnesota, from St. Cloud to the northwest Twin Cities suburbs. This afternoon, partly sunny. Highs in the lower 80s. South winds up to 5 miles an hour. Tonight, mostly cloudy. Showers likely and chance of thunderstorms overnight. Lows in the mid-60s. South winds 5 to 10 miles an hour. Chance of precipitation 70%. Saturday, mostly cloudy. Chance of showers in the morning. Highs in the lower 80s. South winds 5 to 15 miles an hour. Chance of showers 50%. Saturday night, mostly cloudy. Lows in the mid-60s. East winds up to 10 miles an hour. Sunday, decreasing clouds. Highs in the upper 80s. Sunday night, partly cloudy. Lows in the upper 60s. Monday, partly sunny. Highs in the upper 80s. Monday night and Tuesday, partly cloudy. Lows in the lower 60s. Highs in the mid 80s. Tuesday night, increasing clouds. Lows in the lower 60s. Wednesday through Thursday,
partly cloudy. Highs in the mid-80s. Lows in the mid-60s. Again, the forecast for central Minnesota, from St. Cloud to the northwest Twin Cities suburbs for this afternoon, partly sunny. Highs in the lower 80s. South winds up to 5 miles an hour. 1 p.m. in Buffalo, it was sunny. The temperature was 79 degrees, the dew point was 57, and the relative humidity was 47%. The wind was southwest at 9 miles an hour. The pressure was 30.11 inches and falling. In Maple Lake, it was sunny. The temperature was 80 degrees, the dew point was 53, and the relative humidity was 39%. The wind was south at 5 miles an hour. The pressure was 30.13 inches and falling. Elsewhere across central Minnesota, it was sunny, with a temperature of 79 at St. Cloud, 81 at Anoka, and 80 at Crystal. It was mostly sunny, with a temperature of 79 at the Twin Cities, 80 at Princeton, 75 at Litchfield, and 77 at Little Falls. At Willmar, it was partly sunny, with a temperature of 75. Around the state, skies ranged from sunny to mostly sunny. It was 79 at Rochester, 77 at Mankato, 75 at Brainerd, 69 at Duluth, and 70 at International Falls. Once again at 1 p.m., in Buffalo, it was 79 degrees under sunny skies. And in Maple Lake, it was 80 degrees under sunny skies. 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The current time is 1:24 p.m. Central Daylight Time. Now the forecast for central Minnesota, from St. Cloud to the northwest Twin Cities suburbs. This afternoon, partly sunny. Highs in the lower 80s. South winds up to 5 miles an hour. Tonight, mostly cloudy. Showers likely and chance of thunderstorms overnight. Lows in the mid-60s. South winds 5 to 10 miles an hour. Chance of precipitation 70%. Saturday, mostly cloudy. Chance of showers in the morning. Highs in the lower 80s. South winds 5 to 15 miles an hour. Chance of showers 50%. Saturday night, mostly cloudy. Lows in the mid-60s. East winds up to 10 miles an hour. Sunday, decreasing clouds. Highs in the upper 80s. Sunday night, partly cloudy. Lows in the upper 60s. Monday, partly sunny. Highs in the upper 80s. Monday night and Tuesday, partly cloudy. Lows in the lower 60s. Highs in the mid-80s. Tuesday night, increasing clouds. Lows in the lower 60s. Wednesday through Thursday, partly cloudy. Highs in the mid-80s. Lows in the mid-60s. Again, the forecast for central Minnesota, from St. Cloud to the northwest Twin Cities suburbs for this afternoon, partly sunny. Highs in the lower 80s. South winds up to 5 miles an hour. At 1 p.m., in Buffalo, it was sunny. The temperature was 79 degrees, the dew point was 57, and the relative humidity was 47%. The wind was southwest at 9 miles an hour. The pressure was 30.11 inches and falling. In Maple Lake, it was sunny. The temperature was 80 degrees, the dew point was 53, and the relative humidity was 39%. The wind was south at 5 miles an hour. The pressure was 30.13 inches and falling. Elsewhere across central Minnesota, it was sunny, with a temperature of 79 at St. Cloud, 81 at Anoka, and 80 at Crystal. It was mostly sunny, with a temperature of 79 at the Twin Cities, 80 at Princeton, 75 at Litchfield, and 77 at Little Falls. At Willmar, it was partly sunny, with a temperature of 75.
Around the state, skies ranged from sunny to mostly sunny. It was 79 at Rochester, 77 at Mankato, 75 at Brainerd, 69 at Duluth, and 70 at International Falls. Once again at 1 p.m., in Buffalo, it was 79 degrees under sunny skies. And in Maple Lake, it was 80 degrees under sunny skies. 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The current time is 1:27 p.m. Central Daylight Time. Now the forecast for central Minnesota, from St. Cloud to the northwest Twin Cities suburbs. This afternoon, partly sunny. Highs in the lower 80s. South winds up to 5 miles an hour. Tonight, mostly cloudy. Showers likely and chance of thunderstorms overnight. Lows in the mid-60s. South winds 5 to 10 miles an hour. Chance of precipitation 70%. Saturday, mostly cloudy. Chance of showers in the morning. Highs in the lower 80s. South winds 5 to 15 miles an hour. Chance of showers 50%. Saturday night, mostly cloudy. Lows in the mid-60s. East winds up to 10 miles an hour. Sunday, decreasing clouds. Highs in the upper 80s. Sunday night, partly cloudy. Lows in the upper 60s. Monday, partly sunny. Highs in the upper 80s. Monday night and Tuesday, partly cloudy. Lows in the lower 60s. Highs in the mid 80s. Tuesday night, increasing clouds. Lows in the lower 60s. Wednesday through Thursday, partly cloudy. Highs in the mid-80s. Lows in the mid-60s. Again, the forecast for central Minnesota, from St. Cloud to the northwest Twin Cities suburbs for this afternoon, partly sunny. Highs in the lower 80s. South winds up to 5 miles an hour. At 1 p.m., in Buffalo, it was sunny. The temperature was 79 degrees. The dew point was 57, and the relative humidity was 47%. The wind was southwest at 9 miles an hour. The pressure was 30.11 inches and falling. In Maple Lake, it was sunny. The temperature was 80 degrees. The dew point was 53, and the relative humidity was 39%. The wind was south at 5 miles an hour. The pressure was 30.13 inches and falling. Elsewhere across central Minnesota, it was sunny, with a temperature of 79 at St. Cloud, 81 at Anoka, and 80 at Crystal. It was mostly sunny, with a temperature of 79 at the Twin Cities, 80 at Princeton, 75 at Litchfield, and 77 at Little Falls. At Willmar, it was partly sunny, with a temperature of 75. Around the state, skies ranged from sunny to mostly sunny. It was 79 at Rochester, 77 at Mankato, 75 at Brainerd, 69 at Duluth, and 70 at International Falls. Once again at 1 p.m., in Buffalo, it was 79 degrees under sunny skies. And in Maple Lake, it was 80 degrees under sunny skies. 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The current time is 1:31 p.m. Central Daylight Time. Now the forecast for central Minnesota, from St. Cloud to the northwest Twin Cities suburbs. This afternoon, partly sunny. Highs in the lower 80s. South winds up to 5 miles an hour. Tonight, mostly cloudy. Showers likely and chance of thunderstorms overnight. Lows in the mid-60s. South winds 5 to 10 miles an hour.
chance of precipitation 70%. Saturday, mostly cloudy. Chance of showers in the morning. Highs in the lower 80s. South winds 5 to 15 miles an hour. Chance of showers 50%. Saturday night, mostly cloudy. Lows in the mid-60s. East winds up to 10 miles an hour. Sunday, decreasing clouds. Highs in the upper 80s. Sunday night, partly cloudy. Lows in the upper 60s. Monday, partly sunny. Highs in the upper 80s. Monday night and Tuesday, partly cloudy. Lows in the lower 60s. Highs in the mid-80s. Tuesday night, increasing clouds. Lows in the lower 60s. Wednesday through Thursday, partly cloudy. Highs in the mid-80s. Lows in the mid-60s. Again, the forecast for central Minnesota, from St. Cloud to the northwest Twin Cities suburbs for this afternoon, partly sunny. Highs in the lower 80s. Sunny. Highs in the lower 80s. South winds up to 5 miles an hour. At 1 p.m., in Buffalo, it was sunny. The temperature was 79 degrees, the dew point was 57, and the relative humidity was 47%. The wind was southwest at 9 miles an hour. The pressure was 30.11 inches and falling. In Maple Lake, it was sunny. The temperature was 80 degrees, the dew point was 53, and the relative humidity was 39%. The wind was south at 5 miles an hour. The pressure was 30.13 inches and falling. Elsewhere across central Minnesota, it was sunny, with a temperature of 79 at St. Cloud, 81 at Anoka, and 80 at Crystal. It was mostly sunny, with a temperature of 79 at the Twin Cities, 80 at Princeton, 75 at Litchfield, and 77 at Little Falls. At Willmar, it was partly sunny, with a temperature of 75. Around the state, skies ranged from sunny to mostly sunny. It was 79 at Rochester, 77 at Mankato, 75 at Brainerd, 69 at Duluth, and 70 at International Falls. Once again at 1 p.m., in Buffalo, it was 79 degrees under sunny skies. And in Maple Lake, it was 80 degrees under sunny skies. 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The current time is 1:35 p.m. Central Daylight Time. Now the forecast for central Minnesota, from St. Cloud to the northwest Twin Cities suburbs. This afternoon, partly sunny. Highs in the lower 80s. South winds up to 5 miles an hour. Tonight, mostly cloudy. Showers likely and chance of thunderstorms overnight. Lows in the mid-60s. South winds 5 to 10 miles an hour. Chance of precipitation 70%. Saturday, mostly cloudy. Chance of showers in the morning. Highs in the lower 80s. South winds 5 to 15 miles an hour. Chance of showers 50%. Saturday night, mostly cloudy. Lows in the mid-60s. East winds up to 10 miles an hour. Sunday, decreasing clouds. Highs in the upper 80s. Sunday night, partly cloudy. Lows in the upper 60s. Monday, partly sunny. Highs in the upper 80s. Monday night and Tuesday, partly cloudy. Lows in the lower 60s. Highs in the mid-80s. Tuesday night, increasing clouds. Lows in the lower 60s. Wednesday through Thursday, partly cloudy. Highs in the mid-80s. Lows in the mid-60s. Again, the forecast for central Minnesota, from St. Cloud to the northwest Twin Cities suburbs for this afternoon, partly sunny. Highs in the lower 80s. South winds up to 5 miles an hour.
at 1 p.m.

In Buffalo, it was sunny. The temperature was 79 degrees, the dew point was 57, and the relative humidity was 47%. The wind was southwest at 9 miles an hour. The pressure was 30.11 inches and falling. In Maple Lake, it was sunny. The temperature was 80 degrees, the dew point was 53, and the relative humidity was 39%. The wind was south at 5 miles an hour. The pressure was 30.13 inches and falling. Elsewhere across central Minnesota, it was sunny, with a temperature of 79 at St. Cloud, 81 at Anoka, and 80 at Crystal. It was mostly sunny, with a temperature of 79 at the Twin Cities, 80 at Princeton, 75 at Litchfield, and 77 at Little Falls. At Willmar, it was partly sunny, with a temperature of 75. Around the state, skies ranged from sunny to mostly sunny. It was 79 at Rochester, 77 at Mankato, 75 at Brainerd, 69 at Duluth, and 70 at International Falls. Once again at 1 p.m., in Buffalo, it was 79 degrees under sunny skies. And in Maple Lake, it was 80 degrees under sunny skies. 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The current time is 1:38 p.m. Central Daylight Time. Now the forecast for central Minnesota, from St. Cloud to the northwest Twin Cities suburbs. This afternoon, partly sunny. Highs in the lower 80s. South winds up to 5 miles an hour. Tonight, mostly cloudy. Showers likely and chance of thunderstorms overnight. Lows in the mid-60s. South winds 5 to 10 miles an hour. Chance of precipitation 70%. Saturday, mostly cloudy. Chance of showers in the morning. Highs in the lower 80s. South winds 5 to 15 miles an hour. Chance of showers 50%. Saturday night, mostly cloudy. Lows in the mid-60s. East winds up to 10 miles an hour. Sunday, decreasing clouds. Highs in the upper 80s. Sunday night, partly cloudy. Lows in the upper 60s. Monday, partly sunny. Highs in the upper 80s. Monday night and Tuesday, partly cloudy. Lows in the lower 60s. Highs in the mid-80s. Tuesday night, increasing clouds. Lows in the lower 60s. Wednesday through Thursday, partly cloudy. Highs in the mid-80s. Lows in the mid-60s. Again, the forecast for central Minnesota, from St. Cloud to the northwest Twin Cities suburbs for this afternoon, partly sunny. Highs in the lower 80s. South winds up to 5 miles an hour. At 1 p.m., in Buffalo, it was sunny. The temperature was 79 degrees, the dew point was 57, and the relative humidity was 47%. The wind was southwest at 9 miles an hour. The pressure was 30.11 inches and falling. In Maple Lake, it was sunny. The temperature was 80 degrees, the dew point was 53, and the relative humidity was 39%. The wind was south at 5 miles an hour. The pressure was 30.13 inches and falling. Elsewhere across central Minnesota, it was sunny, with a temperature of 79 at St. Cloud, 81 at Anoka, and 80 at Crystal. It was mostly sunny, with a temperature of 79 at the Twin Cities, 80 at Princeton, 75 at Litchfield, and 77 at Little Falls. At Willmar, it was partly sunny, with a temperature of 75. Around the state, skies ranged from sunny to mostly sunny. It was 79 at Rochester, 77 at Mankato, 75 at Brainerd, 69 at Duluth, and 70 at International Falls. Once again at 1 p.m., in Buffalo, it was 79 degrees under sunny skies. And in Maple Lake,
it was 80 degrees under sunny skies. 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The current time is 1:42 p.m. Central Daylight Time. Now the forecast for central Minnesota, from St. Cloud to the northwest Twin Cities suburbs. This afternoon, partly sunny. Highs in the lower 80s. South winds up to 5 miles an hour. Tonight, mostly cloudy. Showers likely and chance of thunderstorms overnight. Lows in the mid-60s. South winds 5 to 10 miles an hour. Chance of precipitation 70%. Saturday, mostly cloudy. Chance of showers in the morning. Highs in the lower 80s. South winds 5 to 15 miles an hour. Chance of showers 50%. Saturday night, mostly cloudy. Lows in the mid-60s. East winds up to 10 miles an hour. Sunday, decreasing clouds. Highs in the upper 80s. Sunday night, partly cloudy. Lows in the upper 60s. Monday, partly sunny. Highs in the upper 80s. Monday night and Tuesday, partly cloudy. Lows in the lower 60s. Highs in the mid-80s. Tuesday night, increasing clouds. Lows in the lower 60s. Wednesday through Thursday, partly cloudy. Highs in the mid-80s. Lows in the mid-60s. Again, the forecast for central Minnesota, from St. Cloud to the northwest Twin Cities suburbs for this afternoon, partly sunny. Highs in the lower 80s. South winds up to 5 miles an hour. At 1 p.m., in Buffalo, it was sunny. The temperature was 79 degrees, the dew point was 57, and the relative humidity was 47%. The wind was southwest at 9 miles an hour. The pressure was 30.11 inches and falling. In Maple Lake, it was sunny. The temperature was 80 degrees, the dew point was 53, and the relative humidity was 39%. The wind was south at 5 miles an hour. The pressure was 30.13 inches and falling. Elsewhere across central Minnesota, it was sunny, with a temperature of 79 at St. Cloud, 81 at Anoka, and 80 at Crystal. It was mostly sunny, with a temperature of 79 at the Twin Cities, 80 at Princeton, 75 at Litchfield, and 77 at Little Falls. At Willmar, it was partly sunny, with a temperature of 75. Around the state, skies ranged from sunny to mostly sunny. It was 79 at Rochester, 77 at Mankato, 75 at Brainerd, 69 at Duluth, and 70 at International Falls. Once again at 1 p.m., in Buffalo, it was 79 degrees under sunny skies. And in Maple Lake, it was 80 degrees under sunny skies. 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The current time is 1:46 p.m. Central Daylight Time. Now the forecast for central Minnesota, from St. Cloud to the northwest Twin Cities suburbs. This afternoon, partly sunny. Highs in the lower 80s. South winds up to 5 miles an hour. Tonight, mostly cloudy. Showers likely and chance of thunderstorms overnight. Lows in the mid-60s. South winds 5 to 10 miles an hour. Chance of precipitation 70%. Saturday, mostly cloudy. Chance of showers in the morning. Highs in the lower 80s. South winds 5 to 15 miles an hour. Chance of showers 50%. Saturday night, mostly cloudy. Lows in the mid-60s.
Heat winds up to 10 miles an hour. Sunday, decreasing clouds. Highs in the upper 80s. Sunday night, partly cloudy. Lows in the upper 60s. Monday, partly sunny. Highs in the upper 80s. Monday night and Tuesday, partly cloudy. Lows in the lower 60s. Highs in the mid 80s. Tuesday night, increasing clouds. Lows in the lower 60s. Wednesday through Thursday, partly cloudy. Highs in the mid 80s. Lows in the mid 60s. Again, the forecast for central Minnesota, from St. Cloud to the northwest Twin Cities suburbs for this afternoon, partly sunny. Highs in the lower 80s. South winds up to 5 miles an hour. At 1 p.m., in Buffalo, it was sunny. The temperature was 79 degrees, the dew point was 57, and the relative humidity was 47%. The wind was southwest at 9 miles an hour. The pressure was 30.11 inches and falling. In Maple Lake, it was sunny. The temperature was 80 degrees, the dew point was 53, and the relative humidity was 39%. The wind was south at 5 miles an hour. The pressure was 30.13 inches and falling. Elsewhere across central Minnesota, it was sunny, with a temperature of 79 at St. Cloud, 81 at Anoka, and 80 at Crystal. It was mostly sunny, with a temperature of 79 at the Twin Cities, 80 at Princeton, 75 at Litchfield, and 77 at Little Falls. At Willmar, it was partly sunny, with a temperature of 75. Around the state, skies ranged from sunny to mostly sunny. It was 79 at Rochester, 77 at Mankato, 75 at Brainerd, 69 at Duluth, and 70 at International Falls. Once again at 1 p.m., in Buffalo, it was 79 degrees under sunny skies. And in Maple Lake, it was 80 degrees under sunny skies. 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The current time is 1:49 p.m. Central Daylight Time. Now the forecast for central Minnesota, from St. Cloud to the northwest Twin Cities suburbs. This afternoon, partly sunny. Highs in the lower 80s. South winds up to 5 miles an hour. Tonight, mostly cloudy. Showers likely and chance of thunderstorms overnight. Lows in the mid-60s. South winds 5 to 10 miles an hour. Chance of precipitation 70%. Saturday, mostly cloudy. Chance of showers in the morning. Highs in the lower 80s. South winds 5 to 15 miles an hour. Chance of showers 50%. Saturday night, mostly cloudy. Lows in the mid-60s. East winds up to 10 miles an hour. Sunday, decreasing clouds. Highs in the upper 80s. Sunday night, partly cloudy. Lows in the upper 60s. Monday, partly sunny. Highs in the upper 80s. Monday night and Tuesday, partly cloudy. Lows in the lower 60s. Highs in the mid 80s. Tuesday night, increasing clouds. Lows in the lower 60s. Wednesday through Thursday, partly cloudy. Highs in the mid 80s. Lows in the mid 60s. Again, the forecast for central Minnesota, from St. Cloud to the northwest Twin Cities suburbs for this afternoon, partly sunny. Highs in the lower 80s. South winds up to 5 miles an hour. 1 p.m., in Buffalo, it was sunny. The temperature was 79 degrees, the dew point was 57, and the relative humidity was 47%. The wind was southwest at 9 miles an hour. The pressure was 30.11 inches and falling. In Maple Lake, it was sunny. The temperature was 80 degrees, the dew point was 53,
and the relative humidity was 39%. The wind was south at 5 miles an hour. The pressure was 30.13 inches and falling. Elsewhere across central Minnesota, it was sunny, with a temperature of 79 at St. Cloud, 81 at Anoka, and 80 at Crystal. It was mostly sunny, with a temperature of 79 at the Twin Cities, 80 at Princeton, 75 at Litchfield, and 77 at Little Falls. At Willmar, it was partly sunny, with a temperature of 75. Around the state, skies ranged from sunny to mostly sunny. It was 79 at Rochester, 77 at Mankato, 75 at Brainerd, 69 at Duluth, and 70 at International Falls. Once again at 1 p.m., in Buffalo, it was 79 degrees under sunny skies. And in Maple Lake, it was 80 degrees under sunny skies. 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The current time is 1:53 p.m. Central Daylight Time. Now the forecast for central Minnesota, from St. Cloud to the northwest Twin Cities suburbs. This afternoon, partly sunny. Highs in the lower 80s. South winds up to 5 miles an hour. Tonight, mostly cloudy. Showers likely and chance of thunderstorms overnight. Lows in the mid-60s. South winds 5 to 10 miles an hour. Chance of precipitation 70%. Saturday, mostly cloudy. Chance of showers in the morning. Highs in the lower 80s. South winds 5 to 15 miles an hour. Chance of showers 50%. Saturday night, mostly cloudy. Lows in the mid-60s. East winds up to 10 miles an hour. Sunday, decreasing clouds. Highs in the upper 80s. Sunday night, partly cloudy. Lows in the upper 60s. Monday, partly sunny. Highs in the upper 80s. Monday night and Tuesday, partly cloudy. Lows in the lower 60s. Highs in the mid-80s. Tuesday night, increasing clouds. Lows in the lower 60s. Wednesday through Thursday, partly cloudy. Highs in the mid-80s. Lows in the mid-60s. Again, the forecast for central Minnesota, from St. Cloud to the northwest Twin Cities suburbs for this afternoon, partly sunny. Highs in the lower 80s. South winds up to 5 miles an hour. At 1 p.m., in Buffalo, it was sunny. The temperature was 79 degrees, the dew point was 57, and the relative humidity was 47%. The wind was southwest at 9 miles an hour. The pressure was 30.11 inches and falling. In Maple Lake, it was sunny. The temperature was 80 degrees. The dew point was 53, and the relative humidity was 39%. The wind was south at 5 miles an hour. The pressure was 30.13 inches and falling. Elsewhere across central Minnesota, it was sunny, with a temperature of 79 at St. Cloud, 81 at Anoka, and 80 at Crystal. It was mostly sunny, with a temperature of 79 at the Twin Cities, 80 at Princeton, 75 at Litchfield, and 77 at Little Falls. At Willmar, it was partly sunny, with a temperature of 75. Around the state, skies ranged from sunny to mostly sunny. It was 79 at Rochester, 77 at Mankato, 75 at Brainerd, 69 at Duluth, and 70 at International Falls. Once again at 1 p.m., in Buffalo, it was 79 degrees under sunny skies. And in Maple Lake, it was 80 degrees under sunny skies. 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
The current time is 1:57 p.m. Central Daylight Time. Now the forecast for central Minnesota, from St. Cloud to the northwest Twin Cities suburbs. This afternoon, partly sunny. Highs in the lower 80s. South winds up to 5 miles an hour. Tonight, mostly cloudy. Showers likely and chance of thunderstorms overnight. Lows in the mid-60s. South winds 5 to 10 miles. Chance of precipitation 70%. Saturday, mostly cloudy. Chance of showers in the morning. Highs in the lower 80s. South winds 5 to 15 miles an hour. Chance of showers 50%. Saturday night, mostly cloudy. Lows in the mid-60s. East winds up to 10 miles an hour. Sunday, decreasing clouds. Highs in the upper 80s. Sunday night, partly cloudy. Lows in the upper 60s. Monday, partly sunny. Highs in the upper 80s. Monday night and Tuesday, partly cloudy. Lows in the lower 60s. Highs in the mid 80s. Tuesday night, increasing clouds. Lows in the lower 60s. Wednesday through Thursday, partly cloudy. Highs in the mid 80s. Lows in the mid 60s. Again, the forecast for central Minnesota, from St. Cloud to the northwest Twin Cities suburbs for this afternoon, partly sunny. Highs in the lower 80s. South winds up to 5 miles an hour. At 1 p.m., in Buffalo, it was sunny. The temperature was 79 degrees, the dew point was 57, and the relative humidity was 47%. The wind was southwest at 9 miles an hour. The pressure was 30.11 inches and falling. In Maple Lake, it was sunny. The temperature was 80 degrees, the dew point was 53, and the relative humidity was 39%. The wind was south at 5 miles an hour. The pressure was 30.13 inches and falling. Elsewhere across central Minnesota, it was sunny, with a temperature of 79 at St. Cloud, 81 at Anoka, and 80 at Crystal. It was mostly sunny, with a temperature of 79 at the Twin Cities, 80 at Princeton, 75 at Litchfield, and 77 at Little Falls. At Willmar, it was partly sunny, with a temperature of 75. Around the state, skies ranged from sunny to mostly sunny. It was 79 at Rochester, 77 at Mankato, 75 at Brainerd, 69 at Duluth, and 70 at International Falls. Once again at 1 p.m., in Buffalo, it was 79 degrees under sunny skies. And in Maple Lake, it was 80 degrees under sunny skies. 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The current time is 2 p.m. Central Daylight Time. Now the forecast for central Minnesota, from St. Cloud to the northwest Twin Cities suburbs. This afternoon, partly sunny. Highs in the lower 80s. South winds up to 5 miles an hour. Tonight, mostly cloudy. Showers likely and chance of thunderstorms overnight. Lows in the mid-60s. South winds 5 to 10 miles an hour. Chance of precipitation 70%. Saturday, mostly cloudy. Chance of showers in the morning. Highs in the lower 80s. South winds 5 to 15 miles an hour. Chance of showers 50%. Saturday night, mostly cloudy. Lows in the mid-60s. East winds up to 10 miles an hour. Sunday, decreasing clouds. Highs in the upper 80s. Sunday night, partly cloudy. Lows in the upper 60s. Monday, partly sunny. Highs in the upper 80s. Monday night and Tuesday, partly cloudy. Lows in the lower 60s. Highs in the mid 80s.
Tuesday night, increasing clouds. Lows in the lower 60s. Wednesday through Thursday, partly cloudy. Highs in the mid-80s. Lows in the mid-60s. Again, the forecast for central Minnesota, from St. Cloud to the northwest Twin Cities suburbs for this afternoon, partly sunny. Highs in the lower 80s. South winds. Up to 5 miles an hour. 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The current time is 2:02 p.m. Central Daylight Time. Now here is the hazardous weather outlook for portions of central and southern Minnesota and west central Wisconsin. For this afternoon and tonight, a few strong to severe thunderstorms may develop late tonight into early Saturday. The main threat will be damaging winds. And now the extended outlook for the period Saturday through Thursday. Additional strong to severe storms are possible Sunday, the coverage remains uncertain. Spotter information statement, Skywarn spotter activation will not be needed. Now the forecast for central Minnesota, from St. Cloud to the northwest Twin Cities suburbs. This afternoon, partly sunny. Highs in the lower 80s. South winds up to 5 miles an hour. Tonight, mostly cloudy. Showers likely and chance of thunderstorms overnight. Lows in the mid-60s. South winds 5 to 10 miles an hour. Chance of precipitation 70%. Saturday, mostly cloudy. Chance of showers in the morning. Highs in the lower 80s. South winds 5 to 15 miles an hour. Chance of showers 50%. Saturday night, mostly cloudy. Lows in the mid-60s. East winds up to 10 miles an hour. Sunday, decreasing clouds. Highs in the upper 80s. Sunday night, partly cloudy. Lows in the upper 60s. Monday, partly sunny. Highs in the upper 80s. Monday night and Tuesday, partly cloudy. Lows in the lower 60s. Highs in the mid 80s. Tuesday night, increasing clouds. Lows in the lower 60s. Wednesday through Thursday, partly cloudy. Highs in the mid-80s. Lows in the mid-60s. Again, the forecast for central Minnesota, from St. Cloud to the northwest Twin Cities suburbs for this afternoon, partly sunny. Highs in the lower 80s. South winds up to 5 miles an hour. 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The current time is 2:05 p.m. Central Daylight Time. Now here is the hazardous weather outlook for portions of central and southern Minnesota and west central Wisconsin. For this afternoon and tonight, a few strong to severe thunderstorms may develop late tonight into early Saturday. The main threat will be damaging winds. And now the extended outlook for the period Saturday through Thursday. Additional strong to severe storms are possible Sunday, the coverage remains uncertain. Spotter information statement, Skywarn spotter activation will not be needed. Now the forecast for central Minnesota, from St. Cloud to the northwest Twin Cities suburbs. This afternoon, partly sunny. Highs in the lower 80s. South winds up to 5 miles an hour. Tonight, mostly cloudy. Showers likely and chance of thunderstorms overnight. Lows in the mid-60s. South winds 5 to 10 miles an hour. Chance of precipitation 70%. Saturday, mostly cloudy. Chance of showers in the morning. Highs in the lower 80s. South winds 5 to 15 miles an hour.
chance of showers 50%. Saturday night, mostly cloudy. Lows in the mid-60s. East winds up to 10 miles an hour. Sunday, decreasing clouds. Highs in the upper 80s. Sunday night, partly cloudy. Lows in the upper 60s. Monday, partly sunny. Highs in the upper 80s. Monday night and Tuesday, partly cloudy. Lows in the lower 60s. Highs in the mid 80s. Tuesday night, increasing clouds. Lows in the lower 60s. Wednesday through Thursday, partly cloudy. Highs in the mid 80s. Lows in the mid 60s. Again, the forecast for central Minnesota, from St. Cloud to the northwest Twin Cities suburbs for this afternoon, partly sunny. Highs in the lower 80s. South winds up to 5 miles an hour. 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The current time is 2:08 p.m. Central Daylight Time. Now here is the hazardous weather outlook for portions of central and southern Minnesota and west central Wisconsin. For this afternoon and tonight, a few strong to severe thunderstorms may develop late tonight into early Saturday. The main threat will be damaging winds. And now the extended outlook for the period Saturday through Thursday. Additional strong to severe storms are possible Sunday, the coverage remains uncertain. Spotter information statement, Skywarn spotter activation will not be needed. Now the forecast for central Minnesota, from St. Cloud to the northwest Twin Cities suburbs. This afternoon, partly sunny. Highs in the lower 80s. South winds up to 5 miles an hour. Tonight, mostly cloudy. Showers likely and chance of thunderstorms overnight. Lows in the mid-60s. South winds 5 to 10 miles an hour. Chance of precipitation 70%. Saturday, mostly cloudy. Chance of showers in the morning. Highs in the lower 80s. South winds 5 to 15 miles an hour. Chance of showers 50%. Saturday night, mostly cloudy. Lows in the mid-60s. East winds up to 10 miles an hour. Sunday, decreasing clouds. Highs in the upper 80s. Sunday night, partly cloudy. Lows in the upper 60s. Monday, partly sunny. Highs in the upper 80s. Monday night and Tuesday, partly cloudy. Lows in the lower 60s. Highs in the mid 80s. Tuesday night, increasing clouds. Lows in the lower 60s. Wednesday through Thursday, partly cloudy. Highs in the mid 80s. Lows in the mid 60s. Again, the forecast for central Minnesota, from St. Cloud to the northwest Twin Cities suburbs for this afternoon, partly sunny. Highs in the lower 80s. South winds up to 5 miles an hour. 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The current time is 2:11 p.m. Central Daylight Time. Now here is the hazardous weather outlook for portions of central and southern Minnesota and west central Wisconsin. For this afternoon and tonight, a few strong to severe thunderstorms may develop late tonight into early Saturday. The main threat will be damaging winds. And now the extended outlook for the period Saturday through Thursday. Additional strong to severe storms are possible Sunday, the coverage remains uncertain. Spotter information statement, Skywarn spotter activation will not be needed. Now the forecast for central Minnesota, from St. Cloud to the northwest Twin Cities suburbs.
This afternoon, partly sunny.

upper 80s. Sunday night, partly cloudy. Lows in the upper 60s. Monday, partly sunny. Highs in the upper 80s. Monday night and Tuesday, partly cloudy. Lows in the lower 60s. Highs in the mid 80s. Tuesday night, increasing clouds. Lows in the lower 60s. Wednesday through Thursday, partly cloudy. Highs in the mid 80s. Lows in the mid 60s. Again, the forecast for central Minnesota, from St. Cloud to the northwest Twin Cities suburbs for this afternoon, partly sunny. Highs in the lower 80s. South winds up to 5 miles an hour. 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The current time is 2:14 p.m. Central Daylight Time. Now here is the hazardous weather outlook for portions of central and southern Minnesota and west central Wisconsin. For this afternoon and tonight, a few strong to severe thunderstorms may develop late tonight into early Saturday. The main threat will be damaging winds. And now the extended outlook for the period Saturday through Thursday. Additional strong to severe storms are possible Sunday, but coverage remains uncertain. Spotter information statement, Skywarn spotter activation will not be needed. Now the forecast for central Minnesota, from St. Cloud to the northwest Twin Cities suburbs. This afternoon, partly sunny. Highs in the lower 80s. South winds up to 5 miles an hour. Tonight, mostly cloudy. Showers likely and chance of thunderstorms overnight. Lows in the mid-60s. South winds 5 to 10 miles an hour. Chance of precipitation 70%. Saturday, mostly cloudy. Chance of showers in the morning. Highs in the lower 80s. South winds 5 to 15 miles an hour. Chance of showers 50%. Saturday night, mostly cloudy. Lows in the mid-60s. East winds up to 10 miles an hour. Sunday, decreasing clouds. Highs in the upper 80s. Sunday night, partly cloudy. Lows in the upper 60s. Monday, partly sunny. Highs in the upper 80s. Monday night and Tuesday, partly cloudy. Lows in the lower 60s. Highs in the mid 80s. Tuesday night, increasing clouds. Lows in the lower 60s. Wednesday through Thursday, partly cloudy. Highs in the mid 80s. Lows in the mid 60s. Again, the forecast for central Minnesota, from St. Cloud to the northwest Twin Cities suburbs for this afternoon, partly sunny. Highs in the lower 80s. South winds up to 5 miles an hour. At 2 p.m., in Buffalo, it was partly sunny. The temperature was 79 degrees, the dew point was 57, and the relative humidity was 47%. The wind was south at 6 miles an hour. The pressure was 30.09 inches and falling. In Maple Lake, it was partly sunny, the temperature was 80 degrees, the dew point was 55, and the relative humidity was 43%. The wind was south at 5 miles an hour. The pressure was 30.11 inches and falling. Elsewhere across central Minnesota, temperatures were between 77 and 81 degrees. At Anoka, it was sunny. It was mostly sunny at Crystal, at Princeton. It was partly sunny at the Twin Cities, St. Cloud, Litchfield, and Little Falls. At Wilmer, it was cloudy. Around the state, it was sunny, with a temperature of 79 at Rochester, and 72 at International Falls. It was mostly sunny, with a temperature of 77 at Mankato, and 70 at Duluth. At Brainerd, it was partly sunny, with a temperature of 77. Once again at 2 p.m., in Buffalo, it was 79 degrees under partly sunny skies.

and in Maple Lake, it was 80 degrees under partly sunny skies. 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The current time is 2:18 p.m. Central Daylight Time. Now here is the hazardous weather outlook for portions of central and southern Minnesota and west central Wisconsin. For this afternoon and tonight, a few strong to severe thunderstorms may develop late tonight into early Saturday. The main threat will be damaging winds. And now the extended outlook for the period Saturday through Thursday. Additional strong to severe storms are possible Sunday, the coverage remains uncertain. Spotter information statement, Skywarn spotter activation will not be needed. Now the forecast for central Minnesota, from St. Cloud to the northwest Twin Cities suburbs. This afternoon, partly sunny. Highs in the lower 80s. South winds up to 5 miles an hour. Tonight, mostly cloudy. Showers likely and chance of thunderstorms overnight. Lows in the mid-60s. South winds 5 to 10 miles an hour. Chance of precipitation 70%. Saturday, mostly cloudy. Chance of showers in the morning. Highs in the lower 80s. South winds 5 to 15 miles an hour. Chance of showers 50%. Saturday night, mostly cloudy. Lows in the mid-60s. East winds up to 10 miles an hour. Sunday, decreasing clouds. Highs in the upper 80s. Sunday night, partly cloudy. Lows in the upper 60s. Monday, partly sunny. Highs in the upper 80s. Monday night and Tuesday, partly cloudy. Lows in the lower 60s. Highs in the mid-80s. Tuesday night, increasing clouds. Lows in the lower 60s. Wednesday through Thursday, partly cloudy. Highs in the mid-80s. Lows in the mid-60s. Again, the forecast for central Minnesota, from St. Cloud to the northwest Twin Cities suburbs for this afternoon, partly sunny. Highs in the lower 80s. South winds up to 5 miles an hour. At 2 p.m., in Buffalo, it was partly sunny. The temperature was 79 degrees, the dew point was 57, and the relative humidity was 47%. The wind was south at 6 miles an hour. The pressure was 30.09 inches and falling. In Maple Lake, it was partly sunny, the temperature was 80 degrees, the dew point was 55, and the relative humidity was 43%. The wind was south at 5 miles an hour. The pressure was 30.11 inches and falling. Elsewhere across central Minnesota, temperatures were between 77 and 81 degrees. At Anoka, it was sunny. It was mostly sunny at Crystal, at Princeton. It was partly sunny at the Twin Cities, St. Cloud, Litchfield, and Little Falls. At Wilmer, it was cloudy. Around the state, it was sunny, with a temperature of 79 at Rochester, and 72 at International Falls. It was mostly sunny, with a temperature of 77 at Mankato, and 70 at Duluth. At Brainerd, it was partly sunny, with a temperature of 77. Once again at 2 p.m., in Buffalo, it was 79 degrees under partly sunny skies. And in Maple Lake, it was 80 degrees under partly sunny skies. 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The current time is 2:22 p.m. Central Daylight Time. Now here is the hazardous weather outlook for portions of central and southern Minnesota and west central Wisconsin. For this afternoon and tonight,
A few strong to severe thunderstorms may develop late tonight into early Saturday. The main threat will be damaging winds. And now the extended outlook for the period Saturday through Thursday. Additional strong to severe storms are possible Sunday, the coverage remains uncertain. Spotter information statement, Sky warns spotter activation will not be needed. Now the forecast for central Minnesota, from St. Cloud to the northwest Twin Cities suburbs. This afternoon, partly sunny. Highs in the lower 80s. South winds up to 5 miles an hour. Tonight, mostly cloudy. Showers likely and chance of thunderstorms overnight. Lows in the mid-60s. South winds 5 to 10 miles an hour. Chance of precipitation 70%. Saturday, mostly cloudy. Chance of showers in the morning. Highs in the lower 80s. South winds 5 to 15 miles an hour. Chance of showers 50%. Saturday night, mostly cloudy. Lows in the mid-60s. East winds up to 10 miles an hour. Sunday, decreasing clouds. Highs in the upper 80s. Sunday night, partly cloudy. Lows in the upper 60s. Monday, partly sunny. Highs in the upper 80s. Monday night and Tuesday, partly cloudy. Lows in the lower 60s. Highs in the mid 80s. Tuesday night, increasing clouds. Lows in the lower 60s. Wednesday through Thursday, partly cloudy. Highs in the mid-80s. Lows in the mid-60s. Again, the forecast for central Minnesota, from St. Cloud to the northwest Twin Cities suburbs for this afternoon, partly sunny. Highs in the lower 80s. South winds up to 5 miles an hour. At 2 p.m., in Buffalo, it was partly sunny. The temperature was 79 degrees, the dew point was 57, and the relative humidity was 47%. The wind was south at 6 miles an hour. The pressure was 30.09 inches and falling. In Maple Lake, it was partly sunny, the temperature was 80 degrees, the dew point was 55, and the relative humidity was 43%. The wind was south at 5 miles an hour. The pressure was 30.11 inches and falling. Elsewhere across central Minnesota, temperatures were between 77 and 81 degrees. At Anoka, it was sunny. It was mostly sunny at Crystal, at Princeton. It was partly sunny at the Twin Cities, St. Cloud, Litchfield, and Little Falls. At Wilmer, it was cloudy. Around the state, it was sunny, with a temperature of 79 at Rochester, and 72 at International Falls. It was mostly sunny, with a temperature of 77 at Mankato, and 70 at Duluth. At Brainerd, it was partly sunny, with a temperature of 77. Once again at 2 p.m., in Buffalo, it was 79 degrees under partly sunny skies. And in Maple Lake, it was 80 degrees under partly sunny skies. 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The current time is 2:26 p.m. Central Daylight Time. Now here is the hazardous weather outlook for portions of central and southern Minnesota and west central Wisconsin. For this afternoon and tonight, a few strong to severe thunderstorms may develop late tonight into early Saturday. The main threat will be damaging winds. And now the extended outlook for the period Saturday through Thursday. Additional strong to severe storms are possible Sunday, the coverage remains uncertain. Spotter information statement, Sky warns spotter activation will not be needed. Now the forecast for central Minnesota, from St. Cloud to the northwest Twin Cities suburbs. This afternoon, partly sunny. Highs in the lower 80s. South winds up to 5 miles an hour. Tonight,
mostly cloudy. Showers likely and chance of thunderstorms overnight. Lows in the mid-60s. South winds 5 to 10 miles an hour. Chance of precipitation 70%. Saturday, mostly cloudy. Chance of showers in the morning. Highs in the lower 80s. South winds 5 to 15 miles an hour. Chance of showers 50%. Saturday night, mostly cloudy. Lows in the mid-60s. East winds up to 10 miles an hour. Sunday, decreasing clouds. Highs in the upper 80s. Sunday night, partly cloudy. Lows in the upper 60s. Monday, partly sunny. Highs in the upper 80s. Monday night and Tuesday, partly cloudy. Lows in the lower 60s. Highs in the mid-80s. Tuesday night, increasing clouds. Lows in the lower 60s. Wednesday through Thursday, partly cloudy. Highs in the mid-80s. Lows in the mid-60s. Again, the forecast for central Minnesota, from St. Cloud to the northwest Twin Cities suburbs for this afternoon, partly sunny. Highs in the lower 80s. South winds up to 5 miles an hour. At 2 p.m., in Buffalo, it was partly sunny. The temperature was 79 degrees, the dew point was 57, and the relative humidity was 47%. The wind was south at 6 miles an hour. The pressure was 30.09 inches and falling. In Maple Lake, it was partly sunny, but temperature was 80 degrees, the dew point was 55, and the relative humidity was 43%. The wind was south at 5 miles an hour. The pressure was 30.11 inches and falling. Elsewhere across central Minnesota, temperatures were between 77 and 81 degrees. At Anoka, it was sunny. It was mostly sunny at Crystal, at Princeton. It was partly sunny at the Twin Cities, St. Cloud, Litchfield, and Little Falls. At Willmar, it was cloudy. Around the state, it was sunny, with a temperature of 79 at Rochester, and 72 at International Falls. It was mostly sunny, with a temperature of 77 at Mankato, and 70 at Duluth. At Brainerd, it was partly sunny, with a temperature of 77. Once again at 2 p.m., in Buffalo, it was 79 degrees under partly sunny skies. And in Maple Lake, it was 80 degrees under partly sunny skies. 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The current time is 2:31 p.m. Central Daylight Time. Now here is the hazardous weather outlook for portions of central and southern Minnesota and west central Wisconsin. For this afternoon and tonight, a few strong to severe thunderstorms may develop late tonight into early Saturday. The main threat will be damaging winds. And now the extended outlook for the period Saturday through Thursday. Additional strong to severe storms are possible Sunday, but coverage remains uncertain. Spotter information statement, Skywarn spotter activation will not be needed. Now the forecast for central Minnesota, from St. Cloud to the northwest Twin Cities suburbs. This afternoon, partly sunny. Highs in the lower 80s. South winds up to 5 miles an hour. Tonight, mostly cloudy. Showers likely and chance of thunderstorms overnight. Lows in the mid-60s. South winds 5 to 10 miles an hour. Chance of precipitation 70%. Saturday, mostly cloudy. Chance of showers in the morning. Highs in the lower 80s. South winds 5 to 15 miles an hour. Chance of showers 50%. Saturday night, mostly cloudy. Lows in the mid-60s. East winds up to 10 miles an hour. Sunday, decreasing clouds. Highs in the upper 80s.
Sunday night, partly cloudy. Lows in the upper 60s. Monday, partly sunny. Highs in the upper 80s. Monday night and Tuesday, partly cloudy. Lows in the lower 60s. Highs in the mid 80s. Tuesday night, increasing clouds. Lows in the lower 60s. Wednesday through Thursday, partly cloudy. Highs in the mid 80s. Lows in the mid 60s. Again, the forecast for central Minnesota, from St. Cloud to the northwest Twin Cities suburbs for this afternoon, partly sunny. Highs in the lower 80s. South winds up to 5 miles an hour. At 2 p.m., in Buffalo, it was partly sunny. The temperature was 79 degrees, the dew point was 57, and the relative humidity was 47%. The wind was south at 6 miles an hour. The pressure was 30.09 inches and falling. In Maple Lake, it was partly sunny. The temperature was 80 degrees, the dew point was 55, and the relative humidity was 43%. The wind was south at 5 miles an hour. The pressure was 30.11 inches and falling. Elsewhere across central Minnesota, temperatures were between 77 and 81 degrees. At Anoka, it was sunny. It was mostly sunny at Crystal, at Princeton. It was partly sunny at the Twin Cities, St. Cloud, Litchfield, and Little Falls. At Willmar, it was cloudy. Around the state, it was sunny, with a temperature of 79 at Rochester, and 72 at International Falls. It was mostly sunny, with a temperature of 77 at Mankato, and 70 at Duluth. At Brainerd, it was partly sunny, with a temperature of 77. Once again at 2 p.m., in Buffalo, it was 79 degrees under partly sunny skies. And in Maple Lake, it was 80 degrees under partly sunny skies. 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The current time is 2:35 p.m. Central Daylight Time. Now here is the hazardous weather outlook for portions of central and southern Minnesota and west central Wisconsin. For this afternoon and tonight, a few strong to severe thunderstorms may develop late tonight into early Saturday. The main threat will be damaging winds. And now the extended outlook for the period Saturday through Thursday. Additional strong to severe storms are possible Sunday, the coverage remains uncertain. Spotter information statement, Skywarn spotter activation will not be needed. Now the forecast for central Minnesota, from St. Cloud to the northwest Twin Cities suburbs. This afternoon, partly sunny. Highs in the lower 80s. South winds up to 5 miles an hour. Tonight, mostly cloudy. Showers likely and chance of thunderstorms overnight. Lows in the mid-60s. South winds 5 to 10 miles an hour. Chance of precipitation 70%. Saturday, mostly cloudy. Chance of showers in the morning. Highs in the lower 80s. South winds 5 to 15 miles an hour. Chance of showers 50%. Saturday night, mostly cloudy. Lows in the mid-60s. East winds up to 10 miles an hour. Sunday, decreasing clouds. Highs in the upper 80s. Sunday night, partly cloudy. Lows in the upper 60s. Monday, partly sunny. Highs in the upper 80s. Monday night and Tuesday, partly cloudy. Lows in the lower 60s. Highs in the mid 80s. Tuesday night, increasing clouds. Lows in the lower 60s. Wednesday through Thursday, partly cloudy. Highs in the mid 80s. Lows in the mid 60s. Again, the forecast for central Minnesota, from St. Cloud to the northwest Twin Cities suburbs for this afternoon, partly sunny.
Highs in the lower 80s. South winds up to 5 miles an hour. At 2 p.m., in Buffalo, it was partly sunny. The temperature was 79 degrees, the dew point was 57, and the relative humidity was 47%. The wind was south at 6 miles an hour. The pressure was 30.09 inches and falling. In Maple Lake, it was partly sunny, the temperature was 80 degrees, the dew point was 55, and the relative humidity was 43%. The wind was south at 5 miles an hour. The pressure was 30.11 inches and falling. Elsewhere across central Minnesota, temperatures were between 77 and 81 degrees. At Anoka, it was sunny. It was mostly sunny at Crystal, at Princeton. It was partly sunny at the Twin Cities, St. Cloud, Litchfield, and Little Falls. At Willmar, it was cloudy. Around the state, it was sunny, with a temperature of 79 at Rochester, and 72 at International Falls. It was mostly sunny, with a temperature of 77 at Mankato, and 70 at Duluth. At Brainerd, it was partly sunny, with a temperature of 77. Once again at 2 p.m., in Buffalo, it was 79 degrees under partly sunny skies. And in Maple Lake, it was 80 degrees under partly sunny skies. 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The current time is 2:39 p.m. Central Daylight Time. Now here is the hazardous weather outlook for portions of central and southern Minnesota and west central Wisconsin. For this afternoon and tonight, a few strong to severe thunderstorms may develop late tonight into early Saturday. The main threat will be damaging winds. And now the extended outlook for the period Saturday through Thursday. Additional strong to severe storms are possible Sunday, the coverage remains uncertain. Spotter information statement, Skywarn spotter activation will not be needed. Now the forecast for central Minnesota, from St. Cloud to the northwest Twin Cities suburbs. This afternoon, partly sunny. Highs in the lower 80s. South winds up to 5 miles an hour. Tonight, mostly cloudy. Showers likely and chance of thunderstorms overnight. Lows in the mid-60s. South winds 5 to 10 miles an hour. Chance of precipitation 70%. Saturday, mostly cloudy. Chance of showers in the morning. Highs in the lower 80s. South winds 5 to 15 miles an hour. Chance of showers 50%. Saturday night, mostly cloudy. Lows in the mid-60s. East winds up to 10 miles an hour. Sunday, decreasing clouds. Highs in the upper 80s. Sunday night, partly cloudy. Lows in the upper 60s. Monday, partly sunny. Highs in the upper 80s. Monday night and Tuesday, partly cloudy. Lows in the lower 60s. Highs in the mid 80s. Tuesday night, increasing clouds. Lows in the lower 60s. Wednesday through Thursday, partly cloudy. Highs in the mid-80s. Lows in the mid-60s. Again, the forecast for central Minnesota, from St. Cloud to the northwest Twin Cities suburbs for this afternoon, partly sunny. Highs in the lower 80s. South winds up to 5 miles an hour. At 2 p.m., in Buffalo, it was partly sunny. The temperature was 79 degrees, the dew point was 57, and the relative humidity was 47%. The wind was south at 6 miles an hour. The pressure was 30.09 inches and falling. In Maple Lake, it was partly sunny, the temperature was 80 degrees, the dew point was 55, and the relative humidity was 43%. The wind was south at 5 miles an hour. The pressure was 30.11 inches and falling.
Elsewhere across central Minnesota, temperatures were between 70

87 and 81 degrees. At Anoka, it was sunny. It was mostly sunny at Crystal, at Princeton. It was partly sunny at the Twin Cities, St. Cloud, Litchfield, and Little Falls. At Willmar, it was cloudy. Around the state, it was sunny, with a temperature of 79 at Rochester, and 72 at International Falls. It was mostly sunny, with a temperature of 77 at Mankato, and 70 at Duluth. At Brainerd, it was partly sunny, with a temperature of 77. Once again at 2 p.m., in Buffalo, it was 79 degrees under partly sunny skies. And in Maple Lake, it was 80 degrees under partly sunny skies. 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The current time is 2:44 p.m. Central Daylight Time. Now here is the hazardous weather outlook for portions of central and southern Minnesota and west central Wisconsin. For this afternoon and tonight, a few strong to severe thunderstorms may develop late tonight into early Saturday. The main threat will be damaging winds. Now the extended outlook for the period Saturday through Thursday. Additional strong to severe storms are possible Sunday. The coverage remains uncertain. Spotter information statement, Skywarn spotter activation will not be needed. Now the forecast for central Minnesota, from St. Cloud to the northwest Twin Cities suburbs. This afternoon, partly sunny. Highs in the lower 80s. South winds up to 5 miles an hour. Tonight, mostly cloudy. Showers likely and chance of thunderstorms overnight. Lows in the mid-60s. South winds 5 to 10 miles an hour. Chance of precipitation 70%. Saturday, mostly cloudy. Chance of showers in the morning. Highs in the lower 80s. South winds 5 to 15 miles an hour. Chance of showers 50%. Saturday night, mostly cloudy. Lows in the mid-60s. East winds up to 10 miles an hour. Sunday, decreasing clouds. Highs in the upper 80s. Sunday night, partly cloudy. Lows in the upper 60s. Monday, partly sunny. Highs in the upper 80s. Monday night and Tuesday, partly cloudy. Lows in the lower 60s. Highs in the mid 80s. Tuesday night, increasing clouds. Lows in the lower 60s. Wednesday through Thursday, partly cloudy. Highs in the mid-80s. Lows in the mid-60s. Again, the forecast for central Minnesota, from St. Cloud to the northwest Twin Cities suburbs for this afternoon, partly sunny. Highs in the lower 80s. South winds up to 5 miles an hour. At 2 p.m., in Buffalo, it was partly sunny. The temperature was 79 degrees, the dew point was 57, and the relative humidity was 47%. The wind was south at 6 miles an hour. The pressure was 30.09 inches and falling. In Maple Lake, it was partly sunny. The temperature was 80 degrees, the dew point was 55, and the relative humidity was 43%. The wind was south at 5 miles an hour. The pressure was 30.11 inches and falling. Elsewhere across central Minnesota, temperatures were between 77 and 81 degrees. At Anoka, it was sunny. It was mostly sunny at Crystal, at Princeton. It was partly sunny at the Twin Cities, St. Cloud, Litchfield, and Little Falls. At Willmar, it was cloudy. Around the state, it was sunny, with a temperature of 79 at Rochester, and 72 at International Falls. It was mostly sunny, with a temperature of 77 at Mankato, and 70 at Duluth. At Brainerd, it was partly sunny, with a temperature of 77. Once again at 2 p.m., in Buffalo,
It was 79 degrees under partly sunny skies. And in Maple Lake, it was 80 degrees under partly sunny skies. This is weather radio station WNG676 Clearwater, broadcasting on a frequency of 162.50 MHz. 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The current time is 2:48 p.m. Central Daylight Time. Now here is the hazardous weather outlook for portions of central and southern Minnesota and west central Wisconsin. For this afternoon and tonight, a few strong to severe thunderstorms may develop late tonight into early Saturday. The main threat will be damaging winds. And now the extended outlook for the period Saturday through Thursday. Additional strong to severe storms are possible Sunday, but coverage remains uncertain. Spotter information statement, Skywarn spotter activation will not be needed. Now the forecast for central Minnesota. From St. Cloud to the northwest Twin Cities suburbs. This afternoon, partly sunny. Highs in the lower 80s. South winds up to 5 miles an hour. Tonight, mostly cloudy. Showers likely and chance of thunderstorms overnight. Lows in the mid-60s. South winds 5 to 10 miles an hour. Chance of precipitation 70%. Saturday, mostly cloudy. Chance of showers in the morning. Highs in the lower 80s. South winds 5 to 15 miles an hour. Chance of showers 50%. Saturday night, mostly cloudy. Lows in the mid-60s. East winds up to 10 miles an hour. Sunday, decreasing clouds. Highs in the upper 80s. Sunday night, partly cloudy. Lows in the upper 60s. Monday, partly sunny. Highs in the upper 80s. Monday night and Tuesday, partly cloudy. Lows in the lower 60s. Highs in the mid 80s. Tuesday night, increasing clouds. Lows in the lower 60s. Wednesday through Thursday, partly cloudy. Highs in the mid 80s. Lows in the mid 60s. Again, the forecast for central Minnesota, from St. Cloud to the northwest Twin Cities suburbs for this afternoon, partly sunny. Highs in the lower 80s. South winds up to 5 miles an hour. At 2 p.m., in Buffalo, it was partly sunny. The temperature was 79 degrees, the dew point was 57, and the relative humidity was 47%. The wind was south at 6 miles an hour. The pressure was 30.09 inches and falling. In Maple Lake, it was partly sunny. The temperature was 80 degrees, the dew point was 55, and the relative humidity was 43%. The wind was south at 5 miles an hour. The pressure was 30.11 inches and falling. Elsewhere across central Minnesota, temperatures were between 77 and 81 degrees. At Anoka, it was sunny. It was mostly sunny at Crystal, at Princeton. It was partly sunny at the Twin Cities, St. Cloud, Litchfield, and Little Falls. At Wilmer, it was cloudy. Around the state, it was sunny, with a temperature of 79 at Rochester, and 72 at International Falls. It was mostly sunny, with a temperature of 77 at Mankato, and 70 at Duluth. At Brainerd, it was partly sunny, with a temperature of 77. Once again at 2 p.m., in Buffalo, it was 79 degrees under partly sunny skies. And in Maple Lake, it was 80 degrees under partly sunny skies. This is weather radio station WNG676 Clearwater, broadcasting on a frequency of 162.50 MHz. 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The current time is 2:52 p.m. Central Daylight Time. Now here is the hazardous weather outlook for portions of central and southern Minnesota and west central Wisconsin.
For this afternoon and tonight, a few strong to severe thunderstorms may develop late tonight into early Saturday. The main threat will be damaging winds. And now the extended outlook for the period Saturday through Thursday. Additional strong to severe storms are possible Sunday. The coverage remains uncertain. Spotter information statement. Skywarn spotter activation will not be needed. Now the forecast for central Minnesota, from St. Cloud to the northwest Twin Cities suburbs. This afternoon, partly sunny. Highs in the lower 80s. South winds up to 5 miles an hour. Tonight, mostly cloudy. Showers likely and chance of thunderstorms overnight. Lows in the mid-60s. South winds 5 to 10 miles an hour. Chance of precipitation 70%. Saturday, mostly cloudy. Chance of showers in the morning. Highs in the lower 80s. South winds 5 to 15 miles an hour. Chance of showers 50%. Saturday night, mostly cloudy. Lows in the mid-60s. East winds up to 10 miles an hour. Sunday, decreasing clouds. Highs in the upper 80s. Sunday night, partly cloudy. Lows in the upper 60s. Monday, partly sunny. Highs in the upper 80s. Monday night and Tuesday, partly cloudy. Lows in the lower 60s. Highs in the mid 80s. Tuesday night, increasing clouds. Lows in the lower 60s. Wednesday through Thursday, partly cloudy. Highs in the mid-80s. Lows in the mid-60s. Again, the forecast for central Minnesota, from St. Cloud to the northwest Twin Cities suburbs for this afternoon, partly sunny. Highs in the lower 80s. South winds up to 5 miles an hour. At 2 p.m., in Buffalo, it was partly sunny. The temperature was 79 degrees, the dew point was 57, and the relative humidity was 47%. The wind was south at 6 miles an hour. The pressure was 30.09 inches and falling. In Maple Lake, it was partly sunny. The temperature was 80 degrees, the dew point was 55, and the relative humidity was 43%. The wind was south at 5 miles an hour. The pressure was 30.11 inches and falling. Elsewhere across central Minnesota, temperatures were between 77 and 81 degrees. At Anoka, it was sunny. It was mostly sunny at Crystal, at Princeton. It was partly sunny at the Twin Cities, St. Cloud, Litchfield, and Little Falls. At Wilmer, it was cloudy. Around the state, it was sunny, with a temperature of 79 at Rochester, and 72 at International Falls. It was mostly sunny, with a temperature of 77 at Mankato, and 70 at Duluth. At Brainerd, it was partly sunny, with a temperature of 77. Once again at 2 p.m., in Buffalo, it was 79 degrees under partly sunny skies. And in Maple Lake, it was 80 degrees under partly sunny skies. This is weather radio station WNG676 Clearwater, broadcasting on a frequency of 162.50 MHz. 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The current time is 2:56 p.m. Central Daylight Time. Now here is the hazardous weather outlook for portions of central and southern Minnesota and west central Wisconsin. For this afternoon and tonight, a few strong to severe thunderstorms may develop late tonight into early Saturday. The main threat will be damaging winds. And now the extended outlook for the period Saturday through Thursday. Additional strong to severe storms are possible Sunday. The coverage remains uncertain. Spotter information statement. Skywarn spotter activation will not be needed. Now the forecast for central Minnesota, from St. Cloud to the northwest Twin Cities suburbs. This afternoon, partly sunny. Highs in the lower 80s. South winds up to 5 miles an hour.
Tonight, mostly cloudy. Showers likely and chance of thunderstorms overnight. Lows in the mid-60s. South winds 5 to 10 miles an hour. Chance of precipitation 70%. Saturday, mostly cloudy. Chance of showers in the morning. Highs in the lower 80s. South winds 5 to 15 miles an hour. Chance of showers 50%. Saturday night, mostly cloudy. Lows in the mid-60s. East winds up to 10 miles an hour. Sunday, decreasing clouds. Highs in the upper 80s. Sunday night, partly cloudy. Lows in the upper 60s. Monday, partly sunny. Highs in the upper 80s. Monday night and Tuesday, partly cloudy. Lows in the lower 60s. Highs in the mid-80s. Tuesday night, increasing clouds. Lows in the lower 60s. Wednesday through Thursday, partly cloudy. Highs in the mid-80s. Lows in the mid-60s. Again, the forecast for central Minnesota, from St. Cloud to the northwest Twin Cities suburbs for this afternoon, partly sunny. Highs in the lower 80s. South winds up to 5 miles an hour. At 2 p.m., in Buffalo, it was partly sunny. The temperature was 79 degrees, the dew point was 57, and the relative humidity was 47%. The wind was south at 6 miles an hour. The pressure was 30.09 inches and falling. In Maple Lake, it was partly sunny, but temperature was 80 degrees, the dew point was 55, and the relative humidity was 43%. The wind was south at 5 miles an hour. The pressure was 30.11 inches and falling. Elsewhere across central Minnesota, temperatures were between 77 and 81 degrees. At Anoka, it was sunny. It was mostly sunny at Crystal, at Princeton. It was partly sunny at the Twin Cities, St. Cloud, Litchfield, and Little Falls. At Willmar, it was cloudy. Around the state, it was sunny, with a temperature of 79 at Rochester, and 72 at International Falls. It was mostly sunny, with a temperature of 77 at Mankato, and 70 at Duluth. At Brainerd, it was partly sunny, with a temperature of 77. Once again at 2 p.m., in Buffalo, it was 79 degrees under partly sunny skies. And in Maple Lake, it was 80 degrees under partly sunny skies. 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The current time is 3:01 p.m. Central Daylight Time. Now here is the hazardous weather outlook for portions of central and southern Minnesota and west central Wisconsin. For this afternoon and tonight, a few strong to severe thunderstorms may develop late tonight into early Saturday. The main threat will be damaging winds. And now the extended outlook for the period Saturday through Thursday. Additional strong to severe storms are possible Sunday, but coverage remains uncertain. Spotter information statement, Skywarn spotter activation will not be needed. Now the forecast for central Minnesota, from St. Cloud to the northwest Twin Cities suburbs. This afternoon, partly sunny. Highs in the lower 80s. South winds up to 5 miles an hour. Tonight, mostly cloudy. Showers likely and chance of thunderstorms overnight. Lows in the mid-60s. South winds 5 to 10 miles an hour. Chance of precipitation 70%. Saturday, mostly cloudy. Chance of showers in the morning. Highs in the lower 80s. South winds 5 to 15 miles an hour. Chance of showers 50%. Saturday night, mostly cloudy. Lows in the mid-60s. East winds up to 10 miles an hour. Sunday, decreasing clouds. Highs in the upper 80s.
Sunday night, partly cloudy. Lows in the upper 60s. Monday, partly sunny. Highs in the upper 80s. Monday night and Tuesday, partly cloudy. Lows in the lower 60s. Highs in the mid 80s. Tuesday night, increasing clouds. Lows in the lower 60s. Wednesday through Thursday, partly cloudy. Highs in the mid 80s. Lows in the mid 60s. Again, the forecast for central Minnesota, from St. Cloud to the northwest Twin Cities suburbs for this afternoon, partly sunny. Highs in the lower 80s. South winds up to 5 miles an hour. 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The current time is 3:04 p.m. Central Daylight Time. Now here is the hazardous weather outlook for portions of central and southern Minnesota and west central Wisconsin. For this afternoon and tonight, a few strong to severe thunderstorms may develop late tonight into early Saturday. The main threat will be damaging winds. And now the extended outlook for the period Saturday through Thursday. Additional strong to severe storms are possible Sunday, the coverage remains uncertain. Spotter information statement, Skywarn spotter activation will not be needed. Now the forecast for central Minnesota, from St. Cloud to the northwest Twin Cities suburbs. This afternoon, partly sunny. Highs in the lower 80s. South winds up to 5 miles an hour. Tonight, mostly cloudy. Showers likely and chance of thunderstorms overnight. Lows in the mid-60s. South winds 5 to 10 miles an hour. Chance of precipitation 70%. Saturday, mostly cloudy. Chance of showers in the morning. Highs in the lower 80s. South winds 5 to 15 miles an hour. Chance of showers 50%. Saturday night, mostly cloudy. Lows in the mid-60s. East winds up to 10 miles an hour. Sunday, decreasing clouds. Highs in the upper 80s. Sunday night, partly cloudy. Lows in the upper 60s. Monday, partly sunny. Highs in the upper 80s. Monday night and Tuesday, partly cloudy. Lows in the lower 60s. Highs in the mid 80s. Tuesday night, increasing clouds. Lows in the lower 60s. Wednesday through Thursday, partly cloudy. Highs in the mid 80s. Lows in the mid 60s. Again, the forecast for central Minnesota, from St. Cloud to the northwest Twin Cities suburbs for this afternoon, partly sunny. Highs in the lower 80s. South winds up to 5 miles an hour. 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The current time is 3:06 p.m. Central Daylight Time. Now here is the hazardous weather outlook for portions of central and southern Minnesota and west central Wisconsin. For this afternoon and tonight, a few strong to severe thunderstorms may develop late tonight into early Saturday. The main threat will be damaging winds. And now the extended outlook for the period Saturday through Thursday. Additional strong to severe storms are possible Sunday, the coverage remains uncertain. Spotter information statement, Skywarn spotter activation will not be needed. Now the forecast for central Minnesota, from St. Cloud to the northwest Twin Cities suburbs. This afternoon, partly sunny. Highs in the lower 80s. South winds up to 5 miles an hour. Tonight, mostly cloudy. Showers likely and chance of thunderstorms overnight.
lows in the mid-60s. South winds 5 to 10 miles an hour. Chance of precipitation 70%. Saturday, mostly cloudy. Chance of showers in the morning. Highs in the lower 80s. South winds 5 to 15 miles an hour. Chance of showers 50%. Saturday night, mostly cloudy. Lows in the mid-60s. East winds up to 10 miles an hour. Sunday, decreasing clouds. Highs in the upper 80s. Sunday night, partly cloudy. Lows in the upper 60s. Monday, partly sunny. Highs in the upper 80s. Monday night and Tuesday, partly cloudy. Lows in the lower 60s. Highs in the mid-80s. Tuesday night, increasing clouds. Lows in the lower 60s. Wednesday through Thursday, partly cloudy. Highs in the mid-80s. Lows in the mid-60s. Again, the forecast for central Minnesota, from St. Cloud to the northwest Twin Cities suburbs for this afternoon, partly sunny. Highs in the lower 80s. South winds up to 5 miles an hour. 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The current time is 3:09 p.m. Central Daylight Time. Now here is the hazardous weather outlook for portions of central and southern Minnesota and west central Wisconsin. For this afternoon and tonight, a few strong to severe thunderstorms may develop late tonight into early Saturday. The main threat will be damaging winds. And now the extended outlook for the period Saturday through Thursday. Additional strong to severe storms are possible Sunday, but coverage remains uncertain. Spotter information statement, Skywarn spotter activation will not be needed. Now the forecast for central Minnesota, from St. Cloud to the northwest Twin Cities suburbs. This afternoon, partly sunny. Highs in the lower 80s. South winds up to 5 miles an hour. Tonight, mostly cloudy. Showers likely and chance of thunderstorms overnight. Lows in the mid-60s. South winds 5 to 10 miles an hour. Chance of precipitation 70%. Saturday, mostly cloudy. Chance of showers in the morning. Highs in the lower 80s. South winds 5 to 15 miles an hour. Chance of showers 50%. Saturday night, mostly cloudy. Lows in the mid-60s. East winds up to 10 miles an hour. Sunday, decreasing clouds. Highs in the upper 80s. Sunday night, partly cloudy. Lows in the upper 60s. Monday, partly sunny. Highs in the upper 80s. Monday night and Tuesday, partly cloudy. Lows in the lower 60s. Highs in the mid-80s. Tuesday night, increasing clouds. Lows in the lower 60s. Wednesday through Thursday, partly cloudy. Highs in the mid-80s. Lows in the mid-60s. Again, the forecast for central Minnesota, from St. Cloud to the northwest Twin Cities suburbs for this afternoon, partly sunny. Highs in the lower 80s. South winds up to 5 miles an hour. 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The current time is 3:12 p.m. Central Daylight Time. Now here is the hazardous weather outlook for portions of central and southern Minnesota and west central Wisconsin. For this afternoon and tonight, a few strong to severe thunderstorms may develop late tonight into early Saturday. The main threat will be damaging winds. And now the extended outlook for the period Saturday through Thursday.
Additional strong to severe storms are possible.

Highs in the lower 80s. South winds 5 to 15 miles an hour. Chance of showers 50%. Saturday night, mostly cloudy. Lows in the mid-60s. East winds up to 10 miles an hour. Sunday, decreasing clouds. Highs in the upper 80s. Sunday night, partly cloudy. Lows in the upper 60s. Monday, partly sunny. Highs in the upper 80s. Monday night and Tuesday, partly cloudy. Lows in the lower 60s. Highs in the mid 80s. Tuesday night, increasing clouds. Lows in the lower 60s. Wednesday through Thursday, partly cloudy. Highs in the mid 80s. Lows in the mid 60s. Again, the forecast for central Minnesota, from St. Cloud to the northwest Twin Cities suburbs for this afternoon, partly sunny. Highs in the lower 80s. South winds up to 5 miles an hour. At 3 p.m., in Buffalo, it was cloudy. The temperature was 77 degrees, the dew point was 59, and the relative humidity was 53%. The wind was southwest at 5 miles an hour. The pressure was 30.08 inches and falling. In Maple Lake, it was cloudy. The temperature was 78 degrees, the dew point was 57, and the relative humidity was 47%. The wind was south at 3 miles an hour. The pressure was 30.09 inches and falling. Elsewhere across central Minnesota, temperatures were between 79 and 82 degrees. At Anoka, it was sunny. It was partly sunny at the Twin Cities, Crystal, Princeton, and Little Falls. It was cloudy at St. Cloud, Litchfield, and Wilmer. Around the state, it was mostly sunny, with a temperature of 79 at Rochester, 71 at Duluth, and 72 at International Falls. At Brainerd, it was partly sunny, with a temperature of 76. At Mankato, it was cloudy, with a temperature of 79. Once again at 3 p.m., in Buffalo, it was 77 degrees under cloudy skies. And in Maple Lake, it was 78 degrees under cloudy skies. 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The current time is 3:16 p.m. Central Daylight Time. Now here is the hazardous weather outlook for portions of central and southern Minnesota and west central Wisconsin. For this afternoon and tonight, a few strong to severe thunderstorms may develop late tonight into early Saturday. The main threat will be damaging winds. And now the extended outlook for the period Saturday through Thursday. Additional strong to severe storms are possible Sunday, the coverage remains uncertain. Spotter information statement, Skywarn spotter activation will not be needed. Now the forecast for central Minnesota, from St. Cloud to the northwest Twin Cities suburbs. This afternoon, partly sunny. Highs in the lower 80s. South winds up to 5 miles an hour. Tonight, mostly cloudy. Showers likely and chance of thunderstorms overnight. Lows in the mid-60s. South winds 5 to 10 miles an hour. Chance of precipitation 70%. Saturday, mostly cloudy. Chance of showers in the morning. Highs in the lower 80s. South winds 5 to 15 miles an hour. Chance of showers 50%. Saturday night, mostly cloudy. Lows in the mid-60s. East winds up to 10 miles an hour. Sunday, decreasing clouds. Highs in the upper 80s. Sunday night, partly cloudy. Lows in the upper 60s. Monday, partly sunny. Highs in the upper 80s. Monday night and Tuesday, partly cloudy. Lows in the lower 60s. Highs in the mid 80s. Tuesday night, increasing

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The current time is 3:33 p.m. Central Daylight Time. Now here is the hazardous weather outlook for portions of central and southern Minnesota and west central Wisconsin. For this afternoon and tonight, a few strong to severe thunderstorms may develop late tonight into early Saturday. The main threat will be damaging winds. And now the extended outlook for the period Saturday through Thursday. Additional strong to severe storms are possible Sunday, but coverage remains uncertain. Spotter information statement, Skywarn spotter activation will not be needed. Now the forecast for central Minnesota, from St. Cloud to the northwest Twin Cities suburbs. This afternoon, partly sunny. Highs in the lower 80s. South winds up to 5 miles an hour. Tonight, mostly cloudy. Showers likely and chance of thunderstorms overnight. Lows in the mid-60s. South winds 5 to 10 miles an hour. Chance of precipitation 70%. Saturday, mostly cloudy. Chance of showers in the morning. Highs in the lower 80s. South winds 5 to 15 miles an hour. Chance of showers 50%. Saturday night, mostly cloudy. Lows in the mid-60s. East winds up to 10 miles an hour. Sunday, decreasing clouds. Highs in the upper 80s. Sunday night, partly cloudy. Lows in the upper 60s. Monday, partly sunny. Highs in the upper 80s. Monday night and Tuesday, partly cloudy. Lows in the lower 60s. Highs in the mid-80s. Tuesday night, increasing clouds. Lows in the lower 60s. Wednesday through Thursday, partly cloudy. Highs in the mid-80s. Lows in the mid-60s. Again, the forecast for central Minnesota, from St. Cloud to the northwest Twin Cities suburbs for this afternoon, partly sunny. Highs in the lower 80s. South winds up to 5 miles an hour. At 3 p.m., in Buffalo, it was cloudy. The temperature was 77 degrees, the dew point was 59, and the relative humidity was 53%. The wind was southwest at 5 miles an hour. The pressure was 30.08 inches and falling. In Maple Lake, it was cloudy. The temperature was 78 degrees, the dew point was 57, and the relative humidity was 47%. The wind was south at 3 miles an hour. The pressure was 30.09 inches and falling. Elsewhere across central Minnesota, temperatures were between 79 and 82 degrees. At Anoka, it was sunny. It was partly sunny at the Twin Cities, Crystal, Princeton, and Little Falls. It was cloudy at St. Cloud, Litchfield, and Wilmer. Around the state, it was mostly sunny, with a temperature of 79 at Rochester, 71 at Duluth, and 72 at International Falls. At Brainerd, it was partly sunny, with a temperature of 76. At Mankato, it was cloudy, with a temperature of 79. Once again at 3 p.m., in Buffalo, it was 77 degrees under cloudy skies. And in Maple Lake, it was 78 degrees under cloudy skies. 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The current time is 3:38 p.m. Central Daylight Time. Now here is the hazardous weather outlook for portions of central and southern Minnesota and west central Wisconsin. For this afternoon and tonight, a few strong to severe thunderstorms may develop late tonight into early Saturday. The main threat will be damaging winds. And now the extended outlook for the period Saturday through Thursday. Additional strong to severe storms are possible Sunday, but coverage remains uncertain.
Spotter information statement. Skywarn spotter activation will not be needed. Now the forecast for central Minnesota, from St. Cloud to the northwest Twin Cities suburbs. This afternoon, partly sunny. Highs in the lower 80s. South winds up to 5 miles an hour. Tonight, mostly cloudy. Showers likely and chance of thunderstorms overnight. Lows in the mid-60s. South winds 5 to 10 miles an hour. Chance of precipitation 70%. Saturday, mostly cloudy. Chance of showers in the morning. Highs in the lower 80s. South winds 5 to 15 miles an hour. Chance of showers 50%. Saturday night, mostly cloudy. Lows in the mid-60s. East winds up to 10 miles an hour. Sunday, decreasing clouds. Highs in the upper 80s. Sunday night, partly cloudy. Lows in the upper 60s. Monday, partly sunny. Highs in the upper 80s. Monday night and Tuesday, partly cloudy. Lows in the lower 60s. Highs in the mid-80s. Tuesday night, increasing clouds. Lows in the lower 60s. Wednesday through Thursday, partly cloudy. Highs in the mid-80s. Lows in the mid-60s. Again, the forecast for central Minnesota, from St. Cloud to the northwest Twin Cities suburbs for this afternoon, partly sunny. Highs in the lower 80s. South winds up to 5 miles an hour. At 3 p.m., in Buffalo, it was cloudy. The temperature was 77 degrees, the dew point was 59, and the relative humidity was 53%. The wind was southwest at 5 miles an hour. The pressure was 30.08 inches and falling. In Maple Lake, it was cloudy. The temperature was 78 degrees, the dew point was 57, and the relative humidity was 47%. The wind was south at 3 miles an hour. The pressure was 30.09 inches and falling. Elsewhere across central Minnesota, temperatures were between 79 and 82 degrees. At Anoka, it was sunny. It was partly sunny at the Twin Cities, Crystal, Princeton, and Little Falls. It was cloudy at St. Cloud, Litchfield, and Wilmer. Around the state, it was mostly sunny, with a temperature of 79 at Rochester, 71 at Duluth, and 72 at International Falls. At Brainerd, it was partly sunny, with a temperature of 76. At Mankato, it was cloudy, with a temperature of 79. Once again at 3 p.m., in Buffalo, it was 77 degrees under cloudy skies. And in Maple Lake, it was 78 degrees under cloudy skies. 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The current time is 3:42 p.m. Central Daylight Time. Now here is the hazardous weather outlook for portions of central and southern Minnesota and west central Wisconsin. For this afternoon and tonight, a few strong to severe thunderstorms may develop late tonight into early Saturday. The main threat will be damaging winds. And now the extended outlook for the period Saturday through Thursday. Additional strong to severe storms are possible Sunday, the coverage remains uncertain. Spotter information statement, Skywarn spotter activation will not be needed. Now the forecast for central Minnesota, from St. Cloud to the northwest Twin Cities suburbs. This afternoon, partly sunny. Highs in the lower 80s. South winds up to 5 miles an hour. Tonight, mostly cloudy. Showers likely and chance of thunderstorms overnight. Lows in the mid-60s. South winds 5 to 10 miles an hour. Chance of precipitation 70%. Saturday, mostly cloudy. Chance of showers in the morning.
Highs in the lower 80s. South winds 5 to 15 miles an hour. Chance of showers 50%. Saturday night, mostly cloudy. Lows in the mid-60s. East winds up to 10 miles an hour. Sunday, decreasing clouds. Highs in the upper 80s. Sunday night, partly cloudy. Lows in the upper 60s. Monday, partly sunny. Highs in the upper 80s. Monday night and Tuesday, partly cloudy. Lows in the lower 60s. Highs in the mid 80s. Tuesday night, increasing clouds. Lows in the lower 60s. Wednesday through Thursday, partly cloudy. Highs in the mid 80s. Lows in the mid 60s. Again, the forecast for central Minnesota, from St. Cloud to the northwest Twin Cities suburbs for this afternoon, partly sunny. Highs in the lower 80s. South winds up to 5 miles an hour. At 3 p.m., in Buffalo, it was cloudy. The temperature was 77 degrees, the dew point was 59, and the relative humidity was 53%. The wind was southwest at 5 miles an hour. The pressure was 30.08 inches and falling. In Maple Lake, it was cloudy. The temperature was 78 degrees, the dew point was 57, and the relative humidity was 47%. The wind was south at 3 miles an hour. The pressure was 30.09 inches and falling. Elsewhere across central Minnesota, temperatures were between 79 and 82 degrees. At Anoka, it was sunny. It was partly sunny at the Twin Cities, Crystal, Princeton, and Little Falls. It was cloudy at St. Cloud, Litchfield, and Wilmer. Around the state, it was mostly sunny, with a temperature of 79 at Rochester, 71 at Duluth, and 72 at International Falls. At Brainerd, it was partly sunny, with a temperature of 76. At Mankato, it was cloudy, with a temperature of 79. Once again at 3 p.m., in Buffalo, it was 77 degrees under cloudy skies. And in Maple Lake, it was 78 degrees under cloudy skies. 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The current time is 3:46 p.m. Central Daylight Time. Now here is the hazardous weather outlook for portions of central and southern Minnesota and west central Wisconsin. For this afternoon and tonight, a few strong to severe thunderstorms may develop late tonight into early Saturday. The main threat will be damaging winds. And now the extended outlook for the period Saturday through Thursday. Additional strong to severe storms are possible Sunday, the coverage remains uncertain. Spotter information statement, Skywarn spotter activation will not be needed. Now the forecast for central Minnesota, from St. Cloud to the northwest Twin Cities suburbs. This afternoon, partly sunny. Highs in the lower 80s. South winds up to 5 miles an hour. Tonight, mostly cloudy. Showers likely and chance of thunderstorms overnight. Lows in the mid-60s. South winds 5 to 10 miles an hour. Chance of precipitation 70%. Saturday, mostly cloudy. Chance of showers in the morning. Highs in the lower 80s. South winds 5 to 15 miles an hour. Chance of showers 50%. Saturday night, mostly cloudy. Lows in the mid-60s. East winds up to 10 miles an hour. Sunday, decreasing clouds. Highs in the upper 80s. Sunday night, partly cloudy. Lows in the upper 60s. Monday, partly sunny. Highs in the upper 80s. Monday night and Tuesday, partly cloudy. Lows in the lower 60s. Highs in the mid 80s. Tuesday night, increasing clouds.
lows in the lower 60s. Wednesday through Thursday, partly cloudy. Highs in the mid-80s. Lows in the mid-60s. Again, the forecast for central Minnesota, from St. Cloud to the northwest Twin Cities suburbs for this afternoon, partly sunny. Highs in the lower 80s. South winds up to 5 miles an hour. At 3 p.m., in Buffalo, it was cloudy. The temperature was 77 degrees, the dew point was 59, and the relative humidity was 53%. The wind was southwest at 5 miles an hour. The pressure was 30.08 inches and falling. In Maple Lake, it was cloudy. The temperature was 78 degrees, the dew point was 57, and the relative humidity was 47%. The wind was south at 3 miles an hour. The pressure was 30.09 inches and falling. Elsewhere across central Minnesota, temperatures were between 79 and 82 degrees. At Anoka, it was sunny. It was partly sunny at the Twin Cities, Crystal, Princeton, and Little Falls. It was cloudy at St. Cloud, Litchfield, and Wilmer. Around the state, it was mostly sunny, with a temperature of 79 at Rochester, 71 at Duluth, and 72 at International Falls. At Brainerd, it was partly sunny, with a temperature of 76. At Mankato, it was cloudy, with a temperature of 79. Once again at 3 p.m., in Buffalo, it was 77 degrees under cloudy skies. And in Maple Lake, it was 78 degrees under cloudy skies. 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The current time is 3:50 p.m. Central Daylight Time. Now here is the hazardous weather outlook for portions of central and southern Minnesota and west central Wisconsin. For this afternoon and tonight, a few strong to severe thunderstorms may develop late tonight into early Saturday. The main threat will be damaging winds. And now the extended outlook for the period Saturday through Thursday. Additional strong to severe storms are possible Sunday, but coverage remains uncertain. Spotter information statement, Skywarn spotter activation will not be needed. Now the forecast for central Minnesota, from St. Cloud to the northwest Twin Cities suburbs. This afternoon, partly sunny. Highs in the lower 80s. South winds up to 5 miles an hour. Tonight, mostly cloudy. Showers likely and chance of thunderstorms overnight. Lows in the mid-60s. South winds 5 to 10 miles an hour. Chance of precipitation 70%. Saturday, mostly cloudy. Chance of showers in the morning. Highs in the lower 80s. South winds 5 to 15 miles an hour. Chance of showers 50%. Saturday night, mostly cloudy. Lows in the mid-60s. East winds up to 10 miles an hour. Sunday, decreasing clouds. Highs in the upper 80s. Sunday night, partly cloudy. Lows in the upper 60s. Monday, partly sunny. Highs in the upper 80s. Monday night and Tuesday, partly cloudy. Lows in the lower 60s. Highs in the mid-80s. Tuesday night, increasing clouds. Lows in the lower 60s. Wednesday through Thursday, partly cloudy. Highs in the mid-80s. Lows in the mid-60s. Again, the forecast for central Minnesota, from St. Cloud to the northwest Twin Cities suburbs for this afternoon, partly sunny. Highs in the lower 80s. South winds up to 5 miles an hour. At 3 p.m., in Buffalo, it was cloudy. The temperature was 77 degrees, the dew point was 59, and the relative humidity was 53%. The wind was southwest at 5 miles an hour.
the pressure was 30.08 inches and falling. In Maple Lake, it was cloudy. The temperature was 78 degrees, the dew point was 57, and the relative humidity was 47%. The wind was south at 3 miles an hour. The pressure was 30.09 inches and falling. Elsewhere across central Minnesota, temperatures were between 79 and 82 degrees. At Anoka, it was sunny. It was partly sunny at the Twin Cities, Crystal, Princeton, and Little Falls. It was cloudy at St. Cloud, Litchfield, and Willmar. Around the state, it was mostly sunny, with a temperature of 79 at Rochester, 71 at Duluth, and 72 at International Falls. At Brainerd, it was partly sunny, with a temperature of 76. At Mankato, it was cloudy, with a temperature of 79. Once again at 3 p.m., in Buffalo, it was 77 degrees under cloudy skies. And in Maple Lake, it was 78 degrees under cloudy skies. 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The current time is 3:55 p.m. Central Daylight Time. Now here is the hazardous weather outlook for portions of central and southern Minnesota and west central Wisconsin. For this afternoon and tonight, a few strong to severe thunderstorms may develop late tonight into early Saturday. The main threat will be damaging winds. And now the extended outlook for the period Saturday through Thursday. Additional strong to severe storms are possible Sunday, the coverage remains uncertain. Spotter information statement, Skywarn spotter activation will not be needed. Now the forecast for central Minnesota, from St. Cloud to the northwest Twin Cities suburbs. This afternoon, partly sunny. Highs in the lower 80s. South winds up to 5 miles an hour. Tonight, mostly cloudy. Showers likely and chance of thunderstorms overnight. Lows in the mid-60s. South winds 5 to 10 miles an hour. Chance of precipitation 70%. Saturday, mostly cloudy. Chance of showers in the morning. Highs in the lower 80s. South winds 5 to 15 miles an hour. Chance of showers 50%. Saturday night, mostly cloudy. Lows in the mid-60s. East winds up to 10 miles an hour. Sunday, decreasing clouds. Highs in the upper 80s. Sunday night, partly cloudy. Lows in the upper 60s. Monday, partly sunny. Highs in the upper 80s. Monday night and Tuesday, partly cloudy. Lows in the lower 60s. Highs in the mid-80s. Tuesday night, increasing clouds. Lows in the lower 60s. Wednesday through Thursday, partly cloudy. Highs in the mid-80s. Lows in the mid-60s. Again, the forecast for central Minnesota, from St. Cloud to the northwest Twin Cities suburbs for this afternoon, partly sunny. Highs in the lower 80s. South winds up to 5 miles an hour. At 3 p.m., in Buffalo, it was cloudy. The temperature was 77 degrees, the dew point was 59, and the relative humidity was 53%. The wind was southwest at 5 miles an hour. The pressure was 30.08 inches and falling. In Maple Lake, it was cloudy. The temperature was 78 degrees. The dew point was 57, and the relative humidity was 47%. The wind was south at 3 miles an hour. The pressure was 30.09 inches and falling. Elsewhere across central Minnesota, temperatures were between 79 and 82 degrees. At Anoka, it was sunny. It was partly sunny at the Twin Cities, Crystal, Princeton, and Little Falls. It was cloudy at St. Cloud, Litchfield, and Willmar. Around the state, it was mostly sunny,
with a temperature of 79 at Rochester, 71 at Duluth, and 72 at International Falls. At Brainerd, it was partly sunny, with a temperature of 76. At Mankato, it was cloudy, with a temperature of 79. Once again at 3 p.m., in Buffalo, it was 77 degrees under cloudy skies. And in Maple Lake, it was 78 degrees under cloudy skies. 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The current time is 3:59 p.m. Central Daylight Time. Now here is the hazardous weather outlook for portions of central and southern Minnesota and west central Wisconsin. For this afternoon and tonight, a few strong to severe thunderstorms may develop late tonight into early Saturday. The main threat will be damaging winds. And now the extended outlook for the period Saturday through Thursday. Additional strong to severe storms are possible Sunday, the coverage remains uncertain. Spotter information statement, Skywarn spotter activation will not be needed. Now the forecast for central Minnesota, from St. Cloud to the northwest Twin Cities suburbs. This afternoon, partly sunny. Highs in the lower 80s. South winds up to 5 miles an hour. Tonight, mostly cloudy. Showers likely and chance of thunderstorms overnight. Lows in the mid-60s. South winds 5 to 10 miles an hour. Chance of precipitation 70%. Saturday, mostly cloudy. Chance of showers in the morning. Highs in the lower 80s. South winds 5 to 15 miles an hour. Chance of showers 50%. Saturday night, mostly cloudy. Lows in the mid-60s. East winds up to 10 miles an hour. Sunday, decreasing clouds. Highs in the upper 80s. Sunday night, partly cloudy. Lows in the upper 60s. Monday, partly sunny. Highs in the upper 80s. Monday night and Tuesday, partly cloudy. Lows in the lower 60s. Highs in the mid 80s. Tuesday night, increasing clouds. Lows in the lower 60s. Wednesday through Thursday, partly cloudy. Highs in the mid 80s. Lows in the mid 60s. Again, the forecast for central Minnesota, from St. Cloud to the northwest Twin Cities suburbs for this afternoon, partly sunny. Highs in the lower 80s. South winds up to 5 miles an hour. Now the forecast for central Minnesota, from St. Cloud to the northwest Twin Cities suburbs. Tonight, mostly cloudy. Slight chance of thunderstorms late in the evening. Chance of thunderstorms overnight. Showers likely late in the night. Lows in the mid-60s. South winds 5 to 10 miles an hour. Chance of precipitation 70%. Saturday, mostly cloudy. Showers likely and slight chance of thunderstorms in the morning. Highs in the lower 80s. South winds 5 to 15 miles an hour. Chance of precipitation 70%. Saturday night, mostly cloudy. Lows in the mid-60s. East winds up to 10 miles an hour. Sunday, decreasing clouds. Highs in the upper 80s. East winds 5 to 10 miles an hour. Sunday night, partly cloudy. Lows in the upper 60s. Southeast winds up to 10 miles an hour. Monday, partly sunny. Highs in the upper 80s. Monday night and Tuesday, partly cloudy. Lows in the lower 60s. Highs in the mid 80s. Tuesday night, partly cloudy in the evening, then mostly cloudy with chance of showers overnight. Lows in the lower 60s. Chance of showers 30%. Wednesday and Wednesday night, partly cloudy. Highs in the mid 80s. Lows in the mid 60s.
Thursday and Thursday night, partly cloudy. Chance of showers. Highs in the mid-80s. Lows in the mid-60s. Chance of showers 30%. Friday, mostly sunny. Highs in the mid-80s. Again, the forecast for central Minnesota, from St. Cloud to the northwest Twin Cities suburbs for tonight, mostly cloudy. Slight chance of thunderstorms late in the evening. Chance of thunderstorms overnight. Showers likely late in the night. Lows in the mid-60s. South winds 5 to 10 miles an hour. Chance of precipitation 70%. 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The current time is 4:04 p.m. Central Daylight Time. Now here is the hazardous weather outlook for portions of central and southern Minnesota and west central Wisconsin. For this afternoon and tonight, a few strong to severe thunderstorms may develop late tonight into early Saturday. The main threat will be damaging winds. And now the extended outlook for the period Saturday through Thursday. Additional strong to severe storms are possible Sunday, but coverage remains uncertain. Spotter information statement, Skywarn spotter activation will not be needed. Now the forecast for central Minnesota, from St. Cloud to the northwest Twin Cities suburbs. Tonight, mostly cloudy. Slight chance of thunderstorms late in the evening. Chance of thunderstorms overnight. Showers likely late in the night. Lows in the mid-60s. South winds 5 to 10 miles an hour. Chance of precipitation 70%. Saturday, mostly cloudy. Showers likely and slight chance of thunderstorms in the morning. Highs in the lower 80s. South winds 5 to 15 miles an hour. Chance of precipitation 70%. Saturday night, mostly cloudy. Lows in the mid-60s. East winds up to 10 miles an hour. Sunday, decreasing clouds. Highs in the upper 80s. East winds 5 to 10 miles an hour. Sunday night, partly cloudy. Lows in the upper 60s. Southeast winds up to 10 miles an hour. Monday, partly sunny. Highs in the upper 80s. Monday night and Tuesday, partly cloudy. Lows in the lower 60s. Highs in the mid-80s. Tuesday night, partly cloudy in the evening, then mostly cloudy with chance of showers overnight. Lows in the lower 60s. Chance of showers 30%. Wednesday and Wednesday night, partly cloudy. Highs in the mid-80s. Lows in the mid-60s. Thursday and Thursday night, partly cloudy. Chance of showers. Highs in the mid-80s. Lows in the mid-60s. Chance of showers 30%. Friday, mostly sunny. Highs in the mid-80s. Again, the forecast for central Minnesota, from St. Cloud to the northwest Twin Cities suburbs for tonight, mostly cloudy. Slight chance of thunderstorms late in the evening. Chance of thunderstorms overnight. Showers likely late in the night. Lows in the mid-60s. South winds 5 to 10 miles an hour. Chance of precipitation 70%. 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The current time is 4:08 p.m. Central Daylight Time. Now here is the hazardous weather outlook for portions of central and southern Minnesota and west central Wisconsin. For this afternoon and tonight, a few strong to severe thunderstorms may develop late tonight into early Saturday. The main threat will be damaging winds.
and now the extended outlook for the period Saturday through Thursday. Additional strong to severe storms are possible Sunday, the coverage remains uncertain. Spotter information statement, Sky warns spotter activation will not be needed. Now the forecast for central Minnesota, from St. Cloud to the northwest Twin Cities suburbs. Tonight, mostly cloudy. Slight chance of thunderstorms late in the evening. Chance of thunderstorms overnight. Showers likely late in the night. Lows in the mid-60s. South winds 5 to 10 miles an hour. Chance of precipitation 70%. Saturday, mostly cloudy. Showers likely and slight chance of thunderstorms in the morning. Highs in the lower 80s. South winds 5 to 15 miles an hour. Chance of precipitation 70%. Saturday night, mostly cloudy. Lows in the mid-60s. East winds up to 10 miles an hour. Sunday, decreasing clouds. Highs in the upper 80s. East winds 5 to 10 miles an hour. Sunday night, partly cloudy. Lows in the upper 60s. Southeast winds up to 10 miles an hour. Monday, partly sunny. Highs in the upper 80s. Monday night and Tuesday, partly cloudy. Lows in the lower 60s. Highs in the mid 80s. Tuesday night, partly cloudy in the evening, then mostly cloudy with chance of showers overnight. Lows in the lower 60s. Chance of showers 30%. Wednesday and Wednesday night, partly cloudy. Highs in the mid 80s. Lows in the mid 60s. Thursday and Thursday night, partly cloudy. Chance of showers. Highs in the mid 80s. Lows in the mid 60s. Chance of showers 30%. Friday, mostly sunny. Highs in the mid 80s. Again, the forecast for central Minnesota, from St. Cloud to the northwest Twin Cities suburbs for tonight, mostly cloudy. Slight chance of thunderstorms late in the evening. Chance of thunderstorms overnight. Showers likely late in the night. Lows in the mid-60s. South winds 5 to 10 miles an hour. Chance of precipitation 70%. 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The current time is 4:11 p.m. Central Daylight Time. Now here is the hazardous weather outlook for portions of central and southern Minnesota and west central Wisconsin. For this afternoon and tonight, a few strong to severe thunderstorms may develop late tonight into early Saturday. The main threat will be damaging winds. And now the extended outlook for the period Saturday through Thursday. Additional strong to severe storms are possible Sunday, the coverage remains uncertain. Spotter information statement, Sky warns spotter activation will not be needed. Now the forecast for central Minnesota, from St. Cloud to the northwest Twin Cities suburbs. Tonight, mostly cloudy. Slight chance of thunderstorms late in the evening. Chance of thunderstorms overnight. Showers likely late in the night. Lows in the mid-60s. South winds 5 to 10 miles an hour. Chance of precipitation 70%. Saturday, mostly cloudy. Showers likely and slight chance of thunderstorms in the morning. Highs in the lower 80s. South winds 5 to 15 miles an hour. Chance of precipitation 70%. Saturday night, mostly cloudy. Lows in the mid-60s. East winds up to 10 miles an hour. Sunday, decreasing clouds. Highs in the upper 80s. East winds 5 to 10 miles an hour. Sunday night, partly cloudy. Lows in the upper 60s. Southeast winds up to 10 miles an hour. Monday, partly sunny. Highs in the upper 80s.
Monday night and Tuesday, partly cloudy. Lows in the lower 60s. Highs in the mid 80s.

the evening. Chance of thunderstorms overnight. Showers likely late in the night. Lows in the mid-60s. South winds 5 to 10 miles an hour. Chance of precipitation 70%. At 4 p.m., in Buffalo, it was cloudy. The temperature was 77 degrees, the dew point was 61, and the relative humidity was 57%. The wind was variable at 5 miles an hour. The pressure was 30.06 inches and falling. In Maple Lake, it was cloudy. The temperature was 79 degrees, the dew point was 58, and the relative humidity was 47%. The wind was south at 7 miles an hour. The pressure was 30.08 inches and steady. Elsewhere across central Minnesota, temperatures were between 77 and 82 degrees. At Anoka, it was sunny. It was partly sunny at Princeton and Little Falls. It was cloudy at the Twin Cities, St. Cloud, Crystal, Litchfield, and Wilmer. Around the state, at Rochester, haze was reported, with a temperature of 77. At International Falls, it was sunny, with a temperature of 72. At Duluth, it was mostly sunny, with a temperature of 74. It was partly sunny, with a temperature of 80 at Mankato, and 77 at Brainerd. Once again at 4 p.m., in Buffalo, it was 77 degrees under cloudy skies. And in Maple Lake, it was 79 degrees under cloudy skies. 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The current time is 4:16 p.m. Central Daylight Time. Now here is the hazardous weather outlook for portions of central and southern Minnesota and west central Wisconsin. For this afternoon and tonight, a few strong to severe thunderstorms may develop late tonight into early Saturday. The main threat will be damaging winds. And now the extended outlook for the period Saturday through Thursday. Additional strong to severe storms are possible Sunday, but coverage remains uncertain. Spotter information statement, Skywarn spotter activation will not be needed. Now the forecast for central Minnesota, from St. Cloud to the northwest Twin Cities suburbs. Tonight, mostly cloudy. Slight chance of thunderstorms late in the evening. Chance of thunderstorms overnight. Showers likely late in the night. Lows in the mid-60s. South winds 5 to 10 miles an hour. Chance of precipitation 70%. Saturday, mostly cloudy. Showers likely and slight chance of thunderstorms in the morning. Highs in the lower 80s. South winds 5 to 15 miles an hour. Chance of precipitation 70%. Saturday night, mostly cloudy. Lows in the mid-60s. East winds up to 10 miles an hour. Sunday, decreasing clouds. Highs in the upper 80s. East winds 5 to 10 miles an hour. Sunday night, partly cloudy. Lows in the upper 60s. Southeast winds up to 10 miles an hour. Monday, partly sunny. Highs in the upper 80s. Monday night and Tuesday, partly cloudy. Lows in the lower 60s. Highs in the mid 80s. Tuesday night, partly cloudy in the evening, then mostly cloudy with chance of showers overnight. Lows in the lower 60s. Chance of showers 30%. Wednesday and Wednesday night, partly cloudy. Highs in the mid 80s. Lows in the mid 60s. Thursday and Thursday night, partly cloudy. Chance of showers. Highs in the mid 80s. Lows in the mid 60s. Chance of showers 30%. Friday, mostly sunny. Highs in the mid 80s. Again, the forecast for central Minnesota, from St. Cloud to the northwest Twin Cities suburbs for tonight, mostly cloudy. Slight chance of thunderstorms late in the evening.

Chance of thunderstorms overnight. Showers likely late in the night. Lows in the mid-60s. South winds 5 to 10 miles an hour. Chance of precipitation 70%. At 4 p.m., in Buffalo, it was cloudy. The temperature was 77 degrees, the dew point was 61, and the relative humidity was 57%. The wind was variable at 5 miles an hour. The pressure was 30.06 inches and falling. In Maple Lake, it was cloudy. The temperature was 79 degrees, the dew point was 58, and the relative humidity was 47%. The wind was south at 7 miles an hour. The pressure was 30.08 inches and steady. Elsewhere across central Minnesota, temperatures were between 77 and 82 degrees. At Anoka, it was sunny. It was partly sunny at Princeton and Little Falls. It was cloudy at the Twin Cities, St. Cloud, Crystal, Litchfield, and Willmar. Around the state, at Rochester, haze was reported, with a temperature of 77. At International Falls, it was sunny, with a temperature of 72. At Duluth, it was mostly sunny, with a temperature of 74. It was partly sunny, with a temperature of 80 at Mankato, and 77 at Brainerd. Once again at 4 p.m., in Buffalo, it was 77 degrees under cloudy skies. And in Maple Lake, it was 79 degrees under cloudy skies. The St. Cloud, Minnesota climate summary is at 4 p.m., August 28, 2026. So far today, the high temperature has been 81 degrees and the low 47 degrees. No precipitation has fallen. No snow has fallen. The normal high temperature for tomorrow is 77 degrees, and the normal low is 54. The record high for tomorrow is 94, which last occurred in 1961, and the record low is 36, which occurred in 1946. Sunset tonight is at 8:01 p.m. Sunrise tomorrow is at 6:34 a.m. This is Weather Radio Station WNG676 Clearwater, broadcasting on a frequency of 162.50 MHz. 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The current time is 4:37 p.m. Central Daylight Time. Now here is the hazardous weather outlook for portions of central and southern Minnesota and west central Wisconsin. For this afternoon and tonight, a few strong to severe thunderstorms may develop late tonight into early Saturday. The main threat will be damaging winds. And now the extended outlook for the period Saturday through Thursday. Additional strong to severe storms are possible Sunday, the coverage remains uncertain. Spotter information statement, Skywarn spotter activation will not be needed. Now the forecast for central Minnesota. From St. Cloud to the northwest Twin Cities suburbs. Tonight, mostly cloudy. Slight chance of thunderstorms late in the evening. Chance of thunderstorms overnight. Showers likely late in the night. Lows in the mid-60s. South winds 5 to 10 miles an hour. Chance of precipitation 70%. Saturday, mostly cloudy. Showers likely and slight chance of thunderstorms in the morning. Highs in the lower 80s. South winds 5 to 15 miles an hour. Chance of precipitation 70%. Saturday night, mostly cloudy. Lows in the mid-60s. East winds up to 10 miles an hour. Sunday, decreasing clouds. Highs in the upper 80s. East winds 5 to 10 miles an hour. Sunday night, partly cloudy. Lows in the upper 60s. Southeast winds up to 10 miles an hour. Monday, partly sunny. Highs in the upper 80s. Monday night and Tuesday, partly cloudy. Lows in the lower 60s. Highs in the mid 80s. Tuesday night, partly cloudy in the evening, then mostly cloudy with chance of showers overnight. Lows in the lower 60s.
Chance of showers 30%. Wednesday and Wednesday night, partly cloudy. Highs in the mid-80s. Lows in the mid-60s. Thursday and Thursday night, partly cloudy. Chance of showers. Highs in the mid-80s. Lows in the mid-60s. Chance of showers 30%. Friday, mostly sunny. Highs in the mid-80s. Again, the forecast for central Minnesota, from St. Cloud to the northwest Twin Cities suburbs for tonight, mostly cloudy. Slight chance of thunderstorms late in the evening. Chance of thunderstorms overnight. Showers likely late in the night. Lows in the mid-60s. South winds 5 to 10 miles an hour. Chance of precipitation 70%. The St. Cloud, Minnesota climate summary is at 4 p.m., August 28, 2026. So far today the high temperature has been 81 degrees and the low 47 degrees. No precipitation has fallen. No snow has fallen. The normal high temperature for tomorrow is 77 degrees, and the normal low is 54. The record high for tomorrow is 94, which last occurred in 1961, and the record low is 36, which occurred in 1946. Sunset tonight is at 8:01 p.m. Sunrise tomorrow is at 6:34 a.m. At 4 p.m., in Buffalo, it was cloudy. The temperature was 77 degrees, the dew point was 61, and the relative humidity was 57%. The wind was variable at 5 miles an hour. The pressure was 30.06 inches and falling. In Maple Lake, it was cloudy. The temperature was 79 degrees, the dew point was 58, and the relative humidity was 47%. The wind was south at 7 miles an hour. The pressure was 30.08 inches and steady. Elsewhere across central Minnesota, temperatures were between 77 and 82 degrees. At Anoka, it was sunny. It was partly sunny at Princeton and Little Falls. It was cloudy at the Twin Cities, St. Cloud, Crystal, Litchfield, and Willmar. Around the state, at Rochester, haze was reported, with a temperature of 77. At International Falls, it was sunny, with a temperature of 72. At Duluth, it was mostly sunny, with a temperature of 74. It was partly sunny, with a temperature of 80 at Mankato, and 77 at Brainerd. Once again at 4 p.m., in Buffalo, it was 77 degrees under cloudy skies. And in Maple Lake, it was 79 degrees under cloudy skies. This is weather radio station WMG676 Clearwater, broadcasting on a frequency of 162.50 MHz. 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The current time is 4:42 p.m. Central Daylight Time. Now here is the hazardous weather outlook for portions of central and southern Minnesota and west central Wisconsin. For this afternoon and tonight, a few strong to severe thunderstorms may develop late tonight into early Saturday. The main threat will be damaging winds. And now the extended outlook for the period Saturday through Thursday. Additional strong to severe storms are possible Sunday, but coverage remains uncertain. Spotter information statement, Skywarn spotter activation will not be needed. Now the forecast for central Minnesota, from St. Cloud to the northwest Twin Cities suburbs. Tonight, mostly cloudy. Slight chance of thunderstorms late in the evening. Chance of thunderstorms overnight. Showers likely late in the night. Lows in the mid-60s. South winds 5 to 10 miles an hour. Chance of precipitation 70%. Saturday, mostly cloudy. Showers likely and slight chance of thunderstorms in the morning. Highs in the lower 80s. South winds 5 to 15 miles an hour. Chance of precipitation 70%. Saturday night, mostly cloudy. Lows in the mid-60s. East winds up to 10 miles an hour.
Sunday, decreasing clouds. Highs in the upper 80s. East winds 5 to 10 miles an hour. Sunday night, partly cloudy. Lows in the upper 60s. Southeast winds up to 10 miles an hour. Monday, partly sunny. Highs in the upper 80s. Monday night and Tuesday, partly cloudy. Lows in the lower 60s. Highs in the mid 80s. Tuesday night, partly cloudy in the evening, then mostly cloudy with chance of showers overnight. Lows in the lower 60s. Chance of showers 30%. Wednesday and Wednesday night, partly cloudy. Highs in the mid 80s. Lows in the mid 60s. Thursday and Thursday night, partly cloudy. Chance of showers. Highs in the mid 80s. Lows in the mid 60s. Chance of showers 30%. Friday, mostly sunny. Highs in the mid 80s. Again, the forecast for central Minnesota, from St. Cloud to the northwest Twin Cities suburbs for tonight, mostly cloudy. Slight chance of thunderstorms late in the evening. Chance of thunderstorms overnight. Showers likely late in the night. Lows in the mid 60s. South winds 5 to 10 miles an hour. Chance of precipitation 70%. At 4 p.m. in Buffalo, it was cloudy. The temperature was 77 degrees, the dew point was 61, and the relative humidity was 57%. The wind was variable at 5 miles an hour. Pressure was 30.06 inches and falling. In Maple Lake, it was cloudy. The temperature was 79 degrees, the dew point was 58, and the relative humidity was 47%. The wind was south at 7 miles an hour. The pressure was 30.08 inches and steady. Elsewhere across central Minnesota, temperatures were between 77 and 82 degrees. At Anoka, it was sunny. It was partly sunny at Princeton and Little Falls. It was cloudy at the Twin Cities, St. Cloud, Crystal, Litchfield, and Willmar. Around the state, at Rochester, haze was reported, with a temperature of 77. At International Falls, it was sunny, with a temperature of 72. At Duluth, it was mostly sunny, with a temperature of 74. It was partly sunny, with a temperature of 80 at Mankato, and 77 at Brainerd. Once again at 4 p.m., in Buffalo, it was 77 degrees under cloudy skies. And in Maple Lake, it was 79 degrees under cloudy skies. 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The current time is 4:47 p.m. Central Daylight Time. Now here is the hazardous weather outlook for portions of central and southern Minnesota and west central Wisconsin. For this afternoon and tonight, a few strong to severe thunderstorms may develop late tonight into early Saturday. The main threat will be damaging winds. And now the extended outlook for the period Saturday through Thursday. Additional strong to severe storms are possible Sunday, the coverage remains uncertain. Spotter information statement, Skywarn spotter activation will not be needed. Now the forecast for central Minnesota, from St. Cloud to the northwest Twin Cities suburbs. Tonight, mostly cloudy. Slight chance of thunderstorms late in the evening. Chance of thunderstorms overnight. Showers likely late in the night. Lows in the mid-60s. South winds 5 to 10 miles an hour. Chance of precipitation 70%. Saturday, mostly cloudy. Showers likely and slight chance of thunderstorms in the morning. Highs in the lower 80s. South winds 5 to 15 miles an hour. Chance of precipitation 70%. Saturday night, mostly cloudy. Lows in the mid-60s. East winds up to 10 miles an hour. Sunday,
decreasing clouds. Highs in the upper 80s. East winds 5 to 10 miles an hour. Sunday night, partly cloudy. Lows in the upper 60s. Southeast winds up to 10 miles an hour. Monday, partly sunny. Highs in the upper 80s. Monday night and Tuesday, partly cloudy. Lows in the lower 60s. Highs in the mid 80s. Tuesday night, partly cloudy in the evening, then mostly cloudy with chance of showers overnight. Lows in the lower 60s. Chance of showers 30%. Wednesday and Wednesday night, partly cloudy. Highs in the mid 80s. Lows in the mid 60s. Thursday and Thursday night, partly cloudy. Chance of showers. Highs in the mid 80s. Lows in the mid 60s. Chance of showers 30%. Friday, mostly sunny. Highs in the mid 80s. Again, the forecast for central Minnesota, from St. Cloud to the northwest Twin Cities suburbs for tonight, mostly cloudy. Slight chance of thunderstorms late in the evening. Chance of thunderstorms overnight. Showers likely late in the night. Lows in the mid-60s. South winds 5 to 10 miles an hour. Chance of precipitation 70%. The St. Cloud, Minnesota climate summary is at 4 p.m., August 28, 2026. So far today the high temperature has been 81 degrees and the low 47 degrees. No precipitation has fallen. No snow has fallen. The normal high temperature for tomorrow is 77 degrees, and the normal low is 54. The record high for tomorrow is 94, which last occurred in 1961, and the record low is 36, which occurred in 1946. Sunset tonight is at 8:01 p.m. Sunrise tomorrow is at 6:34 a.m. At 4 p.m., in Buffalo, it was cloudy. The temperature was 77 degrees, the dew point was 61, and the relative humidity was 57%. The wind was variable at 5 miles an hour. The pressure was 30.06 inches and falling. In Maple Lake, it was cloudy. The temperature was 79 degrees, the dew point was 58, and the relative humidity was 47%. The wind was south at 7 miles an hour. The pressure was 30.08 inches and steady. Elsewhere across central Minnesota, temperatures were between 77 and 82 degrees. At Anoka, it was sunny. It was partly sunny at Princeton and Little Falls. It was cloudy at the Twin Cities, St. Cloud, Crystal, Litchfield, and Wilmer. Around the state, at Rochester, haze was reported with a temperature of 77. At International Falls, it was sunny, with a temperature of 72. At Duluth, it was mostly sunny, with a temperature of 74. It was partly sunny, with a temperature of 80 at Mankato, and 77 at Brainerd. Once again at 4 p.m., in Buffalo, it was 77 degrees under cloudy skies. And in Maple Lake, it was 79 degrees under cloudy skies. 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Current time is 4:53 p.m. Central Daylight Time. Now here is the hazardous weather outlook for portions of central and southern Minnesota and west central Wisconsin. For this afternoon and tonight, a few strong to severe thunderstorms may develop late tonight into early Saturday. The main threat will be damaging winds. And now the extended outlook for the period Saturday through Thursday. Additional strong to severe storms are possible Sunday. The coverage remains uncertain. Spotter information statement, Skywarn spotter activation will not be needed. Now the forecast for central Minnesota, from St. Cloud to the northwest Twin Cities suburbs. Tonight, mostly cloudy. Slight chance of thunderstorms late in the evening.
Chance of thunderstorms overnight. Showers likely late in the night. Lows in the mid-60s. South winds 5 to 10 miles an hour. Chance of precipitation 70%. Saturday, mostly cloudy. Showers likely and slight chance of thunderstorms in the morning. Highs in the lower 80s. South winds 5 to 15 miles an hour. Chance of precipitation 70%. Saturday night, mostly cloudy. Lows in the mid-60s. East winds up to 10 miles an hour. Sunday, decreasing clouds. Highs in the upper 80s. East winds 5 to 10 miles an hour. Sunday night, partly cloudy. Lows in the upper 60s. Southeast winds up to 10 miles an hour. Monday, partly sunny. Highs in the upper 80s. Monday night and Tuesday, partly cloudy. Lows in the lower 60s. Highs in the mid-80s. Tuesday night, partly cloudy in the evening, then mostly cloudy with chance of showers overnight. Lows in the lower 60s. Chance of showers 30%. Wednesday and Wednesday night, partly cloudy. Highs in the mid-80s. Lows in the mid-60s. Thursday and Thursday night, partly cloudy. Chance of showers. Highs in the mid-80s. Lows in the mid-60s. Chance of showers 30%. Friday, mostly sunny. Highs in the mid-80s. Again, the forecast for central Minnesota, from St. Cloud to the northwest Twin Cities suburbs for tonight, mostly cloudy. Slight chance of thunderstorms late in the evening. Chance of thunderstorms overnight. Showers likely late in the night. Lows in the mid-60s. South winds 5 to 10 miles an hour. Chance of precipitation 70%. At 4 p.m. in Buffalo, it was cloudy. The temperature was 77 degrees, the dew point was 61, and the relative humidity was 57%. The wind was variable at 5 miles an hour. The pressure was 30.06 inches and falling. In Maple Lake, it was cloudy. The temperature was 79 degrees, the dew point was 58, and the relative humidity was 47%. The wind was south at 7 miles an hour. The pressure was 30.08 inches and steady. Elsewhere across central Minnesota, temperatures were between 77 and 82 degrees. At Anoka, it was sunny. It was partly sunny at Princeton and Little Falls. It was cloudy at the Twin Cities, St. Cloud, Crystal, Litchfield, and Willmar. Around the state, at Rochester, haze was reported, with a temperature of 77. At International Falls, it was sunny, with a temperature of 72. At Duluth, it was mostly sunny, with a temperature of 74. It was partly sunny, with a temperature of 80 at Mankato, and 77 at Brainerd. Once again at 4 p.m., in Buffalo, it was 77 degrees under cloudy skies. And in Maple Lake, it was 79 degrees under cloudy skies. 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The current time is 4:58 p.m. Central Daylight Time. Now here is the hazardous weather outlook for portions of central and southern Minnesota and west central Wisconsin. For this afternoon and tonight, a few strong to severe thunderstorms may develop late tonight into early Saturday. The main threat will be damaging winds. And now the extended outlook for the period Saturday through Thursday. Additional strong to severe storms are possible Sunday, the coverage remains uncertain. Spotter information statement, Skywarn spotter activation will not be needed. Now the forecast for central Minnesota, from St. Cloud to the northwest Twin Cities suburbs. Tonight, mostly cloudy. Slight chance of thunderstorms late in the evening.
Chance of thunderstorms overnight. Showers likely late in the night. Lows in the mid-60s. South winds 5 to 10 miles an hour. Chance of precipitation 70%. Saturday, mostly cloudy. Showers likely and slight chance of thunderstorms in the morning. Highs in the lower 80s. South winds 5 to 15 miles an hour. Chance of precipitation 70%. Saturday night, mostly cloudy. Lows in the mid-60s. East winds up to 10 miles an hour. Sunday, decreasing clouds. Highs in the upper 80s. East winds 5 to 10 miles an hour. Sunday night, partly cloudy. Lows in the upper 60s. Southeast winds up to 10 miles an hour. Monday, partly sunny. Highs in the upper 80s. Monday night and Tuesday, partly cloudy. Lows in the lower 60s. Highs in the mid 80s. Tuesday night, partly cloudy in the evening, then mostly cloudy with chance of showers overnight. Lows in the lower 60s. Chance of showers 30%. Wednesday and Wednesday night, partly cloudy. Highs in the mid 80s. Lows in the mid 60s. Thursday and Thursday night, partly cloudy. Chance of showers. Highs in the mid 80s. Lows in the mid 60s. Chance of showers 30%. Friday, mostly sunny. Highs in the mid 80s. Again, the forecast for central Minnesota, from St. Cloud to the northwest Twin Cities suburbs for tonight, mostly cloudy. Slight chance of thunderstorms late in the evening. Chance of thunderstorms overnight. Showers likely late in the night. Lows in the mid-60s. South winds 5 to 10 miles an hour. Chance of precipitation 70%. The St. Cloud, Minnesota climate summary is at 4 p.m., August 28, 2026. So far today the high temperature has been 81 degrees and the low 47 degrees. No precipitation has fallen. No snow has fallen. The normal high temperature for tomorrow is 77 degrees, and the normal low is 54. The record high for tomorrow is 94, which last occurred in 1961, and the record low is 36, which occurred in 1946. Sunset tonight is at 8:01 p.m. Sunrise tomorrow is at 6:34 a.m. This is Weather Radio Station WNG676 Clearwater, broadcasting on a frequency of 162.50 MHz. 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The current time is 5:02 p.m. Central Daylight Time. Now here is the hazardous weather outlook for portions of central and southern Minnesota and west central Wisconsin. For this afternoon and tonight, a few strong to severe thunderstorms may develop late tonight into early Saturday. The main threat will be damaging winds. And now the extended outlook for the period Saturday through Thursday. Additional strong to severe storms are possible Sunday, the coverage remains uncertain. Spotter information statement, Skywarn spotter activation will not be needed. Now the forecast for central Minnesota, from St. Cloud to the northwest Twin Cities suburbs. Tonight, mostly cloudy. Slight chance of thunderstorms late in the evening. Chance of thunderstorms overnight. Showers likely late in the night. Lows in the mid-60s. South winds 5 to 10 miles an hour. Chance of precipitation 70%. Saturday, mostly cloudy. Showers likely and slight chance of thunderstorms in the morning. Highs in the lower 80s. South winds 5 to 15 miles an hour. Chance of precipitation 70%. Saturday night, mostly cloudy. Lows in the mid-60s. East winds up to 10 miles an hour. Sunday, decreasing clouds. Highs in the upper 80s. East winds 5 to 10 miles an hour. Sunday night,
partly cloudy. Lows in the upper 60s. Southeast winds up to 10 miles an hour. Monday, partly sunny. Highs in the upper 80s. Monday night and Tuesday, partly cloudy. Lows in the lower 60s. Highs in the mid 80s. Tuesday night, partly cloudy in the evening, then mostly cloudy with chance of showers overnight. Lows in the lower 60s. Chance of showers 30%. Wednesday and Wednesday night, partly cloudy. Highs in the mid 80s. Lows in the mid 60s. Thursday and Thursday night, partly cloudy. Chance of showers. Highs in the mid 80s. Lows in the mid 60s. Chance of showers 30%. Friday, mostly sunny. Highs in the mid 80s. Again, the forecast for central Minnesota, from St. Cloud to the northwest Twin Cities suburbs for tonight, mostly cloudy. Slight chance of thunderstorms late in the evening. Chance of thunderstorms overnight. Showers likely late in the night. Lows in the mid-60s. South winds 5 to 10 miles an hour. Chance of precipitation 70%. 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The current time is 5:06 p.m. Central Daylight Time. Now here is the hazardous weather outlook for portions of central and southern Minnesota and west central Wisconsin. For this afternoon and tonight, a few strong to severe thunderstorms may develop late tonight into early Saturday. The main threat will be damaging winds. And now the extended outlook for the period Saturday through Thursday. Additional strong to severe storms are possible Sunday, but coverage remains uncertain. Spotter information statement, Skywarn spotter activation will not be needed. Now the forecast for central Minnesota, from St. Cloud to the northwest Twin Cities suburbs. Tonight, mostly cloudy. Slight chance of thunderstorms late in the evening. Chance of thunderstorms overnight. Showers likely late in the night. Lows in the mid-60s. South winds 5 to 10 miles an hour. Chance of precipitation 70%. Saturday, mostly cloudy. Showers likely and slight chance of thunderstorms in the morning. Highs in the lower 80s. South winds 5 to 15 miles an hour. Chance of precipitation 70%. Saturday night, mostly cloudy. Lows in the mid-60s. East winds up to 10 miles an hour. Sunday, decreasing clouds. Highs in the upper 80s. East winds 5 to 10 miles an hour. Sunday night, partly cloudy. Lows in the upper 60s. Southeast winds up to 10 miles an hour. Monday, partly sunny. Highs in the upper 80s. Monday night and Tuesday, partly cloudy. Lows in the lower 60s. Highs in the mid 80s. Tuesday night, partly cloudy in the evening, then mostly cloudy with chance of showers overnight. Lows in the lower 60s. Chance of showers 30%. Wednesday and Wednesday night, partly cloudy. Highs in the mid 80s. Lows in the mid 60s. Thursday and Thursday night, partly cloudy. Chance of showers. Highs in the mid 80s. Lows in the mid 60s. Chance of showers 30%. Friday, mostly sunny. Highs in the mid 80s. Again, the forecast for central Minnesota, from St. Cloud to the northwest Twin Cities suburbs for tonight, mostly cloudy. Slight chance of thunderstorms late in the evening. Chance of thunderstorms overnight. Showers likely late in the night. Lows in the mid-60s. South winds 5 to 10 miles an hour. Chance of precipitation 70%. 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
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The current time is 5:09 p.m. Central Daylight Time. Now here is the hazardous weather outlook for portions of central and southern Minnesota and west central Wisconsin. For this afternoon and tonight, a few strong to severe thunderstorms may develop late tonight into early Saturday. The main threat will be damaging winds. And now the extended outlook for the period Saturday through Thursday. Additional strong to severe storms are possible Sunday, the coverage remains uncertain. Spotter information statement, Skywarn spotter activation will not be needed. The St. Cloud, Minnesota climate summary is at 4 p.m., August 28, 2026. So far today the high temperature has been 81 degrees and the low 47 degrees. No precipitation has fallen. No snow has fallen. The normal high temperature for tomorrow is 77 degrees, and the normal low is 54. The record high for tomorrow is 94, which last occurred in 1961, and the record low is 36, which occurred in 1946. Sunset tonight is at 8:01 p.m. Sunrise tomorrow is at 6:34 a.m. Now the forecast for central Minnesota, from St. Cloud to the northwest Twin Cities suburbs. Tonight, mostly cloudy. Slight chance of thunderstorms late in the evening. Chance of thunderstorms overnight. Showers likely late in the night. Lows in the mid-60s. South winds 5 to 10 miles an hour. Chance of precipitation 70%. Saturday, mostly cloudy. Showers likely and slight chance of thunderstorms in the morning. Highs in the lower 80s. South winds 5 to 15 miles an hour. Chance of precipitation 70%. Saturday night, mostly cloudy. Lows in the mid-60s. East winds up to 10 miles an hour. Sunday, decreasing clouds. Highs in the upper 80s. East winds 5 to 10 miles an hour. Sunday night, partly cloudy. Lows in the upper 60s. Southeast winds up to 10 miles an hour. Monday, partly sunny. Highs in the upper 80s. Monday night and Tuesday, partly cloudy. Lows in the lower 60s. Highs in the mid 80s. Tuesday night, partly cloudy in the evening, then mostly cloudy with chance of showers overnight. Lows in the lower 60s. Chance of showers 30%. Wednesday and Wednesday night, partly cloudy. Highs in the mid 80s. Lows in the mid 60s. Thursday and Thursday night, partly cloudy. Chance of showers. Highs in the mid 80s. Lows in the mid 60s. Chance of showers 30%. Friday, mostly sunny. Highs in the mid 80s. Again, the forecast for central Minnesota, from St. Cloud to the northwest Twin Cities suburbs for tonight, mostly cloudy. Slight chance of thunderstorms late in the evening. Chance of thunderstorms overnight. Showers likely late in the night. Lows in the mid-60s. South winds 5 to 10 miles an hour. Chance of precipitation 70%. 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The current time is 5:13 p.m. Central Daylight Time. Now here is the hazardous weather outlook for portions of central and southern Minnesota and west central Wisconsin. For this afternoon and tonight, a few strong to severe thunderstorms may develop late tonight into early Saturday. The main threat will be damaging winds. And now the extended outlook for the period Saturday through Thursday. Additional strong to severe storms are possible Sunday, the coverage remains uncertain.
Spotter information statement. Sky warns spot.

lows in the mid-60s. East winds up to 10 miles an hour. Sunday, decreasing clouds. Highs in the upper 80s. East winds 5 to 10 miles an hour. Sunday night, partly cloudy. Lows in the upper 60s. Southeast winds up to 10 miles an hour. Monday, partly sunny. Highs in the upper 80s. Monday night and Tuesday, partly cloudy. Lows in the lower 60s. Highs in the mid 80s. Tuesday night, partly cloudy in the evening, then mostly cloudy with chance of showers overnight. Lows in the lower 60s. Chance of showers 30%. Wednesday and Wednesday night, partly cloudy. Highs in the mid 80s. Lows in the mid 60s. Thursday and Thursday night, partly cloudy. Chance of showers. Highs in the mid 80s. Lows in the mid 60s. Chance of showers 30%. Friday, mostly sunny. Highs in the mid 80s. Again, the forecast for central Minnesota, from St. Cloud to the northwest Twin Cities suburbs for tonight, mostly cloudy. Slight chance of thunderstorms late in the evening. Chance of thunderstorms overnight. Showers likely late in the night. Lows in the mid-60s. South winds 5 to 10 miles an hour. Chance of precipitation 70%. At 5 p.m., in Buffalo, it was cloudy. The temperature was 75 degrees, the dew point was 63, and the relative humidity was 64%. The wind was south at 3 miles an hour. The pressure was 30.05 inches and steady. In Maple Lake, it was cloudy. The temperature was 78 degrees, the dew point was 60, and the relative humidity was 54%. The wind was calm. The pressure was 30.06 inches and steady. Elsewhere across central Minnesota, temperatures were between 77 and 82 degrees. At Anoka, it was sunny. At Little Falls, it was mostly sunny. It was partly sunny at St. Cloud, at Princeton. It was cloudy at the Twin Cities, Crystal, Litchfield, and Wilmer. Around the state, it was mostly sunny, with a temperature of 73 at Duluth, and 72 at International Falls. It was partly sunny, with a temperature of 79 at Mankato, and 75 at Brainerd. At Rochester, it was cloudy, with a temperature of 76. Once again at 5 p.m., in Buffalo, it was 75 degrees under cloudy skies. And in Maple Lake, it was 78 degrees under cloudy skies. 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The current time is 5:18 p.m. Central Daylight Time. Now here is the hazardous weather outlook for portions of central and southern Minnesota and west central Wisconsin. For this afternoon and tonight, a few strong to severe thunderstorms may develop late tonight into early Saturday. The main threat will be damaging winds. And now the extended outlook for the period Saturday through Thursday. Additional strong to severe storms are possible Sunday, but coverage remains uncertain. Spotter information statement, Skywarn spotter activation will not be needed. Now the forecast for central Minnesota, from St. Cloud to the northwest Twin Cities suburbs. Tonight, mostly cloudy. Slight chance of thunderstorms late in the evening. Chance of thunderstorms overnight. Showers likely late in the night. Lows in the mid-60s. South winds 5 to 10 miles an hour. Chance of precipitation 70%. Saturday, mostly cloudy. Showers likely and slight chance of thunderstorms in the morning. Highs in the lower 80s. South winds 5 to 15 miles an hour. Chance of precipitation 70%. Saturday night, mostly cloudy. Lows in the mid-60s.

northeast winds up to 10 miles an hour. Sunday, decreasing clouds. Highs in the upper 80s. East winds 5 to 10 miles an hour. Sunday night, partly cloudy. Lows in the upper 60s. Southeast winds up to 10 miles an hour. Monday, partly sunny. Highs in the upper 80s. Monday night and Tuesday, partly cloudy. Lows in the lower 60s. Highs in the mid 80s. Tuesday night, partly cloudy in the evening, then mostly cloudy with chance of showers overnight. Lows in the lower 60s. Chance of showers 30%. Wednesday and Wednesday night, partly cloudy. Highs in the mid 80s. Lows in the mid 60s. Thursday and Thursday night, partly cloudy. Chance of showers. Highs in the mid 80s. Lows in the mid 60s. Chance of showers 30%. Friday, mostly sunny. Highs in the mid 80s. Again, the forecast for central Minnesota, from St. Cloud to the northwest Twin Cities suburbs for tonight, mostly cloudy. Slight chance of thunderstorms late in the evening. Chance of thunderstorms overnight. Showers likely late in the night. Lows in the mid-60s. South winds 5 to 10 miles an hour. Chance of precipitation 70%. The St. Cloud, Minnesota climate summary is at 4 p.m., August 28, 2026. So far today the high temperature has been 81 degrees and the low 47 degrees. No precipitation has fallen. No snow has fallen. The normal high temperature for tomorrow is 77 degrees, and the normal low is 54. The record high for tomorrow is 94, which last occurred in 1961, and the record low is 36, which occurred in 1946. Sunset tonight is at 8:01 p.m. Sunrise tomorrow is at 6:34 a.m. At 5 p.m., in Buffalo, it was cloudy. The temperature was 75 degrees, the dew point was 63, and the relative humidity was 64%. The wind was south at 3 miles an hour. The pressure was 30.05 inches and steady. In Maple Lake, it was cloudy. The temperature was 78 degrees, the dew point was 60, and the relative humidity was 54%. The wind was calm. The pressure was 30.06 inches and steady. Elsewhere across central Minnesota, temperatures were between 77 and 82 degrees. At Anoka, it was sunny. At Little Falls, it was mostly sunny. It was partly sunny at St. Cloud, at Princeton. It was cloudy at the Twin Cities, Crystal, Litchfield, and Willmar. Around the state, it was mostly sunny, with a temperature of 73 at Duluth, and 72 at International Falls. It was partly sunny, with a temperature of 79 at Mankato, and 75 at Brainerd. At Rochester, it was cloudy, with a temperature of 76. Once again at 5 p.m., in Buffalo, it was 75 degrees under cloudy skies. And in Maple Lake, it was 78 degrees under cloudy skies. 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The current time is 5:24 p.m. Central Daylight Time. Now here is the hazardous weather outlook for portions of central and southern Minnesota and west central Wisconsin. For this afternoon and tonight, a few strong to severe thunderstorms may develop late tonight into early Saturday. The main threat will be damaging winds. Now the extended outlook for the period Saturday through Thursday. Additional strong to severe storms are possible Sunday, but coverage remains uncertain. Spotter information statement, Skywarn spotter activation will not be needed. Now the forecast for central Minnesota, from St. Cloud to the northwest Twin Cities suburbs. Tonight, mostly cloudy.
Slight chance of thunderstorms late in the evening. Chance of thunderstorms overnight. Showers likely late in the night. Lows in the mid-60s. South winds 5 to 10 miles an hour. Chance of precipitation 70%. Saturday, mostly cloudy. Showers likely and slight chance of thunderstorms in the morning. Highs in the lower 80s. South winds 5 to 15 miles an hour. Chance of precipitation 70%. Saturday night, mostly cloudy. Lows in the mid-60s. East winds up to 10 miles an hour. Sunday, decreasing clouds. Highs in the upper 80s. East winds 5 to 10 miles an hour. Sunday night, partly cloudy. Lows in the upper 60s. Southeast winds up to 10 miles an hour. Monday, partly sunny. Highs in the upper 80s. Monday night and Tuesday, partly cloudy. Lows in the lower 60s. Highs in the mid 80s. Tuesday night, partly cloudy in the evening, then mostly cloudy with chance of showers overnight. Lows in the lower 60s. Chance of showers 30%. Wednesday and Wednesday night, partly cloudy. Highs in the mid 80s. Lows in the mid 60s. Thursday and Thursday night, partly cloudy. Chance of showers. Highs in the mid 80s. Lows in the mid 60s. Chance of showers 30%. Friday, mostly sunny. Highs in the mid 80s. Again, the forecast for central Minnesota, from St. Cloud to the northwest Twin Cities suburbs for tonight, mostly cloudy. Slight chance of thunderstorms late in the evening. Chance of thunderstorms overnight. Showers likely late in the night. Lows in the mid-60s. South winds 5 to 10 miles an hour. Chance of precipitation 70%. At 5 p.m., in Buffalo, it was cloudy. The temperature was 75 degrees, the dew point was 63, and the relative humidity was 64%. The wind was south at 3 miles an hour. The pressure was 30.05 inches and steady. In Maple Lake, it was cloudy. The temperature was 78 degrees, the dew point was 60, and the relative humidity was 54%. The wind was calm. The pressure was 30.06 inches and steady. Elsewhere across central Minnesota, temperatures were between 77 and 82 degrees. At Anoka, it was sunny. At Little Falls, it was mostly sunny. It was partly sunny at St. Cloud, at Princeton. It was cloudy at the Twin Cities, Crystal, Litchfield, and Wilmer. Around the state, it was mostly sunny, with a temperature of 73 at Duluth, and 72 at International Falls. It was partly sunny, with a temperature of 79 at Mankato, and 75 at Brainerd. At Rochester, it was cloudy, with a temperature of 76. Once again at 5 p.m., in Buffalo, it was 75 degrees under cloudy skies. And in Maple Lake, it was 78 degrees under cloudy skies. 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The current time is 5:29 p.m. Central Daylight Time. Now here is the hazardous weather outlook for portions of central and southern Minnesota and west central Wisconsin. For this afternoon and tonight, a few strong to severe thunderstorms may develop late tonight into early Saturday. The main threat will be damaging winds. And now the extended outlook for the period Saturday through Thursday. Additional strong to severe storms are possible Sunday, but coverage remains uncertain. Spotter information statement, Skywarn spotter activation will not be needed. Now the forecast for central Minnesota, from St. Cloud to the northwest Twin Cities suburbs. Tonight, mostly cloudy. Slight chance of thunderstorms late in the evening.
Chance of thunderstorms overnight. Showers likely late in the night. Lows in the mid-60s. South winds 5 to 10 miles an hour. Chance of precipitation 70%. Saturday, mostly cloudy. Showers likely and slight chance of thunderstorms in the morning. Highs in the lower 80s. South winds 5 to 15 miles an hour. Chance of precipitation 70%. Saturday night, mostly cloudy. Lows in the mid-60s. East winds up to 10 miles an hour. Sunday, decreasing clouds. Highs in the upper 80s. East winds 5 to 10 miles an hour. Sunday night, partly cloudy. Lows in the upper 60s. Southeast winds up to 10 miles an hour. Monday, partly sunny. Highs in the upper 80s. Monday night and Tuesday, partly cloudy. Lows in the lower 60s. Highs in the mid 80s. Tuesday night, partly cloudy in the evening, then mostly cloudy with chance of showers overnight. Lows in the lower 60s. Chance of showers 30%. Wednesday and Wednesday night, partly cloudy. Highs in the mid 80s. Lows in the mid 60s. Thursday and Thursday night, partly cloudy. Chance of showers. Highs in the mid 80s. Lows in the mid 60s. Chance of showers 30%. Friday, mostly sunny. Highs in the mid 80s. Again, the forecast for central Minnesota, from St. Cloud to the northwest Twin Cities suburbs for tonight, mostly cloudy. Slight chance of thunderstorms late in the evening. Chance of thunderstorms overnight. Showers likely late in the night. Lows in the mid-60s. South winds 5 to 10 miles an hour. Chance of precipitation 70%. The St. Cloud, Minnesota Climate Summary is at 4 p.m., August 28, 2026. So far today the high temperature has been 81 degrees and the low 47 degrees. No precipitation has fallen. No snow has fallen. The normal high temperature for tomorrow is 77 degrees, and the normal low is 54. The record high for tomorrow is 94, which last occurred in 1961, and the record low is 36, which occurred in 1946. Sunset tonight is at 8:01 p.m. Sunrise tomorrow is at 6:34 a.m. At 5 p.m., in Buffalo, it was cloudy. The temperature was 75 degrees, the dew point was 63, and the relative humidity was 64%. The wind was south at 3 miles an hour. The pressure was 30.05 inches and steady. In Maple Lake, it was cloudy. The temperature was 78 degrees, the dew point was 60, and the relative humidity was 54%. The wind was calm. The pressure was 30.06 inches and steady. Elsewhere across central Minnesota, temperatures were between 77 and 82 degrees. At Anoka, it was sunny. At Little Falls, it was mostly sunny. It was partly sunny at St. Cloud, at Princeton. It was cloudy at the Twin Cities, Crystal, Litchfield, and Wilmer. Around the state, it was mostly sunny, with a temperature of 73 at Duluth, and 72 at International Falls. It was partly sunny, with a temperature of 79 at Mankato, and 75 at Brainerd. At Rochester, it was cloudy, with a temperature of 76. Once again at 5 p.m., in Buffalo, it was 75 degrees under cloudy skies. And in Maple Lake, it was 78 degrees under cloudy skies. 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The current time is 5:34 p.m. Central Daylight Time. Now here is the hazardous weather outlook for portions of central and southern Minnesota and west central Wisconsin.
for this afternoon and tonight.

A few strong to severe thunderstorms may develop late tonight into early Saturday. The main threat will be damaging winds. And now the extended outlook for the period Saturday through Thursday. Additional strong to severe storms are possible Sunday, the coverage remains uncertain. Spotter information statement, Skywarn spotter activation will not be needed. Now the forecast for central Minnesota, from St. Cloud to the northwest Twin Cities suburbs. Tonight, mostly cloudy. Slight chance of thunderstorms late in the evening. Chance of thunderstorms overnight. Showers likely late in the night. Lows in the mid-60s. South winds 5 to 10 miles an hour. Chance of precipitation 70%. Saturday, mostly cloudy. Showers likely and slight chance of thunderstorms in the morning. Highs in the lower 80s. South winds 5 to 15 miles an hour. Chance of precipitation 70%. Saturday night, mostly cloudy. Lows in the mid-60s. East winds up to 10 miles an hour. Sunday, decreasing clouds. Highs in the upper 80s. East winds 5 to 10 miles an hour. Sunday night, partly cloudy. Lows in the upper 60s. Southeast winds up to 10 miles an hour. Monday, partly sunny. Highs in the upper 80s. Monday night and Tuesday, partly cloudy. Lows in the lower 60s. Highs in the mid 80s. Tuesday night, partly cloudy in the evening, then mostly cloudy with chance of showers overnight. Lows in the lower 60s. Chance of showers 30%. Wednesday and Wednesday night, partly cloudy. Highs in the mid 80s. Lows in the mid 60s. Thursday and Thursday night, partly cloudy. Chance of showers. Highs in the mid 80s. Lows in the mid 60s. Chance of showers 30%. Friday, mostly sunny. Highs in the mid 80s. Again, the forecast for central Minnesota, from St. Cloud to the northwest Twin Cities suburbs for tonight, mostly cloudy. Slight chance of thunderstorms late in the evening. Chance of thunderstorms overnight. Showers likely late in the night. Lows in the mid-60s. South winds 5 to 10 miles an hour. Chance of precipitation 70%. At 5 p.m., in Buffalo, it was cloudy. The temperature was 75 degrees, the dew point was 63, and the relative humidity was 64%. The wind was south at 3 miles an hour. The pressure was 30.05 inches and steady. In Maple Lake, it was cloudy. The temperature was 78 degrees, the dew point was 60, and the relative humidity was 54%. The wind was calm. The pressure was 30.06 inches and steady. Elsewhere across central Minnesota, temperatures were between 77 and 82 degrees. At Anoka, it was sunny. At Little Falls, it was mostly sunny. It was partly sunny at St. Cloud, at Princeton. It was cloudy at the Twin Cities, Crystal, Litchfield, and Wilmer. Around the state, it was mostly sunny, with a temperature of 73 at Duluth, and 72 at International Falls. It was partly sunny, with a temperature of 79 at Mankato, and 75 at Brainerd. At Rochester, it was cloudy, with a temperature of 76. Once again at 5 p.m., in Buffalo, it was 75 degrees under cloudy skies. And in Maple Lake, it was 78 degrees under cloudy skies. 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The current time is 5:39 p.m. Central Daylight Time. Now here is the hazardous weather outlook for portions of central and southern Minnesota and west central Wisconsin. For this afternoon and tonight,
A few strong to severe thunderstorms may develop late tonight into early Saturday. The main threat will be damaging winds. And now the extended outlook for the period Saturday through Thursday. Additional strong to severe storms are possible Sunday, but coverage remains uncertain. Spotter information statement. Skywarn spotter activation will not be needed. The St. Cloud, Minnesota climate summary is at 4 p.m., August 28, 2026. So far today the high temperature has been 81 degrees and the low 47 degrees. No precipitation has fallen. No snow has fallen. The normal high temperature for tomorrow is 77 degrees, and the normal low is 54. The record high for tomorrow is 94, which last occurred in 1961, and the record low is 36, which occurred in 1946. Sunset tonight is at 8:01 p.m. Sunrise tomorrow is at 6:34 a.m. Now the forecast for central Minnesota, from St. Cloud to the northwest Twin Cities suburbs. Tonight, mostly cloudy. Slight chance of thunderstorms late in the evening. Chance of thunderstorms overnight. Showers likely late in the night. Lows in the mid-60s. South winds 5 to 10 miles an hour. Chance of precipitation 70%. Saturday, mostly cloudy. Showers likely and slight chance of thunderstorms in the morning. Highs in the lower 80s. South winds 5 to 15 miles an hour. Chance of precipitation 70%. Saturday night, mostly cloudy. Lows in the mid-60s. East winds up to 10 miles an hour. Sunday, decreasing clouds. Highs in the upper 80s. East winds 5 to 10 miles an hour. Sunday night, partly cloudy. Lows in the upper 60s. Southeast winds up to 10 miles an hour. Monday, partly sunny. Highs in the upper 80s. Monday night and Tuesday, partly cloudy. Lows in the lower 60s. Highs in the mid-80s. Tuesday night, partly cloudy in the evening, then mostly cloudy with chance of showers overnight. Lows in the lower 60s. Chance of showers 30%. Wednesday and Wednesday night, partly cloudy. Highs in the mid-80s. Lows in the mid-60s. Thursday and Thursday night, partly cloudy. Chance of showers. Highs in the mid-80s. Lows in the mid-60s. Chance of showers 30%. Friday, mostly sunny. Highs in the mid-80s. Again, the forecast for central Minnesota, from St. Cloud to the northwest Twin Cities suburbs for tonight, mostly cloudy. Slight chance of thunderstorms late in the evening. Chance of thunderstorms overnight. Showers likely late in the night. Lows in the mid-60s. South winds 5 to 10 miles an hour. Chance of precipitation 70%. At 5 p.m., in Buffalo, it was cloudy. The temperature was 75 degrees, the dew point was 63, and the relative humidity was 64%. The wind was south at 3 miles an hour. The pressure was 30.05 inches and steady. In Maple Lake, it was cloudy. The temperature was 78 degrees, the dew point was 60, and the relative humidity was 54%. The wind was calm. The pressure was 30.06 inches and steady. Elsewhere across central Minnesota, temperatures were between 77 and 82 degrees. At Anoka, it was sunny. At Little Falls, it was mostly sunny. It was partly sunny at St. Cloud, at Princeton. It was cloudy at the Twin Cities, Crystal, Litchfield, and Wilmer. Around the state, it was mostly sunny, with a temperature of 73 at Duluth, and 72 at International Falls. It was partly sunny, with a temperature of 79 at Mankato, and 75 at Brainerd. At Rochester, it was cloudy, with a temperature of 76. Once again at 5 p.m., in Buffalo, it was 75 degrees under cloudy skies. And in Maple Lake,
It was 78 degrees under cloudy skies. 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The current time is 5:45 p.m. Central Daylight Time. Now here is the hazardous weather outlook for portions of central and southern Minnesota and west central Wisconsin. For this afternoon and tonight, a few strong to severe thunderstorms may develop late tonight into early Saturday. The main threat will be damaging winds. And now the extended outlook for the period Saturday through Thursday. Additional strong to severe storms are possible Sunday, the coverage remains uncertain. Spotter information statement, Skywarn spotter activation will not be needed. Now the forecast for central Minnesota, from St. Cloud to the northwest Twin Cities suburbs. Tonight, mostly cloudy. Slight chance of thunderstorms late in the evening. Chance of thunderstorms overnight. Showers likely late in the night. Lows in the mid-60s. South winds 5 to 10 miles an hour. Chance of precipitation 70%. Saturday, mostly cloudy. Showers likely and slight chance of thunderstorms in the morning. Highs in the lower 80s. South winds 5 to 15 miles an hour. Chance of precipitation 70%. Saturday night, mostly cloudy. Lows in the mid-60s. East winds up to 10 miles an hour. Sunday, decreasing clouds. Highs in the upper 80s. East winds 5 to 10 miles an hour. Sunday night, partly cloudy. Lows in the upper 60s. Southeast winds up to 10 miles an hour. Monday, partly sunny. Highs in the upper 80s. Monday night and Tuesday, partly cloudy. Lows in the lower 60s. Highs in the mid 80s. Tuesday night, partly cloudy in the evening, then mostly cloudy with chance of showers overnight. Lows in the lower 60s. Chance of showers 30%. Wednesday and Wednesday night, partly cloudy. Highs in the mid 80s. Lows in the mid 60s. Thursday and Thursday night, partly cloudy. Chance of showers. Highs in the mid 80s. Lows in the mid 60s. Chance of showers 30%. Friday, mostly sunny. Highs in the mid 80s. Again, the forecast for central Minnesota, from St. Cloud to the northwest Twin Cities suburbs for tonight, mostly cloudy. Slight chance of thunderstorms late in the evening. Chance of thunderstorms overnight. Showers likely late in the night. Lows in the mid-60s. South winds 5 to 10 miles an hour. Chance of precipitation 70%. At 5 p.m., in Buffalo, it was cloudy. The temperature was 75 degrees, the dew point was 63, and the relative humidity was 64%. The wind was south at 3 miles an hour. The pressure was 30.05 inches and steady. In Maple Lake, it was cloudy. The temperature was 78 degrees, the dew point was 60, and the relative humidity was 54%. The wind was calm. The pressure was 30.06 inches and steady. Elsewhere across central Minnesota, temperatures were between 77 and 82 degrees. At Anoka, it was sunny. At Little Falls, it was mostly sunny. It was partly sunny at St. Cloud, at Princeton. It was cloudy at the Twin Cities, Crystal, Litchfield, and Wilmer. Around the state, it was mostly sunny, with a temperature of 73 at Duluth and 72 at International Falls. It was partly sunny, with a temperature of 79 at Mankato and 75 at Brainerd. At Rochester, it was cloudy, with a temperature of 76. Once again at 5 p.m., in Buffalo, it was 75 degrees under cloudy skies. And in Maple Lake, it was 78 degrees under cloudy skies.
The St. Cloud, Minnesota climate summary is at 4 p.m., August 28, 2026. So far today, the high temperature has been 81 degrees and the low 47 degrees. No precipitation has fallen. No snow has fallen. The normal high temperature for tomorrow is 77 degrees, and the normal low is 54. The record high for tomorrow is 94, which last occurred in 1961, and the record low is 36, which occurred in 1946. Sunset tonight is at 8:01 p.m. Sunrise tomorrow is at 6:34 a.m. This is Weather Radio Station WNG676 Clearwater, broadcasting on a frequency of 162.50 MHz. 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The current time is 5:51 p.m. Central Daylight Time. Now here is the hazardous weather outlook for portions of central and southern Minnesota and west central Wisconsin. For this afternoon and tonight, a few strong to severe thunderstorms may develop late tonight into early Saturday. The main threat will be damaging winds. And now the extended outlook for the period Saturday through Thursday. Additional strong to severe storms are possible Sunday. The coverage remains uncertain. Spotter information statement. Skywarn spotter activation will not be needed. Now the forecast for central Minnesota, from St. Cloud to the northwest Twin Cities suburbs. Tonight, mostly cloudy. Slight chance of thunderstorms late in the evening. Chance of thunderstorms overnight. Showers likely late in the night. Lows in the mid-60s. South winds 5 to 10 miles an hour. Chance of precipitation 70%. Saturday, mostly cloudy. Showers likely and slight chance of thunderstorms in the morning. Highs in the lower 80s. South winds 5 to 15 miles an hour. Chance of precipitation 70%. Saturday night, mostly cloudy. Lows in the mid-60s. East winds up to 10 miles an hour. Sunday, decreasing clouds. Highs in the upper 80s. East winds 5 to 10 miles an hour. Sunday night, partly cloudy. Lows in the upper 60s. Southeast winds up to 10 miles an hour. Monday, partly sunny. Highs in the upper 80s. Monday night and Tuesday, partly cloudy. Lows in the lower 60s. Highs in the mid 80s. Tuesday night, partly cloudy in the evening, then mostly cloudy with chance of showers overnight. Lows in the lower 60s. Chance of showers 30%. Wednesday and Wednesday night, partly cloudy. Highs in the mid-80s. Lows in the mid-60s. Thursday and Thursday night, partly cloudy. Chance of showers. Highs in the mid-80s. Lows in the mid-60s. Chance of showers 30%. Friday, mostly sunny. Highs in the mid-80s. Again, the forecast for central Minnesota, from St. Cloud to the northwest Twin Cities suburbs for tonight, mostly cloudy. Slight chance of thunderstorms late in the evening. Chance of thunderstorms overnight. Showers likely late in the night. Lows in the mid-60s. South winds 5 to 10 miles an hour. Chance of precipitation 70%. At 5 p.m., in Buffalo, it was cloudy. The temperature was 75 degrees, the dew point was 63, and the relative humidity was 64%. The wind was south at 3 miles an hour. The pressure was 30.05 inches and steady. In Maple Lake, it was cloudy. The temperature was 78 degrees, the dew point was 60, and the relative humidity was 54%. The wind was calm. The pressure was 30.06 inches and steady. Elsewhere across central Minnesota, temperatures were between 77 and 82 degrees. At Anoka, it was sunny. At Little Falls, it was mostly sunny. It was partly sunny at St. Cloud,
at Princeton. It was cloudy at the Twin Cities, Crystal, Litchfield, and Willmar. Around the state, it was mostly sunny, with a temperature of 73 at Duluth and 72 at International Falls. It was partly sunny, with a temperature of 79 at Mankato and 75 at Brainerd. At Rochester, it was cloudy, with a temperature of 76. Once again at 5 p.m., in Buffalo, it was 75 degrees under cloudy skies. And in Maple Lake, it was 78 degrees under cloudy skies. 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The current time is 5:56 p.m. Central Daylight Time. Now here is the hazardous weather outlook for portions of central and southern Minnesota and west central Wisconsin. For this afternoon and tonight, a few strong to severe thunderstorms may develop late tonight into early Saturday. The main threat will be damaging winds. And now the extended outlook for the period Saturday through Thursday. Additional strong to severe storms are possible Sunday, the coverage remains uncertain. Spotter information statement, Skywarn spotter activation will not be needed. Now the forecast for central Minnesota, from St. Cloud to the northwest Twin Cities suburbs. Tonight, mostly cloudy. Slight chance of thunderstorms late in the evening. Chance of thunderstorms overnight. Showers likely late in the night. Lows in the mid-60s. South winds 5 to 10 miles an hour. Chance of precipitation 70%. Saturday, mostly cloudy. Showers likely and slight chance of thunderstorms in the morning. Highs in the lower 80s. South winds 5 to 15 miles an hour. Chance of precipitation 70%. Saturday night, mostly cloudy. Lows in the mid-60s. East winds up to 10 miles an hour. Sunday, decreasing clouds. Highs in the upper 80s. East winds 5 to 10 miles an hour. Sunday night, partly cloudy. Lows in the upper 60s. Southeast winds up to 10 miles an hour. Monday, partly sunny. Highs in the upper 80s. Monday night and Tuesday, partly cloudy. Lows in the lower 60s. Highs in the mid 80s. Tuesday night, partly cloudy in the evening, then mostly cloudy with chance of showers overnight. Lows in the lower 60s. Chance of showers 30%. Wednesday and Wednesday night, partly cloudy. Highs in the mid 80s. Lows in the mid 60s. Thursday and Thursday night, partly cloudy. Chance of showers. Highs in the mid-80s. Lows in the mid-60s. Chance of showers 30%. Friday, mostly sunny. Highs in the mid-80s. Again, the forecast for central Minnesota, from St. Cloud to the northwest Twin Cities suburbs for tonight, mostly cloudy. Slight chance of thunderstorms late in the evening. Chance of thunderstorms overnight. Showers likely late in the night. Lows in the mid-60s. South winds 5 to 10 miles an hour. Chance of precipitation 70%. At 5 p.m., in Buffalo, it was cloudy. The temperature was 75 degrees, the dew point was 63, and the relative humidity was 64%. The wind was south at 3 miles an hour. The pressure was 30.05 inches and steady. In Maple Lake, it was cloudy. The temperature was 78 degrees, the dew point was 60, and the relative humidity was 54%. The wind was calm. The pressure was 30.06 inches and steady. Elsewhere across central Minnesota, temperatures were between 77 and 82 degrees. At Anoka, it was sunny. At Little Falls, it was mostly sunny. It was partly sunny at St. Cloud, at Princeton.
It was cloudy at the Twin Cities, Crystal, Litchfield, and Willmar. Around the state, it was mostly sunny, with a temperature of 73 at Duluth, and 72 at International Falls. It was partly sunny, with a temperature of 79 at Mankato, and 75 at Brainerd. At Rochester, it was cloudy, with a temperature of 76. Once again at 5 p.m., in Buffalo, it was 75 degrees under cloudy skies. And in Maple Lake, it was 78 degrees under cloudy skies. The St. Cloud, Minnesota climate summary is at 4 p.m., August 28, 2026. So far today, the high temperature has been 81 degrees and the low 47 degrees. No precipitation has fallen. No snow has fallen. The normal high temperature for tomorrow is 77 degrees, and the normal low is 54. The record high for tomorrow is 94, which last occurred in 1961, and the record low is 36, which occurred in 1946. Sunset tonight is at 8:01 p.m. Sunrise tomorrow is at 6:34 a.m. This is Weather Radio Station WNG676 Clearwater, broadcasting on a frequency of 162.50 MHz. 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The current time is 6:01 p.m. Central Daylight Time. Now here is the hazardous weather outlook for portions of central and southern Minnesota and west central Wisconsin. For this afternoon and tonight, a few strong to severe thunderstorms may develop late tonight into early Saturday. The main threat will be damaging winds. And now the extended outlook for the period Saturday through Thursday. Additional strong to severe storms are possible Sunday, the coverage remains uncertain. Spotter information statement, Skywarn spotter activation will not be needed. Now the forecast for central Minnesota, from St. Cloud to the northwest Twin Cities suburbs. Tonight, mostly cloudy. Slight chance of thunderstorms late in the evening. Chance of thunderstorms overnight. Showers likely late in the night. Lows in the mid-60s. South winds 5 to 10 miles an hour. Chance of precipitation 70%. Saturday, mostly cloudy. Showers likely and slight chance of thunderstorms in the morning. Highs in the lower 80s. South winds 5 to 15 miles an hour. Chance of precipitation 70%. Saturday night, mostly cloudy. Lows in the mid-60s. East winds up to 10 miles an hour. Sunday, decreasing clouds. Highs in the upper 80s. East winds 5 to 10 miles an hour. Sunday night, partly cloudy. Lows in the upper 60s. Southeast winds up to 10 miles an hour. Monday, partly sunny. Highs in the upper 80s. Monday night and Tuesday, partly cloudy. Lows in the lower 60s. Highs in the mid 80s. Tuesday night, partly cloudy in the evening, then mostly cloudy with chance of showers overnight. Lows in the lower 60s. Chance of showers 30%. Wednesday and Wednesday night, partly cloudy. Highs in the mid-80s. Lows in the mid-60s. Thursday and Thursday night, partly cloudy. Chance of showers. Highs in the mid-80s. Lows in the mid-60s. Chance of showers 30%. Friday, mostly sunny. Highs in the mid-80s. Again, the forecast for central Minnesota, from St. Cloud to the northwest Twin Cities suburbs for tonight, mostly cloudy. Slight chance of thunderstorms late in the evening. Chance of thunderstorms overnight. Showers likely late in the night. Lows in the mid-60s. South winds 5 to 10 miles an hour. Chance of precipitation 70%. 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
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The current time is 6:05 p.m. Central Daylight Time. Now here is the hazardous weather outlook for portions of central and southern Minnesota and west central Wisconsin. For this afternoon and tonight, a few strong to severe thunderstorms may develop late tonight into early Saturday. The main threat will be damaging winds. And now the extended outlook for the period Saturday through Thursday. Additional strong to severe storms are possible Sunday, but coverage remains uncertain. Spotter information statement, Skywarn spotter activation will not be needed. Now the forecast for central Minnesota. From St. Cloud to the northwest Twin Cities suburbs. Tonight, mostly cloudy. Slight chance of thunderstorms late in the evening. Chance of thunderstorms overnight. Showers likely late in the night. Lows in the mid-60s. South winds 5 to 10 miles an hour. Chance of precipitation 70%. Saturday, mostly cloudy. Showers likely and slight chance of thunderstorms in the morning. Highs in the lower 80s. South winds 5 to 15 miles an hour. Chance of precipitation 70%. Saturday night, mostly cloudy. Lows in the mid-60s. East winds up to 10 miles an hour. Sunday, decreasing clouds. Highs in the upper 80s. East winds 5 to 10 miles an hour. Sunday night, partly cloudy. Lows in the upper 60s. Southeast winds up to 10 miles an hour. Monday, partly sunny. Highs in the upper 80s. Monday night and Tuesday, partly cloudy. Lows in the lower 60s. Highs in the mid 80s. Tuesday night, partly cloudy in the evening, then mostly cloudy with chance of showers overnight. Lows in the lower 60s. Chance of showers 30%. Wednesday and Wednesday night, partly cloudy. Highs in the mid-80s. Lows in the mid-60s. Thursday and Thursday night, partly cloudy. Chance of showers. Highs in the mid-80s. Lows in the mid-60s. Chance of showers 30%. Friday, mostly sunny. Highs in the mid-80s. Again, the forecast for central Minnesota, from St. Cloud to the northwest Twin Cities suburbs for tonight, mostly cloudy. Slight chance of thunderstorms late in the evening. Chance of thunderstorms overnight. Showers likely late in the night. Lows in the mid-60s. South winds 5 to 10 miles an hour. Chance of precipitation 70%. 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The current time is 6:08 p.m. Central Daylight Time. Now here is the hazardous weather outlook for portions of central and southern Minnesota and west central Wisconsin. For this afternoon and tonight, a few strong to severe thunderstorms may develop late tonight into early Saturday. The main threat will be damaging winds. And now the extended outlook for the period Saturday through Thursday. Additional strong to severe storms are possible Sunday, but coverage remains uncertain. Spotter information statement, Skywarn spotter activation will not be needed. Now the forecast for central Minnesota, from St. Cloud to the northwest Twin Cities suburbs. Tonight, mostly cloudy. Slight chance of thunderstorms late in the evening. Chance of thunderstorms overnight. Showers likely late in the night. Lows in the mid-60s. South winds 5 to 10 miles an hour. Chance of precipitation 70%. Saturday, mostly cloudy. Showers likely and slight chance of thunderstorms in the morning. Highs in the lower 80s. South winds 5 to 15 miles an hour.
Chance of precipitation 70%. Saturday night, mostly cloudy. Lows in the mid-60s. East winds up to 10 miles an hour. Sunday, decreasing clouds. Highs in the upper 80s. East winds 5 to 10 miles an hour. Sunday night, partly cloudy. Lows in the upper 60s. Southeast winds up to 10 miles an hour. Monday, partly sunny. Highs in the upper 80s. Monday night and Tuesday, partly cloudy. Lows in the lower 60s. Highs in the mid 80s. Tuesday night, partly cloudy in the evening, then mostly cloudy with chance of showers overnight. Lows in the lower 60s. Chance of showers 30%. Wednesday and Wednesday night, partly cloudy. Highs in the mid 80s. Lows in the mid 60s. Thursday and Thursday night, partly cloudy. Chance of showers. Highs in the mid 80s. Lows in the mid 60s. Chance of showers 30%. Friday, mostly sunny. Highs in the mid 80s. Again, the forecast for central Minnesota, from St. Cloud to the northwest Twin Cities suburbs for tonight, mostly cloudy. Slight chance of thunderstorms late in the evening. Chance of thunderstorms overnight. Showers likely late in the night. Lows in the mid-60s. South winds 5 to 10 miles an hour. Chance of precipitation 70%. The St. Cloud, Minnesota climate summary is at 4 p.m., August 28, 2026. So far today the high temperature has been 81 degrees and the low 47 degrees. No precipitation has fallen. No snow has fallen. The normal high temperature for tomorrow is 77 degrees, and the normal low is 54. The record high for tomorrow is 94, which last occurred in 1961, and the record low is 36, which occurred in 1946. Sunset tonight is at 8:01 p.m. Sunrise tomorrow is at 6:34 a.m. This is Weather Radio Station WNG676 Clearwater, broadcasting on a frequency of 162.50 MHz. 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The current time is 6:12 p.m. Central Daylight Time. Now here is the hazardous weather outlook for portions of central and southern Minnesota and west central Wisconsin. For this afternoon and tonight, a few strong to severe thunderstorms may develop late tonight into early Saturday. The main threat will be damaging winds. And now the extended outlook for the period Saturday through Thursday. Additional strong to severe storms are possible Sunday, but coverage remains uncertain. Spotter information statement, Skywarn spotter activation will not be needed. Now the forecast for central Minnesota, from St. Cloud to the northwest Twin Cities suburbs. Tonight, mostly cloudy. Slight chance of thunderstorms late in the evening. Chance of thunderstorms overnight. Showers likely late in the night. Lows in the mid-60s. South winds 5 to 10 miles an hour. Chance of precipitation 70%. Saturday, mostly cloudy. Showers likely and slight chance of thunderstorms in the morning. Highs in the lower 80s. South winds 5 to 15 miles an hour. Chance of precipitation 70%. Saturday night, mostly cloudy. Lows in the mid-60s. East winds up to 10 miles an hour. Sunday, decreasing clouds. Highs in the upper 80s. East winds 5 to 10 miles an hour. Sunday night, partly cloudy. Lows in the upper 60s. Southeast winds up to 10 miles an hour. Monday, partly sunny. Highs in the upper 80s. Monday night and Tuesday, partly cloudy. Lows in the lower 60s. Highs in the mid 80s. Tuesday night, partly cloudy in the evening, then mostly cloudy with chance of showers overnight.
Lows in the lower 60s. Chance of showers 30%. Wednesday and Wednesday night, partly cloudy. Highs in the mid-80s.

70%. At 6 p.m. in Buffalo, it was cloudy. The temperature was 75 degrees, the dew point was 63, and the relative humidity was 64%. The wind was southeast at 6 miles an hour. The pressure was 30.02 inches and falling. In Maple Lake, it was cloudy. The temperature was 78 degrees, the dew point was 62, and the relative humidity was 57%. The wind was calm. The pressure was 30.04 inches and falling. Elsewhere across central Minnesota, temperatures were between 75 and 79 degrees. At Anoka, it was sunny. At Princeton, it was mostly sunny. It was partly sunny at the Twin Cities, St. Cloud, Crystal, and Little Falls. It was cloudy at Litchfield and Wilmer. Around the state, it was mostly sunny, with a temperature of 72 at Duluth and 70 at International Falls. It was partly sunny, with a temperature of 77 at Mankato and 73 at Brainerd. At Rochester, it was cloudy, with a temperature of 75. Once again at 6 p.m., in Buffalo, it was 75 degrees under cloudy skies. And in Maple Lake, it was 78 degrees under cloudy skies. 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The current time is 6:17 p.m. Central Daylight Time. Now here is the hazardous weather outlook for portions of central and southern Minnesota and west central Wisconsin. For this afternoon and tonight, a few strong to severe thunderstorms may develop late tonight into early Saturday. The main threat will be damaging winds. And now the extended outlook for the period Saturday through Thursday. Additional strong to severe storms are possible Sunday, but coverage remains uncertain. Spotter information statement, Skywarn spotter activation will not be needed. Now the forecast for central Minnesota, from St. Cloud to the northwest Twin Cities suburbs. Tonight, mostly cloudy. Slight chance of thunderstorms late in the evening. Chance of thunderstorms overnight. Showers likely late in the night. Lows in the mid-60s. South winds 5 to 10 miles an hour. Chance of precipitation 70%. Saturday, mostly cloudy. Showers likely and slight chance of thunderstorms in the morning. Highs in the lower 80s. South winds 5 to 15 miles an hour. Chance of precipitation 70%. Saturday night, mostly cloudy. Lows in the mid-60s. East winds up to 10 miles an hour. Sunday, decreasing clouds. Highs in the upper 80s. East winds 5 to 10 miles an hour. Sunday night, partly cloudy. Lows in the upper 60s. Southeast winds up to 10 miles an hour. Monday, partly sunny. Highs in the upper 80s. Monday night and Tuesday, partly cloudy. Lows in the lower 60s. Highs in the mid-80s. Tuesday night, partly cloudy in the evening, then mostly cloudy with chance of showers overnight. Lows in the lower 60s. Chance of showers 30%. Wednesday and Wednesday night, partly cloudy. Highs in the mid-80s. Lows in the mid-60s. Thursday and Thursday night, partly cloudy. Chance of showers. Highs in the mid-80s. Lows in the mid-60s. Chance of showers 30%. Friday, mostly sunny. Highs in the mid-80s. Again, the forecast for central Minnesota, from St. Cloud to the northwest Twin Cities suburbs for tonight, mostly cloudy. Slight chance of thunderstorms late in the evening. Chance of thunderstorms overnight. Showers likely late in the night. Lows in the mid-60s. South winds 5 to 10 miles an hour. Chance of precipitation 70%.

Cloud, Minnesota. Climate summary is at 4 p.m., August 28, 2026. So far today, the high temperature has been 81 degrees and the low 47 degrees. No precipitation has fallen. No snow has fallen. The normal high temperature for tomorrow is 77 degrees, and the normal low is 54. The record high for tomorrow is 94, which last occurred in 1961, and the record low is 36, which occurred in 1946. Sunset tonight is at 8:01 p.m. Sunrise tomorrow is at 6:34 a.m. At 6 p.m., in Buffalo, it was cloudy. The temperature was 75 degrees, the dew point was 63, and the relative humidity was 64%. The wind was southeast at 6 miles an hour. The pressure was 30.02 inches and falling. In Maple Lake, it was cloudy. The temperature was 78 degrees, the dew point was 62, and the relative humidity was 57%. The wind was calm. The pressure was 30.04 inches and falling. Elsewhere across central Minnesota, temperatures were between 75 and 79 degrees. At Anoka, it was sunny. At Princeton, it was mostly sunny. It was partly sunny at the Twin Cities, St. Cloud, Crystal, and Little Falls. It was cloudy at Litchfield and Wilmer. Around the state, it was mostly sunny, with a temperature of 72 at Duluth and 70 at International Falls. It was partly sunny, with a temperature of 77 at Mankato and 73 at Brainerd. At Rochester, it was cloudy, with a temperature of 75. Once again at 6 p.m., in Buffalo, it was 75 degrees under cloudy skies. And in Maple Lake, it was 78 degrees under cloudy skies. 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The current time is 6:23 p.m. Central Daylight Time. Now here is the hazardous weather outlook for portions of central and southern Minnesota and west central Wisconsin. For this afternoon and tonight, a few strong to severe thunderstorms may develop late tonight into early Saturday. The main threat will be damaging winds. And now the extended outlook for the period Saturday through Thursday. Additional strong to severe storms are possible Sunday, but coverage remains uncertain. Spotter information statement, Skywarn spotter activation will not be needed. Now the forecast for central Minnesota, from St. Cloud to the northwest Twin Cities suburbs. Tonight, mostly cloudy. Slight chance of thunderstorms late in the evening. Chance of thunderstorms overnight. Showers likely late in the night. Lows in the mid-60s. South winds 5 to 10 miles an hour. Chance of precipitation 70%. Saturday, mostly cloudy. Showers likely and slight chance of thunderstorms in the morning. Highs in the lower 80s. South winds 5 to 15 miles an hour. Chance of precipitation 70%. Saturday night, mostly cloudy. Lows in the mid-60s. East winds up to 10 miles an hour. Sunday, decreasing clouds. Highs in the upper 80s. East winds 5 to 10 miles an hour. Sunday night, partly cloudy. Lows in the upper 60s. Southeast winds up to 10 miles an hour. Monday, partly sunny. Highs in the upper 80s. Monday night and Tuesday, partly cloudy. Lows in the lower 60s. Highs in the mid 80s. Tuesday night, partly cloudy in the evening, then mostly cloudy with chance of showers overnight. Lows in the lower 60s. Chance of showers 30%. Wednesday and Wednesday night, partly cloudy. Highs in the mid-80s. Lows in the mid-60s. Thursday and Thursday night, partly cloudy. Chance of showers.
Highs in the mid-80s. Lows in the mid-60s. Chance of showers 30%. Friday, mostly sunny. Highs in the mid-80s. Again, the forecast for central Minnesota, from St. Cloud to the northwest Twin Cities suburbs for tonight, mostly cloudy. Slight chance of thunderstorms late in the evening. Chance of thunderstorms overnight. Showers likely late in the night. Lows in the mid-60s. South winds 5 to 10 miles an hour. Chance of precipitation 70%. At 6 p.m., in Buffalo, it was cloudy. The temperature was 75 degrees, the dew point was 63, and the relative humidity was 64%. The wind was southeast at 6 miles an hour. The pressure was 30.02 inches and falling. In Maple Lake, it was cloudy. The temperature was 78 degrees, the dew point was 62, and the relative humidity was 57%. The wind was calm. The pressure was 30.04 inches and falling. Elsewhere across central Minnesota, temperatures were between 75 and 79 degrees. At Anoka, it was sunny. At Princeton, it was mostly sunny. It was partly sunny at the Twin Cities, St. Cloud, Crystal, and Little Falls. It was cloudy at Litchfield and Wilmer. Around the state, it was mostly sunny, with a temperature of 72 at Duluth and 70 at International Falls. It was partly sunny, with a temperature of 77 at Mankato and 73 at Brainerd. At Rochester, it was cloudy, with a temperature of 75. Once again at 6 p.m., in Buffalo, it was 75 degrees under cloudy skies. And in Maple Lake, it was 78 degrees under cloudy skies. 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The current time is 6:28 p.m. Central Daylight Time. Now here is the hazardous weather outlook for portions of central and southern Minnesota and west central Wisconsin. For this afternoon and tonight, a few strong to severe thunderstorms may develop late tonight into early Saturday. The main threat will be damaging winds. And now the extended outlook for the period Saturday through Thursday. Additional strong to severe storms are possible Sunday, but coverage remains uncertain. Spotter information statement, Skywarn spotter activation will not be needed. Now the forecast for central Minnesota, from St. Cloud to the northwest Twin Cities suburbs. Tonight, mostly cloudy. Slight chance of thunderstorms late in the evening. Chance of thunderstorms overnight. Showers likely late in the night. Lows in the mid-60s. South winds 5 to 10 miles an hour. Chance of precipitation 70%. Saturday, mostly cloudy. Showers likely and slight chance of thunderstorms in the morning. Highs in the lower 80s. South winds 5 to 15 miles an hour. Chance of precipitation 70%. Saturday night, mostly cloudy. Lows in the mid-60s. East winds up to 10 miles an hour. Sunday, decreasing clouds. Highs in the upper 80s. East winds 5 to 10 miles an hour. Sunday night, partly cloudy. Lows in the upper 60s. Southeast winds up to 10 miles an hour. Monday, partly sunny. Highs in the upper 80s. Monday night and Tuesday, partly cloudy. Lows in the lower 60s. Highs in the mid-80s. Tuesday night, partly cloudy in the evening, then mostly cloudy with chance of showers overnight. Lows in the lower 60s. Chance of showers 30%. Wednesday and Wednesday night, partly cloudy. Highs in the mid-80s. Lows in the mid-60s. Thursday and Thursday night, partly cloudy. Chance of showers. Highs in the mid-80s.
Lows in the mid-60s. Chance of showers 30%. Friday, mostly sunny. Highs in the mid-80s. Again, the forecast for central Minnesota, from St. Cloud to the northwest Twin Cities suburbs for tonight, mostly cloudy. Slight chance of thunderstorms late in the evening. Chance of thunderstorms overnight. Showers likely late in the night. Lows in the mid-60s. South winds 5 to 10 miles an hour. Chance of precipitation 70%. At 6 p.m., in Buffalo, it was cloudy. The temperature was 75 degrees, the dew point was 63, and the relative humidity was 64%. The wind was southeast at 6 miles an hour. The pressure was 30.02 inches and falling. In Maple Lake, it was cloudy. The temperature was 78 degrees, the dew point was 62, and the relative humidity was 57%. The wind was calm. The pressure was 30.04 inches and falling. Elsewhere across central Minnesota, temperatures were between 75 and 79 degrees. At Anoka, it was sunny. At Princeton, it was mostly sunny. It was partly sunny at the Twin Cities, St. Cloud, Crystal, and Little Falls. It was cloudy at Litchfield and Wilmer. Around the state, it was mostly sunny, with a temperature of 72 at Duluth and 70 at International Falls. It was partly sunny, with a temperature of 77 at Mankato and 73 at Brainerd. At Rochester, it was cloudy, with a temperature of 75. Once again at 6 p.m., in Buffalo, it was 75 degrees under cloudy skies. And in Maple Lake, it was 78 degrees under cloudy skies. 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The current time is 6:33 p.m. Central Daylight Time. Now here is the hazardous weather outlook for portions of central and southern Minnesota and west central Wisconsin. For this afternoon and tonight, a few strong to severe thunderstorms may develop late tonight into early Saturday. The main threat will be damaging winds. And now the extended outlook for the period Saturday through Thursday. Additional strong to severe storms are possible Sunday, the coverage remains uncertain. Spotter information statement, Skywarn spotter activation will not be needed. Now the forecast for central Minnesota, from St. Cloud to the northwest Twin Cities suburbs. Tonight, mostly cloudy. Slight chance of thunderstorms late in the evening. Chance of thunderstorms overnight. Showers likely late in the night. Lows in the mid-60s. South winds 5 to 10 miles an hour. Chance of precipitation 70%. Saturday, mostly cloudy. Showers likely and slight chance of thunderstorms in the morning. Highs in the lower 80s. South winds 5 to 15 miles an hour. Chance of precipitation 70%. Saturday night, mostly cloudy. Lows in the mid-60s. East winds up to 10 miles an hour. Sunday, decreasing clouds. Highs in the upper 80s. East winds 5 to 10 miles an hour. Sunday night, partly cloudy. Lows in the upper 60s. Southeast winds up to 10 miles an hour. Monday, partly sunny. Highs in the upper 80s. Monday night and Tuesday, partly cloudy. Lows in the lower 60s. Highs in the mid-80s. Tuesday night, partly cloudy in the evening, then mostly cloudy with chance of showers overnight. Lows in the lower 60s. Chance of showers 30%. Wednesday and Wednesday night, partly cloudy. Highs in the mid-80s. Lows in the mid-60s. Thursday and Thursday night, partly cloudy. Chance of showers. Highs in the mid-80s. Lows in the mid-60s.
chance of showers 30%. Friday, mostly sunny. Highs in the mid-80s. Again, the forecast for central Minnesota, from St. Cloud to the northwest Twin Cities suburbs for tonight, mostly cloudy. Slight chance of thunderstorms late in the evening. Chance of thunderstorms overnight. Showers likely late in the night. Lows in the mid-60s. South winds 5 to 10 miles an hour. Chance of precipitation 70%. At 6 p.m., in Buffalo, it was cloudy. The temperature was 75 degrees, the dew point was 63, and the relative humidity was 64%. The wind was southeast at 6 miles an hour. The pressure was 30.02 inches and falling. In Maple Lake, it was cloudy. The temperature was 78 degrees, the dew point was 62, and the relative humidity was 57%. The wind was calm. The pressure was 30.04 inches and falling. Elsewhere across central Minnesota, temperatures were between 75 and 79 degrees. At Anoka, it was sunny. At Princeton, it was mostly sunny. It was partly sunny at the Twin Cities, St. Cloud, Crystal, and Little Falls. It was cloudy at Litchfield and Wilmer. Around the state, it was mostly sunny, with a temperature of 72 at Duluth and 70 at International Falls. It was partly sunny, with a temperature of 77 at Mankato and 73 at Brainerd. At Rochester, it was cloudy, with a temperature of 75. Once again at 6 p.m., in Buffalo, it was 75 degrees under cloudy skies. And in Maple Lake, it was 78 degrees under cloudy skies. 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The current time is 6:38 p.m. Central Daylight Time. Now here is the hazardous weather outlook for portions of central and southern Minnesota and west central Wisconsin. For this afternoon and tonight, a few strong to severe thunderstorms may develop late tonight into early Saturday. The main threat will be damaging winds. And now the extended outlook for the period Saturday through Thursday. Additional strong to severe storms are possible Sunday, the coverage remains uncertain. Spotter information statement, Skywarn spotter activation will not be needed. Now the forecast for central Minnesota, from St. Cloud to the northwest Twin Cities suburbs. Tonight, mostly cloudy. Slight chance of thunderstorms late in the evening. Chance of thunderstorms overnight. Showers likely late in the night. Lows in the mid-60s. South winds 5 to 10 miles an hour. Chance of precipitation 70%. Saturday, mostly cloudy. Showers likely and slight chance of thunderstorms in the morning. Highs in the lower 80s. South winds 5 to 15 miles an hour. Chance of precipitation 70%. Saturday night, mostly cloudy. Lows in the mid-60s. East winds up to 10 miles an hour. Sunday, decreasing clouds. Highs in the upper 80s. East winds 5 to 10 miles an hour. Sunday night, partly cloudy. Lows in the upper 60s. Southeast winds up to 10 miles an hour. Monday, partly sunny. Highs in the upper 80s. Monday night and Tuesday, partly cloudy. Lows in the lower 60s. Highs in the mid-80s. Tuesday night, partly cloudy in the evening, then mostly cloudy with chance of showers overnight. Lows in the lower 60s. Chance of showers 30%. Wednesday and Wednesday night, partly cloudy. Highs in the mid-80s. Lows in the mid-60s. Thursday and Thursday night, partly cloudy. Chance of showers. Highs in the mid-80s. Lows in the mid-60s. Chance of showers 30%.
Friday, mostly sunny. Highs in the mid-80s. Again, the forecast for central Minnesota, from St. Cloud to the northwest Twin Cities suburbs for tonight, mostly cloudy. Slight chance of thunderstorms late in the evening. Chance of thunderstorms overnight. Showers likely late in the night. Lows in the mid-60s. South winds 5 to 10 miles an hour. Chance of precipitation 70%. At 6 p.m., in Buffalo, it was cloudy. The temperature was 75 degrees, the dew point was 63, and the relative humidity was 64%. The wind was southeast at 6 miles an hour. The pressure was 30.02 inches and falling. In Maple Lake, it was cloudy. The temperature was 78 degrees, the dew point was 62, and the relative humidity was 57%. The wind was calm. The pressure was 30.04 inches and falling. Elsewhere across central Minnesota, temperatures were between 75 and 79 degrees. At Anoka, it was sunny. At Princeton, it was mostly sunny. It was partly sunny at the Twin Cities, St. Cloud, Crystal, and Little Falls. It was cloudy at Litchfield and Wilmer. Around the state, it was mostly sunny, with a temperature of 72 at Duluth and 70 at International Falls. It was partly sunny, with a temperature of 77 at Mankato and 73 at Brainerd. At Rochester, it was cloudy, with a temperature of 75. Once again at 6 p.m., in Buffalo, it was 75 degrees under cloudy skies. And in Maple Lake, it was 78 degrees under cloudy skies. 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The current time is 6:43 p.m. Central Daylight Time. Now here is the hazardous weather outlook for portions of central and southern Minnesota and west central Wisconsin. For this afternoon and tonight, a few strong to severe thunderstorms may develop late tonight into early Saturday. The main threat will be damaging winds. And now the extended outlook for the period Saturday through Thursday. Additional strong to severe storms are possible Sunday, but coverage remains uncertain. Spotter information statement, Skywarn spotter activation will not be needed. Now the forecast for central Minnesota, from St. Cloud to the northwest Twin Cities suburbs. Tonight, mostly cloudy. Slight chance of thunderstorms late in the evening. Chance of thunderstorms overnight. Showers likely late in the night. Lows in the mid-60s. South winds 5 to 10 miles an hour. Chance of precipitation 70%. Saturday, mostly cloudy. Showers likely and slight chance of thunderstorms in the morning. Highs in the lower 80s. South winds 5 to 15 miles an hour. Chance of precipitation 70%. Saturday night, mostly cloudy. Lows in the mid-60s. East winds up to 10 miles an hour. Sunday, decreasing clouds. Highs in the upper 80s. East winds 5 to 10 miles an hour. Sunday night, partly cloudy. Lows in the upper 60s. Southeast winds up to 10 miles an hour. Monday, partly sunny. Highs in the upper 80s. Monday night and Tuesday, partly cloudy. Lows in the lower 60s. Highs in the mid-80s. Tuesday night, partly cloudy in the evening, then mostly cloudy with chance of showers overnight. Lows in the lower 60s. Chance of showers 30%. Wednesday and Wednesday night, partly cloudy. Highs in the mid-80s. Lows in the mid-60s. Thursday and Thursday night, partly cloudy. Chance of showers. Highs in the mid-80s. Lows in the mid-60s. Chance of showers 30%. Friday, mostly sunny.
highs in the mid-80s. Again, the forecast for central Minnesota, from St. Cloud to the northwest Twin Cities suburbs for tonight, mostly cloudy. Slight chance of thunderstorms late in the evening. Chance of thunderstorms overnight. Showers likely late in the night. Lows in the mid-60s. South winds 5 to 10 miles an hour. Chance of precipitation 70%. At 6 p.m., in Buffalo, it was cloudy. The temperature was 75 degrees, the dew point was 63, and the relative humidity was 64%. The wind was southeast at 6 miles an hour. The pressure was 30.02 inches and falling. In Maple Lake, it was cloudy. The temperature was 78 degrees, the dew point was 62, and the relative humidity was 57%. The wind was calm. The pressure was 30.04 inches and falling. Elsewhere across central Minnesota, temperatures were between 75 and 79 degrees. At Anoka, it was sunny. At Princeton, it was mostly sunny. It was partly sunny at the Twin Cities, St. Cloud, Crystal, and Little Falls. It was cloudy at Litchfield and Wilmer. Around the state, it was mostly sunny, with a temperature of 72 at Duluth and 70 at International Falls. It was partly sunny, with a temperature of 77 at Mankato and 73 at Brainerd. At Rochester, it was cloudy, with a temperature of 75. Once again at 6 p.m., in Buffalo, it was 75 degrees under cloudy skies. And in Maple Lake, it was 78 degrees under cloudy skies. 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The current time is 6:48 p.m. Central Daylight Time. Now here is the hazardous weather outlook for portions of central and southern Minnesota and west central Wisconsin. For this afternoon and tonight, a few strong to severe thunderstorms may develop late tonight into early Saturday. The main threat will be damaging winds. And now the extended outlook for the period Saturday through Thursday. Additional strong to severe storms are possible Sunday, but coverage remains uncertain. Spotter information statement, Skywarn spotter activation will not be needed. Now the forecast for central Minnesota, from St. Cloud to the northwest Twin Cities suburbs. Tonight, mostly cloudy. Slight chance of thunderstorms late in the evening. Chance of thunderstorms overnight. Showers likely late in the night. Lows in the mid-60s. South winds 5 to 10 miles an hour. Chance of precipitation 70%. Saturday, mostly cloudy. Showers likely and slight chance of thunderstorms in the morning. Highs in the lower 80s. South winds 5 to 15 miles an hour. Chance of precipitation 70%. Saturday night, mostly cloudy. Lows in the mid-60s. East winds up to 10 miles an hour. Sunday, decreasing clouds. Highs in the upper 80s. East winds 5 to 10 miles an hour. Sunday night, partly cloudy. Lows in the upper 60s. Southeast winds up to 10 miles an hour. Monday, partly sunny. Highs in the upper 80s. Monday night and Tuesday, partly cloudy. Lows in the lower 60s. Highs in the mid 80s. Tuesday night, partly cloudy in the evening, then mostly cloudy with chance of showers overnight. Lows in the lower 60s. Chance of showers 30%. Wednesday and Wednesday night, partly cloudy. Highs in the mid-80s. Lows in the mid-60s. Thursday and Thursday night, partly cloudy. Chance of showers. Highs in the mid-80s. Lows in the mid-60s. Chance of showers 30%. Friday, mostly sunny. Highs in the mid-80s.
Again, the forecast for central Minnesota, from St. Cloud to the northwest Twin Cities suburbs for tonight, mostly cloudy. Slight chance of thunderstorms late in the evening. Chance of thunderstorms overnight. Showers likely late in the night. Lows in the mid-60s. South winds 5 to 10 miles an hour. Chance of precipitation 70%. At 6 p.m., in Buffalo, it was cloudy. The temperature was 75 degrees, the dew point was 63, and the relative humidity was 64%. The wind was southeast at 6 miles an hour. The pressure was 30.02 inches and falling. In Maple Lake, it was cloudy. The temperature was 78 degrees, the dew point was 62, and the relative humidity was 57%. The wind was calm. The pressure was 30.04 inches and falling. Elsewhere across central Minnesota, temperatures were between 75 and 79 degrees. At Anoka, it was sunny. At Princeton, it was mostly sunny. It was partly sunny at the Twin Cities, St. Cloud, Crystal, and Little Falls. It was cloudy at Litchfield and Wilmer. Around the state, it was mostly sunny, with a temperature of 72 at Duluth and 70 at International Falls. It was partly sunny, with a temperature of 77 at Mankato and 73 at Brainerd. At Rochester, it was cloudy, with a temperature of 75. Once again at 6 p.m., in Buffalo, it was 75 degrees under cloudy skies. And in Maple Lake, it was 78 degrees under cloudy skies. 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The current time is 6:53 p.m. Central Daylight Time. Now here is the hazardous weather outlook for portions of central and southern Minnesota and west central Wisconsin. For this afternoon and tonight, a few strong to severe thunderstorms may develop late tonight into early Saturday. The main threat will be damaging winds. And now the extended outlook for the period Saturday through Thursday. Additional strong to severe storms are possible Sunday, but coverage remains uncertain. Spotter information statement, Skywarn spotter activation will not be needed. Now the forecast for central Minnesota, from St. Cloud to the northwest Twin Cities suburbs. Tonight, mostly cloudy. Slight chance of thunderstorms late in the evening. Chance of thunderstorms overnight. Showers likely late in the night. Lows in the mid-60s. South winds 5 to 10 miles an hour. Chance of precipitation 70%. Saturday, mostly cloudy. Showers likely and slight chance of thunderstorms in the morning. Highs in the lower 80s. South winds 5 to 15 miles an hour. Chance of precipitation 70%. Saturday night, mostly cloudy. Lows in the mid-60s. East winds up to 10 miles an hour. Sunday, decreasing clouds. Highs in the upper 80s. East winds 5 to 10 miles an hour. Sunday night, partly cloudy. Lows in the upper 60s. Southeast winds up to 10 miles an hour. Monday, partly sunny. Highs in the upper 80s. Monday night and Tuesday, partly cloudy. Lows in the lower 60s. Highs in the mid-80s. Tuesday night, partly cloudy in the evening, then mostly cloudy with chance of showers overnight. Lows in the lower 60s. Chance of showers 30%. Wednesday and Wednesday night, partly cloudy. Highs in the mid-80s. Lows in the mid-60s. Thursday and Thursday night, partly cloudy. Chance of showers. Highs in the mid-80s. Lows in the mid-60s. Chance of showers 30%. Friday, mostly sunny. Highs in the mid-80s. Again,
The forecast for central Minnesota, from St. Cloud to the northwest Twin Cities suburbs for tonight, mostly cloudy. Slight chance of thunderstorms late in the evening. Chance of thunderstorms overnight. Showers likely late in the night. Lows in the mid-60s. South winds 5 to 10 miles an hour. Chance of precipitation 70%. At 6 p.m., in Buffalo, it was cloudy. The temperature was 75 degrees, the dew point was 63, and the relative humidity was 64%. The wind was southeast at 6 miles an hour. The pressure was 30.02 inches and falling. In Maple Lake, it was cloudy. The temperature was 78 degrees, the dew point was 62, and the relative humidity was 57%. The wind was calm. The pressure was 30.04 inches and falling. Elsewhere across central Minnesota, temperatures were between 75 and 79 degrees. At Anoka, it was sunny. At Princeton, it was mostly sunny. It was partly sunny at the Twin Cities, St. Cloud, Crystal, and Little Falls. It was cloudy at Litchfield and Wilmer. Around the state, it was mostly sunny, with a temperature of 72 at Duluth and 70 at International Falls. It was partly sunny, with a temperature of 77 at Mankato and 73 at Brainerd. At Rochester, it was cloudy, with a temperature of 75. Once again at 6 p.m., in Buffalo, it was 75 degrees under cloudy skies. And in Maple Lake, it was 78 degrees under cloudy skies. 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The current time is 6:58 p.m. Central Daylight Time. Now here is the hazardous weather outlook for portions of central and southern Minnesota and west central Wisconsin. For this afternoon and tonight, a few strong to severe thunderstorms may develop late tonight into early Saturday. The main threat will be damaging winds. And now the extended outlook for the period Saturday through Thursday. Additional strong to severe storms are possible Sunday, the coverage remains uncertain. Spotter information statement, Skywarn spotter activation will not be needed. Now the forecast for central Minnesota, from St. Cloud to the northwest Twin Cities suburbs. Tonight, mostly cloudy. Slight chance of thunderstorms late in the evening. Chance of thunderstorms overnight. Showers likely late in the night. Lows in the mid-60s. South winds 5 to 10 miles an hour. Chance of precipitation 70%. Saturday, mostly cloudy. Showers likely and slight chance of thunderstorms in the morning. Highs in the lower 80s. South winds 5 to 15 miles an hour. Chance of precipitation 70%. Saturday night, mostly cloudy. Lows in the mid-60s. East winds up to 10 miles an hour. Sunday, decreasing clouds. Highs in the upper 80s. East winds 5 to 10 miles an hour. Sunday night, partly cloudy. Lows in the upper 60s. Southeast winds up to 10 miles an hour. Monday, partly sunny. Highs in the upper 80s. Monday night and Tuesday, partly cloudy. Lows in the lower 60s. Highs in the mid 80s. Tuesday night, partly cloudy in the evening, then mostly cloudy with chance of showers overnight. Lows in the lower 60s. Chance of showers 30%. Wednesday and Wednesday night, partly cloudy. Highs in the mid 80s. Lows in the mid 60s. Thursday and Thursday night, partly cloudy. Chance of showers. Highs in the mid 80s. Lows in the mid 60s. Chance of showers 30%. Friday, mostly sunny. Highs in the mid 80s. Again, the forecast for central Minnesota,
from St. Cloud to the northwest.